around 5 miles per hour this evening, becoming light and variable. Chance of rain 20%. Tuesday, mostly sunny. A slight chance of showers and thunderstorms in the afternoon. Hot with highs in the upper 90s. Light and variable winds, becoming southeast around 5 miles per hour in the afternoon. Chance of rain 20%. Heat index values up to 105 in the afternoon. Tuesday night, partly cloudy. Lows in the mid-70s. South winds around 5 miles per hour. Wednesday, partly cloudy. A slight chance of showers in the morning. Hot with highs in the mid-90s. Southeast winds around 5 miles per hour. Chance of rain 20%. Wednesday night, mostly clear. Lows in the mid-70s. Southeast winds around 5 miles per hour in the evening, becoming light and variable. Thursday, partly cloudy. Hot with highs in the mid-90s. Thursday night, partly cloudy. A slight chance of showers after midnight. Lows in the mid-70s. Chance of rain 20%. Friday, partly cloudy. A slight chance of showers and thunderstorms in the afternoon. Highs in the mid-90s. Chance of rain 20%. Friday night, mostly clear. Lows in the mid-70s. Saturday, mostly sunny. Hot with highs in the mid-90s. Saturday night, mostly clear. Lows in the mid-70s. Sunday, partly cloudy. A slight chance of showers and thunderstorms in the afternoon. Hot with highs in the mid-90s. Chance of rain 20%. Sunday night, mostly clear. Lows in the lower 70s. Monday, mostly sunny. A slight chance of showers and thunderstorms in the afternoon. Highs in the mid-90s. Chance of rain 20%. Heat advisory in effect from 10 a.m. to 7 p.m. Central Daylight Time Tuesday. Heat advisory remains in effect until 7 p.m. Central Daylight Time this evening. What? For the first heat advisory, heat index values up to 109. For the second heat advisory, heat index values up to 107 expected. Where? Portions of South Central and Southwest Arkansas, North Central and Northwest Louisiana, Southeast Oklahoma, and East and Northeast Texas. When, for the first heat advisory, until 7 p.m. Central Daylight Time this evening. For the second heat advisory, from 10 a.m. to 7 p.m. Central Daylight Time Tuesday. Impacts, hot temperatures and high humidity may cause heat illnesses. 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Take extra precautions when outside. 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Anyone overcome by heat should be moved to a cool and shaded location. Heat stroke is an emergency. 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Monitor the latest forecasts and warnings for updates. This is a special weather statement. A strong thunderstorm will impact southeastern Bossier, north-central Red River and southwestern Bienville parishes until 7:30 p.m. Central Daylight Time. At 7 p.m. Central Daylight Time, Doppler radar was tracking a strong thunderstorm near Ringgold, or 25 miles south of Minden, moving northwest at 20 miles per hour. Hazard, wind gusts up to 50 miles per hour. Source, radar indicated. Impact, gusty winds could knock down tree limbs and blow around unsecured objects. Locations impacted include Ringgold and Lake Bistino South. Monitor the weather situation closely and be alert for threatening weather conditions. The storm may intensify, so be certain to monitor local radio stations and available television stations for additional information and possible warnings from the National Weather Service. 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
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Be sure to follow us on Facebook. Here's a look at local weather conditions as of 6 p.m. At the top of the hour, skies were partly sunny in Shreveport. The temperature was 99 degrees at the regional airport. The dew point was 72, making the relative humidity 41%, producing a heat index of 107. Winds were north at 5 miles an hour. The pressure was 29.88 inches and rising. In Bossier City, at Barksdale Air Force Base, skies were mostly sunny, with a temperature of 99 degrees. The dew point was 71, making the relative humidity 40%, producing a heat index of 107. Winds were north at 5 miles an hour. The pressure was 29.86 inches and steady. And in downtown Shreveport, skies were mostly sunny. The temperature was 97 degrees. And winds were northwest at 5 miles an hour. Once again in Shreveport, it was 99 degrees with partly sunny skies at 6 p.m. Around the local area at 6 p.m., in Texarkana, sunny and 99. Wind northeast at 7 miles an hour. El Dorado, mostly sunny and 96. Wind southwest at 7 miles an hour. Monroe, mostly sunny and 99. Wind northeast at 6 miles an hour. Nacogdoches, partly sunny and 85. Wind south at 14 miles an hour. Marshall, mostly sunny and 92. Wind calm. And at Longview, mostly sunny and 95 degrees. Wind southeast at 6 miles an hour. Elsewhere across the four-state area, over at Dallas, mostly sunny and 100. Oklahoma City, mostly sunny and 100. Little Rock, mostly sunny and 95. Jackson, Mississippi, light rain and 92. Baton Rouge, light rain and 75. And at Houston, mostly sunny and 95 degrees. For the most current information, check us out on the web at www.weather.gov/sht. Now let's check on your local forecast. Heat advisory in effect until 7 p.m. Central Daylight Time this evening. Heat advisory in effect from 10 a.m. to 7 p.m. Central Daylight Time Tuesday. Tonight, mostly clear. A slight chance of showers and thunderstorms this evening. Lows in the mid-70s. Southeast winds around 5 miles per hour this evening, becoming light and variable. Chance of rain 20%. Tuesday, mostly sunny. A slight chance of showers and thunderstorms in the afternoon. Hot with highs in the upper 90s. Light and variable winds, becoming southeast around 5 miles per hour in the afternoon. Chance of rain 20%. Heat index values up to 105 in the afternoon. Tuesday night, partly cloudy. Lows in the mid-70s. South winds around 5 miles per hour. Wednesday, partly cloudy. A slight chance of showers in the morning. Hot with highs in the mid-90s. Southeast winds around 5 miles per hour. Chance of rain 20%. Wednesday night, mostly clear. Lows in the mid-70s. Southeast winds around 5 miles per hour in the evening, becoming light and variable. Thursday, partly cloudy. Hot with highs in the mid-90s. Thursday night, partly cloudy. A slight chance of showers after midnight. Lows in the mid-70s. Chance of rain 20%. Friday, partly cloudy. A slight chance of showers and thunderstorms in the afternoon. Highs in the mid-90s. Chance of rain 20%. Friday night, mostly clear. Lows in the mid-70s. Saturday, mostly sunny. Hot with highs in the mid-90s. Saturday night, mostly clear. Lows in the mid-70s. Sunday, partly cloudy. A slight chance of showers and thunderstorms in the afternoon. Hot with highs in the mid-90s. Chance of rain 20%. Sunday night,
mostly clear. Lows in the lower 70s. Monday, mostly sunny. A slight chance of showers and thunderstorms in the afternoon. Highs in the mid-90s. Chance of rain 20%. Heat advisory in effect from 10 a.m. to 7 p.m. Central Daylight Time Tuesday. Heat advisory remains in effect until 7 p.m. Central Daylight Time this evening. What? For the first heat advisory, heat index values up to 109. For the second heat advisory, heat index values up to 107 expected. Where? Portions of south central and southwest Arkansas, north central and northwest Louisiana, southeast Oklahoma, and east and northeast Texas. When? For the first heat advisory, until 7 p.m. Central Daylight Time this evening. For the second heat advisory, from 10 a.m. to 7 p.m. Central Daylight Time Tuesday. Impacts, hot temperatures and high humidity may cause heat illnesses. Drink plenty of fluids, stay in an air-conditioned room, stay out of the sun, and check up on relatives and neighbors. Take extra precautions when outside. Wear lightweight and loose-fitting clothing. Try to limit strenuous activities to early morning or evening. Take action when you see symptoms of heat.

The National Weather Service in Shreveport has issued a severe thunderstorm warning for southwestern Bienville Parish in northwestern Louisiana, southeastern Bossier Parish in northwestern Louisiana, north central Red River Parish in northwestern Louisiana, until 8 p.m. Central Daylight Time. At 7:11 p.m. Central Daylight Time, a severe thunderstorm was located 5 miles south of Ringgold, or 25 miles south of Minden, moving west at 10 miles per hour. Hazard, 60 miles per hour wind gusts and quarter-size hail. Source, radar indicated. Impact, hail damage to vehicles is expected. Expect wind damage to roofs, siding, and trees. Locations impacted include Ringgold, Hall Summit, and Minock. Seek shelter inside a well-built structure and stay away from windows. The storm is capable of producing damaging winds and large hail. Repeating, a severe thunderstorm warning has been issued until 8 p.m. Central Daylight Time for the following parishes in Louisiana, Bienville, Bossier, and Red River. The National Weather Service in Shreveport has issued a severe thunderstorm warning for southwestern Bienville Parish in northwestern Louisiana, southeastern Bossier Parish in northwestern Louisiana, north central Red River Parish in northwestern Louisiana, until 8 p.m. Central Daylight Time. At 7:11 p.m. Central Daylight Time, a severe thunderstorm was located 5 miles south of Ringgold, or 25 miles south of Minden, moving west at 10 miles per hour. Hazard, 60 miles per hour wind gusts and quarter-size hail. Source, radar indicated. Impact, hail damage to vehicles is expected. Expect wind damage to roofs, siding, and trees. Locations impacted include Ringgold, Hall Summit, and Minock. Seek shelter inside a well-built structure and stay away from windows. The storm is capable of producing damaging winds and large hail. Repeating, a severe thunderstorm warning has been issued until 8 p.m. Central Daylight Time for the following parishes in Louisiana, Bienville, Bossier, and Red River. This is a special weather statement. A strong thunderstorm will impact southeastern Bossier, north central Red River, and southwestern Bienville parishes until 7:30 p.m. Central Daylight Time. At 7 p.m. Central Daylight Time, Doppler radar was tracking a strong thunderstorm near Ringgold, or 25 miles south of Minden, moving northwest at 20 miles per hour. Hazard, wind gusts up to 50 miles per hour. Source, radar indicated. Impact, gusty winds could knock down tree limbs and blow around unsecured objects. Locations impacted include Ringgold and Lake Bistino South. Monitor the weather situation closely and be alert for threatening weather conditions. The storm may intensify, so be certain to monitor local radio stations and available television stations for additional information and possible warnings from the National Weather Service. 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Be sure to follow us on Facebook. Here's a look at local weather conditions as of 7 p.m. At the top of the hour, skies were partly cloudy in Shreveport. The temperature was 97 degrees at the regional airport. The dew point was 72, making the relative humidity 44%, producing a heat index of 105. Winds were south at 3 miles an hour. The pressure was 29.89 inches and rising. In Bossier City, at Barksdale Air Force Base, skies were partly cloudy, with a temperature of 97 degrees. The dew point was 73, making the relative humidity 45%, producing a heat index of 106. Winds were northeast at 3 miles an hour. The pressure was 29.88 inches and rising. And in downtown Shreveport, skies were partly cloudy. The temperature was 96 degrees, and winds were calm. Once again in Shreveport, it was 97 degrees with partly cloudy skies at 7 p.m.
The National Weather Service in Shreveport has issued a severe thunderstorm warning for southwestern Bienville Parish in northwestern Louisiana, southeastern Bossier Parish in northwestern Louisiana, north central Red River Parish in northwestern Louisiana, until 8 p.m. Central Daylight Time. At 7:11 p.m. Central Daylight Time, a severe thunderstorm was located 5 miles south of Ringgold, or 25 miles south of Minden, moving west at 10 miles per hour. Hazard, 60 miles per hour wind gusts and quarter-size hail. Source, radar indicated. Impact, hail damage to vehicles is expected. Expect wind damage to roofs, siding, and trees. Locations impacted include Ringgold, Hall Summit, and Ninoc. Seek shelter inside a well-built structure and stay away from windows. The storm is capable of producing damaging winds and large hail. Repeating, a severe thunderstorm warning has been issued until 8 p.m. Central Daylight Time for the following parishes in Louisiana, Bienville, Bossier, and Red River. This is a special weather statement. A strong thunderstorm will impact southeastern Bossier, north central Red River, and southwestern Bienville parishes until 7:30 p.m. Central Daylight Time. At 7 p.m. Central Daylight Time, Doppler radar was tracking a strong thunderstorm near Ringgold, or 25 miles south of Minden, moving northwest at 20 miles per hour. Hazard, wind gusts up to 50 miles per hour. Source, radar indicated. Impact, gusty winds could knock down tree limbs and blow around unsecured objects. Locations impacted include Ringgold and Lake Bistino South. Monitor the weather situation closely and be alert for threatening weather conditions. The storm may intensify, so be certain to monitor local radio stations and available television stations for additional information and possible warnings from the National Weather Service. 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Be sure to follow us on Facebook. Here's a look at local weather conditions as of 7 p.m. At the top of the hour, skies were partly cloudy in Shreveport. The temperature was 97 degrees at the regional airport. The dew point was 72, making the relative humidity 44%, producing a heat index of 105. Winds were south at 3 miles an hour. The pressure was 29.89 inches and rising. In Bossier City, at Barksdale Air Force Base, skies were partly cloudy, with a temperature of 97 degrees. The dew point was 73, making the relative humidity 45%, producing a heat index of 106. Winds were northeast at 3 miles an hour. The pressure was 29.88 inches and rising. And in downtown Shreveport, skies were partly cloudy,

The temperature was 96 degrees, and winds were calm. Once again in Shreveport, it was 97 degrees with partly cloudy skies at 7 p.m. The National Weather Service in Shreveport has issued a severe thunderstorm warning for southwestern Bienville Parish in northwestern Louisiana, southeastern Bossier Parish in northwestern Louisiana, north central Red River Parish in northwestern Louisiana, until 8 p.m. Central Daylight Time. At 7:11 p.m. Central Daylight Time, a severe thunderstorm was located 5 miles south of Ringgold, or 25 miles south of Minden, moving west at 10 miles per hour. Hazard, 60 miles per hour wind gusts and quarter-size hail. Source, radar indicated. Impact, hail damage to vehicles is expected. Expect wind damage to roofs, siding, and trees. Locations impacted include Ringgold, Hall Summit, and Minock. Seek shelter inside a well-built structure and stay away from windows. The storm is capable of producing damaging winds and large hail. Repeating, a severe thunderstorm warning has been issued until 8 p.m. Central Daylight Time for the following parishes in Louisiana, Bienville, Bossier, and Red River. This is a special weather statement. A strong thunderstorm will impact southeastern Bossier, north-central Red River, and southwestern Bienville parishes until 7:30 p.m. Central Daylight Time. At 7 p.m. Central Daylight Time, Doppler radar was tracking a strong thunderstorm near Ringgold, or 25 miles south of Minden, moving northwest at 20 miles per hour. Hazard, wind gusts up to 50 miles per hour. Source, radar indicated. Impact, gusty winds could knock down tree limbs and blow around unsecured objects. Locations impacted include Ringgold and Lake Bistino South. Monitor the weather situation closely and be alert for threatening weather conditions. The storm may intensify, so be certain to monitor local radio stations and available television stations for additional information and possible warnings from the National Weather Service. 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Be sure to follow us on Facebook. Here's a look at local weather conditions as of 7 p.m. At the top of the hour, skies were partly cloudy in Shreveport. The temperature was 97 degrees at the regional airport. The dew point was 72, making the relative humidity 44%, producing a heat index of 105. Winds were south at 3 miles an hour. The pressure was 29.89 inches and rising. In Bossier City, at Barksdale Air Force Base, skies were partly cloudy, with a temperature of 97 degrees. The dew point was 73, making the relative humidity 45%, producing a heat index of 106. Winds were northeast at 3 miles an hour. The pressure was 29.88 inches and rising. And in downtown Shreveport, skies were partly cloudy. The temperature was 96 degrees, and winds were calm. Once again in Shreveport, it was 97 degrees with partly cloudy skies at 7 p.m. The National Weather Service in Shreveport has issued a severe thunderstorm warning for southwestern Bienville Parish in northwestern Louisiana, southeastern Bossier Parish in northwestern Louisiana, north central Red River Parish in northwestern Louisiana, until 8 p.m. Central Daylight Time. At 7:11 p.m. Central Daylight Time, a severe thunderstorm was located 5 miles south of Ringgold, or 25 miles south of Minden, moving west at 10 miles per hour. Hazard, 60 miles per hour wind gusts and quarter-size hail. Source, radar indicated. Impact, hail damage to vehicles is expected. Expect wind damage to roofs, siding, and trees. Locations impacted include Ringgold, Hall Summit, and Minock. Seek shelter inside a well-built structure and stay away from windows. The storm is capable of producing damaging winds and large hail. Repeating, a severe thunderstorm warning has been issued until 8 p.m. Central Daylight Time for the following parishes in Louisiana, Bienville, Bossier, and Red River.

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Be sure to follow us on Facebook. Here's a look at local weather conditions as of 7 p.m. At the top of the hour, skies were partly cloudy in Shreveport. The temperature was 97 degrees at the regional airport. The dew point was 72, making the relative humidity 44%, producing a heat index of 105. Winds were south at 3 miles an hour. The pressure was 29.89 inches and rising. In Bossier City, at Barksdale Air Force Base, skies were partly cloudy, with a temperature of 97 degrees. The dew point was 73, making the relative humidity 45%, producing a heat index of 106. Winds were northeast at 3 miles an hour. The pressure was 29.88 inches and rising. And in downtown Shreveport, skies were partly cloudy. The temperature was 96 degrees. And winds were calm. Once again in Shreveport, it was 97 degrees with partly cloudy skies at 7 p.m. The National Weather Service in Shreveport has issued a severe thunderstorm warning for southwestern Bienville Parish in northwestern Louisiana, southeastern Bossier Parish in northwestern Louisiana, north central Red River Parish in northwestern Louisiana, until 8 p.m. Central Daylight Time. At 7:11 p.m. Central Daylight Time, a severe thunderstorm was located 5 miles south of Ringgold, or 25 miles south of Minden, moving west at 10 miles per hour. Hazard, 60 miles per hour wind gusts and quarter-size hail. Source, radar indicated. Impact, hail damage to vehicles is expected. Expect wind damage to roofs, siding, and trees. Locations impacted include Ringgold, Hall Summit, and Minock. Seek shelter inside a well-built structure and stay away from windows. The storm is capable of producing damaging winds and large hail. Repeating, a severe thunderstorm warning has been issued until 8 p.m. Central Daylight Time for the following parishes in Louisiana, Bienville, Bossier, and Red River. This is a special weather statement. A strong thunderstorm will impact southeastern Bossier, north-central Red River, and southwestern Bienville parishes until 7:30 p.m. Central Daylight Time. At 7 p.m. Central Daylight Time, Doppler radar was tracking a strong thunderstorm near Ringgold, or 25 miles south of Minden, moving northwest at 20 miles per hour. Hazard, wind gusts up to 50 miles per hour. Source, radar indicated. Impact, gusty winds could knock down tree limbs and blow around unsecured objects. Locations impacted include Ringgold and Lake Biscano South. Monitor the weather situation closely and be alert for threatening weather conditions. The storm may intensify, so be certain to monitor local radio stations and available television stations for additional information and possible warnings from the National Weather Service. 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Be sure to follow us on Facebook. Here's a look at local weather conditions as of 7 p.m. At the top of the hour, skies were partly cloudy in Shreveport. The temperature was 97 degrees at the regional airport. The dew point was 72, making the relative humidity 44%, producing a heat index of 105. Winds were south at 3 miles an hour. The pressure was 29.89 inches and rising. In Bossier City, at Barksdale Air Force Base, skies were partly cloudy, with a temperature of 97 degrees. The dew point was 73, making the relative humidity 45%, producing a heat index of 106. Winds were northeast at 3 miles an hour. The pressure was 29.88 inches and rising. And in downtown Shreveport, skies were partly cloudy. The temperature was 96 degrees.

and winds were calm. Once again in Shreveport, it was 97 degrees with partly cloudy skies at 7 p.m. The National Weather Service in Shreveport has issued a severe thunderstorm warning for southwestern Bienville Parish in northwestern Louisiana, southeastern Bossier Parish in northwestern Louisiana, north central Red River Parish in northwestern Louisiana, until 8 p.m. Central Daylight Time. At 7:11 p.m. Central Daylight Time, a severe thunderstorm was located 5 miles south of Ringgold, or 25 miles south of Minden, moving west at 10 miles per hour. Hazard, 60 miles per hour wind gusts and quarter-size hail. Source, radar indicated. Impact, hail damage to vehicles is expected. Expect wind damage to roofs, siding, and trees. Locations impacted include Ringgold, Hall Summit, and Minock. Seek shelter inside a well-built structure and stay away from windows. The storm is capable of producing damaging winds and large hail. Repeating, a severe thunderstorm warning has been issued until 8 p.m. Central Daylight Time for the following parishes in Louisiana, Bienville, Bossier, and Red River. 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Be sure to follow us on Facebook. Here's a look at local weather conditions as of 7 p.m. At the top of the hour, skies were partly cloudy in Shreveport. The temperature was 97 degrees at the regional airport. The dew point was 72, making the relative humidity 44%, producing a heat index of 105. Winds were south at 3 miles an hour. The pressure was 29.89 inches and rising. In Bossier City, at Barksdale Air Force Base, skies were partly cloudy, with a temperature of 97 degrees. The dew point was 73, making the relative humidity 45%, producing a heat index of 106. Winds were northeast at 3 miles an hour. The pressure was 29.88 inches and rising. And in downtown Shreveport, skies were partly cloudy. The temperature was 96 degrees. And winds were calm. Once again in Shreveport, it was 97 degrees with partly cloudy skies at 7 p.m. The National Weather Service in Shreveport has issued a severe thunderstorm warning for southwestern Bienville Parish in northwestern Louisiana, southeastern Bossier Parish in northwestern Louisiana, north central Red River Parish in northwestern Louisiana, until 8 p.m. Central Daylight Time. At 7:11 p.m. Central Daylight Time, a severe thunderstorm was located 5 miles south of Ringgold, or 25 miles south of Minden, moving west at 10 miles per hour. Hazard, 60 miles per hour wind gusts and quarter-size hail. Source, radar indicated. Impact, hail damage to vehicles is expected. Expect wind damage to roofs, siding, and trees. Locations impacted include Ringgold, Hall Summit, and Minock. Seek shelter inside a well-built structure and stay away from windows. The storm is capable of producing damaging winds and large hail. Repeating, a severe thunderstorm warning has been issued until 8 p.m. Central Daylight Time for the following parishes in Louisiana, Bienville, Bossier, and Red River. 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Be sure to follow us on Facebook. Here's a look at local weather conditions as of 7 p.m. At the top of the hour, skies were partly cloudy in Shreveport. The temperature was 97 degrees at the regional airport. The dew point was 72, making the relative humidity 44%, producing a heat index of 105. Winds were south at 3 miles an hour. The pressure was 29.89 inches and rising. In Bossier City, at Barksdale Air Force Base, skies were partly cloudy, with a temperature of 97 degrees. The dew point was 73, making the relative humidity 45%, producing a heat index of 106. Winds were northeast.

at 3 miles an hour. The pressure was 29.88 inches and rising. And in downtown Shreveport, skies were partly cloudy. The temperature was 96 degrees. And winds were calm. Once again in Shreveport, it was 97 degrees with partly cloudy skies at 7 p.m. The National Weather Service in Shreveport has issued a severe thunderstorm warning for southwestern Bienville Parish in northwestern Louisiana, southeastern Bossier Parish in northwestern Louisiana, north central Red River Parish in northwestern Louisiana, until 8 p.m. Central Daylight Time. At 7:11 p.m. Central Daylight Time, a severe thunderstorm was located 5 miles south of Ringgold, or 25 miles south of Minden, moving west at 10 miles per hour. Hazard, 60 miles per hour wind gusts and quarter-size hail. Source, radar indicated. Impact, hail damage to vehicles is expected. Expect wind damage to roofs, siding, and trees. Locations impacted include Ringgold, Hall Summit, and Minock. Seek shelter inside a well-built structure and stay away from windows. The storm is capable of producing damaging winds and large hail. Repeating, a severe thunderstorm warning has been issued until 8 p.m. Central Daylight Time for the following parishes in Louisiana, Bienville, Bossier, and Red River. 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Be sure to follow us on Facebook. Here's a look at local weather conditions as of 7 p.m. At the top of the hour, skies were partly cloudy in Shreveport. The temperature was 97 degrees at the regional airport. The dew point was 72, making the relative humidity 44%, producing a heat index of 105. Winds were south at 3 miles an hour. The pressure was 29.89 inches and rising. In Bossier City, at Barksdale Air Force Base, skies were partly cloudy, with a temperature of 97 degrees. The dew point was 73, making the relative humidity 45%, producing a heat index of 106. Winds were northeast at 3 miles an hour. The pressure was 29.88 inches and rising. And in downtown Shreveport, skies were partly cloudy. The temperature was 96 degrees. And winds were calm. Once again in Shreveport, it was 97 degrees with partly cloudy skies at 7 p.m. The National Weather Service in Shreveport has issued a severe thunderstorm warning for southwestern Bienville Parish in northwestern Louisiana, southeastern Bossier Parish in northwestern Louisiana, north central Red River Parish in northwestern Louisiana, until 8 p.m. Central Daylight Time. At 7:11 p.m. Central Daylight Time, a severe thunderstorm was located 5 miles south of Ringgold, or 25 miles south of Minden, moving west at 10 miles per hour. Hazard, 60 miles per hour wind gusts and quarter-size hail. Source, radar indicated. Impact, hail damage to vehicles is expected. Expect wind damage to roofs, siding, and trees. Locations impacted include Ringgold, Hall Summit, and Minock. Seek shelter inside a well-built structure and stay away from windows. The storm is capable of producing damaging winds and large hail. Repeating, a severe thunderstorm warning has been issued until 8 p.m. Central Daylight Time for the following parishes in Louisiana, Bienville, Bossier, and Red River. 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Be sure to follow us on Facebook. Here's a look at local weather conditions as of 7 p.m. At the top of the hour, skies were partly cloudy in Shreveport. The temperature was 97 degrees at the regional airport. The dew point was 72, making the relative humidity 44%, producing a heat index of 105. Winds were south at 3 miles an hour. The pressure was 29.89 inches and rising. In Bossier City, at Barksdale Air Force Base, skies were partly cloudy, with a temperature of 97 degrees.
The dew point was 73, making the relative humidity 45%, producing a heat index of 106. Winds were northeast at 3 miles an hour. The pressure was 29.88 inches and rising. And in downtown Shreveport, skies were partly cloudy. The temperature was 96 degrees. And winds were calm. Once again in Shreveport, it was 97 degrees with partly cloudy skies at 7 p.m. The National Weather Service in Shreveport has issued a severe thunderstorm warning for southwestern Bienville Parish in northwestern Louisiana, southeastern Bossier Parish in northwestern Louisiana, north central Red River Parish in northwestern Louisiana, until 8 p.m. Central Daylight Time. At 7:11 p.m. Central Daylight Time, a severe thunderstorm was located 5 miles south of Ringgold, or 25 miles south of Minden, moving west at 10 miles per hour. Hazard, 60 miles per hour wind gusts and quarter-size hail. Source, radar indicated. Impact, hail damage to vehicles is expected. Expect wind damage to roofs, siding, and trees. Locations impacted include Ringgold, Hall Summit, and Ninoc. Seek shelter inside a well-built structure and stay away from windows. The storm is capable of producing damaging winds and large hail. Repeating, a severe thunderstorm warning has been issued until 8 p.m. Central Daylight Time for the following parishes in Louisiana, Bienville, Bossier, and Red River. 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Here's a look at local weather conditions as of 7 p.m. At the top of the hour, skies were partly cloudy in Shreveport. The temperature was 97 degrees at the regional airport. The dew point was 72, making the relative humidity 44%, producing a heat index of 105. Winds were south at 3 miles an hour. The pressure was 29.89 inches and rising. In Bossier City, at Barksdale Air Force Base, skies were partly cloudy, with a temperature of 97 degrees. The dew point was 73, making the relative humidity 45%, producing a heat index of 106. Winds were northeast at 3 miles an hour. The pressure was 29.88 inches and rising. And in downtown Shreveport, skies were partly cloudy. The temperature was 96 degrees. And winds were calm. Once again in Shreveport, it was 97 degrees with partly cloudy skies at 7 p.m. The National Weather Service in Shreveport has issued a severe thunderstorm warning for southwestern Bienville Parish in northwestern Louisiana, southeastern Bossier Parish in northwestern Louisiana, north central Red River Parish in northwestern Louisiana, until 8 p.m. Central Daylight Time. At 7:11 p.m. Central Daylight Time, a severe thunderstorm was located 5 miles south of Ringgold, or 25 miles south of Minden, moving west at 10 miles per hour. Hazard, 60 miles per hour wind gusts and quarter-size hail. Source, radar indicated. Impact, hail damage to vehicles is expected. Expect wind damage to roofs, siding, and trees. Locations impacted include Ringgold, Hall Summit, and Ninoc. Seek shelter inside a well-built structure and stay away from windows. The storm is capable of producing damaging winds and large hail. Repeating, a severe thunderstorm warning has been issued until 8 p.m. Central Daylight Time for the following parishes in Louisiana, Bienville, Bossier, and Red River. 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Be sure to follow us on Facebook. Here's a look at local weather conditions as of 7 p.m. At the top of the hour, skies were partly cloudy in Shreveport. The temperature was 97 degrees at the regional airport. The dew point was 72, making the relative humidity 44%, producing a heat index of 105. Winds were south at 3 miles an hour.
The pressure was 29.89 inches and rising. In Bossier City, at Barksdale Air Force Base, skies were partly cloudy, with a temperature of 97 degrees. The dew point was 73, making the relative humidity 45%, producing a heat index of 106. Winds were northeast at 3 miles an hour. The pressure was 29.88 inches and rising. And in downtown Shreveport, skies were partly cloudy. The temperature was 96 degrees. And winds were calm. Once again in Shreveport, it was 97 degrees with partly cloudy skies at 7 p.m. The National Weather Service in Shreveport has issued a severe thunderstorm warning for southwestern Bienville Parish in northwestern Louisiana, southeastern Bossier Parish in northwestern Louisiana, north central Red River Parish in northwestern Louisiana, until 8 p.m. Central Daylight Time. At 7:11 p.m. Central Daylight Time, a severe thunderstorm was located 5 miles south of Ringgold, or 25 miles south of Minden, moving west at 10 miles per hour. Hazard, 60 miles per hour wind gusts and quarter-size hail. Source, radar indicated. Impact, hail damage to vehicles is expected. Expect wind damage to roofs, siding, and trees. Locations impacted include Ringgold, Hall Summit, and Minock. Seek shelter inside a well-built structure and stay away from windows. The storm is capable of producing damaging winds and large hail. Repeating, a severe thunderstorm warning has been issued until 8 p.m. Central Daylight Time for the following parishes in Louisiana, Bienville, Bossier, and Red River. 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Be sure to follow us on Facebook. Here's a look at local weather conditions as of 7 p.m. At the top of the hour, skies were partly cloudy in Shreveport. The temperature was 97 degrees at the regional airport. The dew point was 72, making the relative humidity 44%, producing a heat index of 105. Winds were south at 3 miles an hour. The pressure was 29.89 inches and rising. In Bossier City, at Barksdale Air Force Base, skies were partly cloudy, with a temperature of 97 degrees. The dew point was 73, making the relative humidity 45%, producing a heat index of 106. Winds were northeast at 3 miles an hour. The pressure was 29.88 inches and rising. And in downtown Shreveport, skies were partly cloudy. The temperature was 96 degrees. And winds were calm. Once again in Shreveport, it was 97 degrees with partly cloudy skies at 7 p.m. The National Weather Service in Shreveport has issued a severe thunderstorm warning for southwestern Bienville Parish in northwestern Louisiana, southeastern Bossier Parish in northwestern Louisiana, north central Red River Parish in northwestern Louisiana, until 8 p.m. Central Daylight Time. At 7:11 p.m. Central Daylight Time, a severe thunderstorm was located 5 miles south of Ringgold, or 25 miles south of Minden, moving west at 10 miles per hour. Hazard, 60 miles per hour wind gusts and quarter-size hail. Source, radar indicated. Impact, hail damage to vehicles is expected. Expect wind damage to roofs, siding, and trees. Locations impacted include Ringgold, Hall Summit, and Minock. Seek shelter inside a well-built structure and stay away from windows. The storm is capable of producing damaging winds and large hail. Repeating, a severe thunderstorm warning has been issued until 8 p.m. Central Daylight Time for the following parishes in Louisiana, Bienville, Bossier, and Red River. 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Be sure to follow us on Facebook. Here's a look at local weather conditions as of 7 p.m. At the top of the hour, skies were partly cloudy in Shreveport. The temperature was 97 degrees at the regional airport.
The dew point was 72, making the relative humidity 44%, producing a heat index of 105. Winds were south at 3 miles an hour. The pressure was 29.89 inches and rising. In Bossier City, at Barksdale Air Force Base, skies were partly cloudy, with a temperature of 97 degrees. The dew point was 73, making the relative humidity 45%, producing a heat index of 106. Winds were northeast at 3 miles an hour. The pressure was 29.88 inches and rising. And in downtown Shreveport, skies were partly cloudy. The temperature was 96 degrees. And winds were calm. Once again in Shreveport, it was 97 degrees with partly cloudy skies at 7 p.m. The National Weather Service in Shreveport has issued a severe thunderstorm warning for southwestern Bienville Parish in northwestern Louisiana, southeastern Bossier Parish in northwestern Louisiana, north central Red River Parish in northwestern Louisiana, until 8 p.m. Central Daylight Time. At 7:11 p.m. Central Daylight Time, a severe thunderstorm was located 5 miles south of Ringgold, or 25 miles south of Minden, moving west at 10 miles per hour. Hazard, 60 miles per hour wind gusts and quarter-size hail. Source, radar indicated. Impact, hail damage to vehicles is expected. Expect wind damage to roofs, siding, and trees. Locations impacted include Ringgold, Hall Summit, and Minock. Seek shelter inside a well-built structure and stay away from windows. The storm is capable of producing damaging winds and large hail. Repeating, a severe thunderstorm warning has been issued until 8 p.m. Central Daylight Time for the following parishes in Louisiana, Bienville, Bossier, and Red River. 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Be sure to follow us on Facebook. Here's a look at local weather conditions as of 7 p.m. At the top of the hour, skies were partly cloudy in Shreveport. The temperature was 97 degrees at the regional airport. The dew point was 72, making the relative humidity 44%, producing a heat index of 105. Winds were south at 3 miles an hour. The pressure was 29.89 inches and rising. In Bossier City, at Barksdale Air Force Base, skies were partly cloudy, with a temperature of 97 degrees. The dew point was 73, making the relative humidity 45%, producing a heat index of 106. Winds were northeast at 3 miles an hour. The pressure was 29.88 inches and rising. And in downtown Shreveport, skies were partly cloudy. The temperature was 96 degrees. And winds were calm. Once again in Shreveport, it was 97 degrees with partly cloudy skies at 7 p.m. The National Weather Service in Shreveport has issued a severe thunderstorm warning for southwestern Bienville Parish in northwestern Louisiana, southeastern Bossier Parish in northwestern Louisiana, north central Red River Parish in northwestern Louisiana, until 8 p.m. Central Daylight Time. At 7:11 p.m. Central Daylight Time, a severe thunderstorm was located 5 miles south of Ringgold, or 25 miles south of Minden, moving west at 10 miles per hour. Hazard, 60 miles per hour wind gusts and quarter-size hail. Source, radar indicated. Impact, hail damage to vehicles is expected. Expect wind damage to roofs, siding, and trees. Locations impacted include Ringgold, Hall Summit, and Minock. Seek shelter inside a well-built structure and stay away from windows. The storm is capable of producing damaging winds and large hail. Repeating, a severe thunderstorm warning has been issued until 8 p.m. Central Daylight Time for the following parishes in Louisiana, Bienville, Bossier, and Red River. 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
Here's a look at local weather conditions as of 7 p.m. At the top of the hour, skies were partly cloudy in Shreveport. The temperature was 97 degrees at the regional airport. The dew point was 72, making the relative humidity 44%, producing a heat index of 105. Winds were south at 3 miles an hour. The pressure was 29.89 inches and rising. In Bossier City, at Barksdale Air Force Base, skies were partly cloudy, with a temperature of 97 degrees. The dew point was 73, making the relative humidity 45%, producing a heat index of 106. Winds were northeast at 3 miles an hour. The pressure was 29.88 inches and rising. And in downtown Shreveport, skies were partly cloudy. The temperature was 96 degrees. And winds were calm. Once again in Shreveport, it was 97 degrees with partly cloudy skies at 7 p.m. The National Weather Service in Shreveport has issued a severe thunderstorm warning for southwestern Bienville Parish in northwestern Louisiana, southeastern Bossier Parish in northwestern Louisiana, north central Red River Parish in northwestern Louisiana, until 8 p.m. Central Daylight Time. At 7:11 p.m. Central Daylight Time, a severe thunderstorm was located 5 miles south of Ringgold, or 25 miles south of Minden, moving west at 10 miles per hour. Hazard, 60 miles per hour wind gusts and quarter-size hail. Source, radar indicated. Impact, hail damage to vehicles is expected. Expect wind damage to roofs, siding, and trees. Locations impacted include Ringgold, Hall Summit, and Ninoc. Seek shelter inside a well-built structure and stay away from windows. The storm is capable of producing damaging winds and large hail. Repeating, a severe thunderstorm warning has been issued until 8 p.m. Central Daylight Time for the following parishes in Louisiana, Bienville, Bossier, and Red River. 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Be sure to follow us on Facebook. Here's a look at local weather conditions as of 7 p.m. At the top of the hour, skies were partly cloudy in Shreveport. The temperature was 97 degrees at the regional airport. The dew point was 72, making the relative humidity 44%, producing a heat index of 105. Winds were south at 3 miles an hour. The pressure was 29.89 inches and rising. In Bossier City, at Barksdale Air Force Base, skies were partly cloudy, with a temperature of 97 degrees. The dew point was 73, making the relative humidity 45%, producing a heat index of 106. Winds were northeast at 3 miles an hour. The pressure was 29.88 inches and rising. And in downtown Shreveport, skies were partly cloudy. The temperature was 96 degrees. And winds were calm. Once again in Shreveport, it was 97 degrees with partly cloudy skies at 7 p.m. The National Weather Service in Shreveport has issued a severe thunderstorm warning for southwestern Bienville Parish in northwestern Louisiana, southeastern Bossier Parish in northwestern Louisiana, north central Red River Parish in northwestern Louisiana, until 8 p.m. Central Daylight Time. At 7:11 p.m. Central Daylight Time, a severe thunderstorm was located 5 miles south of Ringgold, or 25 miles south of Minden, moving west at 10 miles per hour. Hazard, 60 miles per hour wind gusts and quarter-size hail. Source, radar indicated. Impact, hail damage to vehicles is expected. Expect wind damage to roofs, siding, and trees. Locations impacted include Ringgold, Hall Summit, and Ninoc. Seek shelter inside a well-built structure and stay away from windows. The storm is capable of producing damaging winds and large hail. Repeating, a severe thunderstorm warning has been issued until 8 p.m. Central Daylight Time for the following parishes in Louisiana, Bienville, Bossier, and Red River.
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Heat advisory in effect from 10 a.m. to 7 p.m. Central Daylight Time Tuesday. Heat advisory remains in effect until 7 p.m. Central Daylight Time this evening. What? For the first heat advisory, heat index values up to 109. For the second heat advisory, heat index values up to 107 expected. Where? Portions of south central and southwest Arkansas, north central and northwest Louisiana, southeast Oklahoma, and east and northeast Texas. When? For the first heat advisory, until 7 p.m. Central Daylight Time this evening. For the second heat advisory, from 10 a.m. to 7 p.m. Central Daylight Time Tuesday. Impacts, hot temperatures and high humidity may cause heat illnesses. 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Take extra precautions when outside. 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Anyone overcome by heat should be moved to a cool and shaded location. Heat stroke is an emergency. 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Be sure to follow us on Facebook. Here's a look at local weather conditions as of 7 p.m. At the top of the hour, skies were partly cloudy in Shreveport. The temperature was 97 degrees at the regional airport. The dew point was 72, making the relative humidity 44%, producing a heat index of 105. Winds were south at 3 miles an hour. The pressure was 29.89 inches and rising. In Bossier City, at Barksdale Air Force Base, skies were partly cloudy, with a temperature of 97 degrees. The dew point was 73, making the relative humidity 45%, producing a heat index of 106. Winds were northeast at 3 miles an hour. The pressure was 29.88 inches and rising. And in downtown Shreveport, skies were partly cloudy. The temperature was 96 degrees. And winds were calm. Once again in Shreveport, it was 97 degrees with partly cloudy skies at 7 p.m. Around the local area at 7 p.m., in Texarkana, partly cloudy and 95. Wind southeast at 9 miles an hour. El Dorado, clear and 92. Wind south at 5 miles an hour. Monroe, partly cloudy and 92. Wind calm. Natchitoches, rain and 82. Wind calm. Marshall, partly cloudy and 93. Wind south at 3 miles an hour. And at Longview, partly cloudy and 94 degrees. Wind southeast at 6 miles an hour. Elsewhere across the four-state area, over at Dallas, partly cloudy and 98. Oklahoma City, partly cloudy and 98. Little Rock, partly cloudy and 92. Jackson, Mississippi, partly cloudy and 85. Baton Rouge, mostly cloudy and 75. And at Houston, partly cloudy and 93 degrees. For the most current information, check us out on the web at www.weather.gov/SHP. The Shreveport Climate Summary for this evening, as of 4 p.m., September 7th, 2026. Today's high temperature was 100 degrees. The normal high is 92.
The record high is 108 degrees, which was set in 2023. Today's low temperature was 77 degrees. The normal low is 70. The record low is 53 degrees, which was set in 2011. No precipitation fell today, which leaves the monthly total at 0.23 inches. This is 0.44 inches below the normal amount of 0.67 inches for September. The total precipitation for the year still stands at 31.51 inches, which is 3.60 inches below normal. Sunset tonight is at 7:32 p.m. Sunrise tomorrow is at 6:55 a.m. Now let's check on your local forecast. Heat advisory in effect until 7 p.m. Central Daylight Time this evening. Heat advisory in effect from 10 a.m. to 7 p.m. Central Daylight Time Tuesday. Tonight, mostly clear. A slight chance of showers and thunderstorms this evening. Lows in the mid-70s. Southeast winds around 5 miles per hour this evening, becoming light and variable. Chance of rain 20%. Tuesday, mostly sunny. A slight chance of showers and thunderstorms in the afternoon. Hot with highs in the upper 90s. Light and variable winds, becoming southeast around 5 miles per hour in the afternoon. Chance of rain 20%. Heat index values up to 105 in the afternoon. Tuesday night, partly cloudy. Lows in the mid-70s. South winds around 5 miles per hour. Wednesday, partly cloudy. A slight chance of showers in the morning. Hot with highs in the mid-90s. Southeast winds around 5 miles per hour. Chance of rain 20%. Wednesday night, mostly clear. Lows in the mid-70s. Southeast winds around 5 miles per hour in the evening, becoming light and variable. Thursday, partly cloudy. Hot with highs in the mid-90s. Thursday night, partly cloudy. A slight chance of showers after midnight. Lows in the mid-70s. Chance of rain 20%. Friday, partly cloudy. A slight chance of showers and thunderstorms in the afternoon. Highs in the mid-90s. Chance of rain 20%. Friday night, mostly clear. Lows in the mid-70s. Saturday, mostly sunny. Hot with highs in the mid-90s. Saturday night, mostly clear. Lows in the mid-70s. Sunday, partly cloudy. A slight chance of showers and thunderstorms in the afternoon. Hot with highs in the mid-90s. Chance of rain 20%. Sunday night, mostly clear. Lows in the lower 70s. Monday, mostly sunny. A slight chance of showers and thunderstorms in the afternoon. Highs in the mid-90s. Chance of rain 20%. Here is your area's open water boating forecast. Wind gusts may be higher. Heat advisory in effect until 7 p.m. Central Daylight Time this evening. Heat advisory in effect from 10 a.m. to 7 p.m. Central Daylight Time Tuesday. Tonight, a 20% chance of showers and thunderstorms in the early evening. Mostly clear. Lows in the mid-70s. South winds 5 to 10 miles per hour. Heat index readings 103 to 106. Tuesday, a 20% chance of showers and thunderstorms in the afternoon. Mostly sunny. Highs in the upper 90s. Southeast winds 10 to 15 miles per hour. Heat index readings 106 to 109. Tuesday night, partly cloudy. Lows in the mid-70s. South winds 5 to 10 miles per hour. Wednesday, mostly sunny. Highs in the mid-90s. Southeast winds 10 to 15 miles per hour. Wednesday night, mostly clear. Lows in the mid-70s. South winds 5 to 10 miles per hour. Thursday, partly cloudy. Highs in the mid-90s. Thursday night, partly cloudy. Lows in the lower 70s. Friday, partly cloudy.
a 20% chance of showers and thunderstorms in the afternoon. Highs in the mid-90s. Friday night, mostly clear. Lows in the lower 70s. Saturday, mostly sunny. Highs in the upper 90s. Saturday night, mostly clear. Lows in the lower 70s. Sunday, partly cloudy. Highs in the mid-90s. Sunday night, mostly clear. Lows in the lower 70s. Monday, mostly sunny. Highs in the mid-90s. 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Heat advisory in effect from 10 a.m. to 7 p.m. Central Daylight Time Tuesday. Heat advisory remains in effect until 7 p.m. Central Daylight Time this evening. What? For the first heat advisory, heat index values up to 109. For the second heat advisory, heat index values up to 107 expected. Where? Portions of south central and southwest Arkansas, north central and northwest Louisiana, southeast Oklahoma, and east and northeast Texas. When? For the first heat advisory, until 7 p.m. Central Daylight Time this evening. For the second heat advisory, from 10 a.m. to 7 p.m. Central Daylight Time Tuesday. Impacts, hot temperatures and high humidity may cause heat illnesses. 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Take extra precautions when outside. 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Anyone overcome by heat should be moved to a cool and shaded location. 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Be sure to follow us on Facebook. Here's a look at local weather conditions as of 8 p.m. At the top of the hour, skies were partly cloudy in Shreveport. The temperature was 91 degrees at the regional airport. The dew point was 73, making the relative humidity 55%, producing a heat index of 100. Winds were south at 9 miles an hour. The pressure was 29.91 inches and rising. In Bossier City, at Barksdale Air Force Base, skies were partly cloudy, with a temperature of 91 degrees. The dew point was 75, making the relative humidity 58%, producing a heat index of 102. Winds were south at 25 miles an hour. The pressure was 29.92 inches and rising. And in downtown Shreveport, skies were partly cloudy. The temperature was 91 degrees. And winds were south at 9 miles an hour. Once again in Shreveport, it was 91 degrees with partly cloudy skies at 8 p.m. Around the local area at 8 p.m., in Texarkana, partly cloudy and 93. Wind south at 5 miles an hour. El Dorado, clear and 86. Wind calm. Monroe, mostly cloudy and 90. Wind south at 17 miles an hour, gusting to 26 miles an hour. Natchitoches, drizzle and 79. Wind southeast at 13 miles an hour. Marshall, clear and 86. Wind calm. And at Longview, partly cloudy and 91 degrees. Wind west at 3 miles an hour. Elsewhere across the four-state area, over at Dallas, partly cloudy and 96.
Oklahoma City, partly cloudy and 92. Little Rock, partly cloudy and 85. Jackson, Mississippi, mostly cloudy and 86. Baton Rouge, mostly cloudy and 75. And at Houston, partly cloudy and 90 degrees. For the most current information, check us out on the web at www.weather.gov/sht. The Shreveport climate summary for this evening, as of 4 p.m., September 7, 2026. Today's high temperature was 100 degrees. The normal high is 92. The record high is 108 degrees, which was set in 2023. Today's low temperature was 77 degrees. The normal low is 70. The record low is 53 degrees, which was set in 2011. No precipitation fell today, which leaves the monthly total at 0.23 inches. This is 0.44 inches below the normal amount of 0.67 inches for September. The total precipitation for the year still stands at 31.51 inches, which is 3.60 inches below normal. Sunset tonight is at 7:32 p.m. Sunrise tomorrow is at 6:55 a.m. Now let's check on your local forecast. Heat advisory in effect until 7 p.m. Central Daylight Time this evening. Heat advisory in effect from 10 a.m. to 7 p.m. Central Daylight Time Tuesday. Tonight, mostly clear. A slight chance of showers and thunderstorms this evening. Lows in the mid-70s. Southeast winds around 5 miles per hour this evening, becoming light and variable. Chance of rain 20%. Tuesday, mostly sunny. A slight chance of showers and thunderstorms in the afternoon. Hot with highs in the upper 90s. Light and variable winds, becoming southeast around 5 miles per hour in the afternoon. Chance of rain 20%. Heat index values up to 105 in the afternoon. Tuesday night, partly cloudy. Lows in the mid-70s. South winds around 5 miles per hour. Wednesday, partly cloudy. A slight chance of showers in the morning. Hot with highs in the mid-90s. Southeast winds around 5 miles per hour. Chance of rain 20%. Wednesday night, mostly clear. Lows in the mid-70s. Southeast winds around 5 miles per hour in the evening, becoming light and variable. Thursday, partly cloudy. Hot with highs in the mid-90s. Thursday night, partly cloudy. A slight chance of showers after midnight. Lows in the mid-70s. Chance of rain 20%. Friday, partly cloudy. A slight chance of showers and thunderstorms in the afternoon. Highs in the mid-90s. Chance of rain 20%. Friday night, mostly clear. Lows in the mid-70s. Saturday, mostly sunny. Hot with highs in the mid-90s. Saturday night, mostly clear. Lows in the mid-70s. Sunday, partly cloudy. A slight chance of showers and thunderstorms in the afternoon. Hot with highs in the mid-90s. Chance of rain 20%. Sunday night, mostly clear. Lows in the lower 70s. Monday, mostly sunny. A slight chance of showers and thunderstorms in the afternoon. Highs in the mid-90s. Chance of rain 20%. Heat advisory in effect from 10 a.m. to 7 p.m. Central Daylight Time Tuesday. Heat advisory remains in effect until 7 p.m. Central Daylight Time this evening. What? For the first heat advisory, heat index values up to 109. For the second heat advisory, heat index values up to 107 expected. Where? Portions of south central and southwest Arkansas, north central and northwest Louisiana, southeast Oklahoma, and east and northeast Texas. When, for the first heat advisory, until 7 p.m. Central Daylight Time this evening. For the second heat advisory, from 10 a.m. to 7 p.m. Central Daylight Time Tuesday. Impacts: hot temperatures and high humidity may cause heat illnesses.
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Be sure to follow us on Facebook. Here's a look at local weather conditions as of 8 p.m. At the top of the hour, skies were partly cloudy in Shreveport. The temperature was 91 degrees at the regional airport. The dew point was 73, making the relative humidity 55%, producing a heat index of 100. Winds were south at 9 miles an hour. The pressure was 29.91 inches and rising. In Bossier City, at Barksdale Air Force Base, skies were partly cloudy, with a temperature of 91 degrees. The dew point was 75, making the relative humidity 58%, producing a heat index of 102. Winds were south at 25 miles an hour. The pressure was 29.92 inches and rising. And in downtown Shreveport, skies were partly cloudy. The temperature was 91 degrees. And winds were south at 9 miles an hour. Once again in Shreveport, it was 91 degrees with partly cloudy skies at 8 p.m. This is your NOAA Weather Radio, station WXJ97, operating on a frequency of 162.400 MHz, providing the latest weather information on a 24-hour basis. Broadcasts originate from the National Weather Service Office in Shreveport, Louisiana. 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Around the local area at 8 p.m. in Texarkana, partly cloudy and 93. Wind south at 5 miles an hour. El Dorado, clear and 86. Wind calm. Monroe, mostly cloudy and 90. Wind south at 17 miles an hour, gusting to 26 miles an hour. Nutqvitch, drizzle and 79. Wind southeast at 13 miles an hour. Marshall, clear and 86. Wind calm. And at Longview, partly cloudy and 91 degrees. Wind west at 3 miles an hour. Elsewhere across the four-state area, over at Dallas, partly cloudy and 96. Oklahoma City, partly cloudy and 92. Little Rock, partly cloudy and 85. Jackson, Mississippi, mostly cloudy and 86. Baton Rouge, mostly cloudy and 75. And at Houston, partly cloudy and 90 degrees. For the most current information, check us out on the web at www.weather.gov/SHT. The Shreveport Climate Summary for this evening, as of 4 p.m., September 7, 2026. Today's high temperature was 100 degrees. The normal high is 92. The record high is 108 degrees, which was set in 2023. Today's low temperature was 77 degrees. The normal low is 70. The record low is 53 degrees, which was set in 2011. No precipitation fell today, which leaves the monthly total at 0.23 inches. This is 0.44 inches below the normal amount of 0.67 inches for September. The total precipitation for the year still stands at 31.51 inches, which is 3.60 inches below normal. Sunset tonight is at 7:32 p.m. Sunrise tomorrow is at 6:55 a.m. Now let's check on your local forecast. Heat advisory in effect until 7 p.m. Central Daylight Time this evening. Heat advisory in effect from 10 a.m. to 7 p.m. Central Daylight Time Tuesday. Tonight, mostly clear. A slight chance of shadow.

mid-70s. South winds around 5 miles per hour. Wednesday, partly cloudy. A slight chance of showers in the morning. Hot with highs in the mid-90s. Southeast winds around 5 miles per hour. Chance of rain 20%. Wednesday night, mostly clear. Lows in the mid-70s. Southeast winds around 5 miles per hour in the evening, becoming light and variable. Thursday, partly cloudy. Hot with highs in the mid-90s. Thursday night, partly cloudy. A slight chance of showers after midnight. Lows in the mid-70s. Chance of rain 20%. Friday, partly cloudy. A slight chance of showers and thunderstorms in the afternoon. Highs in the mid-90s. Chance of rain 20%. Friday night, mostly clear. Lows in the mid-70s. Saturday, mostly sunny. Hot with highs in the mid-90s. Saturday night, mostly clear. Lows in the mid-70s. Sunday, partly cloudy. A slight chance of showers and thunderstorms in the afternoon. Hot with highs in the mid-90s. Chance of rain 20%. Sunday night, mostly clear. Lows in the lower 70s. Monday, mostly sunny. A slight chance of showers and thunderstorms in the afternoon. Highs in the mid-90s. Chance of rain 20%. Heat advisory in effect from 10 a.m. to 7 p.m. Central Daylight Time Tuesday. Heat advisory remains in effect until 7 p.m. Central Daylight Time this evening. What? For the first heat advisory, heat index values up to 109. For the second heat advisory, heat index values up to 107 expected. Where? Portions of south central and southwest Arkansas, north central and northwest Louisiana, southeast Oklahoma, and east and northeast Texas. When? For the first heat advisory, until 7 p.m. Central Daylight Time this evening. For the second heat advisory, from 10 a.m. to 7 p.m. Central Daylight Time Tuesday. Impacts: hot temperatures and high humidity may cause heat illnesses. 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Take extra precautions when outside. 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Anyone overcome by heat should be moved to a cool and shaded location. Heat stroke is an emergency. Call 911. Monitor the latest forecasts and warnings for updates. Here is your area's open water boating forecast. Wind gusts may be higher. Heat advisory in effect until 7 p.m. Central Daylight Time this evening. Heat advisory in effect from 10 a.m. to 7 p.m. Central Daylight Time Tuesday. Tonight, a 20% chance of showers and thunderstorms in the early evening. Mostly clear. Lows in the mid-70s. South winds 5 to 10 miles per hour. Heat index readings 103 to 106. Tuesday, a 20% chance of showers and thunderstorms in the afternoon. Mostly sunny. Highs in the upper 90s. Southeast winds 10 to 15 miles per hour. Heat index readings 106 to 109. Tuesday night, partly cloudy. Lows in the mid-70s. South winds 5 to 10 miles per hour. Wednesday, mostly sunny. Highs in the mid-90s. Southeast winds 10 to 15 miles per hour. Wednesday night, mostly clear. Lows in the mid-70s. South winds 5 to 10 miles per hour. Thursday, partly cloudy. Highs in the mid-90s. Thursday night, partly cloudy. Lows in the lower 70s. Friday, partly cloudy. A 20% chance of showers and thunderstorms in the afternoon. Highs in the mid-90s. Friday.

tonight, mostly clear. Lows in the lower 70s. Saturday, mostly sunny. Highs in the upper 90s. Saturday night, mostly clear. Lows in the lower 70s. Sunday, partly cloudy. Highs in the mid-90s. Sunday night, mostly clear. Lows in the lower 70s. Monday, mostly sunny. Highs in the mid-90s. 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Be sure to follow us on Facebook. Here's a look at local weather conditions as of 8 p.m. At the top of the hour, skies were partly cloudy in Shreveport. The temperature was 91 degrees at the regional airport. The dew point was 73, making the relative humidity 55%, producing a heat index of 100. Winds were south at 9 miles an hour. The pressure was 29.91 inches and rising. In Bossier City, at Barksdale Air Force Base, skies were partly cloudy, with a temperature of 91 degrees. The dew point was 75, making the relative humidity 58%, producing a heat index of 102. Winds were south at 25 miles an hour. The pressure was 29.92 inches and rising. And in downtown Shreveport, sky's pressure was 29.92 inches and rising. And in downtown Shreveport, skies were partly cloudy. The temperature was 91 degrees. And winds were south at 9 miles an hour. Once again in Shreveport, it was 91 degrees with partly cloudy skies at 8 p.m. Around the local area at 8 p.m., in Texarkana, partly cloudy and 93. Wind south at 5 miles an hour. El Dorado, clear and 86. Wind calm. Monroe, mostly cloudy and 90. Wind south at 17 miles an hour, gusting to 26 miles an hour. Natchitoches, drizzle and 79. Wind southeast at 13 miles an hour. Marshall, clear and 86. Wind calm. And at Longview, partly cloudy and 91 degrees. Wind west at 3 miles an hour. Elsewhere across the four-state area, over at Dallas, partly cloudy and 96. Oklahoma City, partly cloudy and 92. Little Rock, partly cloudy and 85. Jackson, Mississippi, mostly cloudy and 86. Baton Rouge, mostly cloudy and 75. And at Houston, partly cloudy and 90 degrees. For the most current information, check us out on the web at www.weather.gov/sht. The Shreveport Climate Summary for this evening, as of 4 p.m., September 7, 2026. Today's high temperature was 100 degrees. The normal high is 92. The record high is 108 degrees, which was set in 2023. Today's low temperature was 77 degrees. The normal low is 70. The record low is 53 degrees, which was set in 2011. No precipitation fell today, which leaves the monthly total at 0.23 inches. This is 0.44 inches below the normal amount of 0.67 inches for September. The total precipitation for the year still stands at 31.51 inches, which is 3.60 inches below normal. Sunset tonight is at 7:32 p.m. Sunrise tomorrow is at 6:55 a.m. Now let's check on your local forecast. Heat advisory in effect until 7 p.m. Central Daylight Time this evening. Heat advisory in effect from 10 a.m. to 7 p.m. Central Daylight Time Tuesday. Tonight, mostly clear. A slight chance of showers and thunderstorms this evening. Lows in the mid-70s. Southeast winds around 5 miles per hour this evening, becoming light and variable. Chance of rain 20%. Tuesday, mostly sunny. A slight chance of showers and thunderstorms in the afternoon. Hot with highs in the upper 90s. Light and variable winds, becoming southeast around 5 miles per hour in the afternoon.

afternoon. Chance of rain 20%. Heat index values up to 105 in the afternoon. Tuesday night, partly cloudy. Lows in the mid-70s. South winds around 5 miles per hour. Wednesday, partly cloudy. A slight chance of showers in the morning. Hot with highs in the mid-90s. Southeast winds around 5 miles per hour. Chance of rain 20%. Wednesday night, mostly clear. Lows in the mid-70s. Southeast winds around 5 miles per hour in the evening, becoming light and variable. Thursday, partly cloudy. Hot with highs in the mid-90s. Thursday night, partly cloudy. A slight chance of showers after midnight. Lows in the mid-70s. Chance of rain 20%. Friday, partly cloudy. A slight chance of showers and thunderstorms in the afternoon. Highs in the mid-90s. Chance of rain 20%. Friday night, mostly clear. Lows in the mid-70s. Saturday, mostly sunny. Hot with highs in the mid-90s. Saturday night, mostly clear. Lows in the mid-70s. Sunday, partly cloudy. A slight chance of showers and thunderstorms in the afternoon. Hot with highs in the mid-90s. Chance of rain 20%. Sunday night, mostly clear. Lows in the lower 70s. Monday, mostly sunny. A slight chance of showers and thunderstorms in the afternoon. Highs in the mid-90s. Chance of rain 20%. 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Heat advisory in effect from 10 a.m. to 7 p.m. Central Daylight Time Tuesday. Heat advisory remains in effect until 7 p.m. Central Daylight Time this evening. What? For the first heat advisory, heat index values up to 109. For the second heat advisory, heat index values up to 107 expected. Where? Portions of south central and southwest Arkansas, north central and northwest Louisiana, southeast Oklahoma, and east and northeast Texas. When? For the first heat advisory, until 7 p.m. Central Daylight Time this evening. For the second heat advisory, from 10 a.m. to 7 p.m. Central Daylight Time Tuesday. Impacts: hot temperatures and high humidity may cause heat illnesses. 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Be sure to follow us on Facebook. Here's a look at local weather conditions as of 8 p.m. At the top of the hour, skies were partly cloudy in Shreveport. The temperature was 91 degrees at the regional airport. The dew point was 73, making the relative humidity 55%, producing a heat index of 100. Winds were south at 9 miles an hour. The pressure was 29.91 inches and rising. In Bossier City, at Barksdale Air Force Base, skies were partly cloudy, with a temperature of 91 degrees.
The dew point was 75, making the relative humidity 58%, producing a heat index of 102. Winds were south at 25 miles an hour. The pressure was 29.92 inches and rising. And in downtown Shreveport, skies were partly cloudy. The temperature was 91 degrees. And winds were south at 9 miles an hour. Once again in Shreveport, it was 91 degrees with partly cloudy skies at 8 p.m. Around the local area at 8 p.m., in Texarkana, partly cloudy and 93. Wind south at 5 miles an hour. El Dorado, clear and 86. Wind calm. Monroe, mostly cloudy and 90. Wind south at 17 miles an hour, gusting to 26 miles an hour. Natchitoches, drizzle and 79. Wind southeast at 13 miles an hour. Marshall, clear and 86. Wind calm. And at Longview, partly cloudy and 91 degrees. Wind west at 3 miles an hour. Elsewhere across the four-state area, over at Dallas, partly cloudy and 96. Oklahoma City, partly cloudy and 92. Little Rock, partly cloudy and 85. Jackson, Mississippi, mostly cloudy and 86. Baton Rouge, mostly cloudy and 75. And at Houston, partly cloudy and 90 degrees. For the most current information, check us out on the web at www.weather.gov/sht. The Shreveport Climate Summary for this evening, as of 4 p.m., September 7, 2026. Today's high temperature was 100 degrees. The normal high is 92. The record high is 108 degrees, which was set in 2023. Today's low temperature was 77 degrees. The normal low is 70. The record low is 53 degrees, which was set in 2011. No precipitation fell today, which leaves the monthly total at 0.23 inches. This is 0.44 inches below the normal amount of 0.67 inches for September. The total precipitation for the year still stands at 31.51 inches, which is 3.60 inches below normal. Sunset tonight is at 7:32 p.m. Sunrise tomorrow is at 6:55 a.m. Now let's check on your local forecast. Heat advisory in effect until 7 p.m. Central Daylight Time this evening. Heat advisory in effect from 10 a.m. to 7 p.m. Central Daylight Time Tuesday. Tonight, mostly clear. A slight chance of showers and thunderstorms this evening. Lows in the mid-70s. Southeast winds around 5 miles per hour this evening, becoming light and variable. Chance of rain 20%. Tuesday, mostly sunny. A slight chance of showers and thunderstorms in the afternoon. Hot with highs in the upper 90s. Light and variable winds, becoming southeast around 5 miles per hour in the afternoon. Chance of rain 20%. Heat index values up to 105 in the afternoon. Tuesday night, partly cloudy. Lows in the mid-70s. South winds around 5 miles per hour. Wednesday, partly cloudy. A slight chance of showers in the morning. Hot with highs in the mid-90s. Southeast winds around 5 miles per hour. Chance of rain 20%. Wednesday night, mostly clear. Lows in the mid-70s. Southeast winds around 5 miles per hour in the evening, becoming light and variable. Thursday, partly cloudy. Hot with highs in the mid-90s. Thursday night, partly cloudy. A slight chance of showers after midnight. Lows in the mid-70s. Chance of rain 20%. Friday, partly cloudy. A slight chance of showers and thunderstorms in the afternoon. Highs in the mid-90s. Chance of rain 20%. Friday night, mostly clear. Lows in the mid-70s. Saturday, mostly sunny. Hot with highs in the mid-90s. Saturday night, mostly clear. Lows in the mid-70s.
Sunday, partly cloudy. A slight chance of showers and thunderstorms in the afternoon. Hot with highs in the mid-90s. Chance of rain 20%. Sunday night, mostly clear. Lows in the lower 70s. Monday, mostly sunny. A slight chance of showers and thunderstorms in the afternoon. Highs in the mid-90s. Chance of rain 20%. Heat advisory in effect from 10 a.m. to 7 p.m. Central Daylight Time Tuesday. Heat advisory remains in effect until 7 p.m. Central Daylight Time this evening. What? For the first heat advisory, heat index values up to 109. For the second heat advisory, heat index values up to 107 expected. Where? Portions of south central and southwest Arkansas, north central and northwest Louisiana, southeast Oklahoma, and east and northeast Texas. When? For the first heat advisory, until 7 p.m. Central Daylight Time this evening. For the second heat advisory, from 10 a.m. to 7 p.m. Central Daylight Time Tuesday. Impacts, hot temperatures and high humidity may cause heat illnesses. 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Take extra precautions when outside. 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Anyone overcome by heat should be moved to a cool and shaded location. Heat stroke is an emergency. 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Be sure to follow us on Facebook. Here's a look at local weather conditions as of 8 p.m. At the top of the hour, skies were partly cloudy in Shreveport. The temperature was 91 degrees at the regional airport. The dew point was 73, making the relative humidity 55%, producing a heat index of 100. Winds were south at 9 miles an hour. The pressure was 29.91 inches and rising. In Bossier City, at Barksdale Air Force Base, skies were partly cloudy, with a temperature of 91 degrees. The dew point was 75, making the relative humidity 58%, producing a heat index of 102. Winds were south at 25 miles an hour. The pressure was 29.92 inches and rising. And in downtown Shreveport, skies were partly cloudy. The temperature was 91 degrees. And winds were south at 9 miles an hour. Once again in Shreveport, it was 91 degrees with partly cloudy skies at 8 p.m. Around the local area at 8 p.m., in Texarkana, partly cloudy and 93. Wind south at 5 miles an hour. El Dorado, clear and 86. Wind calm. Monroe, mostly cloudy and 90. Wind south at 17 miles an hour, gusting to 26 miles an hour. Nacogdoches, drizzle and 79. Wind southeast at 13 miles an hour. Marshall, clear and 86. Wind calm. And at Longview, partly cloudy and 91 degrees. Wind west at 3 miles an hour. Elsewhere across the four-state area, over at Dallas, partly cloudy and 96. Oklahoma City, partly cloudy and 92. Little Rock, partly cloudy and 85. Jackson, Mississippi, mostly cloudy and 86. Baton Rouge, mostly cloudy and 75. And at Houston, partly cloudy and 90 degrees. For the most current information, check us out on the web at www.weather.gov/SHP. The Shreveport Climate Summary for this evening, as of 4 p.m., September 7, 2026. Today's high temperature was 100 degrees. The normal high is 92.
The record high is 108 degrees, which was set in 2023. Today's low temperature was 77 degrees. The normal low is 70. The record low is 53 degrees, which was set in 2011. No precipitation fell today, which leaves the monthly total at 0.23 inches. This is 0.44 inches below the normal amount of 0.67 inches for September. The total precipitation for the year still stands at 31.51 inches, which is 3.60 inches below normal. Sunset tonight is at 7:32 p.m. Sunrise tomorrow is at 6:55 a.m. This is your NOAA Weather Radio, station WXJ97, operating on a frequency of 162.400 MHz, providing the latest weather information on a 24-hour basis. 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Now let's check on your local forecast. Heat advisory in effect until 7 p.m. Central Daylight Time this evening. Heat advisory in effect from 10 a.m. to 7 p.m. Central Daylight Time Tuesday. Tonight, mostly clear. A slight chance of showers and thunderstorms this evening. Lows in the mid-70s. Southeast winds around 5 miles per hour this evening, becoming light and variable. Chance of rain 20%. Tuesday, mostly sunny. A slight chance of showers and thunderstorms in the afternoon. Hot with highs in the upper 90s. Light and variable winds, becoming southeast around 5 miles per hour in the afternoon. Chance of rain 20%. Heat index values up to 105 in the afternoon. Tuesday night, partly cloudy. Lows in the mid-70s. South winds around 5 miles per hour. Wednesday, partly cloudy. A slight chance of showers in the morning. Hot with highs in the mid-90s. Southeast winds around 5 miles per hour. Chance of rain 20%. Wednesday night, mostly clear. Lows in the mid-70s. Southeast winds around 5 miles per hour in the evening, becoming light and variable. Thursday, partly cloudy. Hot with highs in the mid-90s. Thursday night, partly cloudy. A slight chance of showers after midnight. Lows in the mid-70s. Chance of rain 20%. Friday, partly cloudy. A slight chance of showers and thunderstorms in the afternoon. Highs in the mid-90s. Chance of rain 20%. Friday night, mostly clear. Lows in the mid-70s. Saturday, mostly sunny. Hot with highs in the mid-90s. Saturday night, mostly clear. Lows in the mid-70s. Sunday, partly cloudy. A slight chance of showers and thunderstorms in the afternoon. Hot with highs in the mid-90s. Chance of rain 20%. Sunday night, mostly clear. Lows in the lower 70s. Monday, mostly sunny. A slight chance of showers and thunderstorms in the afternoon. Highs in the mid-90s. Chance of rain 20%. Heat advisory in effect from 10 a.m. to 7 p.m. Central Daylight Time Tuesday. Heat advisory remains in effect until 7 p.m. Central Daylight Time this evening. What? For the first heat advisory, heat index values up to 109. For the second heat advisory, heat index values up to 107 expected. Where? Portions of south central and southwest Arkansas, north central and northwest Louisiana, southeast Oklahoma, and east and northeast Texas. When? For the first heat advisory, until 7 p.m. Central Daylight Time this evening. For the second heat advisory, from 10 a.m. to 7 p.m. Central Daylight Time Tuesday. Impacts: hot temperatures and high humidity may cause heat illnesses. 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
Take extra precautions when outside. 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Be sure to follow us on Facebook. Here's a look at local weather conditions as of 8 p.m. At the top of the hour, skies were partly cloudy in Shreveport. The temperature was 91 degrees at the regional airport. The dew point was 73, making the relative humidity 55%, producing a heat index of 100. Winds were south at 9 miles an hour. The pressure was 29.91 inches and rising. In Bossier City, at Barksdale Air Force Base, skies were partly cloudy, with a temperature of 91 degrees. The dew point was 75, making the relative humidity 58%, producing a heat index of 102. Winds were south at 25 miles an hour. The pressure was 29.92 inches and rising. And in downtown Shreveport, skies were partly cloudy. The temperature was 91 degrees. And winds were south at 9 miles an hour. Once again in Shreveport, it was 91 degrees with partly cloudy skies at 8 p.m. Around the local area at 8 p.m., in Texarkana, partly cloudy and 93. Wind south at 5 miles an hour. El Dorado, clear and 86. Wind calm. Monroe, mostly cloudy and 90. Wind south at 17 miles an hour, gusting to 26 miles an hour. Natchitoches, drizzle and 79. Wind southeast at 13 miles an hour. Marshall, clear and 86. Wind calm. And at Longview, partly cloudy and 91 degrees. Wind west at 3 miles an hour. Elsewhere across the four-state area, over at Dallas, partly cloudy and 96. Oklahoma City, partly cloudy and 92. Little Rock, partly cloudy and 85. Jackson, Mississippi, mostly cloudy and 86. Baton Rouge, mostly cloudy and 75. And at Houston, partly cloudy and 90 degrees. For the most current information, check us out on the web at www.weather.gov/sht. The Shreveport Climate Summary for this evening, as of 4 p.m., September 7, 2026. Today's high temperature was 100 degrees. The normal high is 92. The record high is 108 degrees, which was set in 2023. Today's low temperature was 77 degrees. The normal low is 70. The record low is 53 degrees, which was set in 2011. No precipitation fell today, which leaves the monthly total at 0.23 inches. This is 0.44 inches below the normal amount of 0.67 inches for September. The total precipitation for the year still stands at 31.51 inches, which is 3.60 inches below normal. Sunset tonight is at 7:32 p.m. Sunrise tomorrow is at 6:55 a.m. Here is your area's open water boating forecast. Wind gusts may be higher. Heat advisory in effect until 7 p.m. Central Daylight Time this evening. Heat advisory in effect from 10 a.m. to 7 p.m. Central Daylight Time Tuesday. Tonight, a 20% chance of showers and thunderstorms in the early evening. Mostly clear. Lows in the mid-70s. South winds 5 to 10 miles per hour. Heat index readings 103 to 106. Tuesday, a 20% chance of showers and thunderstorms in the afternoon. Mostly sunny. Highs in the upper 90s.
southeast winds 10 to 15 miles per hour. Heat index readings 106 to 109. Tuesday night, partly cloudy. Lows in the mid-70s. South winds 5 to 10 miles per hour. Wednesday, mostly sunny. Highs in the mid-90s. Southeast winds 10 to 15 miles per hour. Wednesday night, mostly clear. Lows in the mid-70s. South winds 5 to 10 miles per hour. Thursday, partly cloudy. Highs in the mid-90s. Thursday night, partly cloudy. Lows in the lower 70s. Friday, partly cloudy. A 20% chance of showers and thunderstorms in the afternoon. Highs in the mid-90s. Friday night, mostly clear. Lows in the lower 70s. Saturday, mostly sunny. Highs in the upper 90s. Saturday night, mostly clear. Lows in the lower 70s. Sunday, partly cloudy. Highs in the mid-90s. Sunday night, mostly clear. Lows in the lower 70s. Monday, mostly sunny. Highs in the mid-90s. Now let's check on your local forecast. Heat advisory in effect until 7 p.m. Central Daylight Time this evening. Heat advisory in effect from 10 a.m. to 7 p.m. Central Daylight Time Tuesday. Tonight, mostly clear. A slight chance of showers and thunderstorms this evening. Lows in the mid-70s. Southeast winds around 5 miles per hour this evening, becoming light and variable. Chance of rain 20%. Tuesday, mostly sunny. A slight chance of showers and thunderstorms in the afternoon. Hot with highs in the upper 90s. Light and variable winds, becoming southeast around 5 miles per hour in the afternoon. Chance of rain 20%. Heat index values up to 105 in the afternoon. Tuesday night, partly cloudy. Lows in the mid-70s. South winds around 5 miles per hour. Wednesday, partly cloudy. A slight chance of showers in the morning. Hot with highs in the mid-90s. Southeast winds around 5 miles per hour. Chance of rain 20%. Wednesday night, mostly clear. Lows in the mid-70s. Southeast winds around 5 miles per hour in the evening, becoming light and variable. Thursday, partly cloudy. Hot with highs in the mid-90s. Thursday night, partly cloudy. A slight chance of showers after midnight. Lows in the mid-70s. Chance of rain 20%. Friday, partly cloudy. A slight chance of showers and thunderstorms in the afternoon. Highs in the mid-90s. Chance of rain 20%. Friday night, mostly clear. Lows in the mid-70s. Saturday, mostly sunny. Hot with highs in the mid-90s. Saturday night, mostly clear. Lows in the mid-70s. Sunday, partly cloudy. A slight chance of showers and thunderstorms in the afternoon. Hot with highs in the mid-90s. Chance of rain 20%. Sunday night, mostly clear. Lows in the lower 70s. Monday, mostly sunny. A slight chance of showers and thunderstorms in the afternoon. Highs in the mid-90s. Chance of rain 20%. Heat advisory in effect from 10 a.m. to 7 p.m. Central Daylight Time Tuesday. Heat advisory remains in effect until 7 p.m. Central Daylight Time this evening. What? For the first heat advisory, heat index values up to 109. For the second heat advisory, heat index values up to 107 expected. Where? Portions of South Central and Southwest Arkansas, North Central and Northwest Louisiana, Southeast Oklahoma, and East and Northeast Texas. When? For the first heat advisory, until 7 p.m. Central Daylight Time this evening. For the second heat advisory, from 10 a.m. to 7 p.m. Central Daylight Time Tuesday. Impacts: hot temperatures and high humidity may cause heat illnesses.
drink plenty of fluids, stay in an air-conditioned room, stay out of the sun, and check up on relatives and neighbors. Take extra precautions when outside. Wear lightweight and loose-fitting clothing. 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Be sure to follow us on Facebook. Here's a look at local weather conditions as of 8 p.m. At the top of the hour, skies were partly cloudy in Shreveport. The temperature was 91 degrees at the regional airport. The dew point was 73, making the relative humidity 55%, producing a heat index of 100. Winds were south at 9 miles an hour. The pressure was 29.91 inches and rising. In Bossier City, at Barksdale Air Force Base, skies were partly cloudy, with a temperature of 91 degrees. The dew point was 75, making the relative humidity 58%, producing a heat index of 102. Winds were south at 25 miles an hour. The pressure was 29.92 inches and rising. And in downtown Shreveport, skies were partly cloudy. The temperature was 91 degrees. And winds were south at 9 miles an hour. Once again in Shreveport, it was 91 degrees with partly cloudy skies at 8 p.m. Around the local area at 8 p.m., in Texarkana, partly cloudy and 93. Wind south at 5 miles an hour. El Dorado, clear and 86. Wind calm. Monroe, mostly cloudy and 90. Wind south at 17 miles an hour, gusting to 26 miles an hour. Natchitoches, drizzle and 79. Wind southeast at 13 miles an hour. Marshall, clear and 86. Wind calm. And at Longview, partly cloudy and 91 degrees. Wind west at 3 miles an hour. Elsewhere across the four-state area, over at Dallas, partly cloudy and 96. Oklahoma City, partly cloudy and 92. Little Rock, partly cloudy and 85. Jackson, Mississippi, mostly cloudy and 86. Baton Rouge, mostly cloudy and 75. And at Houston, partly cloudy and 90 degrees. For the most current information, check us out on the web at www.weather.gov/SHT. The Shreveport Climate Summary for this evening, as of 4 p.m., September 7, 2026. Today's high temperature was 100 degrees. The normal high is 92. The record high is 108 degrees, which was set in 2023. Today's low temperature was 77 degrees. The normal low is 70. The record low is 53 degrees, which was set in 2011. No precipitation fell today, which leaves the monthly total at 0.23 inches. This is 0.44 inches below the normal amount of 0.67 inches for September. The total precipitation for the year still stands at 31.51 inches, which is 3.60 inches below normal. Sunset tonight is at 7:32 p.m. Sunrise tomorrow is at 6:55 a.m. Now let's check on your local forecast.
Heat advisory in effect until 7 p.m. Central Daylight Time this evening. Heat advisory in effect from 10 a.m. to 7 p.m. Central Daylight Time Tuesday. Tonight, mostly clear. A slight chance of showers and thunderstorms this evening. Lows in the mid-70s. Southeast winds around 5 miles per hour this evening, becoming light and variable. Chance of rain 20%. Tuesday, mostly sunny. A slight chance of showers and thunderstorms in the afternoon. Hot with highs in the upper 90s. Light and variable winds, becoming southeast around 5 miles per hour in the afternoon. Chance of rain 20%. Heat index values up to 105 in the afternoon. Tuesday night, partly cloudy. Lows in the mid-70s. South winds around 5 miles per hour. Wednesday, partly cloudy. A slight chance of showers in the morning. Hot with highs in the mid-90s. Southeast winds around 5 miles per hour. Chance of rain 20%. Wednesday night, mostly clear. Lows in the mid-70s. Southeast winds around 5 miles per hour in the evening, becoming light and variable. Thursday, partly cloudy. Hot with highs in the mid-90s. Thursday night, partly cloudy. A slight chance of showers after midnight. Lows in the mid-70s. Chance of rain 20%. Friday, partly cloudy. A slight chance of showers and thunderstorms in the afternoon. Highs in the mid-90s. Chance of rain 20%. Friday night, mostly clear. Lows in the mid-70s. Saturday, mostly sunny. Hot with highs in the mid-90s. Saturday night, mostly clear. Lows in the mid-70s. Sunday, partly cloudy. A slight chance of showers and thunderstorms in the afternoon. Hot with highs in the mid-90s. Chance of rain 20%. Sunday night, mostly clear. Lows in the lower 70s. Monday, mostly sunny. A slight chance of showers and thunderstorms in the afternoon. Highs in the mid-90s. Chance of rain 20%. Heat advisory in effect from 10 a.m. to 7 p.m. Central Daylight Time Tuesday. Heat advisory remains in effect until 7 p.m. Central Daylight Time this evening. What? For the first heat advisory, heat index values up to 109. For the second heat advisory, heat index values up to 107 expected. Where? Portions of south central and southwest Arkansas, north central and northwest Louisiana, southeast Oklahoma, and east and northeast Texas. When? For the first heat advisory, until 7 p.m. Central Daylight Time this evening. For the second heat advisory, from 10 a.m. to 7 p.m. Central Daylight Time Tuesday. Impacts, hot temperatures and high humidity may cause heat illnesses. 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Take extra precautions when outside. 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Anyone overcome by heat should be moved to a cool and shaded location. Heat stroke is an emergency. 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Be sure to follow us on Facebook. Here's a look at local weather conditions as of 9 p.m. At the top of the hour, skies were cloudy in Shreveport. The temperature was 81 degrees at the regional airport. The dew point was 75, making the relative humidity 83%. Winds were south at 8 miles an hour. The pressure was 29.95 inches and rising.
in Bossier City, at Barksdale Air Force Base, skies were partly cloudy, with a temperature of 88 degrees. The dew point was 70, making the relative humidity 56%. Winds were southwest at 7 miles an hour. The pressure was 29.93 inches and rising. And in downtown Shreveport, skies were partly cloudy. The temperature was 87 degrees. And winds were southwest at 3 miles an hour. Once again in Shreveport, it was 81 degrees with cloudy skies at 9 p.m. Around the local area at 9 p.m., in Texarkana, partly cloudy and 88. Wind west at 5 miles an hour. El Dorado, mostly cloudy and 85. Wind calm. Monroe, partly cloudy and 85. Wind southwest at 9 miles an hour. Natchitoches, drizzle and 76. Wind calm. Marshall, clear and 86. Wind calm. And at Longview, clear and 85 degrees. Wind southeast at 3 miles an hour. Elsewhere across the four-state area, over at Dallas, partly cloudy and 94. Oklahoma City, partly cloudy and 90. Little Rock, clear and 85. Jackson, Mississippi, partly cloudy and 81. Baton Rouge, cloudy and 75. And at Houston, partly cloudy and 85 degrees. For the most current information, check us out on the web at www.weather.gov/sht. The Shreveport Climate Summary for this evening, as of 4 p.m., September 7, 2026. Today's high temperature was 100 degrees. The normal high is 92. The record high is 108 degrees, which was set in 2023. Today's low temperature was 77 degrees. The normal low is 70. The record low is 53 degrees, which was set in 2011. No precipitation fell today, which leaves the monthly total at 0.23 inches. This is 0.44 inches below the normal amount of 0.67 inches for September. The total precipitation for the year still stands at 31.51 inches, which is 3.60 inches below normal. Sunset tonight is at 7:32 p.m. Sunrise tomorrow is at 6:55 a.m. Now let's check on your local forecast. Heat advisory in effect until 7 p.m. Central Daylight Time this evening. Heat advisory in effect from 10 a.m. to 7 p.m. Central Daylight Time Tuesday. Tonight, mostly clear. A slight chance of showers and thunderstorms this evening. Lows in the mid-70s. Southeast winds around 5 miles per hour this evening, becoming light and variable. Chance of rain 20%. Tuesday, mostly sunny. A slight chance of showers and thunderstorms in the afternoon. Hot with highs in the upper 90s. Light and variable winds, becoming southeast around 5 miles per hour in the afternoon. Chance of rain 20%. Heat index values up to 105 in the afternoon. Tuesday night, partly cloudy. Lows in the mid-70s. South winds around 5 miles per hour. Wednesday, partly cloudy. A slight chance of showers in the morning. Hot with highs in the mid-90s. Southeast winds around 5 miles per hour. Chance of rain 20%. Wednesday night, mostly clear. Lows in the mid-70s. Southeast winds around 5 miles per hour in the evening, becoming light and variable. Thursday, partly cloudy. Hot with highs in the mid-90s. Thursday night, partly cloudy. A slight chance of showers after midnight. Lows in the mid-70s. Chance of rain 20%. Friday, partly cloudy. A slight chance of showers and thunderstorms in the afternoon. Highs in the mid-90s. Chance of rain 20%. Friday night, mostly clear. Lows in the mid-70s. Saturday, mostly sunny. Hot with highs in the mid-90s. Saturday night, mostly clear.
Lows in the mid-70s. Sunday, partly cloudy. A slight chance of showers and thunderstorms in the afternoon. Hot with highs in the mid-90s. Chance of rain 20%. Sunday night, mostly clear. Lows in the lower 70s.

Degrees. Monday, mostly sunny. A slight chance of showers and thunderstorms in the afternoon. Highs in the mid-90s. Chance of rain 20%. Heat advisory in effect from 10 a.m. to 7 p.m. Central Daylight Time Tuesday. Heat advisory remains in effect until 7 p.m. Central Daylight Time this evening. What? For the first heat advisory, heat index values up to 109. For the second heat advisory, heat index values up to 107 expected. Where? Portions of south central and southwest Arkansas, north central and northwest Louisiana, southeast Oklahoma, and east and northeast Texas. When? For the first heat advisory, until 7 p.m. Central Daylight Time this evening. For the second heat advisory, from 10 a.m. to 7 p.m. Central Daylight Time Tuesday. Impacts, hot temperatures and high humidity may cause heat illnesses. 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Be sure to follow us on Facebook. Here's a look at local weather conditions as of 9 p.m. At the top of the hour, skies were cloudy in Shreveport. The temperature was 81 degrees at the regional airport. The dew point was 75, making the relative humidity 83%. Winds were south at 8 miles an hour. The pressure was 29.95 inches and rising. In Bossier City, at Barksdale Air Force Base, skies were partly cloudy, with a temperature of 88 degrees. The dew point was 70, making the relative humidity 56%. Winds were southwest at 7 miles an hour. The pressure was 29.93 inches and rising. And in downtown Shreveport, skies were partly cloudy. The temperature was 87 degrees. And winds were southwest at 3 miles an hour. Once again in Shreveport, it was 81 degrees with cloudy skies at 9 p.m. Around the local area at 9 p.m., in Texarkana, partly cloudy and 88. Wind west at 5 miles an hour. El Dorado, mostly cloudy and 85. Wind calm. Monroe, partly cloudy and 85. Wind southwest at 9 miles an hour. Natchitoches, drizzle and 76. Wind calm. Marshall, clear and 86. Wind calm. And at Longview, clear and 85 degrees. Wind southeast at 3 miles an hour. Elsewhere across the four-state area, over at Dallas, partly cloudy and 94. Oklahoma City, partly cloudy and 90. Little Rock, clear and 85. Jackson, Mississippi, partly cloudy and 81. Baton Rouge, cloudy and 75. And at Houston, partly cloudy and 85 degrees. For the most current information, check us out on the web at www.weather.gov/SHT. The Shreveport Climate Summary for this evening, as of 4 p.m., September 7th, 2026.
Today's high temperature was

is at 6:55 a.m. Now let's check on your local forecast. Heat advisory in effect until 7 p.m. Central Daylight Time this evening. Heat advisory in effect from 10 a.m. to 7 p.m. Central Daylight Time Tuesday. Tonight, mostly clear. A slight chance of showers and thunderstorms this evening. Lows in the mid-70s. Southeast winds around 5 miles per hour this evening, becoming light and variable. Chance of rain 20%. Tuesday, mostly sunny. A slight chance of showers and thunderstorms in the afternoon. Hot with highs in the upper 90s. Light and variable winds, becoming southeast around 5 miles per hour in the afternoon. Chance of rain 20%. Heat index values up to 105 in the afternoon. Tuesday night, partly cloudy. Lows in the mid-70s. South winds around 5 miles per hour. Wednesday, partly cloudy. A slight chance of showers in the morning. Hot with highs in the mid-90s. Southeast winds around 5 miles per hour. Chance of rain 20%. Wednesday night, mostly clear. Lows in the mid-70s. Southeast winds around 5 miles per hour in the evening, becoming light and variable. Thursday, partly cloudy. Hot with highs in the mid-90s. Thursday night, partly cloudy. A slight chance of showers after midnight. Lows in the mid-70s. Chance of rain 20%. Friday, partly cloudy. A slight chance of showers and thunderstorms in the afternoon. Highs in the mid-90s. Chance of rain 20%. Friday night, mostly clear. Lows in the mid-70s. Saturday, mostly sunny. Hot with highs in the mid-90s. Saturday night, mostly clear. Lows in the mid-70s. Sunday, partly cloudy. A slight chance of showers and thunderstorms in the afternoon. Hot with highs in the mid-90s. Chance of rain 20%. Sunday night, mostly clear. Lows in the lower 70s. Monday, mostly sunny. A slight chance of showers and thunderstorms in the afternoon. Highs in the mid-90s. Chance of rain 20%. Here is your area's open water boating forecast. Wind gusts may be higher. Heat advisory in effect until 7 p.m. Central Daylight Time this evening. Heat advisory in effect from 10 a.m. to 7 p.m. Central Daylight Time Tuesday. Tonight, a 20% chance of showers and thunderstorms in the early evening. Mostly clear. Lows in the mid-70s. South winds 5 to 10 miles per hour. Heat index readings 103 to 106. Tuesday, a 20% chance of showers and thunderstorms in the afternoon. Mostly sunny. Highs in the upper 90s. Southeast winds 10 to 15 miles per hour. Heat index readings 106 to 109. Tuesday night, partly cloudy. Lows in the mid-70s. South winds 5 to 10 miles per hour. Wednesday, mostly sunny. Highs in the mid-90s. Southeast winds 10 to 15 miles per hour. Wednesday night, mostly clear. Lows in the mid-70s. South winds 5 to 10 miles per hour. Thursday, partly cloudy. Highs in the mid-90s. Thursday night, partly cloudy. Lows in the lower 70s. Friday, partly cloudy. A 20% chance of showers and thunderstorms in the afternoon. Highs in the mid-90s. Friday night, mostly clear. Lows in the lower 70s. Saturday, mostly sunny. Highs in the upper 90s. Saturday night, mostly clear. Lows in the lower 70s. Sunday, partly cloudy. Highs in the mid-90s. Sunday night, mostly clear. Lows in the lower 70s. Monday, mostly sunny. Highs in the mid-90s. Heat advisory in effect from 10 a.m. to 7 p.m. Central Daylight Time Tuesday. Heat advisory

remains in effect until 7 p.m. Central Daylight Time this evening. What, for the first heat advisory, heat index values up to 109. For the second heat advisory, heat index values up to 107 expected. Where, portions of south central and southwest Arkansas, north central and northwest Louisiana, southeast Oklahoma, and east and northeast Texas. When, for the first heat advisory, until 7 p.m. Central Daylight Time this evening. For the second heat advisory, from 10 a.m. to 7 p.m. Central Daylight Time Tuesday. Impacts, hot temperatures and high humidity may cause heat illnesses. 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Take extra precautions when outside. 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Anyone overcome by heat should be moved to a cool and shaded location. Heat stroke is an emergency. 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Be sure to follow us on Facebook. Here's a look at local weather conditions as of 9 p.m. At the top of the hour, skies were cloudy in Shreveport. The temperature was 81 degrees at the regional airport. The dew point was 75, making the relative humidity 83%. Winds were south at 8 miles an hour. The pressure was 29.95 inches and rising. In Bossier City, at Barksdale Air Force Base, skies were partly cloudy, with a temperature of 88 degrees. The dew point was 70, making the relative humidity 56%. Winds were southwest at 7 miles an hour. The pressure was 29.93 inches and rising. And in downtown Shreveport, skies were partly cloudy. The temperature was 87 degrees. And winds were southwest at 3 miles an hour. Once again in Shreveport, it was 81 degrees with cloudy skies at 9 p.m. Around the local area at 9 p.m., in Texarkana, partly cloudy and 88. Wind west at 5 miles an hour. El Dorado, mostly cloudy and 85. Wind calm. Monroe, partly cloudy and 85. Wind southwest at 9 miles an hour. Natchitoches, drizzle and 76. Wind calm. Marshall, clear and 86. Wind calm. And at Longview, clear and 85 degrees. Wind southeast at 3 miles an hour. Elsewhere across the four-state area, over at Dallas, partly cloudy and 94. Oklahoma City, partly cloudy and 90. Little Rock, clear and 85. Jackson, Mississippi, partly cloudy and 81. Baton Rouge, cloudy and 75. And at Houston, partly cloudy and 85 degrees. For the most current information, check us out on the web at www.weather.gov/sht. The Shreveport Climate Summary for this evening, as of 4 p.m., September 7, 2026. Today's high temperature was 100 degrees. The normal high is 92. The record high is 108 degrees, which was set in 2023. Today's low temperature was 77 degrees. The normal low is 70. The record low is 53 degrees, which was set in 2011. No precipitation fell today, which leaves the monthly total at 0.23 inches. This is 0.44 inches below the normal amount of 0.67 inches for September. The total precipitation for the year still stands at 31.51 inches, which is 3.60 inches below normal. Sunset tonight is at 7:32 p.m. Sunrise.

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Now let's check on your local forecast. Heat advisory in effect until 7 p.m. Central Daylight Time this evening. Heat advisory in effect from 10 a.m. to 7 p.m. Central Daylight Time Tuesday. Tonight, mostly clear. A slight chance of showers and thunderstorms this evening. Lows in the mid-70s. Southeast winds around 5 miles per hour this evening, becoming light and variable. Chance of rain 20%. Tuesday, mostly sunny. A slight chance of showers and thunderstorms in the afternoon. Hot with highs in the upper 90s. Light and variable winds, becoming southeast around 5 miles per hour in the afternoon. Chance of rain 20%. Heat index values up to 105 in the afternoon. Tuesday night, partly cloudy. Lows in the mid-70s. South winds around 5 miles per hour. Wednesday, partly cloudy. A slight chance of showers in the morning. Hot with highs in the mid-90s. Southeast winds around 5 miles per hour. Chance of rain 20%. Wednesday night, mostly clear. Lows in the mid-70s. Southeast winds around 5 miles per hour in the evening, becoming light and variable. Thursday, partly cloudy. Hot with highs in the mid-90s. Thursday night, partly cloudy. A slight chance of showers after midnight. Lows in the mid-70s. Chance of rain 20%. Friday, partly cloudy. A slight chance of showers and thunderstorms in the afternoon. Highs in the mid-90s. Chance of rain 20%. Friday night, mostly clear. Lows in the mid-70s. Saturday, mostly sunny. Hot with highs in the mid-90s. Saturday night, mostly clear. Lows in the mid-70s. Sunday, partly cloudy. A slight chance of showers and thunderstorms in the afternoon. Hot with highs in the mid-90s. Chance of rain 20%. Sunday night, mostly clear. Lows in the lower 70s. Monday, mostly sunny. A slight chance of showers and thunderstorms in the afternoon. Highs in the mid-90s. Chance of rain 20%. Heat advisory in effect from 10 a.m. to 7 p.m. Central Daylight Time Tuesday. Heat advisory remains in effect until 7 p.m. Central Daylight Time this evening. What? For the first heat advisory, heat index values up to 109. For the second heat advisory, heat index values up to 107 expected. Where? Portions of south central and southwest Arkansas, north central and northwest Louisiana, southeast Oklahoma, and east and northeast Texas. When? For the first heat advisory, until 7 p.m. Central Daylight Time this evening. For the second heat advisory, from 10 a.m. to 7 p.m. Central Daylight Time Tuesday. Impacts: hot temperatures and high humidity may cause heat illnesses. 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Take extra precautions when outside. 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
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Be sure to follow us on Facebook. Here's a look at local weather conditions as of 9 p.m. At the top of the hour, skies were cloudy in Shreveport. The temperature was 81 degrees at the regional airport. The dew point was 75, making the relative humidity 83%. Winds were south at 8 miles an hour. The pressure was 29.95 inches and rising. In Bossier City, at Barksdale Air Force Base, skies were partly cloudy, with a temperature of 88 degrees. The dew point was 70, making the relative humidity 56%. Winds were southwest at 7 miles an hour. The pressure was 29.93 inches and rising. And in downtown Shreveport, skies were partly cloudy. The temperature was 87 degrees. And winds were southwest at 3 miles an hour. Once again in Shreveport, it was 81 degrees with cloudy skies at 9 p.m. Around the local area at 9 p.m., in Texarkana, partly cloudy and 88. Wind west at 5 miles an hour. El Dorado, mostly cloudy and 85. Wind calm. Monroe, partly cloudy and 85. Wind southwest at 9 miles an hour. Nacogdoches, drizzle and 76. Wind calm. Marshall, clear and 86. Wind calm. And at Longview, clear and 85 degrees. Wind southeast at 3 miles an hour. Elsewhere across the four-state area, over at Dallas, partly cloudy and 94. Oklahoma City, partly cloudy and 90. Little Rock, clear and 85. Jackson, Mississippi, partly cloudy and 81. Baton Rouge, cloudy and 75. And at Houston, partly cloudy and 85 degrees. For the most current information, check us out on the web at www.weather.gov/sht. The Shreveport Climate Summary for this evening, as of 4 p.m., September 7, 2026. Today's high temperature was 100 degrees. The normal high is 92. The record high is 108 degrees, which was set in 2023. Today's low temperature was 77 degrees. The normal low is 70. The record low is 53 degrees, which was set in 2011. No precipitation fell today, which leaves the monthly total at 0.23 inches. This is 0.44 inches below the normal amount of 0.67 inches for September. The total precipitation for the year still stands at 31.51 inches, which is 3.60 inches below normal. Sunset tonight is at 7:32 p.m. Sunrise tomorrow is at 6:55 a.m. Now let's check on your local forecast. Heat advisory in effect until 7 p.m. Central Daylight Time this evening. Heat advisory in effect from 10 a.m. to 7 p.m. Central Daylight Time Tuesday. Tonight, mostly clear. A slight chance of showers and thunderstorms this evening. Lows in the mid-70s. Southeast winds around 5 miles per hour this evening, becoming light and variable. Chance of rain 20%. Tuesday, mostly sunny. A slight chance of showers and thunderstorms in the afternoon. Hot with highs in the upper 90s. Light and variable winds, becoming southeast around 5 miles per hour in the afternoon. Chance of rain 20%. Heat index values up to 105 in the afternoon. Tuesday night, partly cloudy. Lows in the mid-70s. South winds around 5 miles per hour. Wednesday, partly cloudy. A slight chance of showers in the morning. Hot with highs in the mid-90s. Southeast winds around 5 miles per hour. Chance of rain 20%. Wednesday night, mostly clear. Lows in the mid-70s. Southeast winds around 5 miles per hour in the evening, becoming light and variable. Thursday, partly cloudy. Hot with highs in the mid-90s. Thursday night, partly cloudy.
A slight chance of showers after midnight. Lows in the mid-70s. Chance of rain 20%. Friday, partly cloudy. A slight chance of showers and thunderstorms in the afternoon. Highs in the mid-90s. Chance of rain 20%. Friday night, mostly clear. Lows in the mid-70s. Saturday, mostly sunny. Hot with highs in the mid-90s. Saturday night, mostly clear. Lows in the mid-70s. Sunday, partly cloudy. A slight chance of showers and thunderstorms in the afternoon. Hot with highs in the mid-90s. Chance of rain 20%. Sunday night, mostly clear. Lows in the lower 70s. Monday, mostly sunny. A slight chance of showers and thunderstorms in the afternoon. Highs in the mid-90s. Chance of rain 20%. Heat advisory in effect from 10 a.m. to 7 p.m. Central Daylight Time Tuesday. Heat advisory remains in effect until 7 p.m. Central Daylight Time this evening. What? For the first heat advisory, heat index values up to 109. For the second heat advisory, heat index values up to 107 expected. Where? Portions of south central and southwest Arkansas, north central and northwest Louisiana, southeast Oklahoma, and east and northeast Texas. When? For the first heat advisory, until 7 p.m. Central Daylight Time this evening. For the second heat advisory, from 10 a.m. to 7 p.m. Central Daylight Time Tuesday. Impacts, hot temperatures and high humidity may cause heat illnesses. Drink plenty of fluids, stay in an air-conditioned room, stay out of the sun, and check up on relatives and neighbors. Take extra precautions when outside. 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Try to limit strenuous activities to early morning or evening. 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Anyone overcome by heat should be moved to a cool and shaded location. Heat stroke is an emergency. 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Be sure to follow us on Facebook. Here's a look at local weather conditions as of 9 p.m. At the top of the hour, skies were cloudy in Shreveport. The temperature was 81 degrees at the regional airport. The dew point was 75, making the relative humidity 83%. Winds were south at 8 miles an hour. The pressure was 29.95 inches and rising. In Bossier City, at Barksdale Air Force Base, skies were partly cloudy, with a temperature of 88 degrees. The dew point was 70, making the relative humidity 56%. Winds were southwest at 7 miles an hour. The pressure was 29.93 inches and rising. And in downtown Shreveport, skies were partly cloudy. The temperature was 87 degrees. And winds were southwest at 3 miles an hour. Once again in Shreveport, it was 81 degrees with cloudy skies at 9 p.m. Around the local area at 9 p.m., in Texarkana, partly cloudy and 88. Wind west at 5 miles an hour. El Dorado, mostly cloudy and 85. Wind calm. Monroe, partly cloudy and 85. Wind southwest at 9 miles an hour. Natchitoches, drizzle and 76. Wind calm. Marshall, clear and 86. Wind calm. And at Longview, clear and 85 degrees. Wind southeast at 3 miles an hour. Elsewhere across the four-state area, over at Dallas, partly cloudy and 94. Oklahoma City, partly cloudy and 90. Little Rock, clear and 85. Jackson, Mississippi, partly cloudy and 81. Baton Rouge, cloudy and 75.
and at Houston, partly cloudy and 85 degrees. 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The Shreveport Climate Summary for this evening, as of 4 p.m., September 7, 2026. Today's high temperature was 100 degrees. The normal high is 92. The record high is 108 degrees, which was set in 2023. Today's low temperature was 77 degrees. The normal low is 70. The record low is 53 degrees, which was set in 2011. No precipitation fell today, which leaves the monthly total at 0.23 inches. This is 0.44 inches below the normal amount of 0.67 inches for September. The total precipitation for the year still stands at 31.51 inches, which is 3.60 inches below normal. Sunset tonight is at 7:32 p.m. Sunrise tomorrow is at 6:55 a.m. Now let's check on your local forecast. Heat advisory in effect until 7 p.m. Central Daylight Time this evening. Heat advisory in effect from 10 a.m. to 7 p.m. Central Daylight Time Tuesday. Tonight, mostly clear. A slight chance of showers and thunderstorms this evening. Lows in the mid-70s. Southeast winds around 5 miles per hour this evening, becoming light and variable. Chance of rain 20%. Tuesday, mostly sunny. A slight chance of showers and thunderstorms in the afternoon. Hot with highs in the upper 90s. Light and variable winds, becoming southeast around 5 miles per hour in the afternoon. Chance of rain 20%. Heat index values up to 105 in the afternoon. Tuesday night, partly cloudy. Lows in the mid-70s. South winds around 5 miles per hour. Wednesday, partly cloudy. A slight chance of showers in the morning. Hot with highs in the mid-90s. Southeast winds around 5 miles per hour. Chance of rain 20%. Wednesday night, mostly clear. Lows in the mid-70s. Southeast winds around 5 miles per hour in the evening, becoming light and variable. Thursday, partly cloudy. Hot with highs in the mid-90s. Thursday night, partly cloudy. A slight chance of showers after midnight. Lows in the mid-70s. Chance of rain 20%. Friday, partly cloudy. A slight chance of showers and thunderstorms in the afternoon. Highs in the mid-90s. Chance of rain 20%. Friday night, mostly clear. Lows in the mid-70s. Saturday, mostly sunny. Hot with highs in the mid-90s. Saturday night, mostly clear. Lows in the mid-70s. Sunday, partly cloudy. A slight chance of showers and thunderstorms in the afternoon. Hot with highs in the mid-90s. Chance of rain 20%. Sunday night, mostly clear. Lows in the lower 70s. Monday, mostly sunny. A slight chance of showers and thunderstorms in the afternoon. Highs in the mid-90s. Chance of rain 20%. Heat advisory in effect from 10 a.m. to 7 p.m. Central Daylight Time Tuesday. Heat advisory remains in effect until 7 p.m. Central Daylight Time this evening. What? For the first heat advisory, heat index values up to 109. For the second heat advisory, heat index values up to 107 expected. Where? Portions of south central and southwest Arkansas, north central and northwest Louisiana, southeast Oklahoma, and east and northeast Texas. When?
for the first heat advisory until 7 p.m. Central Daylight Time this evening. For the second heat advisory from 10 a.m. to 7 p.m. Central Daylight Time Tuesday. Impacts, hot temperatures and high humidity may cause heat illnesses. 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Take extra precautions when outside. 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Anyone overcome by heat should be moved to a cool and shaded location. Heat stroke is an emergency. 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Be sure to follow us on Facebook. Here's a look at local weather conditions as of 9 p.m. At the top of the hour, skies were cloudy in Shreveport. The temperature was 81 degrees at the regional airport. The dew point was 75, making the relative humidity 83%. Winds were south at 8 miles an hour. The pressure was 29.95 inches and rising. In Bossier City, at Barksdale Air Force Base, skies were partly cloudy, with a temperature of 88 degrees. The dew point was 70, making the relative humidity 56%. Winds were southwest at 7 miles an hour. The pressure was 29.93 inches and rising. And in downtown Shreveport, skies were partly cloudy. The temperature was 87 degrees. And winds were southwest at 3 miles an hour. Once again in Shreveport, it was 81 degrees with cloudy skies at 9 p.m. Around the local area at 9 p.m., in Texarkana, partly cloudy and 88. Wind west at 5 miles an hour. El Dorado, mostly cloudy and 85. Wind calm. Monroe, partly cloudy and 85. Wind southwest at 9 miles an hour. Natchitoches, drizzle and 76. Wind calm. Marshall, clear and 86. Wind calm. And at Longview, clear and 85 degrees. Wind southeast at 3 miles an hour. Elsewhere across the four-state area, over at Dallas, partly cloudy and 94. Oklahoma City, partly cloudy and 90. Little Rock, clear and 85. Jackson, Mississippi, partly cloudy and 81. Baton Rouge, cloudy and 75. And at Houston, partly cloudy and 85 degrees. For the most current information, check us out on the web at www.weather.gov/sht. Here is your area's open water boating forecast. Wind gusts may be higher. Heat advisory in effect until 7 p.m. Central Daylight Time this evening. Heat advisory in effect from 10 a.m. to 7 p.m. Central Daylight Time Tuesday. Tonight, a 20% chance of showers and thunderstorms in the early evening. Mostly clear. Lows in the mid-70s. South winds 5 to 10 miles per hour. Heat index readings 103 to 106. Tuesday, a 20% chance of showers and thunderstorms in the afternoon. Mostly sunny. Highs in the upper 90s. Southeast winds 10 to 15 miles per hour. Heat index readings 106 to 109. Tuesday night, partly cloudy. Lows in the mid-70s. South winds 5 to 10 miles per hour. Wednesday, mostly sunny. Highs in the mid-90s. Southeast winds 10 to 15 miles per hour. Wednesday night, mostly clear. Lows in the mid-70s. South winds 5 to 10 miles per hour. Thursday, partly cloudy. Highs in the mid-90s. Thursday night, partly cloudy. Lows in the lower 70s.
Friday, partly cloudy. A 20% chance of showers and thunderstorms in the afternoon. Highs in the mid-90s. Friday night, mostly clear. Lows in the lower 70s. Saturday, mostly sunny. Highs in the upper 90s. Saturday night, mostly clear. Lows in the lower 70s. Sunday, partly cloudy. Highs in the mid-90s. Sunday night, mostly clear. Lows in the lower 70s. Monday, mostly sunny. Highs in the mid-90s. Now let's check on your local forecast. Heat advisory in effect until 7 p.m. Central Daylight Time this evening. Heat advisory in effect from 10 a.m. to 7 p.m. Central Daylight Time Tuesday. Tonight, mostly clear. A slight chance of showers and thunderstorms this evening. Lows in the mid-70s. Southeast winds around 5 miles per hour this evening, becoming light and variable. Chance of rain 20%. Tuesday, mostly sunny. A slight chance of showers and thunderstorms in the afternoon. Hot with highs in the upper 90s. Light and variable winds, becoming southeast around 5 miles per hour in the afternoon. Chance of rain 20%. Heat index values up to 105 in the afternoon. Tuesday night, partly cloudy. Lows in the mid-70s. South winds around 5 miles per hour. Wednesday, partly cloudy. A slight chance of showers in the morning. Hot with highs in the mid-90s. Southeast winds around 5 miles per hour. Chance of rain 20%. Wednesday night, mostly clear. Lows in the mid-70s. Southeast winds around 5 miles per hour in the evening, becoming light and variable. Thursday, partly cloudy. Hot with highs in the mid-90s. Thursday night, partly cloudy. A slight chance of showers after midnight. Lows in the mid-70s. Chance of rain 20%. Friday, partly cloudy. A slight chance of showers and thunderstorms in the afternoon. Highs in the mid-90s. Chance of rain 20%. Friday night, mostly clear. Lows in the mid-70s. Saturday, mostly sunny. Hot with highs in the mid-90s. Saturday night, mostly clear. Lows in the mid-70s. Sunday, partly cloudy. A slight chance of showers and thunderstorms in the afternoon. Hot with highs in the mid-90s. Chance of rain 20%. Sunday night, mostly clear. Lows in the lower 70s. Monday, mostly sunny. A slight chance of showers and thunderstorms in the afternoon. Highs in the mid-90s. Chance of rain 20%. Heat advisory in effect from 10 a.m. to 7 p.m. Central Daylight Time Tuesday. Heat advisory remains in effect until 7 p.m. Central Daylight Time this evening. What? For the first heat advisory, heat index values up to 109. For the second heat advisory, heat index values up to 107 expected. Where? Portions of South Central and Southwest Arkansas, North Central and Northwest Louisiana, Southeast Oklahoma, and East and Northeast Texas. When? For the first heat advisory, until 7 p.m. Central Daylight Time this evening. For the second heat advisory, from 10 a.m. to 7 p.m. Central Daylight Time Tuesday. Impacts, hot temperatures and high humidity may cause heat illnesses. 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
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Be sure to follow us on Facebook. Here's a look at local weather conditions as of 9 p.m. At the top of the hour, skies were cloudy in Shreveport. The temperature was 81 degrees at the regional airport. The dew point was 75, making the relative humidity 83%. Winds were south at 8 miles an hour. The pressure was 29.95 inches and rising. In Bossier City, at Barksdale Air Force Base, skies were partly cloudy, with a temperature of 88 degrees. The dew point was 70, making the relative humidity 56%. Winds were southwest at 7 miles an hour. The pressure was 29.93 inches and rising. And in downtown Shreveport, skies were partly cloudy. The temperature was 87 degrees. And winds were southwest at 3 miles an hour. Once again in Shreveport, it was 81 degrees with cloudy skies at 9 p.m. Around the local area at 9 p.m., in Texarkana, partly cloudy and 88. Wind west at 5 miles an hour. El Dorado, mostly cloudy and 85. Wind calm. Monroe, partly cloudy and 85. Wind southwest at 9 miles an hour. Natchitoches, drizzle and 76. Wind calm. Marshall, clear and 86. Wind calm. And at Longview, clear and 85 degrees. Wind southeast at 3 miles an hour. Elsewhere across the four-state area, over at Dallas, partly cloudy and 94. Oklahoma City, partly cloudy and 90. Little Rock, clear and 85. Jackson, Mississippi, partly cloudy and 81. Baton Rouge, cloudy and 75. And at Houston, partly cloudy and 85 degrees. For the most current information, check us out on the web at www.weather.gov/SHP. Now let's check on your local forecast. Heat advisory in effect until 7 p.m. Central Daylight Time this evening. Heat advisory in effect from 10 a.m. to 7 p.m. Central Daylight Time Tuesday. Tonight, mostly clear. A slight chance of showers and thunderstorms this evening. Lows in the mid-70s. Southeast winds around 5 miles per hour this evening, becoming light and variable. Chance of rain 20%. Tuesday, mostly sunny. A slight chance of showers and thunderstorms in the afternoon. Hot with highs in the upper 90s. Light and variable winds, becoming southeast around 5 miles per hour in the afternoon. Chance of rain 20%. Heat index values up to 105 in the afternoon. Tuesday night, partly cloudy. Lows in the mid-70s. South winds around 5 miles per hour. Wednesday, partly cloudy. A slight chance of showers in the morning. Hot with highs in the mid-90s. Southeast winds around 5 miles per hour. Chance of rain 20%. Wednesday night, mostly clear. Lows in the mid-70s. Southeast winds around 5 miles per hour in the evening, becoming light and variable. Thursday, partly cloudy. Hot with highs in the mid-90s. Thursday night, partly cloudy. A slight chance of showers after midnight. Lows in the mid-70s. Chance of rain 20%. Friday, partly cloudy. A slight chance of showers and thunderstorms in the afternoon. Highs in the mid-90s. Chance of rain 20%. Friday night, mostly clear.
Lows in the mid-70s. Saturday, mostly sunny. Hot with highs in the mid-90s. Saturday night, mostly clear. Lows in the mid-70s. Sunday, partly cloudy. A slight chance of showers and thunderstorms in the afternoon. Hot with highs in the mid-90s. Chance of rain 20%. Sunday night, mostly clear. Lows in the lower 70s. Monday, mostly sunny. A slight chance of showers and thunderstorms in the afternoon. Highs in the mid-90s. Chance of rain 20%. Heat advisory in effect from 10 a.m. to 7 p.m. Central Daylight Time Tuesday. Heat advisory remains in effect until 7 p.m. Central Daylight Time this evening. What? For the first heat advisory, heat index values up to 109. For the second heat advisory, heat index values up to 107 expected. Where? Portions of south central and southwest Arkansas, north central and northwest Louisiana, southeast Oklahoma, and east and northeast Texas. When? For the first heat advisory, until 7 p.m. Central Daylight Time this evening. For the second heat advisory, from 10 a.m. to 7 p.m. Central Daylight Time Tuesday. Impacts, hot temperatures and high humidity may cause heat illnesses. 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Take extra precautions when outside. 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Anyone overcome by heat should be moved to a cool and shaded location. 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Be sure to follow us on Facebook. Here's a look at local weather conditions as of 10 p.m. At the top of the hour, skies were partly cloudy in Shreveport. The temperature was 79 degrees at the regional airport. The dew point was 75, making the relative humidity 89%. Winds were calm. The pressure was 29.95 inches and steady. In Bossier City, at Barksdale Air Force Base, skies were partly cloudy, with a temperature of 87 degrees. The dew point was 69, making the relative humidity 54%. Winds were west at 6 miles an hour. The pressure was 29.94 inches and rising. And in downtown Shreveport, skies were partly cloudy. The temperature was 85 degrees. And winds were southwest at 5 miles an hour. Once again in Shreveport, it was 79 degrees with partly cloudy skies at 10 p.m. Around the local area at 10 p.m., in Texarkana, partly cloudy and 84. Wind northwest at 5 miles an hour. El Dorado, partly cloudy and 83. Wind calm. At Monroe, it was partly cloudy. Visibility 10 miles. Temperature was 80 degrees, dew point 73. And the pressure was 29.97 inches and rising. Nacogdoches, mostly cloudy and 77. Wind calm. Marshall, clear and 85. Wind south at 3 miles an hour. And at Longview, partly cloudy and 84 degrees. Wind southeast at 6 miles an hour. Elsewhere across the four-state area, over at Dallas, partly cloudy and 93. Oklahoma City, clear and 87. Little Rock, mostly cloudy and 82. Jackson, Mississippi, partly cloudy and 80. Baton Rouge, cloudy and 74. And at Houston, partly cloudy and 87 degrees. For the most current information, check us out on the web at www.weather.gov/sht.
Now let's check on your local forecast. Heat advisory in effect until 7 p.m. Central Daylight Time this evening. Heat advisory in effect from 10 a.m. to 7 p.m. Central Daylight Time Tuesday. Tonight, mostly clear. A slight chance of showers and thunderstorms this evening. Lows in the mid-70s. Southeast winds around 5 miles per hour this evening, becoming light and variable. Chance of rain 20%. Tuesday, mostly sunny. A slight chance of showers and thunderstorms in the afternoon. Hot with highs in the upper 90s. Light and variable winds, becoming southeast around 5 miles per hour in the afternoon. Chance of rain 20%. Heat index values up to 105 in the afternoon. Tuesday night, partly cloudy. Lows in the mid-70s. South winds around 5 miles per hour. Wednesday, partly cloudy. A slight chance of showers in the morning. Hot with highs in the mid-90s. Southeast winds around 5 miles per hour. Chance of rain 20%. Wednesday night, mostly clear. Lows in the mid-70s. Southeast winds around 5 miles per hour in the evening, becoming light and variable. Thursday, partly cloudy. Hot with highs in the mid-90s. Thursday night, partly cloudy. A slight chance of showers after midnight. Lows in the mid-70s. Chance of rain 20%. Friday, partly cloudy. A slight chance of showers and thunderstorms in the afternoon. Highs in the mid-90s. Chance of rain 20%. Friday night, mostly clear. Lows in the mid-70s. Saturday, mostly sunny. Hot with highs in the mid-90s. Saturday night, mostly clear. Lows in the mid-70s. Sunday, partly cloudy. A slight chance of showers and thunderstorms in the afternoon. Hot with highs in the mid-90s. Chance of rain 20%. Sunday night, mostly clear. Lows in the lower 70s. Monday, mostly sunny. A slight chance of showers and thunderstorms in the afternoon. Highs in the mid-90s. Chance of rain 20%. Heat advisory in effect from 10 a.m. to 7 p.m. Central Daylight Time Tuesday. Heat advisory remains in effect until 7 p.m. Central Daylight Time this evening. What? For the first heat advisory, heat index values up to 109. For the second heat advisory, heat index values up to 107 expected. Where? Portions of south central and southwest Arkansas, north central and northwest Louisiana, southeast Oklahoma, and east and northeast Texas. When? For the first heat advisory, until 7 p.m. Central Daylight Time this evening. For the second heat advisory, from 10 a.m. to 7 p.m. Central Daylight Time Tuesday. Impacts: hot temperatures and high humidity may cause heat illnesses. 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Be sure to follow us on Facebook. Here's a look at local weather conditions as of 10 p.m. At the top of the hour, skies were partly cloudy in Shreveport. The temperature was 79 degrees at the regional airport. The dew point was 75, making the relative humidity 89%. Winds were calm. The pressure was 29.95 inches and steady.
in Bossier City, at Barksdale Air Force Base,

skies were partly cloudy, with a temperature of 87 degrees. The dew point was 69, making the relative humidity 54%. Winds were west at 6 miles an hour. The pressure was 29.94 inches and rising. And in downtown Shreveport, skies were partly cloudy. The temperature was 85 degrees. And winds were southwest at 5 miles an hour. Once again in Shreveport, it was 79 degrees with partly cloudy skies at 10 p.m. This is your NOAA Weather Radio, station WXJ97, operating on a frequency of 162.400 MHz, providing the latest weather information on a 24-hour basis. Broadcasts originate from the National Weather Service office in Shreveport, Louisiana. 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Around the local area at 10 p.m. in Texarkana, partly cloudy and 84. Wind northwest at 5 miles an hour. El Dorado, partly cloudy and 83. Wind calm. At Monroe, it was partly cloudy. Visibility 10 miles. Temperature was 80 degrees, dew point 73. And the pressure was 29.97 inches and rising. Nutkish, mostly cloudy and 77. Wind calm. Marshall, clear and 85. Wind south at 3 miles an hour. And at Longview, partly cloudy and 84 degrees. Wind southeast at 6 miles an hour. Elsewhere across the four-state area, over at Dallas, partly cloudy and 93. Oklahoma City, clear and 87. Little Rock, mostly cloudy and 82. Jackson, Mississippi, partly cloudy and 80. Baton Rouge, cloudy and 74. And at Houston, partly cloudy and 87 degrees. For the most current information, check us out on the web at www.weather.gov/SHP. Now let's check on your local forecast. Heat advisory in effect until 7 p.m. Central Daylight Time this evening. Heat advisory in effect from 10 a.m. to 7 p.m. Central Daylight Time Tuesday. Tonight, mostly clear. A slight chance of showers and thunderstorms this evening. Lows in the mid-70s. Southeast winds around 5 miles per hour this evening, becoming light and variable. Chance of rain 20%. Tuesday, mostly sunny. A slight chance of showers and thunderstorms in the afternoon. Hot with highs in the upper 90s. Light and variable winds, becoming southeast around 5 miles per hour in the afternoon. Chance of rain 20%. Heat index values up to 105 in the afternoon. Tuesday night, partly cloudy. Lows in the mid-70s. South winds around 5 miles per hour. Wednesday, partly cloudy. A slight chance of showers in the morning. Hot with highs in the mid-90s. Southeast winds around 5 miles per hour. Chance of rain 20%. Wednesday night, mostly clear. Lows in the mid-70s. Southeast winds around 5 miles per hour in the evening, becoming light and variable. Thursday, partly cloudy. Hot with highs in the mid-90s. Thursday night, partly cloudy. A slight chance of showers after midnight. Lows in the mid-70s. Chance of rain 20%. Friday, partly cloudy. A slight chance of showers and thunderstorms in the afternoon. Highs in the mid-90s. Chance of rain 20%. Friday night, mostly clear. Lows in the mid-70s. Saturday, mostly sunny. Hot with highs in the mid-90s. Saturday night, mostly clear. Lows in the mid-70s. Sunday, partly cloudy. A slight chance of showers and thunderstorms in the afternoon. Hot with highs in the mid-90s. Chance of rain 20%. Sunday night, mostly clear. Lows in the lower 70s.

middle and northwest Louisiana, southeast Oklahoma, and east and northeast Texas. When, for the first heat advisory, until 7 p.m. Central Daylight Time this evening. For the second heat advisory, from 10 a.m. to 7 p.m. Central Daylight Time Tuesday. Impacts, hot temperatures and high humidity may cause heat illnesses. 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Take extra precautions when outside. 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Be sure to follow us on Facebook. Here's a look at local weather conditions as of 10 p.m. At the top of the hour, skies were partly cloudy in Shreveport. The temperature was 79 degrees at the regional airport. The dew point was 75, making the relative humidity 89%. Winds were calm. The pressure was 29.95 inches and steady. In Bossier City, at Barksdale Air Force Base, skies were partly cloudy, with a temperature of 87 degrees. The dew point was 69, making the relative humidity 54%. Winds were west at 6 miles an hour. The pressure was 29.94 inches and rising. And in downtown Shreveport, skies were partly cloudy. The temperature was 85 degrees. And winds were southwest at 5 miles an hour. Once again in Shreveport, it was 79 degrees with partly cloudy skies at 10 p.m. Here is your area's open water boating forecast. Wind gusts may be higher. Heat advisory in effect until 7 p.m. Central Daylight Time this evening. Heat advisory in effect from 10 a.m. to 7 p.m. Central Daylight Time Tuesday. Tonight, a 20% chance of showers and thunderstorms in the early evening. Mostly clear. Lows in the mid-70s. South winds 5 to 10 miles per hour. Heat index readings 103 to 106. Tuesday, a 20% chance of showers and thunderstorms in the afternoon. Mostly sunny. Highs in the upper 90s. Southeast winds 10 to 15 miles per hour. Heat index readings 106 to 109. Tuesday night, partly cloudy. Lows in the mid-70s. South winds 5 to 10 miles per hour. Wednesday, mostly sunny. Highs in the mid-90s. Southeast winds 10 to 15 miles per hour. Wednesday night, mostly clear. Lows in the mid-70s. South winds 5 to 10 miles per hour. Thursday, partly cloudy. Highs in the mid-90s. Thursday night, partly cloudy. Lows in the lower 70s. Friday, partly cloudy. A 20% chance of showers and thunderstorms in the afternoon. Highs in the mid-90s. Friday night, mostly clear. Lows in the lower 70s. Saturday, mostly sunny. Highs in the upper 90s. Saturday night, mostly clear. Lows in the lower 70s. Sunday, partly cloudy. Highs in the mid-90s. Sunday night, mostly clear. Lows in the lower 70s. Monday, mostly sunny. Highs in the mid-90s. Around the local area at 10 p.m. in Texarkana, partly cloudy and 84. Wind northwest at 5 miles an hour. El Dorado, partly cloudy and 83. Wind calm. At Monroe, it was partly cloudy. Visibility 10 miles. Temperature was 80 degrees, dew point 70.

3. And the pressure was 29.97 inches and rising. Nightish, mostly cloudy and 77. Wind calm. Marshall, clear and 85. Wind south at 3 miles an hour. And at Longview, Marshall, clear and 85. Wind south at 3 miles an hour. And at Longview, partly cloudy and 84 degrees. Wind southeast at 6 miles an hour. Elsewhere across the 4-state area, over at Dallas, partly cloudy and 93. Oklahoma City, clear and 87. Little Rock, mostly cloudy and 82. Jackson, Mississippi, partly cloudy and 80. Baton Rouge, cloudy and 74. And at Houston, partly cloudy and 87 degrees. For the most current information, check us out on the web at www.weather.gov/sht. Now let's check on your local forecast. Heat advisory in effect until 7 p.m. Central Daylight Time this evening. Heat advisory in effect from 10 a.m. to 7 p.m. Central Daylight Time Tuesday. Tonight, mostly clear. A slight chance of showers and thunderstorms this evening. Lows in the mid-70s. Southeast winds around 5 miles per hour this evening, becoming light and variable. Chance of rain 20%. Tuesday, mostly sunny. A slight chance of showers and thunderstorms in the afternoon. Hot with highs in the upper 90s. Light and variable winds, becoming southeast around 5 miles per hour in the afternoon. Chance of rain 20%. Heat index values up to 105 in the afternoon. Tuesday night, partly cloudy. Lows in the mid-70s. South winds around 5 miles per hour. Wednesday, partly cloudy. A slight chance of showers in the morning. Hot with highs in the mid-90s. Southeast winds around 5 miles per hour. Chance of rain 20%. Wednesday night, mostly clear. Lows in the mid-70s. Southeast winds around 5 miles per hour in the evening, becoming light and variable. Thursday, partly cloudy. Hot with highs in the mid-90s. Thursday night, partly cloudy. A slight chance of showers after midnight. Lows in the mid-70s. Chance of rain 20%. Friday, partly cloudy. A slight chance of showers and thunderstorms in the afternoon. Highs in the mid-90s. Chance of rain 20%. Friday night, mostly clear. Lows in the mid-70s. Saturday, mostly sunny. Hot with highs in the mid-90s. Saturday night, mostly clear. Lows in the mid-70s. Sunday, partly cloudy. A slight chance of showers and thunderstorms in the afternoon. Hot with highs in the mid-90s. Chance of rain 20%. Sunday night, mostly clear. Lows in the lower 70s. Monday, mostly sunny. A slight chance of showers and thunderstorms in the afternoon. Highs in the mid-90s. Chance of rain 20%. Heat advisory in effect from 10 a.m. to 7 p.m. Central Daylight Time Tuesday. Heat advisory remains in effect until 7 p.m. Central Daylight Time this evening. What? For the first heat advisory, heat index values up to 109. For the second heat advisory, heat index values up to 107 expected. Where? Portions of south central and southwest Arkansas, north central and northwest Louisiana, southeast Oklahoma, and east and northeast Texas. When? For the first heat advisory, until 7 p.m. Central Daylight Time this evening. For the second heat advisory, from 10 a.m. to 7 p.m. Central Daylight Time Tuesday. Impacts: hot temperatures and high humidity may cause heat illnesses. 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

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Be sure to follow us on Facebook. Here's a look at local weather conditions as of 10 p.m. At the top of the hour, skies were partly cloudy in Shreveport. The temperature was 79 degrees at the regional airport. The dew point was 75, making the relative humidity 89%. Winds were calm. The pressure was 29.95 inches and steady. In Bossier City, at Barksdale Air Force Base, skies were partly cloudy, with a temperature of 87 degrees. The dew point was 69, making the relative humidity 54%. Winds were west at 6 miles an hour. The pressure was 29.94 inches and rising. And in downtown Shreveport, skies were partly cloudy. The temperature was 85 degrees. And winds were southwest at 5 miles an hour. Once again in Shreveport, it was 79 degrees with partly cloudy skies at 10 p.m. Around the local area at 10 p.m., in Texarkana, partly cloudy and 84. Wind northwest at 5 miles an hour. El Dorado, partly cloudy and 83. Wind calm. At Monroe, it was partly cloudy. Visibility 10 miles. Temperature was 80 degrees, dew point 73. And the pressure was 29.97 inches and rising. Nacogdoches, mostly cloudy and 77. Wind calm. Marshall, clear and 85. Wind south at 3 miles an hour. And at Longview, partly cloudy and 84 degrees. Wind southeast at 6 miles an hour. Elsewhere across the four-state area, over at Dallas, partly cloudy and 93. Oklahoma City, clear and 87. Little Rock, mostly cloudy and 82. Jackson, Mississippi, partly cloudy and 80. Baton Rouge, cloudy and 74. And at Houston, partly cloudy and 87 degrees. For the most current information, check us out on the web at www.weather.gov/SHT. Now let's check on your local forecast. Heat advisory in effect until 7 p.m. Central Daylight Time this evening. Heat advisory in effect from 10 a.m. to 7 p.m. Central Daylight Time Tuesday. Tonight, mostly clear. A slight chance of showers and thunderstorms this evening. Lows in the mid-70s. Southeast winds around 5 miles per hour this evening, becoming light and variable. Chance of rain 20%. Tuesday, mostly sunny. A slight chance of showers and thunderstorms in the afternoon. Hot with highs in the upper 90s. Light and variable winds, becoming southeast around 5 miles per hour in the afternoon. Chance of rain 20%. Heat index values up to 105 in the afternoon. Tuesday night, partly cloudy. Lows in the mid-70s. South winds around 5 miles per hour. Wednesday, partly cloudy. A slight chance of showers in the morning. Hot with highs in the mid-90s. Southeast winds around 5 miles per hour. Chance of rain 20%. Wednesday night, mostly clear. Lows in the mid-70s. Southeast.
winds around 5 miles per hour in the evening, becoming light and variable. Thursday, partly cloudy. Hot with highs in the mid-90s. Thursday night, partly cloudy. A slight chance of showers after midnight. Lows in the mid-70s. Chance of rain 20%. Friday, partly cloudy. A slight chance of showers and thunderstorms in the afternoon. Highs in the mid-90s. Chance of rain 20%. Friday night, mostly clear. Lows in the mid-70s. Saturday, mostly sunny. Hot with highs in the mid-90s. Saturday night, mostly clear. Lows in the mid-70s. Sunday, partly cloudy. A slight chance of showers and thunderstorms in the afternoon. Hot with highs in the mid-90s. Chance of rain 20%. Sunday night, mostly clear. Lows in the lower 70s. Monday, mostly sunny. A slight chance of showers and thunderstorms in the afternoon. Highs in the mid-90s. Chance of rain 20%. Heat advisory in effect from 10 a.m. to 7 p.m. Central Daylight Time Tuesday. Heat advisory remains in effect until 7 p.m. Central Daylight Time this evening. What? For the first heat advisory, heat index values up to 109. For the second heat advisory, heat index values up to 107 expected. Where? Portions of South Central and Southwest Arkansas, North Central and Northwest Louisiana, Southeast Oklahoma, and East and Northeast Texas. When? For the first heat advisory, until 7 p.m. Central Daylight Time this evening. For the second heat advisory, from 10 a.m. to 7 p.m. Central Daylight Time Tuesday. Impacts: hot temperatures and high humidity may cause heat illnesses. 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Anyone overcome by heat should be moved to a cool and shaded location. Heat stroke is an emergency. 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Be sure to follow us on Facebook. Here's a look at local weather conditions as of 10 p.m. At the top of the hour, skies were partly cloudy in Shreveport. The temperature was 79 degrees at the regional airport. The dew point was 75, making the relative humidity 89%. Winds were calm. The pressure was 29.95 inches and steady. In Bossier City, at Barksdale Air Force Base, skies were partly cloudy, with a temperature of 87 degrees. The dew point was 69, making the relative humidity 54%. Winds were west at 6 miles an hour. The pressure was 29.94 inches and rising. And in downtown Shreveport, skies were partly cloudy. The temperature was 85 degrees. And winds were southwest at 5 miles an hour. Once again in Shreveport, it was 79 degrees with partly cloudy skies at 10 p.m. Around the local area at 10 p.m., in Texarkana, partly cloudy and 84. Wind northwest at 5 miles an hour. El Dorado, partly cloudy and 83. Wind calm. At Monroe, it was partly cloudy. Visibility 10 miles. Temperature was 80 degrees, dew point 73. And the pressure was 29.97 inches and rising. Nutcash, mostly cloudy and 77. Wind calm. Marshall, clear and 85. Wind south at 3 miles an hour. And at Longview, partly cloudy and 84 degrees. Wind
southeast at 6 miles an hour. Elsewhere across the four-state area, over at Dallas, partly cloudy and 93. Oklahoma City, clear and 87. Little Rock, mostly cloudy and 82. Jackson, Mississippi, partly cloudy and 80. Baton Rouge, cloudy and 74. And at Houston, partly cloudy and 87 degrees. For the most current information, check us out on the web at www.weather.gov/sht. Now let's check on your local forecast. Heat advisory in effect until 7 p.m. Central Daylight Time this evening. Heat advisory in effect from 10 a.m. to 7 p.m. Central Daylight Time Tuesday. Tonight, mostly clear. A slight chance of showers and thunderstorms this evening. Lows in the mid-70s. Southeast winds around 5 miles per hour this evening, becoming light and variable. Chance of rain 20%. Tuesday, mostly sunny. A slight chance of showers and thunderstorms in the afternoon. Hot with highs in the upper 90s. Light and variable winds, becoming southeast around 5 miles per hour in the afternoon. Chance of rain 20%. Heat index values up to 105 in the afternoon. Tuesday night, partly cloudy. Lows in the mid-70s. South winds around 5 miles per hour. Wednesday, partly cloudy. A slight chance of showers in the morning. Hot with highs in the mid-90s. Southeast winds around 5 miles per hour. Chance of rain 20%. Wednesday night, mostly clear. Lows in the mid-70s. Southeast winds around 5 miles per hour in the evening, becoming light and variable. Thursday, partly cloudy. Hot with highs in the mid-90s. Thursday night, partly cloudy. A slight chance of showers after midnight. Lows in the mid-70s. Chance of rain 20%. Friday, partly cloudy. A slight chance of showers and thunderstorms in the afternoon. Highs in the mid-90s. Chance of rain 20%. Friday night, mostly clear. Lows in the mid-70s. Saturday, mostly sunny. Hot with highs in the mid-90s. Saturday night, mostly clear. Lows in the mid-70s. Sunday, partly cloudy. A slight chance of showers and thunderstorms in the afternoon. Hot with highs in the mid-90s. Chance of rain 20%. Sunday night, mostly clear. Lows in the lower 70s. Monday, mostly sunny. A slight chance of showers and thunderstorms in the afternoon. Highs in the mid-90s. Chance of rain 20%. Heat advisory in effect from 10 a.m. to 7 p.m. Central Daylight Time Tuesday. Heat advisory remains in effect until 7 p.m. Central Daylight Time this evening. What? For the first heat advisory, heat index values up to 109. For the second heat advisory, heat index values up to 107 expected. Where? Portions of south central and southwest Arkansas, north central and northwest Louisiana, southeast Oklahoma, and east and northeast Texas. When? For the first heat advisory, until 7 p.m. Central Daylight Time this evening. For the second heat advisory, from 10 a.m. to 7 p.m. Central Daylight Time Tuesday. Impacts: hot temperatures and high humidity may cause heat illnesses. 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
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Be sure to follow us on Facebook. Here's a look at local weather conditions as of 10 p.m. At the top of the hour, skies were partly cloudy in Shreveport. The temperature was 79 degrees at the regional airport. The dew point was 75, making the relative humidity 89%. Winds were calm. The pressure was 29.95 inches and steady. In Bossier City, at Barksdale Air Force Base, skies were partly cloudy, with a temperature of 87 degrees. The dew point was 69, making the relative humidity 54%. Winds were west at 6 miles an hour. The pressure was 29.94 inches and rising. And in downtown Shreveport, skies were partly cloudy. The temperature was 85 degrees. And winds were southwest at 5 miles an hour. Once again in Shreveport, it was 79 degrees with partly cloudy skies at 10 p.m. Around the local area at 10 p.m., in Texarkana, partly cloudy and 84. Wind northwest at 5 miles an hour. El Dorado, partly cloudy and 83. Wind calm. At Monroe, it was partly cloudy. Visibility 10 miles. Temperature was 80 degrees, dew point 73. And the pressure was 29.97 inches and rising. Natchitoches, mostly cloudy and 77. Wind calm. Marshall, clear and 85. Wind south at 3 miles an hour. And at Longview, partly cloudy and 84 degrees. Wind southeast at 6 miles an hour. Elsewhere across the four-state area, over at Dallas, partly cloudy and 93. Oklahoma City, clear and 87. Little Rock, mostly cloudy and 82. Jackson, Mississippi, partly cloudy and 80. Baton Rouge, cloudy and 74. And at Houston, partly cloudy and 87 degrees. For the most current information, check us out on the web at www.weather.gov/SHT. Now let's check on your local forecast. Heat advisory in effect until 7 p.m. Central Daylight Time this evening. Heat advisory in effect from 10 a.m. to 7 p.m. Central Daylight Time Tuesday. Tonight, mostly clear. A slight chance of showers and thunderstorms this evening. Lows in the mid-70s. Southeast winds around 5 miles per hour this evening, becoming light and variable. Chance of rain 20%. Tuesday, mostly sunny. A slight chance of showers and thunderstorms in the afternoon. Hot with highs in the upper 90s. Light and variable winds, becoming southeast around 5 miles per hour in the afternoon. Chance of rain 20%. Heat index values up to 105 in the afternoon. Tuesday night, partly cloudy. Lows in the mid-70s. South winds around 5 miles per hour. Wednesday, partly cloudy. A slight chance of showers in the morning. Hot with highs in the mid-90s. Southeast winds around 5 miles per hour. Chance of rain 20%. Wednesday night, mostly clear. Lows in the mid-70s. Southeast winds around 5 miles per hour in the evening, becoming light and variable. Thursday, partly cloudy. Hot with highs in the mid-90s. Thursday night, partly cloudy. A slight chance of showers after midnight. Lows in the mid-70s. Chance of rain 20%. Friday, partly cloudy. A slight chance of showers and thunderstorms in the afternoon. Highs in the mid-90s.
90s. Chance of rain 20%. Friday night, mostly clear. Lows in the mid-70s. Saturday, mostly sunny. Hot with highs in the mid-90s. Saturday night, mostly clear. Lows in the mid-70s. Sunday, partly cloudy. A slight chance of showers and thunderstorms in the afternoon. Hot with highs in the mid-90s. Chance of rain 20%. Sunday night, mostly clear. Lows in the lower 70s. Monday, mostly sunny. A slight chance of showers and thunderstorms in the afternoon. Highs in the mid-90s. Chance of rain 20%. Heat advisory in effect from 10 a.m. to 7 p.m. Central Daylight Time Tuesday. Heat advisory remains in effect until 7 p.m. Central Daylight Time this evening. What? For the first heat advisory, heat index values up to 109. For the second heat advisory, heat index values up to 107 expected. Where? Portions of south central and southwest Arkansas, north central and northwest Louisiana, southeast Oklahoma, and east and northeast Texas. When? For the first heat advisory, until 7 p.m. Central Daylight Time this evening. For the second heat advisory, from 10 a.m. to 7 p.m. Central Daylight Time Tuesday. Impacts, hot temperatures and high humidity may cause heat illnesses. 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Take extra precautions when outside. 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To reduce risk during outdoor work, the Occupational Safety and Health Administration recommends scheduling frequent rest breaks in shaded or air-conditioned environments. Anyone overcome by heat should be moved to a cool and shaded location. Heat stroke is an emergency. Call 911. Monitor the latest forecasts and warnings for updates. Here is your area's open water boating forecast. Wind gusts may be higher. Heat advisory in effect until 7 p.m. Central Daylight Time this evening. Heat advisory in effect from 10 a.m. to 7 p.m. Central Daylight Time Tuesday. Tonight, a 20% chance of showers and thunderstorms in the early evening. Mostly clear. Lows in the mid-70s. South winds 5 to 10 miles per hour. Heat index readings 103 to 106. Tuesday, a 20% chance of showers and thunderstorms in the afternoon. Mostly sunny. Highs in the upper 90s. Southeast winds 10 to 15 miles per hour. Heat index readings 106 to 109. Tuesday night, partly cloudy. Lows in the mid-70s. South winds 5 to 10 miles per hour. Wednesday, mostly sunny. Highs in the mid-90s. Southeast winds 10 to 15 miles per hour. Wednesday night, mostly clear. Lows in the mid-70s. South winds 5 to 10 miles per hour. Thursday, partly cloudy. Highs in the mid-90s. Thursday night, partly cloudy. Lows in the lower 70s. Friday, partly cloudy. A 20% chance of showers and thunderstorms in the afternoon. Highs in the mid-90s. Friday night, mostly clear. Lows in the lower 70s. Saturday, mostly sunny. Highs in the upper 90s. Saturday night, mostly clear. Lows in the lower 70s. Sunday, partly cloudy. Highs in the mid-90s. Sunday night, mostly clear. Lows in the lower 70s. Monday, mostly sunny. Highs in the mid-90s. 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Be sure to follow us on Facebook. Here's a look at local weather conditions as of 10 p.m. At the top of the hour, skies were partly cloudy in Shreveport.
The temperature was 79 degrees at the regional airport. The dew point was 75, making the relative humidity 89%. Winds were calm. The pressure was 29.95 inches and steady. In Bossier City, at Barksdale Air Force Base, skies were partly cloudy, with a temperature of 87 degrees. The dew point was 69, making the relative humidity 54%. Winds were west at 6 miles an hour. The pressure was 29.94 inches and rising. And in downtown Shreveport, skies were partly cloudy. The temperature was 85 degrees. And winds were southwest at 5 miles an hour. Once again in Shreveport, it was 79 degrees with partly cloudy skies at 10 p.m. Around the local area at 10 p.m., in Texarkana, partly cloudy and 84. Wind northwest at 5 miles an hour. El Dorado, partly cloudy and 83. Wind calm. At Monroe, it was partly cloudy. Visibility 10 miles. Temperature was 80 degrees, dew point 73. And the pressure was 29.97 inches and rising. Nutkish, mostly cloudy and 77. Wind calm. Marshall, clear and 85. Wind south at 3 miles an hour. And at Longview, partly cloudy and 84 degrees. Wind southeast at 6 miles an hour. Elsewhere across the four-state area, over at Dallas, partly cloudy and 93. Oklahoma City, clear and 87. Little Rock, mostly cloudy and 82. Jackson, Mississippi, partly cloudy and 80. Baton Rouge, cloudy and 74. And at Houston, partly cloudy and 87 degrees. For the most current information, check us out on the web at www.weather.gov/SHP. Now let's check on your local forecast. Heat advisory in effect until 7 p.m. Central Daylight Time this evening. Heat advisory in effect from 10 a.m. to 7 p.m. Central Daylight Time Tuesday. Tonight, mostly clear. A slight chance of showers and thunderstorms this evening. Lows in the mid-70s. Southeast winds around 5 miles per hour this evening, becoming light and variable. Chance of rain 20%. Tuesday, mostly sunny. A slight chance of showers and thunderstorms in the afternoon. Hot with highs in the upper 90s. Light and variable winds, becoming southeast around 5 miles per hour in the afternoon. Chance of rain 20%. Heat index values up to 105 in the afternoon. Tuesday night, partly cloudy. Lows in the mid-70s. South winds around 5 miles per hour. Wednesday, partly cloudy. A slight chance of showers in the morning. Hot with highs in the mid-90s. Southeast winds around 5 miles per hour. Chance of rain 20%. Wednesday night, mostly clear. Lows in the mid-70s. Southeast winds around 5 miles per hour in the evening, becoming light and variable. Thursday, partly cloudy. Hot with highs in the mid-90s. Thursday night, partly cloudy. A slight chance of showers after midnight. Lows in the mid-70s. Chance of rain 20%. Friday, partly cloudy. A slight chance of showers and thunderstorms in the afternoon. Highs in the mid-90s. Chance of rain 20%. Friday night, mostly clear. Lows in the mid-70s. Saturday, mostly sunny. Hot with highs in the mid-90s. Saturday night, mostly clear. Lows in the mid-70s. Sunday, partly cloudy. A slight chance of showers and thunderstorms in the afternoon. Hot with highs in the mid-90s. Chance of rain 20%. Sunday night, mostly clear. Lows in the lower 70s. Monday, mostly sunny. A slight chance of showers and thunderstorms in the afternoon. Highs in the mid-90s. Chance of rain 20%.
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Heat advisory in effect from 10 a.m. to 7 p.m. Central Daylight Time Tuesday. Heat advisory remains in effect until 7 p.m. Central Daylight Time this evening. What? For the first heat advisory, heat index values up to 109. For the second heat advisory, heat index values up to 107 expected. Where? Portions of south central and southwest Arkansas, north central and northwest Louisiana, southeast Oklahoma, and east and northeast Texas. When? For the first heat advisory, until 7 p.m. Central Daylight Time this evening. For the second heat advisory, from 10 a.m. to 7 p.m. Central Daylight Time Tuesday. Impacts, hot temperatures and high humidity may cause heat illnesses. 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Anyone overcome by heat should be moved to a cool and shaded location. 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Be sure to follow us on Facebook. Here's a look at local weather conditions as of 10 p.m. At the top of the hour, skies were partly cloudy in Shreveport. The temperature was 79 degrees at the regional airport. The dew point was 75, making the relative humidity 89%. Winds were calm. The pressure was 29.95 inches and steady. In Bossier City, at Barksdale Air Force Base, skies were partly cloudy, with a temperature of 87 degrees. The dew point was 69, making the relative humidity 54%. Winds were west at 6 miles an hour. The pressure was 29.94 inches and rising. And in downtown Shreveport, skies were partly cloudy. The temperature was 85 degrees. And winds were southwest at 5 miles an hour. Once again in Shreveport, it was 79 degrees with partly cloudy skies at 10 p.m. Around the local area at 10 p.m., in Texarkana, partly cloudy and 84. Wind northwest at 5 miles an hour. El Dorado, partly cloudy and 83. Wind calm. At Monroe, it was partly cloudy. Visibility 10 miles. Temperature was 80 degrees, dew point 73. And the pressure was 29.97 inches and rising. Nutkish, mostly cloudy and 77. Wind calm. Marshall, clear and 85. Wind south at 3 miles an hour. And at Longview, partly cloudy and 84 degrees. Wind southeast at 6 miles an hour. Elsewhere across the four-state area, over at Dallas, partly cloudy and 93. Oklahoma City, clear and 87. Little Rock, mostly cloudy and 82. Jackson, Mississippi, partly cloudy and 80. Baton Rouge, cloudy and 74. And at Houston, partly cloudy and 87 degrees. For the most current information, check us out on the web at www.weather.gov/SHT. Now let's check on your local forecast.
Heat advisory in effect until 7 p.m. Central Daylight Time this evening. Heat advisory in effect from 10 a.m. to 7 p.m. Central Daylight Time Tuesday. Tonight, mostly clear. A slight chance of showers and thunderstorms this evening. Lows in the mid-70s. Southeast winds around 5 miles per hour this evening, becoming light and variable. Chance of rain 20%. Tuesday, mostly sunny. A slight chance of showers and thunderstorms in the afternoon. Hot with highs in the upper 90s. Light and variable winds, becoming southeast around 5 miles per hour in the afternoon. Chance of rain 20%. Heat index values up to 105 in the afternoon. Tuesday night, partly cloudy. Lows in the mid-70s. South winds around 5 miles per hour. Wednesday, partly cloudy. A slight chance of showers in the morning. Hot with highs in the mid-90s. Southeast winds around 5 miles per hour. Chance of rain 20%. Wednesday night, mostly clear. Lows in the mid-70s. Southeast winds around 5 miles per hour in the evening, becoming light and variable. Thursday, partly cloudy. Hot with highs in the mid-90s. Thursday night, partly cloudy. A slight chance of showers after midnight. Lows in the mid-70s. Chance of rain 20%. Friday, partly cloudy. A slight chance of showers and thunderstorms in the afternoon. Highs in the mid-90s. Chance of rain 20%. Friday night, mostly clear. Lows in the mid-70s. Saturday, mostly sunny. Hot with highs in the mid-90s. Saturday night, mostly clear. Lows in the mid-70s. Sunday, partly cloudy. A slight chance of showers and thunderstorms in the afternoon. Hot with highs in the mid-90s. Chance of rain 20%. Sunday night, mostly clear. Lows in the lower 70s. Monday, mostly sunny. A slight chance of showers and thunderstorms in the afternoon. Highs in the mid-90s. Chance of rain 20%. Heat advisory in effect from 10 a.m. to 7 p.m. Central Daylight Time Tuesday. Heat advisory remains in effect until 7 p.m. Central Daylight Time this evening. What? For the first heat advisory, heat index values up to 109. For the second heat advisory, heat index values up to 107 expected. Where? Portions of south central and southwest Arkansas, north central and northwest Louisiana, southeast Oklahoma, and east and northeast Texas. When? For the first heat advisory, until 7 p.m. Central Daylight Time this evening. For the second heat advisory, from 10 a.m. to 7 p.m. Central Daylight Time Tuesday. Impacts, hot temperatures and high humidity may cause heat illnesses. 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Take extra precautions when outside. 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Anyone overcome by heat should be moved to a cool and shaded location. Heat stroke is an emergency. 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Be sure to follow us on Facebook. Here's a look at local weather conditions as of 11 p.m. At the top of the hour, skies were clear in Shreveport. The temperature was 77 degrees at the regional airport. The dew point was 75, making the relative humidity 94%. Winds were southeast at 6 miles an hour. The pressure was 29.96 inches and rising.
In Bossier City, at Barksdale Air Force Base, skies were clear, with a temperature of 81 degrees. The dew point was 71, making the relative humidity 69%. Winds were south at 6 miles an hour. The pressure was 29.95 inches and rising. And in downtown Shreveport, skies were clear. The temperature was 83 degrees. And winds were southeast at 8 miles an hour. Once again in Shreveport, it was 77 degrees with clear skies at 11 p.m. Around the local area at 11 p.m., in Texarkana, partly cloudy and 84. Wind southeast at 6 miles an hour. El Dorado, clear and 82. Wind calm. At Monroe, it was clear. Visibility 10 miles. Temperature was 79 degrees, dew point 74. And the pressure was 29.98 inches and rising. Nikitish, cloudy and 76. Wind calm. Marshall, clear and 81. Wind calm. And at Longview, clear and 83 degrees. Wind south at 3 miles an hour. Elsewhere across the four-state area, over at Dallas, clear and 91. Oklahoma City, clear and 83. Little Rock, mostly cloudy and 80. Jackson, Mississippi, mostly cloudy and 78. Baton Rouge, cloudy and 74. And at Houston, mostly cloudy and 85 degrees. For the most current information, check us out on the web at www.weather.gov/SHT. Now let's check on your local forecast. Heat advisory in effect until 7 p.m. Central Daylight Time this evening. Heat advisory in effect from 10 a.m. to 7 p.m. Central Daylight Time Tuesday. Tonight, mostly clear. A slight chance of showers and thunderstorms this evening. Lows in the mid-70s. Southeast winds around 5 miles per hour this evening, becoming light and variable. Chance of rain 20%. Tuesday, mostly sunny. A slight chance of showers and thunderstorms in the afternoon. Hot with highs in the upper 90s. Light and variable winds, becoming southeast around 5 miles per hour in the afternoon. Chance of rain 20%. Heat index values up to 105 in the afternoon. Tuesday night, partly cloudy. Lows in the mid-70s. South winds around 5 miles per hour. Wednesday, partly cloudy. A slight chance of showers in the morning. Hot with highs in the mid-90s. Southeast winds around 5 miles per hour. Chance of rain 20%. Wednesday night, mostly clear. Lows in the mid-70s. Southeast winds around 5 miles per hour in the evening, becoming light and variable. Thursday, partly cloudy. Hot with highs in the mid-90s. Thursday night, partly cloudy. A slight chance of showers after midnight. Lows in the mid-70s. Chance of rain 20%. Friday, partly cloudy. A slight chance of showers and thunderstorms in the afternoon. Highs in the mid-90s. Chance of rain 20%. Friday night, mostly clear. Lows in the mid-70s. Saturday, mostly sunny. Hot with highs in the mid-90s. Saturday night, mostly clear. Lows in the mid-70s. Sunday, partly cloudy. A slight chance of showers and thunderstorms in the afternoon. Hot with highs in the mid-90s. Chance of rain 20%. Sunday night, mostly clear. Lows in the lower 70s. Monday, mostly sunny. A slight chance of showers and thunderstorms in the afternoon. Highs in the mid-90s. Chance of rain 20%. 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
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Heat advisory in effect from 10 a.m. to 7 p.m. Central Daylight.

Light Time Tuesday, heat advisory remains in effect until 7 p.m. Central Daylight Time this evening. What? For the first heat advisory, heat index values up to 109. For the second heat advisory, heat index values up to 107 expected. Where? Portions of south central and southwest Arkansas, north central and northwest Louisiana, southeast Oklahoma, and east and northeast Texas. When? For the first heat advisory, until 7 p.m. Central Daylight Time this evening. For the second heat advisory, from 10 a.m. to 7 p.m. Central Daylight Time Tuesday. Impacts, hot temperatures and high humidity may cause heat illnesses. 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Take extra precautions when outside. 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Anyone overcome by heat should be moved to a cool and shaded location. 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Be sure to follow us on Facebook. Here's a look at local weather conditions as of 11 p.m. At the top of the hour, skies were clear in Shreveport. The temperature was 77 degrees at the regional airport. The dew point was 75, making the relative humidity 94%. Winds were southeast at 6 miles an hour. The pressure was 29.96 inches and rising. In Bossier City, at Barksdale Air Force Base, skies were clear, with a temperature of 81 degrees. The dew point was 71, making the relative humidity 69%. Winds were south at 6 miles an hour. The pressure was 29.95 inches and rising. And in downtown Shreveport, skies were clear. The temperature was 83 degrees. And winds were southeast at 8 miles an hour. Once again in Shreveport, it was 77 degrees with clear skies at 11 p.m. Around the local area at 11 p.m., in Texarkana, partly cloudy and 84. Wind southeast at 6 miles an hour. El Dorado, clear and 82. Wind calm. At Monroe, it was clear. Visibility 10 miles. Temperature was 79 degrees, dew point 74. And the pressure was 29.98 inches and rising. Nutkish, cloudy and 76. Wind calm. Marshall, clear and 81. Wind calm. And at Longview, clear and 83 degrees. Wind south at 3 miles an hour. Elsewhere across the four-state area, over at Dallas, clear and 91. Oklahoma City, clear and 83. Little Rock, mostly cloudy and 80. Jackson, Mississippi, mostly cloudy and 78. Baton Rouge, cloudy and 74. And at Houston, mostly cloudy and 85 degrees. For the most current information, check us out on the web at www.weather.gov/shp. Now let's check on your local forecast. Heat advisory in effect until 7 p.m. Central Daylight Time this evening. Heat advisory in effect from 10 a.m. to 7 p.m. Central Daylight Time Tuesday. Tonight, mostly clear. A slight chance of showers and thunderstorms this evening. Lows in the mid-70s. Southeast winds around 5 miles per hour this evening, becoming light and variable. Chance of rain 20%. Tuesday, mostly sunny. A slight chance of showers and thunderstorms in the afternoon. Hot with highs in the upper 90s. Light and variable winds, becoming southeast around 5 miles per hour in the afternoon. Chance of rain 20%.

hot with highs in the mid-90s. Thursday night, partly cloudy. A slight chance of showers after midnight. Lows in the mid-70s. Chance of rain 20%. Friday, partly cloudy. A slight chance of showers and thunderstorms in the afternoon. Highs in the mid-90s. Chance of rain 20%. Friday night, mostly clear. Lows in the mid-70s. Saturday, mostly sunny. Hot with highs in the mid-90s. Saturday night, mostly clear. Lows in the mid-70s. Sunday, partly cloudy. A slight chance of showers and thunderstorms in the afternoon. Hot with highs in the mid-90s. Chance of rain 20%. Sunday night, mostly clear. Lows in the lower 70s. Monday, mostly sunny. A slight chance of showers and thunderstorms in the afternoon. Highs in the mid-90s. Chance of rain 20%. Heat advisory in effect from 10 a.m. to 7 p.m. Central Daylight Time Tuesday. Heat advisory remains in effect until 7 p.m. Central Daylight Time this evening. What? For the first heat advisory, heat index values up to 109. For the second heat advisory, heat index values up to 107 expected. Where? Portions of south central and southwest Arkansas, north central and northwest Louisiana, southeast Oklahoma, and east and northeast Texas. When? For the first heat advisory, until 7 p.m. Central Daylight Time this evening. For the second heat advisory, from 10 a.m. to 7 p.m. Central Daylight Time Tuesday. Impacts, hot temperatures and high humidity may cause heat illnesses. Drink plenty of fluids, stay in an air-conditioned room, stay out of the sun, and check up on relatives and neighbors. Take extra precautions when outside. 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Anyone overcome by heat should be moved to a cool and shaded location. Heat stroke is an emergency. Call 911. Monitor the latest forecasts and warnings for updates. Here is your area's open water boating forecast. Wind gusts may be higher. Heat advisory in effect until 7 p.m. Central Daylight Time this evening. Heat advisory in effect from 10 a.m. to 7 p.m. Central Daylight Time Tuesday. Tonight, a 20% chance of showers and thunderstorms in the early evening. Mostly clear. Lows in the mid-70s. South winds 5 to 10 miles per hour. Heat index readings 103 to 106. Tuesday, a 20% chance of showers and thunderstorms in the afternoon. Mostly sunny. Highs in the upper 90s. Southeast winds 10 to 15 miles per hour. Heat index readings 106 to 109. Tuesday night, partly cloudy. Lows in the mid-70s. South winds 5 to 10 miles per hour. Wednesday, mostly sunny. Highs in the mid-90s. Southeast winds 10 to 15 miles per hour. Wednesday night, mostly clear. Lows in the mid-70s. South winds 5 to 10 miles per hour. Thursday, partly cloudy. Highs in the mid-90s. Thursday night, partly cloudy. Lows in the lower 70s. Friday, partly cloudy. A 20% chance of showers and thunderstorms in the afternoon. Highs in the mid-90s. Friday night, mostly clear. Lows in the lower 70s. Saturday, mostly sunny. Highs in the upper 90s. Saturday night, mostly clear. Lows in the lower 70s. Sunday, partly cloudy night, mostly clear. Lows in the lower 70s. Sunday, partly cloudy. Highs in the mid-90s. Sunday night, mostly clear. Lows in the lower 70s. Monday, mostly

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Be sure to follow us on Facebook. Here's a look at local weather conditions as of 11 p.m. At the top of the hour, skies were clear in Shreveport. The temperature was 77 degrees at the regional airport. The dew point was 75, making the relative humidity 94%. Winds were southeast at 6 miles an hour. The pressure was 29.96 inches and rising. In Bossier City, at Barksdale Air Force Base, skies were clear, with a temperature of 81 degrees. The dew point was 71, making the relative humidity 69%. Winds were south at 6 miles an hour. The pressure was 29.95 inches and rising. And in downtown Shreveport, skies were clear. The temperature was 83 degrees. And winds were southeast at 8 miles an hour. Once again in Shreveport, it was 77 degrees with clear skies at 11 p.m. Around the local area at 11 p.m., in Texarkana, partly cloudy and 84. Wind southeast at 6 miles an hour. El Dorado, clear and 82. Wind calm. At Monroe, it was clear. Visibility 10 miles. Temperature was 79 degrees, dew point 74. And the pressure was 29.98 inches and rising. Nutqvitchin, cloudy and 76. Wind calm. Marshall, clear and 81. Wind calm. And at Longview, clear and 83 degrees. Wind south at 3 miles an hour. Elsewhere across the four-state area, over at Dallas, clear and 91. Oklahoma City, clear and 83. Little Rock, mostly cloudy and 80. Jackson, Mississippi, mostly cloudy and 78. Baton Rouge, cloudy and 74. And at Houston, mostly cloudy and 85 degrees. For the most current information, check us out on the web at www.weather.gov/SHT. Now let's check on your local forecast. Heat advisory in effect until 7 p.m. Central Daylight Time this evening. Heat advisory in effect from 10 a.m. to 7 p.m. Central Daylight Time Tuesday. Tonight, mostly clear. A slight chance of showers and thunderstorms this evening. Lows in the mid-70s. Southeast winds around 5 miles per hour this evening, becoming light and variable. Chance of rain 20%. Tuesday, mostly sunny. A slight chance of showers and thunderstorms in the afternoon. Hot with highs in the upper 90s. Light and variable winds, becoming southeast around 5 miles per hour in the afternoon. Chance of rain 20%. Heat index values up to 105 in the afternoon. Tuesday night, partly cloudy. Lows in the mid-70s. South winds around 5 miles per hour. Wednesday, partly cloudy. A slight chance of showers in the morning. Hot with highs in the mid-90s. Southeast winds around 5 miles per hour. Chance of rain 20%. Wednesday night, mostly clear. Lows in the mid-70s. Southeast winds around 5 miles per hour in the evening, becoming light and variable. Thursday, partly cloudy. Hot with highs in the mid-90s. Thursday night, partly cloudy. A slight chance of showers after midnight. Lows in the mid-70s. Chance of rain 20%. Friday, partly cloudy. A slight chance of showers and thunderstorms in the afternoon. Highs in the mid-90s. Chance of rain 20%. Friday night, mostly clear. Lows in the mid-70s. Saturday, mostly sunny. Hot with highs in the mid-90s. Saturday night, mostly clear. Lows in the mid-70s. Sunday, partly cloudy. A slight chance of showers and thunderstorms in the afternoon. Hot with
highs in the mid-90s. Chance of rain 20%. Sunday night, mostly clear. Lows in the lower 70s. Monday, mostly sunny. A slight chance of showers and thunderstorms in the afternoon. Highs in the mid-90s. Chance of rain 20%. 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Heat advisory in effect from 10 a.m. to 7 p.m. Central Daylight Time Tuesday. Heat advisory remains in effect until 7 p.m. Central Daylight Time this evening. What? For the first heat advisory, heat index values up to 109. For the second heat advisory, heat index values up to 107 expected. Where? Portions of south central and southwest Arkansas, north central and northwest Louisiana, southeast Oklahoma, and east and northeast Texas. When? For the first heat advisory, until 7 p.m. Central Daylight Time this evening. For the second heat advisory, from 10 a.m. to 7 p.m. Central Daylight Time Tuesday. Impacts, hot temperatures and high humidity may cause heat illnesses. 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Be sure to follow us on Facebook. Here's a look at local weather conditions as of 11 p.m. At the top of the hour, skies were clear in Shreveport. The temperature was 77 degrees at the regional airport. The dew point was 75, making the relative humidity 94%. Winds were southeast at 6 miles an hour. The pressure was 29.96 inches and rising. In Bossier City, at Barksdale Air Force Base, skies were clear, with a temperature of 81 degrees. The dew point was 71, making the relative humidity 69%. Winds were south at 6 miles an hour. The pressure was 29.95 inches and rising. And in downtown Shreveport, skies were clear. The temperature was 83 degrees. And winds were southeast at 8 miles an hour. Once again in Shreveport, it was 77 degrees with clear skies at 11 p.m. Around the local area at 11 p.m., in Texarkana, partly cloudy and 84. Wind southeast at 6 miles an hour. El Dorado, clear and 82. Wind calm. At Monroe, it was clear. Visibility 10 miles. Temperature was 79 degrees, dew point 74. And the pressure was 29.98 inches and rising. Nutcliffe, cloudy and 76. Wind calm. Marshall, clear and 81. Wind calm. And at Longview, clear and 83 degrees. Wind south at 3 miles an hour. Elsewhere across the four-state area, over at Dallas, clear and 91. Oklahoma City, clear and 83. Little Rock, mostly cloudy and 80. Jackson, Mississippi, mostly cloudy and 78. Baton Rouge, cloudy and 74. And at Houston, mostly cloudy and 85 degrees. For the most
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Now let's check on your local forecast. Heat advisory in effect until 7 p.m. Central Daylight Time this evening. Heat advisory in effect from 10 a.m. to 7 p.m. Central Daylight Time Tuesday. Tonight, mostly clear. A slight chance of showers and thunderstorms this evening. Lows in the mid-70s. Southeast winds around 5 miles per hour this evening, becoming light and variable. Chance of rain 20%. Tuesday, mostly sunny. Slight chance of showers and thunderstorms in the afternoon. Hot with highs in the upper 90s. Light and variable winds, becoming southeast around 5 miles per hour in the afternoon. Chance of rain 20%. Heat index values up to 105 in the afternoon. Tuesday night, partly cloudy. Lows in the mid-70s. South winds around 5 miles per hour. Wednesday, partly cloudy. A slight chance of showers in the morning. Hot with highs in the mid-90s. Southeast winds around 5 miles per hour. Chance of rain 20%. Wednesday night, mostly clear. Lows in the mid-70s. Southeast winds around 5 miles per hour in the evening, becoming light and variable. Thursday, partly cloudy. Hot with highs in the mid-90s. Thursday night, partly cloudy. A slight chance of showers after midnight. Lows in the mid-70s. Chance of rain 20%. Friday, partly cloudy. A slight chance of showers and thunderstorms in the afternoon. Highs in the mid-90s. Chance of rain 20%. Friday night, mostly clear. Lows in the mid-70s. Saturday, mostly sunny. Hot with highs in the mid-90s. Saturday night, mostly clear. Lows in the mid-70s. Sunday, partly cloudy. A slight chance of showers and thunderstorms in the afternoon. Hot with highs in the mid-90s. Chance of rain 20%. Sunday night, mostly clear. Lows in the lower 70s. Monday, mostly sunny. A slight chance of showers and thunderstorms in the afternoon. Highs in the mid-90s. Chance of rain 20%. Heat advisory in effect from 10 a.m. to 7 p.m. Central Daylight Time Tuesday. Heat advisory remains in effect until 7 p.m. Central Daylight Time this evening. What? For the first heat advisory, heat index values up to 109. For the second heat advisory, heat index values up to 107 expected. Where? Portions of south central and southwest Arkansas, north central and northwest Louisiana, southeast Oklahoma, and east and northeast Texas. When? For the first heat advisory, until 7 p.m. Central Daylight Time this evening. For the second heat advisory, from 10 a.m. to 7 p.m. Central Daylight Time Tuesday. Impacts: hot temperatures and high humidity may cause heat illnesses. 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Take extra precautions when outside. 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To reduce risk during outdoor work, the Occupational Safety and Health Administration recommends scheduling frequent rest breaks in shaded or air-conditioned environments. Anyone overcome by heat should be moved to a cool and shaded location. Heat stroke is an emergency. 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Monitor the latest forecasts and warnings for updates. Heat advisory remains in effect from 10 a.m. to 7 p.m. Central Daylight Time Tuesday. What? Heat index values up to 109 expected. Where? Portions of south central and southwest Arkansas, north central and northwest Louisiana, southeast Oklahoma, and east and northeast Texas. When? From 10 a.m. to 7 p.m. Central Daylight Time Tuesday. Impacts: hot temperatures and high humidity may cause heat illnesses.
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Take extra precautions when outside. 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Try to limit strenuous activities to early morning or evening. 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Be sure to follow us on Facebook. Here's a look at local weather conditions as of 11 p.m. At the top of the hour, skies were clear in Shreveport. The temperature was 77 degrees at the regional airport. The dew point was 75, making the relative humidity 94%. Winds were southeast at 6 miles an hour. The pressure was 29.96 inches and rising. In Bossier City, at Barksdale Air Force Base, skies were clear, with a temperature of 81 degrees. The dew point was 71, making the relative humidity 69%. Winds were south at 6 miles an hour. The pressure was 29.95 inches and rising. And in downtown Shreveport, skies were clear. The temperature was 83 degrees. And winds were southeast at 8 miles an hour. Once again in Shreveport, it was 77 degrees with clear skies at 11 p.m. Around the local area at 11 p.m., in Texarkana, partly cloudy and 84. Wind southeast at 6 miles an hour. El Dorado, clear and 82. Wind calm. At Monroe, it was clear. Visibility 10 miles. Temperature was 79 degrees, dew point 74. And the pressure was 29.98 inches and rising. Nutqvitch, cloudy and 76. Wind calm. Marshall, clear and 81. Wind calm. And at Longview, clear and 83 degrees. Wind south at 3 miles an hour. Elsewhere across the four-state area, over at Dallas, clear and 91. Oklahoma City, clear and 83. Little Rock, mostly cloudy and 80. Jackson, Mississippi, mostly cloudy and 78. Baton Rouge, cloudy and 74. And at Houston, mostly cloudy and 85 degrees. For the most current information, check us out on the web at www.weather.gov/sht. Now let's check on your local forecast. Heat advisory in effect until 7 p.m. Central Daylight Time this evening. Heat advisory in effect from 10 a.m. to 7 p.m. Central Daylight Time Tuesday. Tonight, mostly clear. A slight chance of showers and thunderstorms this evening. Lows in the mid-70s. Southeast winds around 5 miles per hour this evening, becoming light and variable. Chance of rain 20%. Tuesday, mostly sunny. A slight chance of showers and thunderstorms in the afternoon. Hot with highs in the upper 90s. Light and variable winds, becoming southeast around 5 miles per hour in the afternoon. Chance of rain 20%. Heat index values up to 105 in the afternoon. Tuesday night, partly cloudy. Lows in the mid-70s. South winds around 5 miles per hour. Wednesday, partly cloudy. A slight chance of showers in the morning. Hot with highs in the mid-90s. Southeast winds around 5 miles per hour. Chance of rain 20%. Wednesday night, mostly clear. Lows in the mid-70s. Southeast winds around 5 miles per hour in the evening, becoming light and variable. Thursday, partly cloudy. Hot with highs in the mid-90s. Thursday night, partly cloudy. A slight chance of showers after midnight.
Lows in the mid-70s. Chance of rain 20%. Friday, partly cloudy. A slight chance of showers and thunderstorms in the afternoon. Highs in the mid-90s. Chance of rain 20%. Friday night, mostly clear. Lows in the mid-70s. Saturday, mostly sunny. Hot with highs in the mid-90s. Saturday night, mostly clear. Lows in the mid-70s. Sunday, partly cloudy. A slight chance of showers and thunderstorms in the afternoon. Hot with highs in the mid-90s. Chance of rain 20%. Sunday night, mostly clear. Lows in the lower 70s. Monday, mostly sunny. A slight chance of showers and thunderstorms in the afternoon. Highs in the mid-90s. Chance of rain 20%. 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Heat advisory remains in effect from 10 a.m. to 7 p.m. Central Daylight Time Tuesday. What? Heat index values up to 109 expected. Where? Portions of South Central and Southwest Arkansas, North Central and Northwest Louisiana, Southeast Oklahoma, and East and Northeast Texas. When? From 10 a.m. to 7 p.m. Central Daylight Time Tuesday. Impacts, hot temperatures and high humidity may cause heat illnesses. 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Take extra precautions when outside. 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Heat stroke is an emergency. 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Be sure to follow us on Facebook. Here's a look at local weather conditions as of 11 p.m. At the top of the hour, skies were clear in Shreveport. The temperature was 77 degrees at the regional airport. The dew point was 75, making the relative humidity 94%. Winds were southeast at 6 miles an hour. The pressure was 29.96 inches and rising. In Bossier City, at Barksdale Air Force Base, skies were clear, with a temperature of 81 degrees. The dew point was 71, making the relative humidity 69%. Winds were south at 6 miles an hour. The pressure was 29.95 inches and rising. And in downtown Shreveport, skies were clear. The temperature was 83 degrees. And winds were southeast at 8 miles an hour. Once again in Shreveport, it was 77 degrees with clear skies at 11 p.m. Around the local area at 11 p.m., in Texarkana, partly cloudy and 84. Wind southeast at 6 miles an hour. El Dorado, clear and 82. Wind calm. At Monroe, it was clear. Visibility 10 miles. Temperature was 79 degrees, dew point 74. And the pressure was 29.98 inches, and rising. Natchitoches, cloudy and 76. Wind calm. Marshall, clear and 81. Wind calm. And at Longview, clear and 83 degrees. Wind south at 3 miles an hour. Elsewhere across the four-state area, over at Dallas, clear and 91. Oklahoma City, clear and 83.
Little Rock, mostly cloudy and 80. Jackson, Mississippi, mostly cloudy and 78. Baton Rouge, cloudy and 74. And at Houston, mostly cloudy and 85 degrees. For the most current information, check us out on the web at www.weather.gov/SHP. Now let's check on your local forecast. Heat advisory in effect until 7 p.m. Central Daylight Time this evening. Heat advisory in effect from 10 a.m. to 7 p.m. Central Daylight Time Tuesday. Tonight, mostly clear. A slight chance of showers and thunderstorms this evening. Lows in the mid-70s. Southeast winds around 5 miles per hour this evening, becoming light and variable. Chance of rain 20%. Tuesday, mostly sunny. A slight chance of showers and thunderstorms in the afternoon. Hot with highs in the upper 90s. Light and variable winds, becoming southeast around 5 miles per hour in the afternoon. Chance of rain 20%. Heat index values up to 105 in the afternoon. Tuesday night, partly cloudy. Lows in the mid-70s. South winds around 5 miles per hour. Wednesday, partly cloudy. A slight chance of showers in the morning. Hot with highs in the mid-90s. Southeast winds around 5 miles per hour. Chance of rain 20%. Wednesday night, mostly clear. Lows in the mid-70s. Southeast winds around 5 miles per hour in the evening, becoming light and variable. Thursday, partly cloudy. Hot with highs in the mid-90s. Thursday night, partly cloudy. A slight chance of showers after midnight. Lows in the mid-70s. Chance of rain 20%. Friday, partly cloudy. A slight chance of showers and thunderstorms in the afternoon. Highs in the mid-90s. Chance of rain 20%. Friday night, mostly clear. Lows in the mid-70s. Saturday, mostly sunny. Hot with highs in the mid-90s. Saturday night, mostly clear. Lows in the mid-70s. Sunday, partly cloudy. A slight chance of showers and thunderstorms in the afternoon. Hot with highs in the mid-90s. Chance of rain 20%. Sunday night, mostly clear. Lows in the lower 70s. Monday, mostly sunny. A slight chance of showers and thunderstorms in the afternoon. Highs in the mid-90s. Chance of rain 20%. Here is your area's open water boating forecast. Wind gusts may be higher. Heat advisory in effect until 7 p.m. Central Daylight Time this evening. Heat advisory in effect from 10 a.m. to 7 p.m. Central Daylight Time Tuesday. Tonight, a 20% chance of showers and thunderstorms in the early evening. Mostly clear. Lows in the mid-70s. South winds 5 to 10 miles per hour. Heat index readings 103 to 106. Tuesday, a 20% chance of showers and thunderstorms in the afternoon. Mostly sunny. Highs in the upper 90s. Southeast winds 10 to 15 miles per hour. Heat index readings 106 to 109. Tuesday night, partly cloudy. Lows in the mid-70s. South winds 5 to 10 miles per hour. Wednesday, mostly sunny. Highs in the mid-90s. Southeast winds 10 to 15 miles per hour. Wednesday night, mostly clear. Lows in the mid-70s. South winds 5 to 10 miles per hour. Thursday, partly cloudy. Highs in the mid-90s. Thursday night, partly cloudy. Lows in the lower 70s. Friday, partly cloudy. A 20% chance of showers and thunderstorms in the afternoon. Highs in the mid-90s. Friday night, mostly clear. Lows in the lower 70s. Saturday, mostly sunny. Highs in the upper 90s. Saturday night, mostly clear. Lows in the lower 70s. Sunday, partly cloudy.
partly cloudy. Highs in the mid-90s. Sunday night, mostly clear. Lows in the lower 70s. Monday, mostly sunny. Highs in the mid-90s. Heat advisory remains in effect from 10 a.m. to 7 p.m. Central Daylight Time Tuesday. What? Heat index values up to 109 expected. Where? Portions of south central and southwest Arkansas, north central and northwest Louisiana, southeast Oklahoma, and east and northeast Texas. When? From 10 a.m. to 7 p.m. Central Daylight Time Tuesday. Impacts: hot temperatures and high humidity may cause heat illnesses. 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Heat stroke is an emergency. 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Be sure to follow us on Facebook. Here's a look at local weather conditions as of 11 p.m. At the top of the hour, skies were clear in Shreveport. The temperature was 77 degrees at the regional airport. The dew point was 75, making the relative humidity 94%. Winds were southeast at 6 miles an hour. The pressure was 29.96 inches and rising. In Bossier City, at Barksdale Air Force Base, skies were clear, with a temperature of 81 degrees. The dew point was 71, making the relative humidity 69%. Winds were south at 6 miles an hour. The pressure was 29.95 inches and rising. And in downtown Shreveport, skies were clear. The temperature was 83 degrees. And winds were southeast at 8 miles an hour. Once again in Shreveport, it was 77 degrees with clear skies at 11 p.m. Around the local area at 11 p.m., in Texarkana, partly cloudy and 84. Wind southeast at 6 miles an hour. El Dorado, clear and 82. Wind calm. At Monroe, it was clear. Visibility 10 miles. Temperature was 79 degrees, dew point 74. And the pressure was 29.98 inches, and rising. Natchitoches, cloudy and 76. Wind calm. Marshall, clear and 81. Wind calm. And at Longview, clear and 83 degrees. Wind south at 3 miles an hour. Elsewhere across the four-state area, over at Dallas, clear and 91. Oklahoma City, clear and 83. Little Rock, mostly cloudy and 80. Jackson, Mississippi, mostly cloudy and 78. Baton Rouge, cloudy and 74. And at Houston, mostly cloudy and 85 degrees. 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Now let's check on your local forecast. Heat advisory in effect until 7 p.m. Central Daylight Time this evening. Heat advisory in effect from 10 a.m. to 7 p.m. Central Daylight Time Tuesday. Tonight, mostly clear. A slight chance of showers and thunderstorms this evening. Lows in the mid-70s.
southeast winds around 5 miles per hour this evening, becoming light and variable. Chance of rain 20%. Tuesday, mostly sunny. A slight chance of showers and thunderstorms in the afternoon. Hot with highs in the upper 90s. Light and variable winds, becoming southeast around 5 miles per hour in the afternoon. Chance of rain 20%. Heat index values up to 105 in the afternoon. Tuesday night, partly cloudy. Lows in the mid-70s. South winds around 5 miles per hour. Wednesday, partly cloudy. A slight chance of showers in the morning. Hot with highs in the mid-90s. Southeast winds around 5 miles per hour. Chance of rain 20%. Wednesday night, mostly clear. Lows in the mid-70s. Southeast winds around 5 miles per hour in the evening, becoming light and variable. Thursday, partly cloudy. Hot with highs in the mid-90s. Thursday night, partly cloudy. A slight chance of showers after midnight. Lows in the mid-70s. Chance of rain 20%. Friday, partly cloudy. A slight chance of showers and thunderstorms in the afternoon. Highs in the mid-90s. Chance of rain 20%. Friday night, mostly clear. Lows in the mid-70s. Saturday, mostly sunny. Hot with highs in the mid-90s. Saturday night, mostly clear. Lows in the mid-70s. Sunday, partly cloudy. A slight chance of showers and thunderstorms in the afternoon. Hot with highs in the mid-90s. Chance of rain 20%. Sunday night, mostly clear. Lows in the lower 70s. Monday, mostly sunny. A slight chance of showers and thunderstorms in the afternoon. Highs in the mid-90s. Chance of rain 20%. Heat advisory remains in effect from 10 a.m. to 7 p.m. Central Daylight Time Tuesday. What? Heat index values up to 109 expected. Where? Portions of South Central and Southwest Arkansas, North Central and Northwest Louisiana, Southeast Oklahoma, and East and Northeast Texas. When? From 10 a.m. to 7 p.m. Central Daylight Time Tuesday. Impacts, hot temperatures and high humidity may cause heat illnesses. 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Take extra precautions when outside. 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Try to limit strenuous activities to early morning or evening. 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Anyone overcome by heat should be moved to a cool and shaded location. Heat stroke is an emergency. 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Be sure to follow us on Facebook. Here's a look at local weather conditions as of 11 p.m. At the top of the hour, skies were clear in Shreveport. The temperature was 77 degrees at the regional airport. The dew point was 75, making the relative humidity 94%. Winds were southeast at 6 miles an hour. The pressure was 29.96 inches and rising. In Bossier City, at Barksdale Air Force Base, skies were clear, with a temperature of 81 degrees. The dew point was 71, making the relative humidity 69%. Winds were south at 6 miles an hour. The pressure was 29.95 inches and rising. And in downtown Shreveport, skies were clear. The temperature was 83 degrees. And winds were southeast at 8 miles an hour. Once again in Shreveport, it was 77 degrees with clear skies at 11 p.m. You're listening to your weather radio, station WXJ97, broadcasting in Shreveport on 162.4 MHz.
Be sure to follow us on Facebook. Here's a look at local weather conditions as of midnight. At the top of the hour, skies were clear in Shreveport. The temperature was 79 degrees at the regional airport. The dew point was 73, making the relative humidity 83%. Winds were calm. The pressure was 29.97 inches and rising. In Bossier City, at Barksdale Air Force Base, skies were clear, with a temperature of 78 degrees. The dew point was 71, making the relative humidity 77%. Winds were southeast at 5 miles an hour. The pressure was 29.96 inches and rising. And in downtown Shreveport, skies were clear. The temperature was 82 degrees. And winds were southeast at 7 miles an hour. Once again in Shreveport, it was 79 degrees with clear skies at midnight. Around the local area at midnight, in Texarkana, partly cloudy and 83. Wind northeast at 7 miles an hour. El Dorado, clear and 77. Wind calm. Monroe, clear and 77. Wind calm. Natchitoches, mostly cloudy and 75. Wind calm. Marshall, clear and 78. Wind east at 3 miles an hour. And at Longview, clear and 81 degrees. Wind southeast at 7 miles an hour. Elsewhere across the four-state area, over at Dallas, clear and 89. Oklahoma City, clear and 82. Little Rock, clear and 79. Jackson, Mississippi, partly cloudy and 80. Baton Rouge, mostly cloudy and 74. And at Houston, mostly cloudy and 85 degrees. For the most current information, check us out on the web at www.weather.gov/sht. Now let's check on your local forecast. Heat advisory in effect until 7 p.m. Central Daylight Time this evening. Heat advisory in effect from 10 a.m. to 7 p.m. Central Daylight Time Tuesday. Tonight, mostly clear. A slight chance of showers and thunderstorms this evening. Lows in the mid-70s. Southeast winds around 5 miles per hour this evening, becoming light and variable. Chance of rain 20%. Tuesday, mostly sunny. A slight chance of showers and thunderstorms in the afternoon. Hot with highs in the upper 90s. Light and variable winds, becoming southeast around 5 miles per hour in the afternoon. Chance of rain 20%. Heat index values up to 105 in the afternoon. Tuesday night, partly cloudy. Lows in the mid-70s. South winds around 5 miles per hour. Wednesday, partly cloudy. A slight chance of showers in the morning. Hot with highs in the mid-90s. Southeast winds around 5 miles per hour. Chance of rain 20%. Wednesday night, mostly clear. Lows in the mid-70s. Southeast winds around 5 miles per hour in the evening, becoming light and variable. Thursday, partly cloudy. Hot with highs in the mid-90s. Thursday night, partly cloudy. A slight chance of showers after midnight. Lows in the mid-70s. Chance of rain 20%. Friday, partly cloudy. A slight chance of showers and thunderstorms in the afternoon. Highs in the mid-90s. Chance of rain 20%. Friday night, mostly clear. Lows in the mid-70s. Saturday, mostly sunny. Hot with highs in the mid-90s. Saturday night, mostly clear. Lows in the mid-70s. Sunday, partly cloudy. A slight chance of showers and thunderstorms in the afternoon. Hot with highs in the mid-90s. Chance of rain 20%. Sunday night, mostly clear. Lows in the lower 70s. Monday, mostly sunny. A slight chance of showers and thunderstorms in the afternoon. Highs in the mid-90s. Chance of rain 20%.
heat advisory remains in effect from 10 a.m. to 7 p.m. Central Daylight Time Tuesday. What? Heat index values up to 109 expected. Where? Portions of South Central and Southwest Arkansas, North Central and Northwest Louisiana, Southeast Oklahoma, and East and Northeast Texas. When? From 10 a.m. to 7 p.m. Central Daylight Time Tuesday. Impacts. Hot temperatures and high humidity may cause heat illnesses. 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Take extra precautions when outside. 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Anyone overcome by heat should be moved to a cool and shaded location. Heat stroke is an emergency. 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Be sure to follow us on Facebook. Here's a look at local weather conditions as of midnight. At the top of the hour, skies were clear in Shreveport. The temperature was 79 degrees at the regional airport. The dew point was 73, making the relative humidity 83%. Winds were calm. The pressure was 29.97 inches and rising. In Bossier City, at Barksdale Air Force Base, skies were clear, with a temperature of 78 degrees. The dew point was 71, making the relative humidity 77%. Winds were southeast at 5 miles an hour. The pressure was 29.96 inches and rising. And in downtown Shreveport, skies were clear. The temperature was 82 degrees. And winds were southeast at 7 miles an hour. Once again in Shreveport, it was 79 degrees with clear skies at midnight. Around the local area at midnight, in Texarkana, partly cloudy and 83. Wind northeast at 7 miles an hour. El Dorado, clear and 77. Wind calm. Monroe, clear and 77. Wind calm. Natchitoches, mostly cloudy and 75. Wind calm. Marshall, clear and 78. Wind east at 3 miles an hour. And at Longview, clear and 81 degrees. Wind southeast at 7 miles an hour. Elsewhere across the four-state area, over at Dallas, clear and 89. Oklahoma City, clear and 82. Little Rock, clear and 79. Jackson, Mississippi, partly cloudy and 80. Baton Rouge, mostly cloudy and 74. And at Houston, mostly cloudy and 85 degrees. For the most current information, check us out on the web at www.weather.gov/sht. Now let's check on your local forecast. Heat advisory in effect until 7 p.m. Central Daylight Time this evening. Heat advisory in effect from 10 a.m. to 7 p.m. Central Daylight Time Tuesday. Tonight, mostly clear. A slight chance of showers and thunderstorms this evening. Lows in the mid-70s. Southeast winds around 5 miles per hour this evening, becoming light and variable. Chance of rain 20%. Tuesday, mostly sunny. A slight chance of showers and thunderstorms in the afternoon. Hot with highs in the upper 90s. Light and variable winds, becoming southeast around 5 miles per hour in the afternoon. Chance of rain 20%. Heat index values up to 105 in the afternoon. Tuesday night, partly cloudy. Lows in the mid-70s. South winds around 5 miles per hour. Wednesday, partly cloudy. A slight chance of showers in the morning. Hot with highs in the mid-90s. Southeast winds around 5 miles per hour. Chance of rain 20%. Wednesday night, mostly clear.
Lows in the mid-70s. Southeast winds around 5 miles per hour in the evening, becoming light and variable.

Tuesday, partly cloudy. Hot with highs in the mid-90s. Thursday night, partly cloudy. A slight chance of showers after midnight. Lows in the mid-70s. Chance of rain 20%. Friday, partly cloudy. A slight chance of showers and thunderstorms in the afternoon. Highs in the mid-90s. Chance of rain 20%. Friday night, mostly clear. Lows in the mid-70s. Saturday, mostly sunny. Hot with highs in the mid-90s. Saturday night, mostly clear. Lows in the mid-70s. Sunday, partly cloudy. A slight chance of showers and thunderstorms in the afternoon. Hot with highs in the mid-90s. Chance of rain 20%. Sunday night, mostly clear. Lows in the lower 70s. Monday, mostly sunny. A slight chance of showers and thunderstorms in the afternoon. Highs in the mid-90s. Chance of rain 20%. 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Heat advisory remains in effect from 10 a.m. to 7 p.m. Central Daylight Time Tuesday. What? Heat index values up to 109 expected. Where? Portions of South Central and Southwest Arkansas, North Central and Northwest Louisiana, Southeast Oklahoma, and East and Northeast Texas. When? From 10 a.m. to 7 p.m. Central Daylight Time Tuesday. Impacts, hot temperatures and high humidity may cause heat illnesses. 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Take extra precautions when outside. 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Anyone overcome by heat should be moved to a cool and shaded location. Heat stroke is an emergency. 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Be sure to follow us on Facebook. Here's a look at local weather conditions as of midnight. At the top of the hour, skies were clear in Shreveport. The temperature was 79 degrees at the regional airport. The dew point was 73, making the relative humidity 83%. Winds were calm. The pressure was 29.97 inches and rising. In Bossier City, at Barksdale Air Force Base, skies were clear, with a temperature of 78 degrees. The dew point was 71, making the relative humidity 77%. Winds were southeast at 5 miles an hour. The pressure was 29.96 inches and rising. And in downtown Shreveport, skies were clear. The temperature was 82 degrees. And winds were southeast at 7 miles an hour. Once again in Shreveport, it was 79 degrees with clear skies at midnight. Around the local area at midnight, in Texarkana, partly cloudy and 83. Wind northeast at 7 miles an hour. El Dorado, clear and 77. Wind calm. Monroe, clear and 77. Wind calm. Natchitoches, mostly cloudy and 75. Wind calm. Marshall, clear and 78. Wind east at 3 miles an hour. And at Longview, clear and 81 degrees. Wind southeast at 7 miles an hour. Elsewhere across the four-state area, over at Dallas, clear and 89. Oklahoma City, clear and 82. Little Rock,

hour this evening, becoming light and variable. Chance of rain 20%. Tuesday, mostly sunny. A slight chance of showers and thunderstorms in the afternoon. Hot with highs in the upper 90s. Light and variable winds, becoming southeast around 5 miles per hour in the afternoon. Chance of rain 20%. Heat index values up to 105 in the afternoon. Tuesday night, partly cloudy. Lows in the mid-70s. South winds around 5 miles per hour. Wednesday, partly cloudy. A slight chance of showers in the morning. Hot with highs in the mid-90s. Southeast winds around 5 miles per hour. Chance of rain 20%. Wednesday night, mostly clear. Lows in the mid-70s. Southeast winds around 5 miles per hour in the evening, becoming light and variable. Thursday, partly cloudy. Hot with highs in the mid-90s. Thursday night, partly cloudy. A slight chance of showers after midnight. Lows in the mid-70s. Chance of rain 20%. Friday, partly cloudy. A slight chance of showers and thunderstorms in the afternoon. Highs in the mid-90s. Chance of rain 20%. Friday night, mostly clear. Lows in the mid-70s. Saturday, mostly sunny. Hot with highs in the mid-90s. Saturday night, mostly clear. Lows in the mid-70s. Sunday, partly cloudy. A slight chance of showers and thunderstorms in the afternoon. Hot with highs in the mid-90s. Chance of rain 20%. Sunday night, mostly clear. Lows in the lower 70s. Monday, mostly sunny. A slight chance of showers and thunderstorms in the afternoon. Highs in the mid-90s. Chance of rain 20%. Here is your area's open water boating forecast. Wind gusts may be higher. Heat advisory in effect until 7 p.m. Central Daylight Time this evening. Heat advisory in effect from 10 a.m. to 7 p.m. Central Daylight Time Tuesday. Tonight, a 20% chance of showers and thunderstorms in the early evening. Mostly clear. Lows in the mid-70s. South winds 5 to 10 miles per hour. Heat index readings 103 to 106. Tuesday, a 20% chance of showers and thunderstorms in the afternoon. Mostly sunny. Highs in the upper 90s. Southeast winds 10 to 15 miles per hour. Heat index readings 106 to 109. Tuesday night, partly cloudy. Lows in the mid-70s. South winds 5 to 10 miles per hour. Wednesday, mostly sunny. Highs in the mid-90s. Southeast winds 10 to 15 miles per hour. Wednesday night, mostly clear. Lows in the mid-70s. South winds 5 to 10 miles per hour. Thursday, partly cloudy. Highs in the mid-90s. Thursday night, partly cloudy. Lows in the lower 70s. Friday, partly cloudy. A 20% chance of showers and thunderstorms in the afternoon. Highs in the mid-90s. Friday night, mostly clear. Lows in the lower 70s. Saturday, mostly sunny. Highs in the 70s. Saturday, mostly sunny. Highs in the upper 90s. Saturday night, mostly clear. Lows in the lower 70s. Sunday, partly cloudy. Highs in the mid-90s. Sunday night, mostly clear. Lows in the lower 70s. Monday, mostly sunny. Highs in the mid-90s. Heat advisory remains in effect from 10 a.m. to 7 p.m. Central Daylight Time Tuesday. What? Heat index values up to 109 expected. Where? Portions of south central and southwest Arkansas, north central and northwest Louisiana, southeast Oklahoma, and east and northeast Texas. When? From 10 a.m. to 7 p.m. Central Daylight Time Tuesday. Impacts, hot temperatures and high humidity may cause heat.

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Here's a look at local weather conditions as of midnight. At the top of the hour, skies were clear in Shreveport. The temperature was 79 degrees at the regional airport. The dew point was 73, making the relative humidity 83%. Winds were calm. The pressure was 29.97 inches and rising. In Bossier City, at Barksdale Air Force Base, skies were clear, with a temperature of 78 degrees. The dew point was 71, making the relative humidity 77%. Winds were southeast at 5 miles an hour. The pressure was 29.96 inches and rising. And in downtown Shreveport, skies were clear. The temperature was 82 degrees. And winds were southeast at 7 miles an hour. Once again in Shreveport, it was 79 degrees with clear skies at midnight. Around the local area at midnight, in Texarkana, partly cloudy and 83. Wind northeast at 7 miles an hour. El Dorado, clear and 77. Wind calm. Monroe, clear and 77. Wind calm. Natchitoches, mostly cloudy and 75. Wind calm. Marshall, clear and 78. Wind east at 3 miles an hour. And at Longview, clear and 81 degrees. Wind southeast at 7 miles an hour. Elsewhere across the four-state area, over at Dallas, clear and 89. Oklahoma City, clear and 82. Little Rock, clear and 79. Jackson, Mississippi, partly cloudy and 80. Baton Rouge, mostly cloudy and 74. And at Houston, mostly cloudy and 85 degrees. 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Now let's check on your local forecast. Heat advisory in effect until 7 p.m. Central Daylight Time this evening. Heat advisory in effect from 10 a.m. to 7 p.m. Central Daylight Time Tuesday. Tonight, mostly clear. A slight chance of showers and thunderstorms this evening. Lows in the mid-70s. Southeast winds around 5 miles per hour this evening, becoming light and variable. Chance of rain 20%. Tuesday, mostly sunny. A slight chance of showers and thunderstorms in the afternoon. Hot with highs in the upper 90s. Light and variable winds, becoming southeast around 5 miles per hour in the afternoon. Chance of rain 20%. Heat index values up to 105 in the afternoon. Tuesday night, partly cloudy. Lows in the mid-70s. South winds around 5 miles per hour. Wednesday, partly cloudy. A slight chance of showers in the morning. Hot with highs in the mid-90s. Southeast winds around 5 miles per hour. Chance of rain 20%. Wednesday night, mostly clear.
lows in the mid-70s. Southeast winds around 5 miles per hour in the evening, becoming light and variable. Thursday, partly cloudy. Hot with highs in the mid-90s. Thursday night, partly cloudy. A slight chance of showers after midnight. Lows in the mid-70s. Chance of rain 20%. Friday, partly cloudy. A slight chance of showers and thunderstorms in the afternoon. Highs in the mid-90s. Chance of rain 20%. Friday night, mostly clear. Lows in the mid-70s. Saturday, mostly sunny. Hot with highs in the mid-90s. Saturday night, mostly clear. Lows in the mid-70s. Sunday, partly cloudy. A slight chance of showers and thunderstorms in the afternoon. Hot with highs in the mid-90s. Chance of rain 20%. Sunday night, mostly clear. Lows in the lower 70s. Monday, mostly sunny. A slight chance of showers and thunderstorms in the afternoon. Highs in the mid-90s. Chance of rain 20%. Heat advisory remains in effect from 10 a.m. to 7 p.m. Central Daylight Time Tuesday. What? Heat index values up to 109 expected. Where? Portions of South Central and Southwest Arkansas, North Central and Northwest Louisiana, Southeast Oklahoma, and East and Northeast Texas. When? From 10 a.m. to 7 p.m. Central Daylight Time Tuesday. Impacts, hot temperatures and high humidity may cause heat illnesses. 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Take extra precautions when outside. 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Heat stroke is an emergency. 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Be sure to follow us on Facebook. Here's a look at local weather conditions as of midnight. At the top of the hour, skies were clear in Shreveport. The temperature was 79 degrees at the regional airport. The dew point was 73, making the relative humidity 83%. Winds were calm. The pressure was 29.97 inches and rising. In Bossier City, at Barksdale Air Force Base, skies were clear, with a temperature of 78 degrees. The dew point was 71, making the relative humidity 77%. Winds were southeast at 5 miles an hour. The pressure was 29.96 inches and rising. And in downtown Shreveport, skies were clear. The temperature was 82 degrees. And winds were southeast at 7 miles an hour. Once again in Shreveport, it was 79 degrees with clear skies at midnight. Around the local area at midnight, in Texarkana, partly cloudy and 83. Wind northeast at 7 miles an hour. El Dorado, clear and 77. Wind calm. Monroe, clear and 77. Wind calm. Natchitoches, mostly cloudy and 75. Wind calm. Marshall, clear and 78. Wind east at 3 miles an hour. And at Longview, clear and 81 degrees. Wind southeast at 7 miles an hour. Elsewhere across the four-state area, over at Dallas, clear and 89. Oklahoma City, clear and 82. Little Rock, clear and 79. Jackson, Mississippi, partly cloudy and 80. Baton Rouge, mostly cloudy and 74. And at Houston, mostly cloudy and 85 degrees. For the most current information, check us out on the web at www.weather.gov/sht.
Now let's check on your local forecast. Heat advisory in effect until 7 p.m. Central Daylight Time this evening. Heat advisory in effect from 10 a.m. to 7 p.m. Central Daylight Time Tuesday. Tonight, mostly clear. A slight chance of showers and thunderstorms this evening. Lows in the mid-70s. Southeast winds around 5 miles per hour this evening, becoming light and variable. Chance of rain 20%. Tuesday, mostly sunny. A slight chance of showers and thunderstorms in the afternoon. Hot with highs in the upper 90s. Light and variable winds, becoming southeast around 5 miles per hour in the afternoon. Chance of rain 20%. Heat index values up to 105 in the afternoon. Tuesday night, partly cloudy. Lows in the mid-70s. South winds around 5 miles per hour. Wednesday, partly cloudy. A slight chance of showers in the morning. Hot with highs in the mid-90s. Southeast winds around 5 miles per hour. Chance of rain 20%. Wednesday night, mostly clear. Lows in the mid-70s. Southeast winds around 5 miles per hour in the evening, becoming light and variable. Thursday, partly cloudy. Hot with highs in the mid-90s. Thursday night, partly cloudy. A slight chance of showers after midnight. Lows in the mid-70s. Chance of rain 20%. Friday, partly cloudy. A slight chance of showers and thunderstorms in the afternoon. Highs in the mid-90s. Chance of rain 20%. Friday night, mostly clear. Lows in the mid-70s. Saturday, mostly sunny. Hot with highs in the mid-90s. Saturday night, mostly clear. Lows in the mid-70s. Sunday, partly cloudy. A slight chance of showers and thunderstorms in the afternoon. Hot with highs in the mid-90s. Chance of rain 20%. Sunday night, mostly clear. Lows in the lower 70s. Monday, mostly sunny. A slight chance of showers and thunderstorms in the afternoon. Highs in the mid-90s. Chance of rain 20%. Heat advisory remains in effect from 10 a.m. to 7 p.m. Central Daylight Time Tuesday. What? Heat index values up to 109 expected. Where? Portions of South Central and Southwest Arkansas, North Central and Northwest Louisiana, Southeast Oklahoma, and East and Northeast Texas. When? From 10 a.m. to 7 p.m. Central Daylight Time Tuesday. Impacts, hot temperatures and high humidity may cause heat illnesses. 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Take extra precautions when outside. 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Anyone overcome by heat should be moved to a cool and shaded location. Heat stroke is an emergency. 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Be sure to follow us on Facebook. Here's a look at local weather conditions as of midnight. At the top of the hour, skies were clear in Shreveport. The temperature was 79 degrees at the regional airport. The dew point was 73, making the relative humidity 83%. Winds were calm. The pressure was 29.97 inches and rising. In Bossier City, at Barksdale Air Force Base, skies were clear, with a temperature of 78 degrees. The dew point was 71, making the relative humidity 77%. Winds were southeast at 5 miles an hour. The pressure was 29.96 inches and rising. And in downtown Shreveport, skies were clear. The temperature was 82 degrees.
winds were southeast at 7 miles an hour. Once again in Shreveport, it was 79 degrees with clear skies at midnight. Around the local area at midnight, in Texarkana, partly cloudy and 83. Wind northeast at 7 miles an hour. El Dorado, clear and 77. Wind calm. Monroe, clear and 77. Wind calm. Natchitoches, mostly cloudy and 75. Wind calm. Marshall, clear and 78. Wind east at 3 miles an hour. And at Longview, clear and 81 degrees. Wind southeast at 7 miles an hour. Elsewhere across the four-state area, over at Dallas, clear and 89. Oklahoma City, clear and 82. Little Rock, clear and 79. Jackson, Mississippi, partly cloudy and 80. Baton Rouge, mostly cloudy and 74. And at Houston, mostly cloudy and 85 degrees. For the most current information, check us out on the web at www.weather.gov/sht. Now let's check on your local forecast. Heat advisory in effect until 7 p.m. Central Daylight Time this evening. Heat advisory in effect from 10 a.m. to 7 p.m. Central Daylight Time Tuesday. Tonight, mostly clear. A slight chance of showers and thunderstorms this evening. Lows in the mid-70s. Southeast winds around 5 miles per hour this evening, becoming light and variable. Chance of rain 20%. Tuesday, mostly sunny. A slight chance of showers and thunderstorms in the afternoon. Hot with highs in the upper 90s. Light and variable winds, becoming southeast around 5 miles per hour in the afternoon. Chance of rain 20%. Heat index values up to 105 in the afternoon. Tuesday night, partly cloudy. Lows in the mid-70s. South winds around 5 miles per hour. Wednesday, partly cloudy. A slight chance of showers in the morning. Hot with highs in the mid-90s. Southeast winds around 5 miles per hour. Chance of rain 20%. Wednesday night, mostly clear. Lows in the mid-70s. Southeast winds around 5 miles per hour in the evening, becoming light and variable. Thursday, partly cloudy. Hot with highs in the mid-90s. Thursday night, partly cloudy. A slight chance of showers after midnight. Lows in the mid-70s. Chance of rain 20%. Friday, partly cloudy. A slight chance of showers and thunderstorms in the afternoon. Highs in the mid-90s. Chance of rain 20%. Friday night, mostly clear. Lows in the mid-70s. Saturday, mostly sunny. Hot with highs in the mid-90s. Saturday night, mostly clear. Lows in the mid-70s. Sunday, partly cloudy. A slight chance of showers and thunderstorms in the afternoon. Hot with highs in the mid-90s. Chance of rain 20%. Sunday night, mostly clear. Lows in the lower 70s. Monday, mostly sunny. A slight chance of showers and thunderstorms in the afternoon. Highs in the mid-90s. Chance of rain 20%. 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Heat advisory remains in effect from 10 a.m. to 7 p.m. Central Daylight Time Tuesday. What? Heat index values up to 109 expected. Where? Portions of South Central and Southwest Arkansas, North Central and Northwest Louisiana, Southeast Oklahoma, and East and Northeast Texas. When? From 10 a.m. to 7 p.m. Central Daylight Time Tuesday. Impacts. High
Hot temperatures and high humidity may cause heat illnesses. 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Take extra precautions when outside. 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Try to limit strenuous activities to early morning or evening. 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Anyone overcome by heat should be moved to a cool and shaded location. Heat stroke is an emergency. 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Be sure to follow us on Facebook. Here's a look at local weather conditions as of midnight. At the top of the hour, skies were clear in Shreveport. The temperature was 79 degrees at the regional airport. The dew point was 73, making the relative humidity 83%. Winds were calm. The pressure was 29.97 inches and rising. In Bossier City, at Barksdale Air Force Base, skies were clear, with a temperature of 78 degrees. The dew point was 71, making the relative humidity 77%. Winds were southeast at 5 miles an hour. The pressure was 29.96 inches and rising. And in downtown Shreveport, skies were clear. The temperature was 82 degrees. And winds were southeast at 7 miles an hour. Once again in Shreveport, it was 79 degrees with clear skies at midnight. Around the local area at midnight, in Texarkana, partly cloudy and 83. Wind northeast at 7 miles an hour. El Dorado, clear and 77. Wind calm. Monroe, clear and 77. Wind calm. Nacogdoches, mostly cloudy and 75. Wind calm. Marshall, clear and 78. Wind east at 3 miles an hour. And at Longview, clear and 81 degrees. Wind southeast at 7 miles an hour. Elsewhere across the four-state area, over at Dallas, clear and 89. Oklahoma City, clear and 82. Little Rock, clear and 79. Jackson, Mississippi, partly cloudy and 80. Baton Rouge, mostly cloudy and 74. And at Houston, mostly cloudy and 85 degrees. For the most current information, check us out on the web at www.weather.gov/sht. Now let's check on your local forecast. Heat advisory in effect until 7 p.m. Central Daylight Time this evening. Heat advisory in effect from 10 a.m. to 7 p.m. Central Daylight Time Tuesday. Tonight, mostly clear. A slight chance of showers and thunderstorms this evening. Lows in the mid-70s. Southeast winds around 5 miles per hour this evening, becoming light and variable. Chance of rain 20%. Tuesday, mostly sunny. A slight chance of showers and thunderstorms in the afternoon. Hot with highs in the upper 90s. Light and variable winds, becoming southeast around 5 miles per hour in the afternoon. Chance of rain 20%. Heat index values up to 105 in the afternoon. Tuesday night, partly cloudy. Lows in the mid-70s. South winds around 5 miles per hour. Wednesday, partly cloudy. A slight chance of showers in the morning. Hot with highs in the mid-90s. Southeast winds around 5 miles per hour. Chance of rain 20%. Wednesday night, mostly clear. Lows in the mid-70s. Southeast winds around 5 miles per hour in the evening, becoming light and variable. Thursday, partly cloudy. Hot with highs in the mid-90s. Thursday night, partly cloudy. A slight chance of showers after midnight. Lows in the mid-70s. Chance of rain 20%. Friday, partly cloudy. A slight chance of showers.
showers and thunderstorms in the afternoon. Highs in the mid-90s. Chance of rain 20%. Friday night, mostly clear. Lows in the mid-70s. Saturday, mostly sunny. Hot with highs in the mid-90s. Saturday night, mostly clear. Lows in the mid-70s. Sunday, partly cloudy. A slight chance of showers and thunderstorms in the afternoon. Hot with highs in the mid-90s. Chance of rain 20%. Sunday night, mostly clear. Lows in the lower 70s. Monday, mostly sunny. A slight chance of showers and thunderstorms in the afternoon. Highs in the mid-90s. Chance of rain 20%. Here is your area's open water boating forecast. Wind gusts may be higher. Heat advisory in effect until 7 p.m. Central Daylight Time this evening. Heat advisory in effect from 10 a.m. to 7 p.m. Central Daylight Time Tuesday. Tonight, a 20% chance of showers and thunderstorms in the early evening. Mostly clear. Lows in the mid-70s. South winds 5 to 10 miles per hour. Heat index readings 103 to 106. Tuesday, a 20% chance of showers and thunderstorms in the afternoon. Mostly sunny. Highs in the upper 90s. Southeast winds 10 to 15 miles per hour. Heat index readings 106 to 109. Tuesday night, partly cloudy. Lows in the mid-70s. South winds 5 to 10 miles per hour. Wednesday, mostly sunny. Highs in the mid-90s. Southeast winds 10 to 15 miles per hour. Wednesday night, mostly clear. Lows in the mid-70s. South winds 5 to 10 miles per hour. Thursday, partly cloudy. Highs in the mid-90s. Thursday night, partly cloudy. Lows in the lower 70s. Friday, partly cloudy. A 20% chance of showers and thunderstorms in the afternoon. Highs in the mid-90s. Friday night, mostly clear. Lows in the lower 70s. Saturday, mostly sunny. Highs in the upper 90s. Saturday night, mostly clear. Lows in the lower 70s. Sunday, partly cloudy. Highs in the mid-90s. Sunday night, mostly clear. Lows in the lower 70s. Monday, mostly sunny. Highs in the mid-90s. Heat advisory remains in effect from 10 a.m. to 7 p.m. Central Daylight Time Tuesday. What? Heat index values up to 109 expected. Where? Portions of south central and southwest Arkansas, north central and northwest Louisiana, southeast Oklahoma, and east and northeast Texas. When? From 10 a.m. to 7 p.m. Central Daylight Time Tuesday. Impacts, hot temperatures and high humidity may cause heat illnesses. 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Take extra precautions when outside. 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Heat stroke is an emergency. 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Be sure to follow us on Facebook. Here's a look at local weather conditions as of midnight. At the top of the hour, skies were clear in Shreveport. The temperature was 79 degrees at the regional airport. The dew point was 73, making the relative humidity 83%. Winds were calm. The pressure was 29.97 inches and rising. In Bossier City, at Barksdale Air Force Base, skies were clear, with a temperature of 78 degrees.
The dew point was 71, making the relative humidity 77%. Winds were southeast at 5 miles an hour. The pressure was 29.96 inches and rising. And in downtown Shreveport, skies were clear. The temperature was 82 degrees. And winds were southeast at 7 miles an hour. Once again in Shreveport, it was 79 degrees with clear skies at midnight. Around the local area at midnight, in Texarkana, partly cloudy and 83. Wind northeast at 7 miles an hour. El Dorado, clear and 77. Wind calm. Monroe, clear and 77. Wind calm. Natchitoches, mostly cloudy and 75. Wind calm. Marshall, clear and 78. Wind east at 3 miles an hour. And at Longview, clear and 81 degrees. Wind southeast at 7 miles an hour. Elsewhere across the four-state area, over at Dallas, clear and 89. Oklahoma City, clear and 82. Little Rock, clear and 79. Jackson, Mississippi, partly cloudy and 80. Baton Rouge, mostly cloudy and 74. And at Houston, mostly cloudy and 85 degrees. For the most current information, check us out on the web at www.weather.gov/SHP. Now let's check on your local forecast. Heat advisory in effect until 7 p.m. Central Daylight Time this evening. Heat advisory in effect from 10 a.m. to 7 p.m. Central Daylight Time Tuesday. Tonight, mostly clear. A slight chance of showers and thunderstorms this evening. Lows in the mid-70s. Southeast winds around 5 miles per hour this evening, becoming light and variable. Chance of rain 20%. Tuesday, mostly sunny. A slight chance of showers and thunderstorms in the afternoon. Hot with highs in the upper 90s. Light and variable winds, becoming southeast around 5 miles per hour in the afternoon. Chance of rain 20%. Heat index values up to 105 in the afternoon. Tuesday night, partly cloudy. Lows in the mid-70s. South winds around 5 miles per hour. Wednesday, partly cloudy. A slight chance of showers in the morning. Hot with highs in the mid-90s. Southeast winds around 5 miles per hour. Chance of rain 20%. Wednesday night, mostly clear. Lows in the mid-70s. Southeast winds around 5 miles per hour in the evening, becoming light and variable. Thursday, partly cloudy. Hot with highs in the mid-90s. Thursday night, partly cloudy. A slight chance of showers after midnight. Lows in the mid-70s. Chance of rain 20%. Friday, partly cloudy. A slight chance of showers and thunderstorms in the afternoon. Highs in the mid-90s. Chance of rain 20%. Friday night, mostly clear. Lows in the mid-70s. Saturday, mostly sunny. Hot with highs in the mid-90s. Saturday night, mostly clear. Lows in the mid-70s. Sunday, partly cloudy. A slight chance of showers and thunderstorms in the afternoon. Hot with highs in the mid-90s. Chance of rain 20%. Sunday night, mostly clear. Lows in the lower 70s. Monday, mostly sunny. A slight chance of showers and thunderstorms in the afternoon. Highs in the mid-90s. Chance of rain 20%. 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Heat advisory remains in effect from 10 a.m. to 7 p.m. Central Daylight Time Tuesday.
What? Heat index values up to 109 expected. Where? Portions of south central and southwest Arkansas, north central and northwest Louisiana, southeast Oklahoma, and east and northeast Texas. When? From 10 a.m. to 7 p.m. Central Daylight Time Tuesday. Impacts. Hot temperatures and high humidity may cause heat illnesses. Drink plenty of fluids. Stay in an air-conditioned room. 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And check up on relatives and neighbors. 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Heat stroke is an emergency. 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Be sure to follow us on Facebook. Here's a look at local weather conditions as of midnight. At the top of the hour, skies were clear in Shreveport. The temperature was 79 degrees at the regional airport. The dew point was 73, making the relative humidity 83%. Winds were calm. The pressure was 29.97 inches and rising. In Bossier City, at Barksdale Air Force Base, skies were clear, with a temperature of 78 degrees. The dew point was 71, making the relative humidity 77%. Winds were southeast at 5 miles an hour. The pressure was 29.96 inches and rising. And in downtown Shreveport, skies were clear. The temperature was 82 degrees. And winds were southeast at 7 miles an hour. Once again in Shreveport, it was 79 degrees with clear skies at midnight. Around the local area at midnight, in Texarkana, partly cloudy and 83. Wind northeast at 7 miles an hour. El Dorado, clear and 77. Wind calm. Monroe, clear and 77. Wind calm. Natchitoches, mostly cloudy and 75. Wind calm. Marshall, clear and 78. Wind east at 3 miles an hour. And at Longview, clear and 81 degrees. Wind southeast at 7 miles an hour. Elsewhere across the four-state area, over at Dallas, clear and 89. Oklahoma City, clear and 82. Little Rock, clear and 79. Jackson, Mississippi, partly cloudy and 80. Baton Rouge, mostly cloudy and 74. And at Houston, mostly cloudy and 85 degrees. For the most current information, check us out on the web at www.weather.gov/sht. Now let's check on your local forecast. Heat advisory in effect until 7 p.m. Central Daylight Time this evening. Heat advisory in effect from 10 a.m. to 7 p.m. Central Daylight Time Tuesday. Tonight, mostly clear. A slight chance of showers and thunderstorms this evening. Lows in the mid-70s. Southeast winds around 5 miles per hour this evening, becoming light and variable. Chance of rain 20%. Tuesday, mostly sunny. A slight chance of showers and thunderstorms in the afternoon. Hot with highs in the upper 90s. Light and variable winds, becoming southeast around 5 miles per hour in the afternoon. Chance of rain 20%. Heat index values up to 105 in the afternoon. Tuesday night, partly cloudy. Lows in the mid-70s. South winds around 5 miles per hour. Wednesday, partly cloudy. A slight chance of showers in the morning. Hot with highs in the mid-90s. Southeast winds around 5 miles per hour. Chance of rain 20%. Wednesday night, mostly clear. Lows in the mid-70s. Southeast winds around 5 miles per hour in the evening, becoming light and variable.
Thursday, partly cloudy. Hot with highs in the mid-90s. Thursday night, partly cloudy. A slight chance of showers after midnight. Lows in the mid-70s. Chance of rain 20%. Friday, partly cloudy. A slight chance of showers and thunderstorms in the afternoon. Highs in the mid-90s. Chance of rain 20%. Friday night, mostly clear. Lows in the mid-70s. Saturday, mostly sunny. Hot with highs in the mid-90s. Saturday night, mostly clear. Lows in the mid-70s. Sunday, partly cloudy. A slight chance of showers and thunderstorms in the afternoon. Hot with highs in the mid-90s. Chance of rain 20%. Sunday night, mostly clear. Lows in the lower 70s. Monday, mostly sunny. A slight chance of showers and thunderstorms in the afternoon. Highs in the mid-90s. Chance of rain 20%. Heat advisory remains in effect from 10 a.m. to 7 p.m. Central Daylight Time Tuesday. What? Heat index values up to 109 expected. Where? Portions of South Central and Southwest Arkansas, North Central and Northwest Louisiana, Southeast Oklahoma, and East and Northeast Texas. When? From 10 a.m. to 7 p.m. Central Daylight Time Tuesday. Impacts, hot temperatures and high humidity may cause heat illnesses. 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Heat stroke is an emergency. 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Be sure to follow us on Facebook. Here's a look at local weather conditions as of 1 a.m. At the top of the hour, skies were clear in Shreveport. The temperature was 75 degrees at the regional airport. The dew point was 73, making the relative humidity 94%. Winds were calm. The pressure was 29.97 inches and steady. In Bossier City, at Barksdale Air Force Base, skies were clear, with a temperature of 77 degrees. The dew point was 72, making the relative humidity 83%. Winds were calm. The pressure was 29.96 inches and steady. And in downtown Shreveport, skies were clear. The temperature was 80 degrees. And winds were southeast at 7 miles an hour. Once again in Shreveport, it was 75 degrees with clear skies at 1 a.m. Around the local area at 1 a.m., in Texarkana, partly cloudy and 83. Wind east at 3 miles an hour. El Dorado, clear and 77. Wind south at 3 miles an hour. Monroe, clear and 78. Wind south at 3 miles an hour. Natchitoches, clear and 74. Wind calm. Marshall, clear and 78. Wind calm. And at Longview, clear and 81 degrees. Wind south at 3 miles an hour. Elsewhere across the four-state area, over at Dallas, clear and 88. Oklahoma City, clear and 81. Little Rock, clear and 79. Jackson, Mississippi, partly cloudy and 79. Baton Rouge, partly cloudy and 74. And at Houston, mostly cloudy and 83 degrees. For the most current information, check us out on the web at www.weather.gov/sht. Now let's check on your local forecast. Heat advisory in effect until 7 p.m. Central Daylight Time this evening. Heat advisory in effect.
effect from 10 a.m. to 7 p.m. Central Daylight Time Tuesday. Tonight, mostly clear. A slight chance of showers and thunderstorms this evening. Lows in the mid-70s. Southeast winds around 5 miles per hour this evening, becoming light and variable. Chance of rain 20%. Tuesday, mostly sunny. A slight chance of showers and thunderstorms in the afternoon. Hot with highs in the upper 90s. Light and variable winds, becoming southeast around 5 miles per hour in the afternoon. Chance of rain 20%. Heat index values up to 105 in the afternoon. Tuesday night, partly cloudy. Lows in the mid-70s. South winds around 5 miles per hour. Wednesday, partly cloudy. A slight chance of showers in the morning. Hot with highs in the mid-90s. Southeast winds around 5 miles per hour. Chance of rain 20%. Wednesday night, mostly clear. Lows in the mid-70s. Southeast winds around 5 miles per hour in the evening, becoming light and variable. Thursday, partly cloudy. Hot with highs in the mid-90s. Thursday night, partly cloudy. A slight chance of showers after midnight. Lows in the mid-70s. Chance of rain 20%. Friday, partly cloudy. A slight chance of showers and thunderstorms in the afternoon. Highs in the mid-90s. Chance of rain 20%. Friday night, mostly clear. Lows in the mid-70s. Saturday, mostly sunny. Hot with highs in the mid-90s. Saturday night, mostly clear. Lows in the mid-70s. Sunday, partly cloudy. A slight chance of showers and thunderstorms in the afternoon. Hot with highs in the mid-90s. Chance of rain 20%. Sunday night, mostly clear. Lows in the lower 70s. Monday, mostly sunny. A slight chance of showers and thunderstorms in the afternoon. Highs in the mid-90s. Chance of rain 20%. Heat advisory remains in effect from 10 a.m. to 7 p.m. Central Daylight Time Tuesday. What? Heat index values up to 109 expected. Where? Portions of South Central and Southwest Arkansas, North Central and Northwest Louisiana, Southeast Oklahoma, and East and Northeast Texas. When? From 10 a.m. to 7 p.m. Central Daylight Time Tuesday. Impacts, hot temperatures and high humidity may cause heat illnesses. 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Be sure to follow us on Facebook. Here's a look at local weather conditions as of 1 a.m. At the top of the hour, skies were clear in Shreveport. The temperature was 75 degrees at the regional airport. The dew point was 73, making the relative humidity 94%. Winds were calm. The pressure was 29.97 inches and steady. In Bossier City, at Barksdale Air Force Base, skies were clear, with a

temperature of 77 degrees. The dew point was 72, making the relative humidity 83%. Winds were calm. The pressure was 29.96 inches and steady. And in downtown Shreveport, skies were clear. The temperature was 80 degrees. And winds were southeast at 7 miles an hour. Once again in Shreveport, it was 75 degrees with clear skies at 1 a.m. Around the local area at 1 a.m., in Texarkana, partly cloudy and 83. Wind east at 3 miles an hour. El Dorado, clear and 77. Wind south at 3 miles an hour. Monroe, clear and 78. Wind south at 3 miles an hour. Natchitoches, clear and 74. Wind calm. Marshall, clear and 78. Wind calm. And at Longview, clear and 81 degrees. Wind south at 3 miles an hour. Elsewhere across the four-state area, over at Dallas, clear and 88. Oklahoma City, clear and 81. Little Rock, clear and 79. Jackson, Mississippi, partly cloudy and 79. Baton Rouge, partly cloudy and 74. And at Houston, mostly cloudy and 83 degrees. For the most current information, check us out on the web at www.weather.gov/sht. Now let's check on your local forecast. Heat advisory in effect until 7 p.m. Central Daylight Time this evening. Heat advisory in effect from 10 a.m. to 7 p.m. Central Daylight Time Tuesday. Tonight, mostly clear. A slight chance of showers and thunderstorms this evening. Lows in the mid-70s. Southeast winds around 5 miles per hour this evening, becoming light and variable. Chance of rain 20%. Tuesday, mostly sunny. A slight chance of showers and thunderstorms in the afternoon. Hot with highs in the upper 90s. Light and variable winds, becoming southeast around 5 miles per hour in the afternoon. Chance of rain 20%. Heat index values up to 105 in the afternoon. Tuesday night, partly cloudy. Lows in the mid-70s. South winds around 5 miles per hour. Wednesday, partly cloudy. A slight chance of showers in the morning. Hot with highs in the mid-90s. Southeast winds around 5 miles per hour. Chance of rain 20%. Wednesday night, mostly clear. Lows in the mid-70s. Southeast winds around 5 miles per hour in the evening, becoming light and variable. Thursday, partly cloudy. Hot with highs in the mid-90s. Thursday night, partly cloudy. A slight chance of showers after midnight. Lows in the mid-70s. Chance of rain 20%. Friday, partly cloudy. A slight chance of showers and thunderstorms in the afternoon. Highs in the mid-90s. Chance of rain 20%. Friday night, mostly clear. Lows in the mid-70s. Saturday, mostly sunny. Hot with highs in the mid-90s. Saturday night, mostly clear. Lows in the mid-70s. Sunday, partly cloudy. A slight chance of showers and thunderstorms in the afternoon. Hot with highs in the mid-90s. Chance of rain 20%. Sunday night, mostly clear. Lows in the lower 70s. Monday, mostly sunny. A slight chance of showers and thunderstorms in the afternoon. Highs in the mid-90s. Chance of rain 20%. Heat advisory remains in effect from 10 a.m. to 7 p.m. Central Daylight Time Tuesday. What? Heat index values up to 109 expected. Where? Portions of South Central and Southwest Arkansas, North Central and Northwest Louisiana, Southeast Oklahoma, and East and Northeast Texas. When? From 10 a.m. to 7 p.m. Central Daylight Time Tuesday. Impacts. Hot temperatures and high humidity may cause heat illnesses. Drink plenty of fluids. Stay in an air-conditioned room. Stay out of the sun.

62.4 megahertz. Be sure to follow us on Facebook. Here's a look at local weather conditions as of 1 a.m. At the top of the hour, skies were clear in Shreveport. The temperature was 75 degrees at the regional airport. The dew point was 73, making the relative humidity 94%. Winds were calm. The pressure was 29.97 inches and steady. In Bossier City, at Barksdale Air Force Base, skies were clear, with a temperature of 77 degrees. The dew point was 72, making the relative humidity 83%. Winds were calm. The pressure was 29.96 inches and steady. And in downtown Shreveport, skies were clear. The temperature was 80 degrees. And winds were southeast at 7 miles an hour. Once again in Shreveport, it was 75 degrees with clear skies at 1 a.m. Around the local area at 1 a.m., in Texarkana, partly cloudy and 83. Wind east at 3 miles an hour. El Dorado, clear and 77. Wind south at 3 miles an hour. Monroe, clear and 78. Wind south at 3 miles an hour. Natchitoches, clear and 74. Wind calm. Marshall, clear and 78. Wind calm. And at Longview, clear and 81 degrees. Wind south at 3 miles an hour. Elsewhere across the four-state area, over at Dallas, clear and 88. Oklahoma City, clear and 81. Little Rock, clear and 79. Jackson, Mississippi, partly cloudy and 79. Baton Rouge, partly cloudy and 74. And at Houston, mostly cloudy and 83 degrees. For the most current information, check us out on the web at www.weather.gov/SHT. Now let's check on your local forecast. Heat advisory in effect from 10 a.m. this morning to 7 p.m. Central Daylight Time this evening. Overnight, mostly clear. Near steady temperature in the upper 70s. South winds around 5 miles per hour. Tuesday, mostly sunny. A slight chance of showers and thunderstorms in the afternoon. Hot with highs in the upper 90s. Southeast winds 5 to 10 miles per hour. Chance of rain 20%. Heat index values up to 105 in the afternoon. Tuesday night, mostly clear. Lows in the mid-70s. South winds 5 to 10 miles per hour. Wednesday, mostly sunny. Hot with highs in the mid-90s. South winds around 5 miles per hour. Wednesday night, mostly clear. Lows in the mid-70s. South winds around 5 miles per hour. Thursday, partly cloudy. A slight chance of showers and thunderstorms. South winds around 5 miles per hour. Thursday, partly cloudy. A slight chance of showers and thunderstorms in the afternoon. Hot with highs in the mid-90s. Chance of rain 20%. Thursday night, partly cloudy. Lows in the mid-70s. Friday, partly cloudy. A slight chance of showers and thunderstorms in the afternoon. Highs in the mid-90s. Chance of rain 20%. Friday night, mostly clear. A slight chance of showers and thunderstorms in the evening. Lows in the mid-70s. Chance of rain 20%. Saturday, mostly sunny. Hot with highs in the mid-90s. Saturday night, mostly clear. Lows in the mid-70s. Sunday, mostly sunny. A slight chance of showers and thunderstorms in the afternoon. Hot with highs in the mid-90s. Chance of rain 20%. Sunday night, mostly clear with a 20% chance of showers. Lows in the lower 70s. Monday, mostly sunny. A slight chance of showers and thunderstorms in the afternoon. Highs in the mid-90s. Chance of rain 20%. Here is your area's open water boating forecast. Wind gusts may be higher. Heat advisory.

effect from 10 a.m. this morning to 7 p.m. Central Daylight Time this evening. Rest of tonight, mostly clear with a 20% chance of showers and thunderstorms. Highs in the upper 90s. Lows in the mid-70s. South winds 10 to 15 miles per hour. Heat index readings around 110. Wednesday, mostly sunny. Highs in the mid-90s. South winds 10 to 15 miles per hour. Wednesday night, mostly clear. Lows in the mid-70s. South winds 10 to 15 miles per hour. Thursday, partly cloudy. Highs in the mid-90s. South winds 5 to 10 miles per hour. Thursday night, partly cloudy. Lows in the mid-70s. South winds 5 to 10 miles per hour. Friday, partly cloudy. A 20% chance of showers and thunderstorms in the afternoon. Highs in the mid-90s. Friday night, mostly clear. Lows in the lower 70s. Saturday, mostly sunny. Highs in the mid-90s. Saturday night, mostly clear. Lows in the lower 70s. Sunday, mostly sunny. A 20% chance of showers and thunderstorms in the afternoon. Highs in the mid-90s. Sunday night, mostly clear with a 20% chance of showers. Lows in the lower 70s. Monday, mostly sunny. A 20% chance of showers and thunderstorms in the afternoon. Highs in the mid-90s. Monday night, mostly clear. A 20% chance of showers in the evening. Lows in the lower 70s. Tuesday, mostly sunny. A 20% chance of showers and thunderstorms in the afternoon. Highs in the lower 90s. Heat advisory remains in effect from 10 a.m. to 7 p.m. Central Daylight Time Tuesday. What's heat index values up to 109 expected? Where? Portions of south central and southwest Arkansas, north central and northwest Louisiana, southeast Oklahoma, and east and northeast Texas. When? From 10 a.m. to 7 p.m. Central Daylight Time Tuesday. Impacts: hot temperatures and high humidity may cause heat illnesses. 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Be sure to follow us on Facebook. Here's a look at local weather conditions as of 1 a.m. At the top of the hour, skies were clear in Shreveport. The temperature was 75 degrees at the regional airport. The dew point was 73, making the relative humidity 94%. Winds were calm. The pressure was 29.97 inches and steady. In Bossier City, at Barksdale Air Force Base, skies were clear, with a temperature of 77 degrees. The dew point was 72, making the relative humidity 83%. Winds were calm. The pressure was 29.96 inches and steady. And in downtown Shreveport, skies were clear. The temperature was 80 degrees. And winds were southeast at 7 miles an hour. Once again,
Shreveport, it was 75 degrees with clear skies at 1 a.m. Around the local area at 1 a.m., in Texarkana, partly cloudy and 83. Wind east at 3 miles an hour. El Dorado, clear and 77. Wind south at 3 miles an hour. Monroe, clear and 78. Wind south at 3 miles an hour. Natchitoches, clear and 74. Wind calm. Marshall, clear and 78. Wind calm. And at Longview, clear and 81 degrees. Wind south at 3 miles an hour. Elsewhere across the four-state area, over at Dallas, clear and 88. Oklahoma City, clear and 81. Little Rock, clear and 79. Jackson, Mississippi, partly cloudy and 79. Baton Rouge, partly cloudy and 74. And at Houston, mostly cloudy and 83 degrees. For the most current information, check us out on the web at www.weather.gov/sht. Now let's check on your local forecast. Heat advisory in effect from 10 a.m. this morning to 7 p.m. Central Daylight Time this evening. Overnight, mostly clear. Near steady temperature in the upper 70s. South winds around 5 miles per hour. Tuesday, mostly sunny. A slight chance of showers and thunderstorms in the afternoon. Hot with highs in the upper 90s. Southeast winds 5 to 10 miles per hour. Chance of rain 20%. Heat index values up to 105 in the afternoon. Tuesday night, mostly clear. Lows in the mid-70s. South winds 5 to 10 miles per hour. Wednesday, mostly sunny. Hot with highs in the mid-90s. South winds around 5 miles per hour. Wednesday night, mostly clear. Lows in the mid-70s. South winds around 5 miles per hour. Thursday, partly cloudy. A slight chance of showers and thunderstorms in the afternoon. Hot with highs in the mid-90s. Chance of rain 20%. Thursday night, partly cloudy. Lows in the mid-70s. Friday, partly cloudy. A slight chance of showers and thunderstorms in the afternoon. Highs in the mid-90s. Chance of rain 20%. Friday night, mostly clear. A slight chance of showers and thunderstorms in the evening. Lows in the mid-70s. Chance of rain 20%. Saturday, mostly sunny. Hot with highs in the mid-90s. Saturday night, mostly clear. Lows in the mid-70s. Sunday, mostly sunny. A slight chance of showers and thunderstorms in the afternoon. Hot with highs in the mid-90s. Chance of rain 20%. Sunday night, mostly clear with a 20% chance of showers. Lows in the lower 70s. Monday, mostly sunny. A slight chance of showers and thunderstorms in the afternoon. Highs in the mid-90s. Chance of rain 20%. Heat advisory remains in effect from 10 a.m. to 7 p.m. Central Daylight Time Tuesday. What? Heat index values up to 109 expected. Where? Portions of South Central and Southwest Arkansas, North Central and Northwest Louisiana, Southeast Oklahoma, and East and Northeast Texas. When? From 10 a.m. to 7 p.m. Central Daylight Time Tuesday. Impacts, hot temperatures and high humidity may cause heat illnesses. 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
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Be sure to follow us on Facebook. Here's a look at local weather conditions as of 1 a.m. At the top of the hour, skies were clear in Shreveport. The temperature was 75 degrees at the regional airport. The dew point was 73, making the relative humidity 94%. Winds were calm. The pressure was 29.97 inches and steady. In Bossier City, at Barksdale Air Force Base, skies were clear, with a temperature of 77 degrees. The dew point was 72, making the relative humidity 83%. Winds were calm. The pressure was 29.96 inches and steady. And in downtown Shreveport, skies were clear. The temperature was 80 degrees. And winds were southeast at 7 miles an hour. Once again in Shreveport, it was 75 degrees with clear skies at 1 a.m. Around the local area at 1 a.m., in Texarkana, partly cloudy and 83. Wind east at 3 miles an hour. El Dorado, clear and 77. Wind south at 3 miles an hour. Monroe, clear and 78. Wind south at 3 miles an hour. Natchitoches, clear and 74. Wind calm. Marshall, clear and 78. Wind calm. And at Longview, clear and 81 degrees. Wind south at 3 miles an hour. Elsewhere across the four-state area, over at Dallas, clear and 88. Oklahoma City, clear and 81. Little Rock, clear and 79. Jackson, Mississippi, partly cloudy and 79. Baton Rouge, partly cloudy and 74. And at Houston, mostly cloudy and 83 degrees. For the most current information, check us out on the web at www.weather.gov/sht. Now let's check on your local forecast. Heat advisory in effect from 10 a.m. this morning to 7 p.m. Central Daylight Time this evening. Overnight, mostly clear. Near steady temperature in the upper 70s. South winds around 5 miles per hour. Tuesday, mostly sunny. A slight chance of showers and thunderstorms in the afternoon. Hot with highs in the upper 90s. Southeast winds 5 to 10 miles per hour. Chance of rain 20%. Heat index values up to 105 in the afternoon. Tuesday night, mostly clear. Lows in the mid-70s. South winds 5 to 10 miles per hour. Wednesday, mostly sunny. Hot with highs in the mid-90s. South winds around 5 miles per hour. Wednesday night, mostly clear. Lows in the mid-70s. South winds around 5 miles per hour. Thursday, partly cloudy. A slight chance of showers and thunderstorms in the afternoon. Hot with highs in the mid-90s. Chance of rain 20%. Thursday night, partly cloudy. Lows in the mid-70s. Friday, partly cloudy. A slight chance of showers and thunderstorms in the afternoon. Highs in the mid-90s. Chance of rain 20%. Friday night, mostly clear. A slight chance of showers and thunderstorms in the evening. Lows in the mid-70s. Chance of rain 20%. Saturday, mostly sunny. Hot with highs in the mid-90s. Saturday night, mostly clear. Lows in the mid-70s. Sunday, mostly sunny. A slight chance of showers and thunderstorms in the afternoon. Hot with highs in the mid-90s. Chance of rain 20%. Sunday night, mostly clear with a 20% chance of showers. Lows in the lower 70s. Monday, mostly sunny. A slight chance of showers and thunderstorms in the afternoon. Highs in the mid-90s. Chance of rain 20%. Heat advisory remains in effect from 10 a.m. to 7 p.m. Central Daylight Time Tuesday. What? Heat index values up to 105.
than expected. Where? Portions of south central and southwest Arkansas, north central and northwest Louisiana, southeast Oklahoma, and east and northeast Texas. When? From 10 a.m. to 7 p.m. Central Daylight Time Tuesday. Impacts, hot temperatures and high humidity may cause heat illnesses. 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Take extra precautions when outside. 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Heat stroke is an emergency. 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Be sure to follow us on Facebook. Here's a look at local weather conditions as of 1 a.m. At the top of the hour, skies were clear in Shreveport. The temperature was 75 degrees at the regional airport. The dew point was 73, making the relative humidity 94%. Winds were calm. The pressure was 29.97 inches and steady. In Bossier City, at Barksdale Air Force Base, skies were clear, with a temperature of 77 degrees. The dew point was 72, making the relative humidity 83%. Winds were calm. The pressure was 29.96 inches and steady. And in downtown Shreveport, skies were clear. The temperature was 80 degrees. And winds were southeast at 7 miles an hour. Once again in Shreveport, it was 75 degrees with clear skies at 1 a.m. This is your NOAA Weather Radio, station WXJ97, operating on a frequency of 162.400 MHz, providing the latest weather information on a 24-hour basis. Broadcasts originate from the National Weather Service Office in Shreveport, Louisiana. 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Around the local area at 1 a.m. in Texarkana, partly cloudy and 83. Wind east at 3 miles an hour. El Dorado, clear and 77. Wind south at 3 miles an hour. Monroe, clear and 78. Wind south at 3 miles an hour. Natchitoches, clear and 74. Wind calm. Marshall, clear and 78. Wind calm. And at Longview, clear and 81 degrees. Wind south at 3 miles an hour. Elsewhere across the four-state area, over at Dallas, clear and 88. Oklahoma City, clear and 81. Little Rock, clear and 79. Jackson, Mississippi, partly cloudy and 79. Baton Rouge, partly cloudy and 74. And at Houston, mostly cloudy and 83 degrees. For the most current information, check us out on the web at www.weather.gov/SHP. Now let's check on your local forecast. Heat advisory in effect from 10 a.m. this morning to 7 p.m. Central Daylight Time this evening. Overnight, mostly clear. Near steady temperature in the upper 70s. South winds around 5 miles per hour. Tuesday, mostly sunny. A slight chance of showers and thunderstorms in the afternoon. Hot with highs in the upper 90s. Southeast winds 5 to 10 miles per hour. Chance of rain 20%. Heat index values up to 105 in the afternoon. Tuesday night, mostly clear. Lows in the mid-70s. South winds 5 to 10 miles per hour. Wednesday, mostly sunny. Hot with highs in the mid-90s. South winds around 5 miles per hour. Wednesday night, mostly clear. Lows
in the mid-70s. South winds around 5 miles per hour. Thursday, partly cloudy. A slight chance of showers and thunderstorms in the afternoon. Hot with highs in the mid-90s. Chance of rain 20%. Thursday night, partly cloudy. Lows in the mid-70s. Friday, partly cloudy. A slight chance of showers and thunderstorms in the afternoon. Highs in the mid-90s. Chance of rain 20%. Friday night, mostly clear. A slight chance of showers and thunderstorms in the evening. Lows in the mid-70s. Chance of rain 20%. Saturday, mostly sunny. Hot with highs in the mid-90s. Saturday night, mostly clear. Lows in the mid-70s. Sunday, mostly sunny. A slight chance of showers and thunderstorms in the afternoon. Hot with highs in the mid-90s. Chance of rain 20%. Sunday night, mostly clear with a 20% chance of showers. Lows in the lower 70s. Monday, mostly sunny. A slight chance of showers and thunderstorms in the afternoon. Highs in the mid-90s. Chance of rain 20%. Heat advisory remains in effect from 10 a.m. to 7 p.m. Central Daylight Time Tuesday. What? Heat index values up to 109 expected. Where? Portions of South Central and Southwest Arkansas, North Central and Northwest Louisiana, Southeast Oklahoma, and East and Northeast Texas. When? From 10 a.m. to 7 p.m. Central Daylight Time Tuesday. Impacts, hot temperatures and high humidity may cause heat illnesses. 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Here's a look at local weather conditions as of 1 a.m. At the top of the hour, skies were clear in Shreveport. The temperature was 75 degrees at the regional airport. The dew point was 73, making the relative humidity 94%. Winds were calm. The pressure was 29.97 inches and steady. In Bossier City, at Barksdale Air Force Base, skies were clear, with a temperature of 77 degrees. The dew point was 72, making the relative humidity 83%. Winds were calm. The pressure was 29.96 inches and steady. And in downtown Shreveport, skies were clear. The temperature was 80 degrees. And winds were southeast at 7 miles an hour. Once again in Shreveport, it was 75 degrees with clear skies at 1 a.m. Around the local area at 1 a.m., in Texarkana, partly cloudy and 83. Wind east at 3 miles an hour. El Dorado, clear and 77. Wind south at 3 miles an hour. Monroe, clear and 78. Wind south at 3 miles an hour. Natchitoches, clear and 74. Wind calm. Marshall, clear and 78. Wind calm. And at Longview, clear and 81 degrees. Wind south at 3 miles an hour. Elsewhere across the four-state area, over at Dallas, clear and 88. Oklahoma City, clear and 81. Little Rock, clear and 79. Jackson, Mississippi, partly cloudy and 79. Baton Rouge, partly cloudy and 74. And at Houston, mostly cloudy and 83 degrees. For the most current information, check us out on
web at www.weather.gov/sht. Now let's check on your local forecast. Heat advisory in effect from 10 a.m. this morning to 7 p.m. Central Daylight Time this evening. Overnight, mostly clear. Near steady temperature in the upper 70s. South winds around 5 miles per hour. Tuesday, mostly sunny. A slight chance of showers and thunderstorms in the afternoon. Hot with highs in the upper 90s. Southeast winds 5 to 10 miles per hour. Chance of rain 20%. Heat index values up to 105 in the afternoon. Tuesday night, mostly clear. Lows in the mid-70s. South winds 5 to 10 miles per hour. Wednesday, mostly sunny. Hot with highs in the mid-90s. South winds around 5 miles per hour. Wednesday night, mostly clear. Lows in the mid-70s. South winds around 5 miles per hour. Thursday, partly cloudy. A slight chance of showers and thunderstorms in the afternoon. Hot with highs in the mid-90s. Chance of rain 20%. Thursday night, partly cloudy. Lows in the mid-70s. Friday, partly cloudy. A slight chance of showers and thunderstorms in the afternoon. Highs in the mid-90s. Chance of rain 20%. Friday night, mostly clear. A slight chance of showers and thunderstorms in the evening. Lows in the mid-70s. Chance of rain 20%. Saturday, mostly sunny. Hot with highs in the mid-90s. Saturday night, mostly clear. Lows in the mid-70s. Sunday, mostly sunny. A slight chance of showers and thunderstorms in the afternoon. Hot with highs in the mid-90s. Chance of rain 20%. Sunday night, mostly clear with a 20% chance of showers. Lows in the lower 70s. Monday, mostly sunny. A slight chance of showers and thunderstorms in the afternoon. Highs in the mid-90s. Chance of rain 20%. Here is your area's open water boating forecast. Wind gusts may be higher. Heat advisory in effect from 10 a.m. this morning to 7 p.m. Central Daylight Time this evening. Rest of tonight, mostly clear with a 20% chance of showers and thunderstorms. Highs in the upper 90s. Lows in the mid-70s. South winds 10 to 15 miles per hour. Heat index readings around 110. Wednesday, mostly sunny. Highs in the mid-90s. South winds 10 to 15 miles per hour. Wednesday night, mostly clear. Lows in the mid-70s. South winds 10 to 15 miles per hour. Thursday, partly cloudy. Highs in the mid-90s. South winds 5 to 10 miles per hour. Thursday night, partly cloudy. Lows in the mid-70s. South winds 5 to 10 miles per hour. Friday, partly cloudy. A 20% chance of showers and thunderstorms in the afternoon. Highs in the mid-90s. Friday night, mostly clear. Lows in the lower 70s. Saturday, mostly sunny. Highs in the mid-90s. Saturday night, mostly clear. Lows in the lower 70s. Sunday, mostly sunny. A 20% chance of showers and thunderstorms in the afternoon. Highs in the mid-90s. Sunday night, mostly clear with a 20% chance of showers. Lows in the lower 70s. Monday, mostly sunny. A 20% chance of showers and thunderstorms in the afternoon. Highs in the mid-90s. Monday night, mostly clear. A 20% chance of showers in the evening. Lows in the lower 70s. Tuesday, mostly sunny. A 20% chance of showers and thunderstorms in the afternoon. Highs in the lower 90s. Heat advisory remains in effect from 10 a.m. to 7 p.m. Central Daylight Time Tuesday. What? Heat index values up to 109 expected. Where?
portions of South Central and Southwest Arkansas, North Central and Northwest Louisiana, Southeast Oklahoma, and East and Northeast Texas. When, from 10 a.m. to 7 p.m. Central Daylight Time Tuesday. Impacts, hot temperatures and high humidity may cause heat illnesses. 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Take extra precautions when outside. 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Be sure to follow us on Facebook. Here's a look at local weather conditions as of 1 a.m. At the top of the hour, skies were clear in Shreveport. The temperature was 75 degrees at the regional airport. The dew point was 73, making the relative humidity 94%. Winds were calm. The pressure was 29.97 inches and steady. In Bossier City, at Barksdale Air Force Base, skies were clear, with a temperature of 77 degrees. The dew point was 72, making the relative humidity 83%. Winds were calm. The pressure was 29.96 inches and steady. And in downtown Shreveport, skies were clear. The temperature was 80 degrees. And winds were southeast at 7 miles an hour. Once again in Shreveport, it was 75 degrees with clear skies at 1 a.m. This is your NOAA Weather Radio, station WXJ97, operating on a frequency of 162.400 MHz, providing the latest weather information on a 24-hour basis. Broadcasts originate from the National Weather Service office in Shreveport, Louisiana. 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Around the local area at 1 a.m. in Texarkana, partly cloudy and 83. Wind east at 3 miles an hour. El Dorado, clear and 77. Wind south at 3 miles an hour. Monroe, clear and 78. Wind south at 3 miles an hour. Natchitoches, clear and 74. Wind calm. Marshall, clear and 78. Wind calm. And at Longview, clear and 81 degrees. Wind south at 3 miles an hour. Elsewhere across the four-state area, over at Dallas, clear and 88. Oklahoma City, clear and 81. Little Rock, clear and 79. Jackson, Mississippi, partly cloudy and 79. Baton Rouge, partly cloudy and 74. And at Houston, mostly cloudy and 83 degrees. For the most current information, check us out on the web at www.weather.gov/SHP. Now let's check on your local forecast. Heat advisory in effect from 10 a.m. this morning to 7 p.m. Central Daylight Time this evening. Overnight, mostly clear. Near steady temperature in the upper 70s. South winds around 5 miles per hour. Tuesday, mostly sunny. A slight chance of showers and thunderstorms in the afternoon. Hot with highs in the upper 90s. Southeast winds 5 to 10 miles per hour. Chance of rain 20%. Heat index values up to 105 in the afternoon. Tuesday night, mostly clear. Lows in the mid-70s. South winds 5 to 10 miles per hour. Wednesday, mostly sunny. Hot with highs in the mid-90s. South winds around 5 miles per hour. Wednesday night, mostly clear. Lows in the mid-70s. South
Winds around 5 miles per hour. Thursday, partly cloudy. A slight chance of showers and thunderstorms in the afternoon. Hot with highs in the mid-90s. Chance of rain 20%. Thursday night, partly cloudy. Lows in the mid-70s. Friday, partly cloudy. A slight chance of showers and thunderstorms in the afternoon. Highs in the mid-90s. Chance of rain 20%. Friday night, mostly clear. A slight chance of showers and thunderstorms in the evening. Lows in the mid-70s. Chance of rain 20%. Saturday, mostly sunny. Hot with highs in the mid-90s. Saturday night, mostly clear. Lows in the mid-70s. Sunday, mostly sunny. A slight chance of showers and thunderstorms in the afternoon. Hot with highs in the mid-90s. Chance of rain 20%. Sunday night, mostly clear with a 20% chance of showers. Lows in the lower 70s. Monday, mostly sunny. A slight chance of showers and thunderstorms in the afternoon. Highs in the mid-90s. Chance of rain 20%. Heat advisory remains in effect from 10 a.m. to 7 p.m. Central Daylight Time Tuesday. What? Heat index values up to 109 expected. Where? Portions of South Central and Southwest Arkansas, North Central and Northwest Louisiana, Southeast Oklahoma, and East and Northeast Texas. When? From 10 a.m. to 7 p.m. Central Daylight Time Tuesday. Impacts: hot temperatures and high humidity may cause heat illnesses. 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Take extra precautions when outside. 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Heat stroke is an emergency. 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Be sure to follow us on Facebook. Here's a look at local weather conditions as of 2 a.m. At the top of the hour, skies were clear in Shreveport. The temperature was 77 degrees at the regional airport. The dew point was 72, making the relative humidity 83%. Winds were calm. The pressure was 29.98 inches and rising. In Bossier City, at Barksdale Air Force Base, skies were clear, with a temperature of 77 degrees. The dew point was 71, making the relative humidity 84%. Winds were east at 6 miles an hour. The pressure was 29.98 inches and rising. And in downtown Shreveport, skies were clear. The temperature was 79 degrees. And winds were east at 5 miles an hour. Once again in Shreveport, it was 77 degrees with clear skies at 2 a.m. Around the local area at 2 a.m., in Texarkana, clear and 81. Wind southeast at 6 miles an hour. El Dorado, clear and 74. Wind calm. Monroe, clear and 78. Wind south at 5 miles an hour. Nacogdoches, clear and 73. Wind calm. Marshall, clear and 76. Wind calm. And at Longview, clear and 79 degrees. Wind southeast at 6 miles an hour. Elsewhere across the four-state area, over at Dallas, clear and 86. Oklahoma City, clear and 79. Little Rock, partly cloudy and 76. Jackson, Mississippi, partly cloudy and 78. Baton Rouge, partly cloudy and 73. And at Houston, partly cloudy and 82 degrees.
For the most current information, check us out on the web at www.weather.gov/SHP. Now, let's check on your local forecast. Heat advisory in effect from 10 a.m. this morning to 7 p.m. Central Daylight Time this evening. Overnight, mostly clear. Near steady temperature in the upper 70s. South winds around 5 miles per hour. Tuesday, mostly sunny. A slight chance of showers and thunderstorms in the afternoon. Hot with highs in the upper 90s. Southeast winds 5 to 10 miles per hour. Chance of rain 20%. Heat index values up to 105 in the afternoon. Tuesday night, mostly clear. Lows in the mid-70s. South winds 5 to 10 miles per hour. Wednesday, mostly sunny. Hot with highs in the mid-90s. South winds around 5 miles per hour. Wednesday night, mostly clear. Lows in the mid-70s. South winds around 5 miles per hour. Thursday, partly cloudy. A slight chance of showers and thunderstorms in the afternoon. Hot with highs in the mid-90s. Chance of rain 20%. Thursday night, partly cloudy. Lows in the mid-70s. Friday, partly cloudy. A slight chance of showers and thunderstorms in the afternoon. Highs in the mid-90s. Chance of rain 20%. Friday night, mostly clear. A slight chance of showers and thunderstorms in the evening. Lows in the mid-70s. Chance of rain 20%. Saturday, mostly sunny. Hot with highs in the mid-90s. Saturday night, mostly clear. Lows in the mid-70s. Sunday, mostly sunny. A slight chance of showers and thunderstorms in the afternoon. Hot with highs in the mid-90s. Chance of rain 20%. Sunday night, mostly clear with a 20% chance of showers. Lows in the lower 70s. Monday, mostly sunny. A slight chance of showers and thunderstorms in the afternoon. Highs in the mid-90s. Chance of rain 20%. Heat advisory remains in effect from 10 a.m. to 7 p.m. Central Daylight Time Tuesday. What? Heat index values up to 109 expected. Where? Portions of South Central and Southwest Arkansas, North Central and Northwest Louisiana, Southeast Oklahoma, and East and Northeast Texas. When? From 10 a.m. to 7 p.m. Central Daylight Time Tuesday. Impacts. Hot temperatures and high humidity may cause heat illnesses. 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Take extra precautions when outside. 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Try to limit strenuous activities to early morning or evening. 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Anyone overcome by heat should be moved to a cool and shaded location. Heat stroke is an emergency. 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Be sure to follow us on Facebook. Here's a look at local weather conditions as of 2 a.m. At the top of the hour, skies were clear in Shreveport. The temperature was 77 degrees at the regional airport. The dew point was 72, making the relative humidity 83%. Winds were calm. The pressure was 29.98 inches and rising. In Bossier City, at Barksdale Air Force Base, skies were clear, with a temperature of 77 degrees. The dew point was 71, making the relative humidity 84%. Winds were east at 6 miles an hour. The pressure was 29.98 inches and rising. And in downtown Shreveport, skies were clear. The temperature was 79 degrees. And winds were east at 5 miles an hour.
Once again in Shreveport, it was 77 degrees with clear skies at 2 a.m. Around the local area at 2 a.m., in Texarkana, clear and 81. Wind southeast at 6 miles an hour. El Dorado, clear and 74. Wind calm. Monroe, clear and 78. Wind south at 5 miles an hour. Natchitoches, clear and 73. Wind calm. Marshall, clear and 76. Wind calm. And at Longview, clear and 79 degrees. Wind southeast at 6 miles an hour. Elsewhere across the four-state area, over at Dallas, clear and 86. Oklahoma City, clear and 79. Little Rock, partly cloudy and 76. Jackson, Mississippi, partly cloudy and 78. Baton Rouge, partly cloudy and 73. And at Houston, partly cloudy and 82 degrees. For the most current information, check us out on the web at www.weather.gov/sht. Now let's check on your local forecast. Heat advisory in effect from 10 a.m. this morning to 7 p.m. Central Daylight Time this evening. Overnight, mostly clear. Near steady temperature in the upper 70s. South winds around 5 miles per hour. Tuesday, mostly sunny. A slight chance of showers and thunderstorms in the afternoon. Hot with highs in the upper 90s. Southeast winds 5 to 10 miles per hour. Chance of rain 20%. Heat index values up to 105 in the afternoon. Tuesday night, mostly clear. Lows in the mid-70s. South winds 5 to 10 miles per hour. Wednesday, mostly sunny. Hot with highs in the mid-90s. South winds around 5 miles per hour. Wednesday night, mostly clear. Lows in the mid-70s. South winds around 5 miles per hour. Thursday, partly cloudy. A slight chance of showers and thunderstorms in the afternoon. Hot with highs in the mid-90s. Chance of rain 20%. Thursday night, partly cloudy. Lows in the mid-70s. Friday, partly cloudy. A slight chance of showers and thunderstorms in the afternoon. Highs in the mid-90s. Chance of rain 20%. Friday night, mostly clear. A slight chance of showers and thunderstorms in the evening. Lows in the mid-70s. Chance of rain 20%. Saturday, mostly sunny. Hot with highs in the mid-90s. Saturday night, mostly clear. Lows in the mid-70s. Sunday, mostly sunny. A slight chance of showers and thunderstorms in the afternoon. Hot with highs in the mid-90s. Chance of rain 20%. Sunday night, mostly clear with a 20% chance of showers. Lows in the lower 70s. Monday, mostly sunny. A slight chance of showers and thunderstorms in the afternoon. Highs in the mid-90s. Chance of rain 20%. 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Heat advisory remains in effect from 10 a.m. to 7 p.m. Central Daylight Time Tuesday. What? Heat index values up to 109 expected. Where? Portions of South Central and Southwest Arkansas, North Central and Northwest Louisiana, Southeast Oklahoma, and East and Northeast Texas. When? From 10 a.m. to 7 p.m. Central Daylight Time Tuesday. Impacts. Hot temperatures and high humidity may cause heat illnesses. 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Take extra precautions when outside.
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Be sure to follow us on Facebook. Here's a look at local weather conditions as of 2 a.m. At the top of the hour, skies were clear in Shreveport. The temperature was 77 degrees at the regional airport. The dew point was 72, making the relative humidity 83%. Winds were calm. The pressure was 29.98 inches and rising. In Bossier City, at Barksdale Air Force Base, skies were clear, with a temperature of 77 degrees. The dew point was 71, making the relative humidity 84%. Winds were east at 6 miles an hour. The pressure was 29.98 inches and rising. And in downtown Shreveport, skies were clear. The temperature was 79 degrees. And winds were east at 5 miles an hour. Once again in Shreveport, it was 77 degrees with clear skies at 2 a.m. Around the local area at 2 a.m., in Texarkana, clear and 81. Wind southeast at 6 miles an hour. El Dorado, clear and 74. Wind calm. Monroe, clear and 78. Wind south at 5 miles an hour. Natchitoches, clear and 73. Wind calm. Marshall, clear and 76. Wind calm. And at Longview, clear and 79 degrees. Wind southeast at 6 miles an hour. Elsewhere across the four-state area, over at Dallas, clear and 86. Oklahoma City, clear and 79. Little Rock, partly cloudy and 76. Jackson, Mississippi, partly cloudy and 78. Baton Rouge, partly cloudy and 73. And at Houston, partly cloudy and 82 degrees. For the most current information, check us out on the web at www.weather.gov/sht. Now let's check on your local forecast. Heat advisory in effect from 10 a.m. this morning to 7 p.m. Central Daylight Time this evening. Overnight, mostly clear. Near steady temperature in the upper 70s. South winds around 5 miles per hour. Tuesday, mostly sunny. A slight chance of showers and thunderstorms in the afternoon. Hot with highs in the upper 90s. Southeast winds 5 to 10 miles per hour. Chance of rain 20%. Heat index values up to 105 in the afternoon. Tuesday night, mostly clear. Lows in the mid-70s. South winds 5 to 10 miles per hour. Wednesday, mostly sunny. Hot with highs in the mid-90s. South winds around 5 miles per hour. Wednesday night, mostly clear. Lows in the mid-70s. South winds around 5 miles per hour. Thursday, partly cloudy. A slight chance of showers and thunderstorms in the afternoon. Hot with highs in the mid-90s. Chance of rain 20%. Thursday night, partly cloudy. Lows in the mid-70s. Friday, partly cloudy. A slight chance of showers and thunderstorms in the afternoon. Highs in the mid-90s. Chance of rain 20%. Friday night, mostly clear. A slight chance of showers and thunderstorms in the evening. Lows in the mid-70s. Chance of rain 20%. Saturday, mostly sunny. Hot with highs in the mid-90s. Saturday night, mostly clear. Lows in the mid-70s. Sunday, mostly sunny. A slight chance of showers and thunderstorms in the afternoon. Hot with highs in the mid-90s. Chance of rain 20%.

10 to 15 miles per hour. Heat index readings around 110. Wednesday, mostly sunny. Highs in the mid-90s. South winds 10 to 15 miles per hour. Wednesday night, mostly clear. Lows in the mid-70s. South winds 10 to 15 miles per hour. Thursday, partly cloudy. Highs in the mid-90s. South winds 5 to 10 miles per hour. Thursday night, partly cloudy. Lows in the mid-70s. South winds 5 to 10 miles per hour. Friday, partly cloudy. A 20% chance of showers and thunderstorms in the afternoon. Highs in the mid-90s. Friday night, mostly clear. Lows in the lower 70s. Saturday, mostly sunny. Highs in the mid-90s. Saturday night, mostly clear. Lows in the lower 70s. Sunday, mostly sunny. A 20% chance of showers and thunderstorms in the afternoon. Highs in the mid-90s. Sunday night, mostly clear with a 20% chance of showers. Lows in the lower 70s. Monday, mostly sunny. A 20% chance of showers and thunderstorms in the afternoon. Highs in the mid-90s. Monday night, mostly clear. A 20% chance of showers in the evening. Lows in the lower 70s. Tuesday, mostly sunny. A 20% chance of showers and thunderstorms in the afternoon. Highs in the lower 90s. Heat advisory remains in effect from 10 a.m. to 7 p.m. Central Daylight Time Tuesday. What? Heat index values up to 109 expected. Where? Portions of South Central and Southwest Arkansas, North Central and Northwest Louisiana, Southeast Oklahoma, and East and Northeast Texas. When? From 10 a.m. to 7 p.m. Central Daylight Time Tuesday. Impacts. Hot temperatures and high humidity may cause heat illnesses. 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Take extra precautions when outside. 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Be sure to follow us on Facebook. Here's a look at local weather conditions as of 2 a.m. At the top of the hour, skies were clear in Shreveport. The temperature was 77 degrees at the regional airport. The dew point was 72, making the relative humidity 83%. Winds were calm. The pressure was 29.98 inches and rising. In Bossier City, at Barksdale Air Force Base, skies were clear, with a temperature of 77 degrees. The dew point was 71, making the relative humidity 84%. Winds were east at 6 miles an hour. The pressure was 29.98 inches and rising. And in downtown Shreveport, skies were clear. The temperature was 79 degrees. And winds were east at 5 miles an hour. Once again in Shreveport, it was 77 degrees with clear skies at 2 a.m. Around the local area at 2 a.m., in Texarkana, clear and 81. Wind southeast at 6 miles an hour. El Dorado, clear and 74. Wind calm. Monroe, clear and 78. Wind south at 5 miles an hour. Natchitoches, clear and 73. Wind calm. Marshall, clear and 76. Wind calm. And at Longview, clear and 79 degrees. Wind southeast at 6 miles an hour.

elsewhere across the four-state area, over at Dallas, clear and 86. Oklahoma City, clear and 79. Little Rock, partly cloudy and 76. Jackson, Mississippi, partly cloudy and 78. Baton Rouge, partly cloudy and 73. And at Houston, partly cloudy and 82 degrees. For the most current information, check us out on the web at www.weather.gov/SHP. Now let's check on your local forecast. Heat advisory in effect from 10 a.m. this morning to 7 p.m. Central Daylight Time this evening. Overnight, mostly clear. Near steady temperature in the upper 70s. South winds around 5 miles per hour. Tuesday, mostly sunny. A slight chance of showers and thunderstorms in the afternoon. Hot with highs in the upper 90s. Southeast winds 5 to 10 miles per hour. Chance of rain 20%. Heat index values up to 105 in the afternoon. Tuesday night, mostly clear. Lows in the mid-70s. South winds 5 to 10 miles per hour. Wednesday, mostly sunny. Hot with highs in the mid-90s. South winds around 5 miles per hour. Wednesday night, mostly clear. Lows in the mid-70s. South winds around 5 miles per hour. Thursday, partly cloudy. A slight chance of showers and thunderstorms in the afternoon. Hot with highs in the mid-90s. Chance of rain 20%. Thursday night, partly cloudy. Lows in the mid-70s. Friday, partly cloudy. A slight chance of showers and thunderstorms in the afternoon. Highs in the mid-90s. Chance of rain 20%. Friday night, mostly clear. A slight chance of showers and thunderstorms in the evening. Lows in the mid-70s. Chance of rain 20%. Saturday, mostly sunny. Hot with highs in the mid-90s. Saturday night, mostly clear. Lows in the mid-70s. Sunday, mostly sunny. A slight chance of showers and thunderstorms in the afternoon. Hot with highs in the mid-90s. Chance of rain 20%. Sunday night, mostly clear with a 20% chance of showers. Lows in the lower 70s. Monday, mostly sunny. A slight chance of showers and thunderstorms in the afternoon. Highs in the mid-90s. Chance of rain 20%. 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Heat advisory remains in effect from 10 a.m. to 7 p.m. Central Daylight Time Tuesday. What? Heat index values up to 109 expected. Where? Portions of South Central and Southwest Arkansas, North Central and Northwest Louisiana, Southeast Oklahoma, and East and Northeast Texas. When? From 10 a.m. to 7 p.m. Central Daylight Time Tuesday. Impacts, hot temperatures and high humidity may cause heat illnesses. Drink plenty of fluids, stay in an air-conditioned room, stay out of the sun, and check up on relatives and neighbors. Take extra precautions when outside. 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
Be sure to follow us on Facebook. Here's a look at local weather conditions as of 2 a.m. At the top of the hour, skies were clear in Shreveport. The temperature was 77 degrees at the regional airport. The dew point was 72, making the relative humidity 83%. Winds were calm. The pressure was 29.98 inches and rising. In Bossier City, at Barksdale Air Force Base, skies were clear, with a temperature of 77 degrees. The dew point was 71, making the relative humidity 84%. Winds were east at 6 miles an hour. The pressure was 29.98 inches and rising. And in downtown Shreveport, skies were clear. The temperature was 79 degrees. And winds were east at 5 miles an hour. Once again in Shreveport, it was 77 degrees with clear skies at 2 a.m. Around the local area at 2 a.m., in Texarkana, clear and 81. Wind southeast at 6 miles an hour. El Dorado, clear and 74. Wind calm. Monroe, clear and 78. Wind south at 5 miles an hour. Natchitoches, clear and 73. Wind calm. Marshall, clear and 76. Wind calm. And at Longview, clear and 79 degrees. Wind southeast at 6 miles an hour. Elsewhere across the four-state area, over at Dallas, clear and 86. Oklahoma City, clear and 79. Little Rock, partly cloudy and 76. Jackson, Mississippi, partly cloudy and 78. Baton Rouge, partly cloudy and 73. And at Houston, partly cloudy and 82 degrees. For the most current information, check us out on the web at www.weather.gov/sht. The Shreveport Climate Summary for yesterday, September 7, 2026. Yesterday's high temperature was 100 degrees. The normal high is 92. The record high is 108 degrees, which was set in 2023. Yesterday's low temperature was 76 degrees. The normal low is 70. The record low is 53 degrees, which was set in 2011. 0.11 inches of precipitation fell yesterday, which brings the monthly total to 0.34 inches. This is 0.33 inches below the normal amount of 0.67 inches for September. The total precipitation for the year now stands at 31.62 inches, which is 3.49 inches below normal. Sunrise today is at 6:55 a.m. and sunset is at 7:30 p.m. Now let's check on your local forecast. Heat advisory in effect from 10 a.m. this morning to 7 p.m. Central Daylight Time this evening. Overnight, mostly clear. Near steady temperature in the upper 70s. South winds around 5 miles per hour. Tuesday, mostly sunny. A slight chance of showers and thunderstorms in the afternoon. Hot with highs in the upper 90s. Southeast winds 5 to 10 miles per hour. Chance of rain 20%. Heat index values up to 105 in the afternoon. Tuesday night, mostly clear. Lows in the mid-70s. South winds 5 to 10 miles per hour. Wednesday, mostly sunny. Hot with highs in the mid-90s. South winds around 5 miles per hour. Wednesday night, mostly clear. Lows in the mid-70s. South winds around 5 miles per hour. Thursday, partly cloudy. A slight chance of showers and thunderstorms in the afternoon. Hot with highs in the mid-90s. Chance of rain 20%. Thursday night, partly cloudy. Lows in the mid-70s. Friday, partly cloudy. A slight chance of showers and thunderstorms in the afternoon. Highs in the mid-90s. Chance of rain 20%. Friday night, mostly clear. A slight chance of showers and thunderstorms in the evening. Lows in the mid-70s. Chance of rain 20%.
Saturday, mostly sunny. Hot with highs in the mid-90s. Saturday night, mostly clear. Lows in the mid-70s. Sunday, mostly sunny. A slight chance of showers and thunderstorms in the afternoon. Hot with highs in the mid-90s. Chance of rain 20%. Sunday night, mostly clear with a 20% chance of showers. Lows in the lower 70s. Monday, mostly sunny. A slight chance of showers and thunderstorms in the afternoon. Highs in the mid-90s. Chance of rain 20%. Here is the latest National Hurricane Center's tropical weather outlook. For the North Atlantic, Caribbean Sea and the Gulf of America, tropical cyclone formation is not expected during the next 7 days. Heat advisory remains in effect from 10 a.m. to 7 p.m. Central Daylight Time Tuesday. What? Heat index values up to 109 expected. Where? Portions of South Central and Southwest Arkansas, North Central and Northwest Louisiana, Southeast Oklahoma, and East and Northeast Texas. When? From 10 a.m. to 7 p.m. Central Daylight Time Tuesday. Impacts, hot temperatures and high humidity may cause heat illnesses. 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Take extra precautions when outside. 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Try to limit strenuous activities to early morning or evening. 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Anyone overcome by heat should be moved to a cool and shaded location. Heat stroke is an emergency. 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Be sure to follow us on Facebook. Here's a look at local weather conditions as of 2 a.m. At the top of the hour, skies were clear in Shreveport. The temperature was 77 degrees at the regional airport. The dew point was 72, making the relative humidity 83%. Winds were calm. The pressure was 29.98 inches and rising. In Bossier City, at Barksdale Air Force Base, skies were clear, with a temperature of 77 degrees. The dew point was 71, making the relative humidity 84%. Winds were east at 6 miles an hour. The pressure was 29.98 inches and rising. And in downtown Shreveport, skies were clear. The temperature was 79 degrees. And winds were east at 5 miles an hour. Once again in Shreveport, it was 77 degrees with clear skies at 2 a.m. Around the local area at 2 a.m., in Texarkana, clear and 81. Wind southeast at 6 miles an hour. El Dorado, clear and 74. Wind calm. Monroe, clear and 78. Wind south at 5 miles an hour. Natchitoches, clear and 73. Wind calm. Marshall, clear and 76. Wind calm. And at Longview, clear and 79 degrees. Wind southeast at 6 miles an hour. Elsewhere across the four-state area, over at Dallas, clear and 86. Oklahoma City, clear and 79. Little Rock, partly cloudy and 76. Jackson, Mississippi, partly cloudy and 78. Baton Rouge, partly cloudy and 73. And at Houston, partly cloudy and 82 degrees. For the most current information, check us out on the web at www.weather.gov/sht. The Shreveport Climate Summary for yesterday, September 7, 2026. Yesterday's high temperature was 100 degrees. The normal high is 92. The record high is 108 degrees, which was set in 2023. Yesterday's low temperature was 76 degrees. The normal low is 70.
The record low is 53 degrees, which was set in 2011. 0.11 inches of precipitation fell yesterday, which brings the monthly total to 0.34 inches. This is 0.33 inches below the normal amount of 0.67 inches for September. The total precipitation for the year now stands at 31.62 inches, which is 3.49 inches below normal. Sunrise today is at 6:55 a.m. and sunset is at 7:30 p.m. Now let's check on your local forecast. Heat advisory in effect from 10 a.m. this morning to 7 p.m. Central Daylight Time this evening. Overnight, mostly clear. Near steady temperature in the upper 70s. South winds around 5 miles per hour. Tuesday, mostly sunny. A slight chance of showers and thunderstorms in the afternoon. Hot with highs in the upper 90s. Southeast winds 5 to 10 miles per hour. Chance of rain 20%. Heat index values up to 105 in the afternoon. Tuesday night, mostly clear. Lows in the mid-70s. South winds 5 to 10 miles per hour. Wednesday, mostly sunny. Hot with highs in the mid-90s. South winds around 5 miles per hour. Wednesday night, mostly clear. Lows in the mid-70s. South winds around 5 miles per hour. Thursday, partly cloudy. A slight chance of showers and thunderstorms in the afternoon. Hot with highs in the mid-90s. Chance of rain 20%. Thursday night, partly cloudy. Lows in the mid-70s. Friday, partly cloudy. A slight chance of showers and thunderstorms in the afternoon. Highs in the mid-90s. Chance of rain 20%. Friday night, mostly clear. A slight chance of showers and thunderstorms in the evening. Lows in the mid-70s. Chance of rain 20%. Saturday, mostly sunny. Hot with highs in the mid-90s. Saturday night, mostly clear. Lows in the mid-70s. Sunday, mostly sunny. A slight chance of showers and thunderstorms in the afternoon. Hot with highs in the mid-90s. Chance of rain 20%. Sunday night, mostly clear with a 20% chance of showers. Lows in the lower 70s. Monday, mostly sunny. A slight chance of showers and thunderstorms in the afternoon. Highs in the mid-90s. Chance of rain 20%. 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Heat advisory remains in effect from 10 a.m. to 7 p.m. Central Daylight Time Tuesday. What? Heat index values up to 109 expected. Where? Portions of South Central and Southwest Arkansas, North Central and Northwest Louisiana, Southeast Oklahoma, and East and Northeast Texas. When? From 10 a.m. to 7 p.m. Central Daylight Time Tuesday. Impacts, hot temperatures and high humidity may cause heat illnesses. 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
Be sure to follow us on Facebook. Here's a look at local weather conditions as 2 a.m. At the top of the hour, skies were clear in Shreveport. The temperature was 77 degrees at the regional airport. The dew point was 72, making the relative humidity 83%. Winds were calm. The pressure was 29.98 inches and rising. In Bossier City, at Barksdale Air Force Base, skies were clear, with a temperature of 77 degrees. The dew point was 71, making the relative humidity 84%. Winds were east at 6 miles an hour. The pressure was 29.98 inches and rising. And in downtown Shreveport, skies were clear. The temperature was 79 degrees. And winds were east at 5 miles an hour. Once again in Shreveport, it was 77 degrees with clear skies at 2 a.m. Around the local area at 2 a.m., in Texarkana, clear and 81. Wind southeast at 6 miles an hour. El Dorado, clear and 74. Wind calm. Monroe, clear and 78. Wind south at 5 miles an hour. Natchitoches, clear and 73. Wind calm. Marshall, clear and 76. Wind calm. And at Longview, clear and 79 degrees. Wind southeast at 6 miles an hour. Elsewhere across the four-state area, over at Dallas, clear and 86. Oklahoma City, clear and 79. Little Rock, partly cloudy and 76. Jackson, Mississippi, partly cloudy and 78. Baton Rouge, partly cloudy and 73. And at Houston, partly cloudy and 82 degrees. For the most current information, check us out on the web at www.weather.gov/SHP. The Shreveport Climate Summary for yesterday, September 7, 2026. Yesterday's high temperature was 100 degrees. The normal high is 92. The record high is 108 degrees, which was set in 2023. Yesterday's low temperature was 76 degrees. The normal low is 70. The record low is 53 degrees, which was set in 2011. 0.11 inches of precipitation fell yesterday, which brings the monthly total to 0.34 inches. This is 0.33 inches below the normal amount of 0.67 inches for September. The total precipitation for the year now stands at 31.62 inches, which is 3.49 inches below normal. Sunrise today is at 6:55 a.m. and sunset is at 7:30 p.m. Now let's check on your local forecast. Heat advisory in effect from 10 a.m. this morning to 7 p.m. Central Daylight Time this evening. Overnight, mostly clear. Near steady temperature in the upper 70s. South winds around 5 miles per hour. Tuesday, mostly sunny. A slight chance of showers and thunderstorms in the afternoon. Hot with highs in the upper 90s. Southeast winds 5 to 10 miles per hour. Chance of rain 20%. Heat index values up to 105 in the afternoon. Tuesday night, mostly clear. Lows in the mid-70s. South winds 5 to 10 miles per hour. Wednesday, mostly sunny. Hot with highs in the mid-90s. South winds around 5 miles per hour. Wednesday night, mostly clear. Lows in the mid-70s. South winds around 5 miles per hour. Thursday, partly cloudy. A slight chance of showers and thunderstorms in the afternoon. Hot with highs in the mid-90s. Chance of rain 20%. Thursday night, partly cloudy. Lows in the mid-70s. Friday, partly cloudy. A slight chance of showers and thunderstorms in the afternoon. Highs in the mid-90s. Chance of rain 20%. Friday night, mostly clear. A slight chance of showers and thunderstorms in the evening. Lows in the mid-70s. Chance of rain 20%.
Saturday, mostly sunny. Hot with highs in the mid-90s. Saturday night, mostly clear. Lows in the mid-70s. Sunday, mostly sunny. A slight chance of showers and thunderstorms in the afternoon. Hot with highs in the mid-90s. Chance of rain 20%. Sunday night, mostly clear with a 20% chance of showers. Lows in the lower 70s. Monday, mostly sunny. A slight chance of showers and thunderstorms in the afternoon. Highs in the mid-90s. Chance of rain 20%. Here is your area's open water boating forecast. Wind gusts may be higher. Heat advisory in effect from 10 a.m. this morning to 7 p.m. Central Daylight Time this evening. Rest of tonight, mostly clear with a 20% chance of showers and thunderstorms. Highs in the upper 90s. Lows in the mid-70s. South winds 10 to 15 miles per hour. Heat index readings around 110. Wednesday, mostly sunny. Highs in the mid-90s. South winds 10 to 15 miles per hour. Wednesday night, mostly clear. Lows in the mid-70s. South winds 10 to 15 miles per hour. Thursday, partly cloudy. Highs in the mid-90s. South winds 5 to 10 miles per hour. Thursday night, partly cloudy. Lows in the mid-70s. South winds 5 to 10 miles per hour. Friday, partly cloudy. A 20% chance of showers and thunderstorms in the afternoon. Highs in the mid-90s. Friday night, mostly clear. Lows in the lower 70s. Saturday, mostly sunny. Highs in the mid-90s. Saturday night, mostly clear. Lows in the lower 70s. Sunday, mostly sunny. A 20% chance of showers and thunderstorms in the afternoon. Highs in the mid-90s. Sunday night, mostly clear with a 20% chance of showers. Lows in the lower 70s. Monday, mostly sunny. A 20% chance of showers and thunderstorms in the afternoon. Highs in the mid-90s. Monday night, mostly clear. A 20% chance of showers in the evening. Lows in the lower 70s. Tuesday, mostly sunny. A 20% chance of showers and thunderstorms in the afternoon. Highs in the lower 90s. Heat advisory remains in effect from 10 a.m. to 7 p.m. Central Daylight Time Tuesday. What? Heat index values up to 109 expected. Where? Portions of South Central and Southwest Arkansas, North Central and Northwest Louisiana, Southeast Oklahoma, and East and Northeast Texas. When? From 10 a.m. to 7 p.m. Central Daylight Time Tuesday. Impacts, hot temperatures and high humidity may cause heat illnesses. 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Take extra precautions when outside. 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Heat stroke is an emergency. 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Be sure to follow us on Facebook. Here's a look at local weather conditions as of 2 a.m. At the top of the hour, skies were clear in Shreveport. The temperature was 77 degrees at the regional airport. The dew point was 72, making the relative humidity 83%. Winds were calm. The pressure was 29.98 inches and rising. In Bossier City, at Barksdale Air Force Base, skies were clear, with a temperature of 77 degrees. The dew point was 71, making the relative humidity 84%.
Winds were east at 6 miles an hour. The pressure was 29.98 inches and rising. And in downtown Shreveport, skies were clear. The temperature was 79 degrees. And winds were east at 5 miles an hour. Once again in Shreveport, it was 77 degrees with clear skies at 2 a.m. Around the local area at 2 a.m., in Texarkana, clear and 81. Wind southeast at 6 miles an hour. El Dorado, clear and 74. Wind calm. Monroe, clear and 78. Wind south at 5 miles an hour. Natchitoches, clear and 73. Wind calm. Marshall, clear and 76. Wind calm. And at Longview, clear and 79 degrees. Wind southeast at 6 miles an hour. Elsewhere across the four-state area, over at Dallas, clear and 86. Oklahoma City, clear and 79. Little Rock, partly cloudy and 76. Jackson, Mississippi, partly cloudy and 78. Baton Rouge, partly cloudy and 73. And at Houston, partly cloudy and 82 degrees. For the most current information, check us out on the web at www.weather.gov/sht. The Shreveport Climate Summary for yesterday, September 7, 2026. Yesterday's high temperature was 100 degrees. The normal high is 92. The record high is 108 degrees, which was set in 2023. Yesterday's low temperature was 76 degrees. The normal low is 70. The record low is 53 degrees, which was set in 2011. 0.11 inches of precipitation fell yesterday, which brings the monthly total to 0.34 inches. This is 0.33 inches below the normal amount of 0.67 inches for September. The total precipitation for the year now stands at 31.62 inches, which is 3.49 inches below normal. Sunrise today is at 6:55 a.m. and sunset is at 7:30 p.m. This is your NOAA Weather Radio, station WXJ97, operating on a frequency of 162.400 MHz, providing the latest weather information on a 24-hour basis. 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Now let's check on your local forecast. Heat advisory in effect from 10 a.m. this morning to 7 p.m. Central Daylight Time this evening. Overnight, mostly clear. Near steady temperature in the upper 70s. South winds around 5 miles per hour. Tuesday, mostly sunny. A slight chance of showers and thunderstorms in the afternoon. Hot with highs in the upper 90s. Southeast winds 5 to 10 miles per hour. Chance of rain 20%. Heat index values up to 105 in the afternoon. Tuesday night, mostly clear. Lows in the mid-70s. South winds 5 to 10 miles per hour. Wednesday, mostly sunny. Hot with highs in the mid-90s. South winds around 5 miles per hour. Wednesday night, mostly clear. Lows in the mid-70s. South winds around 5 miles per hour. Thursday, partly cloudy. A slight chance of showers and thunderstorms in the afternoon. Hot with highs in the mid-90s. Chance of rain 20%. Thursday night, partly cloudy. Lows in the mid-70s. Friday, partly cloudy. A slight chance of showers and thunderstorms in the afternoon. Highs in the mid-90s. Chance of rain 20%. Friday night, mostly clear. A slight chance of showers and thunderstorms in the evening. Lows in the mid-70s. Chance of rain 20%. Saturday, mostly sunny. Hot with highs in the mid-90s. Saturday night, mostly clear.
lows in the mid-70s. Sunday, mostly sunny. A slight chance of showers and thunderstorms in the afternoon. Hot with highs in the mid-90s. Chance of rain 20%. Sunday night, mostly clear with a 20% chance of showers. Lows in the lower 70s. Monday, mostly sunny. A slight chance of showers and thunderstorms in the afternoon. Highs in the mid-90s. Chance of rain 20%. Heat advisory remains in effect from 10 a.m. to 7 p.m. Central Daylight Time Tuesday. What? Heat index values up to 109 expected. Where? Portions of south central and southwest Arkansas, north central and northwest Louisiana, southeast Oklahoma, and east and northeast Texas. When? From 10 a.m. to 7 p.m. Central Daylight Time Tuesday. Impacts: hot temperatures and high humidity may cause heat illnesses. 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Heat stroke is an emergency. 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Be sure to follow us on Facebook. Here's a look at local weather conditions as of 2 a.m. At the top of the hour, skies were clear in Shreveport. The temperature was 77 degrees at the regional airport. The dew point was 72, making the relative humidity 83%. Winds were calm. The pressure was 29.98 inches and rising. In Bossier City, at Barksdale Air Force Base, skies were clear, with a temperature of 77 degrees. The dew point was 71, making the relative humidity 84%. Winds were east at 6 miles an hour. The pressure was 29.98 inches and rising. And in downtown Shreveport, skies were clear. The temperature was 79 degrees. And winds were east at 5 miles an hour. Once again in Shreveport, it was 77 degrees with clear skies at 2 a.m. You're listening to your weather radio, station WXJ97, broadcasting in Shreveport on 162.4 MHz. Be sure to follow us on Facebook. Here's a look at local weather conditions as of 3 a.m. At the top of the hour, the report from Shreveport was not available. In Bossier City, at Barksdale Air Force Base, skies were clear, with a temperature of 77 degrees. The dew point was 72, making the relative humidity 84%. Winds were calm. The pressure was 29.97 inches and falling. And in downtown Shreveport, skies were partly cloudy. The temperature was 77 degrees. And winds were calm. At 3 a.m. Here is the latest National Hurricane Center's tropical weather outlook. For the North Atlantic, Caribbean Sea, and the Gulf of America, tropical cyclone formation is not expected during the next 7 days. Around the local area at 3 a.m., in Texarkana, clear and 80. Wind southeast at 5 miles an hour. El Dorado, clear and 75. Wind calm. Monroe, clear and 76. Wind south at 6 miles an hour. Nacogdoches, clear and 74. Wind calm. Marshall, clear and 77. Wind calm. And at Longview, clear and 80 degrees. Wind south at 6 miles an hour. Elsewhere across the four-state area, over at Dallas, clear and 85. Oklahoma City, clear and 79. Little Rock, partly cloudy and 75.
Jackson, Mississippi, clear and 76. Baton Rouge, partly cloudy and 73. And at Houston, partly cloudy and 80 degrees. For the most current information, check us out on the web at www.weather.gov/sht. The Shreveport Climate Summary for yesterday, September 7, 2026. Yesterday's high temperature was 100 degrees. The normal high is 92. The record high is 108 degrees, which was set in 2023. Yesterday's low temperature was 76 degrees. The normal low is 70. The record low is 53 degrees, which was set in 2011. 0.11 inches of precipitation fell yesterday, which brings the monthly total to 0.34 inches. This is 0.33 inches below the normal amount of 0.67 inches for September. The total precipitation for the year now stands at 31.62 inches, which is 3.49 inches below normal. Sunrise today is at 6:55 a.m. and sunset is at 7:30 p.m. Now let's check on your local forecast. Heat advisory in effect from 10 a.m. this morning to 7 p.m. Central Daylight Time this evening. Overnight, mostly clear. Near steady temperature in the upper 70s. South winds around 5 miles per hour. Tuesday, mostly sunny. A slight chance of showers and thunderstorms in the afternoon. Hot with highs in the upper 90s. Southeast winds 5 to 10 miles per hour. Chance of rain 20%. Heat index values up to 105 in the afternoon. Tuesday night, mostly clear. Lows in the mid-70s. South winds 5 to 10 miles per hour. Wednesday, mostly sunny. Hot with highs in the mid-90s. South winds around 5 miles per hour. Wednesday night, mostly clear. Lows in the mid-70s. South winds around 5 miles per hour. Thursday, partly cloudy. A slight chance of showers and thunderstorms in the afternoon. Hot with highs in the mid-90s. Chance of rain 20%. Thursday night, partly cloudy. Lows in the mid-70s. Friday, partly cloudy. A slight chance of showers and thunderstorms in the afternoon. Highs in the mid-90s. Chance of rain 20%. Friday night, mostly clear. A slight chance of showers and thunderstorms in the evening. Lows in the mid-70s. Chance of rain 20%. Saturday, mostly sunny. Hot with highs in the mid-90s. Saturday night, mostly clear. Lows in the mid-70s. Sunday, mostly sunny. A slight chance of showers and thunderstorms in the afternoon. Hot with highs in the mid-90s. Chance of rain 20%. Sunday night, mostly clear with a 20% chance of showers. Lows in the lower 70s. Monday, mostly sunny. A slight chance of showers and thunderstorms in the afternoon. Highs in the mid-90s. Chance of rain 20%. Heat advisory remains in effect from 10 a.m. to 7 p.m. Central Daylight Time Tuesday. What? Heat index values up to 109 expected. Where? Portions of South Central and Southwest Arkansas, North Central and Northwest Louisiana, Southeast Oklahoma, and East and Northeast Texas. When? From 10 a.m. to 7 p.m. Central Daylight Time Tuesday. Impacts, hot temperatures and high humidity may cause heat illnesses. 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
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Be sure to follow us on Facebook. Here's a look at local weather conditions as of 3 a.m. At the top of the hour, the report from Shreveport was not available. In Bossier City, at Barksdale Air Force Base, skies were clear, with a temperature of 77 degrees. The dew point was 72, making the relative humidity 84%. Winds were calm. The pressure was 29.97 inches and falling. And in downtown Shreveport, skies were partly cloudy. The temperature was 77 degrees. And winds were calm. At 3 a.m. Around the local area at 3 a.m. in Texarkana, clear and 80. Wind southeast at 5 miles an hour. El Dorado, clear and 75. Wind calm. Monroe, clear and 76. Wind south at 6 miles an hour. Natchitoches, clear and 74. Wind calm. Marshall, clear and 77. Wind calm. And at Longview, clear and 80 degrees. Wind south at 6 miles an hour. Elsewhere across the four-state area, over at Dallas, clear and 85. Oklahoma City, clear and 79. Little Rock, partly cloudy and 75. Jackson, Mississippi, clear and 76. Baton Rouge, partly cloudy and 73. And at Houston, partly cloudy and 80 degrees. 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The Shreveport climate summary for yesterday, September 7, 2026. Yesterday's high temperature was 100 degrees. The normal high is 92. The record high is 108 degrees, which was set in 2023. Yesterday's low temperature was 76 degrees. The normal low is 70. The record low is 53 degrees, which was set in 2011. 0.11 inches of precipitation fell yesterday, which brings the monthly total to 0.34 inches. This is 0.33 inches below the normal amount of 0.67 inches for September. The total precipitation for the year now stands at 31.62 inches, which is 3.49 inches below normal. Sunrise today is at 6:55 a.m. and sunset is at 7:30 p.m. Now let's check on your local forecast. Heat advisory in effect from 10 a.m. this morning to 7 p.m. Central Daylight Time this evening. Overnight, mostly clear. Near steady temperature in the upper 70s. South winds around 5 miles per hour. Tuesday, mostly sunny. A slight chance of showers and thunderstorms in the afternoon. Hot with highs in the upper 90s. Southeast winds 5 to 10 miles per hour. Chance of rain 20%. Heat index values up to 105 in the afternoon. Tuesday night, mostly clear. Lows in the mid-70s. South winds 5 to 10 miles per hour. Wednesday, mostly sunny. Hot with highs in the mid-90s. South winds around 5 miles per hour. Wednesday night, mostly clear. Lows in the mid-70s. South winds around 5 miles per hour. Thursday, partly cloudy. A slight chance of showers and thunderstorms in the afternoon. Hot with highs in the mid-90s. Chance of rain 20%. Thursday night, partly cloudy. Lows in the mid-70s. Friday, partly cloudy.
a slight chance of showers and thunderstorms in the afternoon. Highs in the mid-90s. Chance of rain 20%. Friday night,

Mostly clear. A slight chance of showers and thunderstorms in the evening. Lows in the mid-70s. Chance of rain 20%. Saturday, mostly sunny. Hot with highs in the mid-90s. Saturday night, mostly clear. Lows in the mid-70s. Sunday, mostly sunny. A slight chance of showers and thunderstorms in the afternoon. Hot with highs in the mid-90s. Chance of rain 20%. Sunday night, mostly clear with a 20% chance of showers. Lows in the lower 70s. Monday, mostly sunny. A slight chance of showers and thunderstorms in the afternoon. Highs in the mid-90s. Chance of rain 20%. Heat advisory remains in effect from 10 a.m. to 7 p.m. Central Daylight Time Tuesday. What? Heat index values up to 109 expected. Where? Portions of South Central and Southwest Arkansas, North Central and Northwest Louisiana, Southeast Oklahoma, and East and Northeast Texas. When? From 10 a.m. to 7 p.m. Central Daylight Time Tuesday. Impacts. Hot temperatures and high humidity may cause heat illnesses. 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Take extra precautions when outside. 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Try to limit strenuous activities to early morning or evening. 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Anyone overcome by heat should be moved to a cool and shaded location. Heat stroke is an emergency. 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Be sure to follow us on Facebook. Here's a look at local weather conditions as of 3 a.m. At the top of the hour, the report from Shreveport was not available. In Bossier City, at Barksdale Air Force Base, skies were clear, with a temperature of 77 degrees. The dew point was 72, making the relative humidity 84%. Winds were calm. The pressure was 29.97 inches and falling. And in downtown Shreveport, skies were partly cloudy. The temperature was 77 degrees. And winds were calm. At 3 a.m. Around the local area at 3 a.m. in Texarkana, clear and 80. Wind southeast at 5 miles an hour. El Dorado, clear and 75. Wind calm. Monroe, clear and 76. Wind south at 6 miles an hour. Natchitoches, clear and 74. Wind calm. Marshall, clear and 77. Wind calm. And at Longview, clear and 80 degrees. Wind south at 6 miles an hour. Elsewhere across the four-state area, over at Dallas, clear and 85. Oklahoma City, clear and 79. Little Rock, partly cloudy and 75. Jackson, Mississippi, clear and 76. Baton Rouge, partly cloudy and 73. And at Houston, partly cloudy and 80 degrees. For the most current information, check us out on the web at www.weather.gov/sht. The Shreveport Climate Summary for yesterday, September 7, 2026. Yesterday's high temperature was 100 degrees. The normal high is 92. The record high is 108 degrees, which was set in 2023. Yesterday's low temperature was 76 degrees. The normal low is 70. The record low is 53 degrees, which was set in 2011. 0.11 inches of precipitation fell yesterday, which brings the monthly total to 0.34 inches. This is 0.33 inches below the normal amount of 0.67 inches for September. The total precipitation for the year now stands at 31.62 inches, which is 3.49 inches below normal.

Highs in the mid-90s. South winds 10 to 15 miles per hour. Wednesday night, mostly clear. Lows in the mid-70s. South winds 10 to 15 miles per hour. Thursday, partly cloudy. Highs in the mid-90s. South winds 5 to 10 miles per hour. Thursday night, partly cloudy. Lows in the mid-70s. South winds 5 to 10 miles per hour. Friday, partly cloudy. A 20% chance of showers and thunderstorms in the afternoon. Highs in the mid-90s. Friday night, mostly clear. Lows in the lower 70s. Saturday, mostly sunny. Highs in the mid-90s. Saturday night, mostly clear. Lows in the lower 70s. Sunday, mostly sunny. A 20% chance of showers and thunderstorms in the afternoon. Highs in the mid-90s. Sunday night, mostly clear with a 20% chance of showers. Lows in the lower 70s. Monday, mostly sunny. A 20% chance of showers and thunderstorms in the afternoon. Highs in the mid-90s. Monday night, mostly clear. A 20% chance of showers in the evening. Lows in the lower 70s. Tuesday, mostly sunny. A 20% chance of showers and thunderstorms in the afternoon. Highs in the lower 90s. Now let's check on your local forecast. Heat advisory in effect from 10 a.m. this morning to 7 p.m. Central Daylight Time this evening. Overnight, mostly clear. Near steady temperature in the upper 70s. South winds around 5 miles per hour. Tuesday, mostly sunny. A slight chance of showers and thunderstorms in the afternoon. Hot with highs in the upper 90s. Southeast winds 5 to 10 miles per hour. Hot with highs in the upper 90s. Southeast winds 5 to 10 miles per hour. Chance of rain 20%. Heat index values up to 105 in the afternoon. Tuesday night, mostly clear. Lows in the mid-70s. South winds 5 to 10 miles per hour. Wednesday, mostly sunny. Hot with highs in the mid-90s. South winds around 5 miles per hour. Wednesday night, mostly clear. Lows in the mid-70s. South winds around 5 miles per hour. Thursday, partly cloudy. A slight chance of showers and thunderstorms in the afternoon. Hot with highs in the mid-90s. Chance of rain 20%. Thursday night, partly cloudy. Lows in the mid-70s. Friday, partly cloudy. A slight chance of showers and thunderstorms in the afternoon. Highs in the mid-90s. Chance of rain 20%. Friday night, mostly clear. A slight chance of showers and thunderstorms in the evening. Lows in the mid-70s. Chance of rain 20%. Saturday, mostly sunny. Hot with highs in the mid-90s. Saturday night, mostly clear. Lows in the mid-70s. Sunday, mostly sunny. A slight chance of showers and thunderstorms in the afternoon. Hot with highs in the mid-90s. Chance of rain 20%. Sunday night, mostly clear with a 20% chance of showers. Lows in the lower 70s. Monday, mostly sunny. A slight chance of showers and thunderstorms in the afternoon. Highs in the mid-90s. Chance of rain 20%. Heat advisory remains in effect from 10 a.m. to 7 p.m. Central Daylight Time Tuesday. What? Heat index values up to 109 expected. Where? Portions of South Central and Southwest Arkansas, North Central and Northwest Louisiana, Southeast Oklahoma, and East and Northeast Texas. When? From 10 a.m. to 7 p.m. Central Daylight Time Tuesday. Impacts. Hot temperatures and high humidity may cause heat illnesses. 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

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Be sure to follow us on Facebook. Here's a look at local weather conditions as of 3 a.m. At the top of the hour, the report from Shreveport was not available. In Bossier City, at Barksdale Air Force Base, skies were clear, with a temperature of 77 degrees. The dew point was 72, making the relative humidity 84%. Winds were calm. The pressure was 29.97 inches and falling. And in downtown Shreveport, skies were partly cloudy. The temperature was 77 degrees. And winds were calm. At 3 a.m. This is your NOAA Weather Radio, station WXJ97, operating on a frequency of 162.400 MHz, providing the latest weather information on a 24-hour basis. Broadcasts originate from the National Weather Service office in Shreveport, Louisiana. 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Around the local area at 3 a.m. in Texarkana, clear and 80. Wind southeast at 5 miles an hour. El Dorado, clear and 75. Wind calm. Monroe, clear and 76. Wind south at 6 miles an hour. Natchitoches, clear and 74. Wind calm. Marshall, clear and 77. Wind calm. And at Longview, clear and 80 degrees. Wind south at 6 miles an hour. Elsewhere across the four-state area, over at Dallas, clear and 85. Oklahoma City, clear and 79. Little Rock, partly cloudy and 75. Jackson, Mississippi, clear and 76. Baton Rouge, partly cloudy and 73. And at Houston, partly cloudy and 80 degrees. For the most current information, check us out on the web at www.weather.gov/SHP. The Shreveport Climate Summary for yesterday, September 7, 2026. Yesterday's high temperature was 100 degrees. The normal high is 92. The record high is 108 degrees, which was set in 2023. Yesterday's low temperature was 76 degrees. The normal low is 70. The record low is 53 degrees, which was set in 2011. 0.11 inches of precipitation fell yesterday, which brings the monthly total to 0.34 inches. This is 0.33 inches below the normal amount of 0.67 inches for September. The total precipitation for the year now stands at 31.62 inches, which is 3.49 inches below normal. Sunrise today is at 6:55 a.m. and sunset is at 7:30 p.m. Now let's check on your local forecast. Heat advisory in effect from 10 a.m. this morning to 7 p.m. Central Daylight Time this evening. Overnight, mostly clear. Near steady temperature in the upper 70s. South winds around 5 miles per hour. Tuesday, mostly sunny. A slight chance of showers and thunderstorms in the afternoon. Hot with highs in the upper 90s. Southeast winds 5 to 10 miles per hour. Chance of rain 20%. Heat index values up to 105 in the afternoon. Tuesday night, mostly clear. Lows in the mid-70s. South winds 5 to 10 miles per hour. Wednesday, mostly sunny. Hot with highs in the mid-90s. South winds around 5 miles per hour.
Wednesday night, mostly clear. Lows in the mid-70s. South winds around 5 miles per hour. Thursday, partly cloudy. A slight chance of showers and thunderstorms in the afternoon. Hot with highs in the mid-90s. Chance of rain 20%. Thursday night, partly cloudy. Lows in the mid-70s. Friday, partly cloudy. A slight chance of showers and thunderstorms in the afternoon. Highs in the mid-90s. Chance of rain 20%. Friday night, mostly clear. A slight chance of showers and thunderstorms in the evening. Lows in the mid-70s. Chance of rain 20%. Saturday, mostly sunny. Hot with highs in the mid-90s. Saturday night, mostly clear. Lows in the mid-70s. Sunday, mostly sunny. A slight chance of showers and thunderstorms in the afternoon. Hot with highs in the mid-90s. Chance of rain 20%. Sunday night, mostly clear with a 20% chance of showers. Lows in the lower 70s. Monday, mostly sunny. A slight chance of showers and thunderstorms in the afternoon. Highs in the mid-90s. Chance of rain 20%. Heat advisory remains in effect from 10 a.m. to 7 p.m. Central Daylight Time Tuesday. What? Heat index values up to 109 expected. Where? Portions of South Central and Southwest Arkansas, North Central and Northwest Louisiana, Southeast Oklahoma, and East and Northeast Texas. When? From 10 a.m. to 7 p.m. Central Daylight Time Tuesday. Impacts, hot temperatures and high humidity may cause heat illnesses. 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Take extra precautions when outside. 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Anyone overcome by heat should be moved to a cool and shaded location. Heat stroke is an emergency. Call 911. Here is the latest National Hurricane Center's tropical weather outlook. For the North Atlantic, Caribbean Sea and the Gulf of America, tropical cyclone formation is not expected during the next 7 days. 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Be sure to follow us on Facebook. Here's a look at local weather conditions as of 3 a.m. At the top of the hour, the report from Shreveport was not available. In Bossier City, at Barksdale Air Force Base, skies were clear, with a temperature of 77 degrees. The dew point was 72, making the relative humidity 84%. Winds were calm. The pressure was 29.97 inches and falling. And in downtown Shreveport, skies were partly cloudy. The temperature was 77 degrees. And winds were calm. At 3 a.m. Around the local area at 3 a.m. in Texarkana, clear and 80. Wind southeast at 5 miles an hour. El Dorado, clear and 75. Wind calm. Monroe, clear and 76. Wind south at 6 miles an hour. Nacogdoches, clear and 74. Wind calm. Marshall, clear and 77. Wind calm. And at Longview, clear and 80 degrees. Wind south at 6 miles an hour. Elsewhere across the four-state area, over at Dallas, clear and 85. Oklahoma City, clear and 79. Little Rock, partly cloudy and 75. Jackson, Mississippi, clear and 76. Baton Rouge, partly cloudy and 73. And at Houston, partly cloudy and 80 degrees.
For the most current information, check us out on the web at www.weather.gov/SHP. The Shreveport Climate Summary for yesterday, September 7th, 2026. Yesterday's high temperature was 100 degrees. The normal high is 92. The record high is 108 degrees, which was set in 2023. Yesterday's low temperature was 76 degrees. The normal low is 70. The record low is 53 degrees, which was set in 2011. 0.11 inches of precipitation fell yesterday, which brings the monthly total to 0.34 inches. This is 0.33 inches below the normal amount of 0.67 inches for September. The total precipitation for the year now stands at 31.62 inches, which is 3.49 inches below normal. Sunrise today is at 6:55 a.m. and sunset is at 7:30 p.m. Now let's check on your local forecast. Heat advisory in effect from 10 a.m. this morning to 7 p.m. Central Daylight Time this evening. Overnight, mostly clear. Near steady temperature in the upper 70s. South winds around 5 miles per hour. Tuesday, mostly sunny. A slight chance of showers and thunderstorms in the afternoon. Hot with highs in the upper 90s. Southeast winds 5 to 10 miles per hour. Chance of rain 20%. Heat index values up to 105 in the afternoon. Tuesday night, mostly clear. Lows in the mid-70s. South winds 5 to 10 miles per hour. Wednesday, mostly sunny. Hot with highs in the mid-90s. South winds around 5 miles per hour. Wednesday night, mostly clear. Lows in the mid-70s. South winds around 5 miles per hour. Thursday, partly cloudy. A slight chance of showers and thunderstorms in the afternoon. Hot with highs in the mid-90s. Chance of rain 20%. Thursday night, partly cloudy. Lows in the mid-70s. Friday, partly cloudy. A slight chance of showers and thunderstorms in the afternoon. Highs in the mid-90s. Chance of rain 20%. Friday night, mostly clear. A slight chance of showers and thunderstorms in the evening. Lows in the mid-70s. Chance of rain 20%. Saturday, mostly sunny. Hot with highs in the mid-90s. Saturday night, mostly clear. Lows in the mid-70s. Sunday, mostly sunny. A slight chance of showers and thunderstorms in the afternoon. Hot with highs in the mid-90s. Chance of rain 20%. Sunday night, mostly clear with a 20% chance of showers. Lows in the lower 70s. Monday, mostly sunny. A slight chance of showers and thunderstorms in the afternoon. Highs in the mid-90s. Chance of rain 20%. Heat advisory remains in effect from 10 a.m. to 7 p.m. Central Daylight Time Tuesday. What? Heat index values up to 109 expected. Where? Portions of South Central and Southwest Arkansas, North Central and Northwest Louisiana, Southeast Oklahoma, and East and Northeast Texas. When? From 10 a.m. to 7 p.m. Central Daylight Time Tuesday. Impacts, hot temperatures and high humidity may cause heat illnesses. 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Heat stroke is an emergency. 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
Be sure to follow us on Facebook. Here's a look at local weather conditions as of 3 a.m. At the top of the hour, the report from Shreveport was not available. In Bossier City, at Barksdale Air Force Base, skies were clear, with a temperature of 77 degrees. The dew point was 72, making the relative humidity 84%. Winds were calm. The pressure was 29.97 inches and falling. And in downtown Shreveport, skies were partly cloudy. The temperature was 77 degrees. And winds were calm. At 3 a.m. Around the local area at 3 a.m., in Texarkana, clear and 80. Wind southeast at 5 miles an hour. El Dorado, clear and 75. Wind calm. Monroe, clear and 76. Wind south at 6 miles an hour. Natchitoches, clear and 74. Wind calm. Marshall, clear and 77. Wind calm. And at Longview, clear and 80 degrees. Wind south at 6 miles an hour. Elsewhere across the four-state area, over at Dallas, clear and 85. Oklahoma City, clear and 79. Little Rock, partly cloudy and 75. Jackson, Mississippi, clear and 76. Baton Rouge, partly cloudy and 73. And at Houston, partly cloudy and 80 degrees. 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The Shreveport Climate Summary for yesterday, September 7, 2026. Yesterday's high temperature was 100 degrees. The normal high is 92. The record high is 108 degrees, which was set in 2023. Yesterday's low temperature was 76 degrees. The normal low is 70. The record low is 53 degrees, which was set in 2011. 0.11 inches of precipitation fell yesterday, which brings the monthly total to 0.34 inches. This is 0.33 inches below the normal amount of 0.67 inches for September. The total precipitation for the year now stands at 31.62 inches, which is 3.49 inches below normal. Sunrise today is at 6:55 a.m. and sunset is at 7:30 p.m. Now let's check on your local forecast. Heat advisory in effect from 10 a.m. this morning to 7 p.m. Central Daylight Time this evening. Overnight, mostly clear. Near steady temperature in the upper 70s. South winds around 5 miles per hour. Tuesday, mostly sunny. A slight chance of showers and thunderstorms in the afternoon. Hot with highs in the upper 90s. Southeast winds 5 to 10 miles per hour. Chance of rain 20%. Heat index values up to 105 in the afternoon. Tuesday night, mostly clear. Lows in the mid-70s. South winds 5 to 10 miles per hour. Wednesday, mostly sunny. Hot with highs in the mid-90s. South winds around 5 miles per hour. Wednesday night, mostly clear. Lows in the mid-70s. South winds around 5 miles per hour. Thursday, partly cloudy. A slight chance of showers and thunderstorms in the afternoon. Hot with highs in the mid-90s. Chance of rain 20%. Thursday night, partly cloudy. Lows in the mid-70s. Friday, partly cloudy. A slight chance of showers and thunderstorms in the afternoon. Highs in the mid-90s. Chance of rain 20%. Friday night, mostly clear.
a slight chance of showers and thunderstorms in the evening. Lows in the mid-70s. Chance of rain 20%. Saturday, mostly sunny. Hot with highs in the mid-90s. Saturday night, mostly clear. Lows in the mid-70s. Sunday, mostly sunny. A slight chance of showers and thunderstorms in the afternoon. Hot with highs in the mid-90s. Chance of rain 20%. Sunday night, mostly clear with a 20% chance of showers. Lows in the lower 70s. Monday, mostly sunny. A slight chance of showers and thunderstorms in the afternoon. Highs in the mid-90s. Chance of rain 20%. Heat advisory remains in effect from 10 a.m. to 7 p.m. Central Daylight Time Tuesday. What? Heat index values up to 109 expected. Where? Portions of South Central and Southwest Arkansas, North Central and Northwest Louisiana, Southeast Oklahoma, and East and Northeast Texas. When? From 10 a.m. to 7 p.m. Central Daylight Time Tuesday. Impacts: hot temperatures and high humidity may cause heat illnesses. 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Take extra precautions when outside. 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Heat stroke is an emergency. 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Be sure to follow us on Facebook. Here's a look at local weather conditions as of 3 a.m. At the top of the hour, the report from Shreveport was not available. In Bossier City, at Barksdale Air Force Base, skies were clear, with a temperature of 77 degrees. The dew point was 72, making the relative humidity 84%. Winds were calm. The pressure was 29.97 inches and falling. And in downtown Shreveport, skies were partly cloudy. The temperature was 77 degrees. And winds were calm. At 3 a.m. Around the local area at 3 a.m. in Texarkana, clear and 80. Wind southeast at 5 miles an hour. El Dorado, clear and 75. Wind calm. Monroe, clear and 76. Wind south at 6 miles an hour. Natchitoches, clear and 74. Wind calm. Marshall, clear and 77. Wind calm. And at Longview, clear and 80 degrees. Wind south at 6 miles an hour. Elsewhere across the four-state area, over at Dallas, clear and 85. Oklahoma City, clear and 79. Little Rock, partly cloudy and 75. Jackson, Mississippi, clear and 76. Baton Rouge, partly cloudy and 73. And at Houston, partly cloudy and 80 degrees. For the most current information, check us out on the web at www.weather.gov/SHP. The Shreveport Climate Summary for yesterday, September 7, 2026. Yesterday's high temperature was 100 degrees. The normal high is 92. The record high is 108 degrees, which was set in 2023. Yesterday's low temperature was 76 degrees. The normal low is 70. The record low is 53 degrees, which was set in 2011. 0.11 inches of precipitation fell yesterday, which brings the monthly total to 0.34 inches. This is 0.33 inches below the normal amount of 0.67 inches for September. The total precipitation for the year now stands at 31.62 inches, which is 3.49 inches below normal.
Sunrise today is at 6:55 a.m. and sunset is at 7:30 p.m. Here is your area's open water boating forecast. Wind gusts may be higher. Heat advisory in effect from 10 a.m. this morning to 7 p.m. Central Daylight Time this evening. Rest of tonight, mostly clear with a 20% chance of showers and thunderstorms. Highs in the upper 90s. Lows in the mid-70s. South winds 10 to 15 miles per hour. Heat index readings around 110. Wednesday, mostly sunny. Highs in the mid-90s. South winds 10 to 15 miles per hour. Wednesday night, mostly clear. Lows in the mid-70s. South winds 10 to 15 miles per hour. Thursday, partly cloudy. Highs in the mid-90s. South winds 5 to 10 miles per hour. Thursday night, partly cloudy. Lows in the mid-70s. South winds 5 to 10 miles per hour. Friday, partly cloudy. A 20% chance of showers and thunderstorms in the afternoon. Highs in the mid-90s. Friday night, mostly clear. Lows in the lower 70s. Saturday, mostly sunny. Highs in the mid-90s. Saturday night, mostly clear. Lows in the lower 70s. Sunday, mostly sunny. A 20% chance of showers and thunderstorms in the afternoon. Highs in the mid-90s. Sunday night, mostly clear with a 20% chance of showers. Lows in the lower 70s. Monday, mostly sunny. A 20% chance of showers and thunderstorms in the afternoon. Highs in the mid-90s. Monday night, mostly clear. A 20% chance of showers in the evening. Lows in the lower 70s. Tuesday, mostly sunny. A 20% chance of showers and thunderstorms in the afternoon. Highs in the lower 90s. Now let's check on your local forecast. Heat advisory in effect from 10 a.m. this morning to 7 p.m. Central Daylight Time this evening. Overnight, mostly clear. Near steady temperature in the upper 70s. South winds around 5 miles per hour. Tuesday, mostly sunny. A slight chance of showers and thunderstorms in the afternoon. Hot with highs in the upper 90s. Southeast winds 5 to 10 miles per hour. Chance of rain 20%. Heat index values up to 105 in the afternoon. Tuesday night, mostly clear. Lows in the mid-70s. South winds 5 to 10 miles per hour. Wednesday, mostly sunny. Hot with highs in the mid-90s. South winds around 5 miles per hour. Wednesday night, mostly clear. Lows in the mid-70s. South winds around 5 miles per hour. Thursday, partly cloudy. A slight chance of showers and thunderstorms in the afternoon. Hot with highs in the mid-90s. Chance of rain 20%. Thursday night, partly cloudy. Lows in the mid-70s. Friday, partly cloudy. A slight chance of showers and thunderstorms in the afternoon. Highs in the mid-90s. Chance of rain 20%. Friday night, mostly clear. A slight chance of showers and thunderstorms in the evening. Lows in the mid-70s. Chance of rain 20%. Saturday, mostly sunny. Hot with highs in the mid-90s. Saturday night, mostly clear. Lows in the mid-70s. Sunday, mostly sunny. A slight chance of showers and thunderstorms in the afternoon. Hot with highs in the mid-90s. Chance of rain 20%. Sunday night, mostly clear with a 20% chance of showers. Lows in the lower 70s. Monday, mostly sunny. A slight chance of showers and thunderstorms in the afternoon. Highs in the mid-90s. Chance of rain 20%. Heat advisory remains in effect from 10 a.m. to 7 p.m. Central Daylight Time Tuesday. What? Heat index values up to 109 expected.
where portions of south central and southwest Arkansas, north central and northwest Louisiana, southeast Oklahoma, and east and northeast Texas. When, from 10 a.m. to 7 p.m. Central Daylight Time Tuesday. Impacts, hot temperatures and high humidity may cause heat illnesses. 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Take extra precautions when outside. 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Be sure to follow us on Facebook. Here's a look at local weather conditions as of 3 a.m. At the top of the hour, the report from Shreveport was not available. In Bossier City, at Barksdale Air Force Base, skies were clear, with a temperature of 77 degrees. The dew point was 72, making the relative humidity 84%. Winds were calm. The pressure was 29.97 inches and falling. And in downtown Shreveport, skies were partly cloudy. The temperature was 77 degrees. And winds were calm. At 3 a.m. This is your NOAA Weather Radio, station WXJ97, operating on a frequency of 162.400 MHz, providing the latest weather information on a 24-hour basis. Broadcasts originate from the National Weather Service Office in Shreveport, Louisiana. 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Around the local area at 3 a.m. in Texarkana, clear and 80. Wind southeast at 5 miles an hour. El Dorado, clear and 75. Wind calm. Monroe, clear and 76. Wind south at 6 miles an hour. Natchitoches, clear and 74. Wind calm. Marshall, clear and 77. Wind calm. And at Longview, clear and 80 degrees. Wind south at 6 miles an hour. Elsewhere across the four-state area, over at Dallas, clear and 85. Oklahoma City, clear and 79. Little Rock, partly cloudy and 75. Jackson, Mississippi, clear and 76. Baton Rouge, partly cloudy and 73. And at Houston, partly cloudy and 80 degrees. For the most current information, check us out on the web at www.weather.gov/SHP. The Shreveport Climate Summary for yesterday, September 7, 2026. Yesterday's high temperature was 100 degrees. The normal high is 92. The record high is 108 degrees, which was set in 2023. Yesterday's low temperature was 76 degrees. The normal low is 70. The record low is 53 degrees, which was set in 2011. 0.11 inches of precipitation fell yesterday, which brings the monthly total to 0.34 inches. This is 0.33 inches below the normal amount of 0.67 inches for September. The total precipitation for the year now stands at 31.62 inches, which is 3.49 inches below normal. Sunrise today is at 6:55 a.m. and sunset is at 7:30 p.m. Now let's check on your local forecast. Heat advisory in effect from 10 a.m. this morning to 7 p.m. Central Daylight Time this evening. Overnight, mostly clear. Near steady temperature in the upper 70s. South winds around 5 miles per hour. Tuesday, mostly sunny.
a slight chance of showers and thunderstorms in the afternoon. Hot with highs in the upper 90s. Southeast winds 5 to 10 miles per hour. Chance of rain 20%. Heat index values up to 105 in the afternoon. Tuesday night, mostly clear. Lows in the mid-70s. South winds 5 to 10 miles per hour. Wednesday, mostly sunny. Hot with highs in the mid-90s. South winds around 5 miles per hour. Wednesday night, mostly clear. Lows in the mid-70s. South winds around 5 miles per hour. Thursday, partly cloudy. A slight chance of showers and thunderstorms in the afternoon. Hot with highs in the mid-90s. Chance of rain 20%. Thursday night, partly cloudy. Lows in the mid-70s. Friday, partly cloudy. A slight chance of showers and thunderstorms in the afternoon. Highs in the mid-90s. Chance of rain 20%. Friday night, mostly clear. A slight chance of showers and thunderstorms in the evening. Lows in the mid-70s. Chance of rain 20%. Saturday, mostly sunny. Hot with highs in the mid-90s. Saturday night, mostly clear. Lows in the mid-70s. Sunday, mostly sunny. A slight chance of showers and thunderstorms in the afternoon. Hot with highs in the mid-90s. Chance of rain 20%. Sunday night, mostly clear with a 20% chance of showers. Lows in the lower 70s. Monday, mostly sunny. A slight chance of showers and thunderstorms in the afternoon. Highs in the mid-90s. Chance of rain 20%. Heat advisory remains in effect from 10 a.m. to 7 p.m. Central Daylight Time Tuesday. What? Heat index values up to 109 expected. Where? Portions of South Central and Southwest Arkansas, North Central and Northwest Louisiana, Southeast Oklahoma, and East and Northeast Texas. When? From 10 a.m. to 7 p.m. Central Daylight Time Tuesday. Impacts, hot temperatures and high humidity may cause heat illnesses. Drink plenty of fluids, stay in an air-conditioned room, stay out of the sun, and check up on relatives and neighbors. Take extra precautions when outside. Wear lightweight and loose-fitting clothing. Try to limit strenuous activities to early morning or evening. 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Anyone overcome by heat should be moved to a cool and shaded location. Heat stroke is an emergency. Call 911. Here is the latest National Hurricane Center's tropical weather outlook. For the North Atlantic, Caribbean Sea and the Gulf of America, tropical cyclone formation is not expected during the next 7 days. 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Be sure to follow us on Facebook. Here's a look at local weather conditions as of 4 a.m. At the top of the hour, skies were clear in Shreveport. The temperature was 75 degrees at the regional airport. The dew point was 72, making the relative humidity 88%. Winds were calm. The pressure was 29.98 inches and steady. In Bossier City, at Barksdale Air Force Base, skies were clear, with a temperature of 76 degrees. The dew point was 72, making the relative humidity 87%. Winds were calm. The pressure was 29.98 inches and rising. And in downtown Shreveport, skies were clear. The temperature was 76 degrees. And winds were calm. Once again in Shreveport, it was 75 degrees with clear skies at 4 a.m. Around the local area at 4 a.m., in Texarkana, clear and 79. Wind southeast at 3 miles an hour. El Dorado, clear and 74.
wind south at 5 miles an hour. Monroe, partly cloudy and 76. Wind south at 5 miles an hour. Natchitoches, clear and 74. Wind calm. Marshall, clear and 75. Wind calm. And at Longview, clear and 79 degrees. Wind south at 3 miles an hour. Elsewhere across the four-state area, over at Dallas, clear and 85. Oklahoma City, clear and 77. Little Rock, partly cloudy and 73. Jackson, Mississippi, clear and 76. Baton Rouge, clear and 72. And at Houston, partly cloudy and 81 degrees. For the most current information, check us out on the web at www.weather.gov/SHP. The Shreveport Climate Summary for yesterday, September 7, 2026. Yesterday's high temperature was 100 degrees. The normal high is 92. The record high is 108 degrees, which was set in 2023. Yesterday's low temperature was 76 degrees. The normal low is 70. The record low is 53 degrees, which was set in 2011. 0.11 inches of precipitation fell yesterday, which brings the monthly total to 0.34 inches. This is 0.33 inches below the normal amount of 0.67 inches for September. The total precipitation for the year now stands at 31.62 inches, which is 3.49 inches below normal. Sunrise today is at 6:55 a.m. and sunset is at 7:30 p.m. Now let's check on your local forecast. Heat advisory in effect from 10 a.m. this morning to 7 p.m. Central Daylight Time this evening. Overnight, mostly clear. Near steady temperature in the upper 70s. South winds around 5 miles per hour. Tuesday, mostly sunny. A slight chance of showers and thunderstorms in the afternoon. Hot with highs in the upper 90s. Southeast winds 5 to 10 miles per hour. Chance of rain 20%. Heat index values up to 105 in the afternoon. Tuesday night, mostly clear. Lows in the mid-70s. South winds 5 to 10 miles per hour. Wednesday, mostly sunny. Hot with highs in the mid-90s. South winds around 5 miles per hour. Wednesday night, mostly clear. Lows in the mid-70s. South winds around 5 miles per hour. Thursday, partly cloudy. A slight chance of showers and thunderstorms in the afternoon. Hot with highs in the mid-90s. Chance of rain 20%. Thursday night, partly cloudy. Lows in the mid-70s. Friday, partly cloudy. A slight chance of showers and thunderstorms in the afternoon. Highs in the mid-90s. Chance of rain 20%. Friday night, mostly clear. A slight chance of showers and thunderstorms in the evening. Lows in the mid-70s. Chance of rain 20%. Saturday, mostly sunny. Hot with highs in the mid-90s. Saturday night, mostly clear. Lows in the mid-70s. Sunday, mostly sunny. A slight chance of showers and thunderstorms in the afternoon. Hot with highs in the mid-90s. Chance of rain 20%. Sunday night, mostly clear with a 20% chance of showers. Lows in the lower 70s. Monday, mostly sunny. A slight chance of showers and thunderstorms in the afternoon. Highs in the mid-90s. Chance of rain 20%. Heat advisory remains in effect from 10 a.m. to 7 p.m. Central Daylight Time Tuesday. What? Heat index values up to 109 expected. Where? Portions of south central and southwest Arkansas, north central and northwest Louisiana, southeast Oklahoma, and east and northeast Texas. When? From 10 a.m. to 7 p.m. Central Daylight Time Tuesday. Impacts, hot temperatures and high humidity may cause heat illnesses. Drink plenty of fluids, stay in an air-conditioned room,
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Be sure to follow us on Facebook. Here's a look at local weather conditions as of 4 a.m. At the top of the hour, skies were clear in Shreveport. The temperature was 75 degrees at the regional airport. The dew point was 72, making the relative humidity 88%. Winds were calm. The pressure was 29.98 inches and steady. In Bossier City, at Barksdale Air Force Base, skies were clear, with a temperature of 76 degrees. The dew point was 72, making the relative humidity 87%. Winds were calm. The pressure was 29.98 inches and rising. And in downtown Shreveport, skies were clear. The temperature was 76 degrees. And winds were calm. Once again in Shreveport, it was 75 degrees with clear skies at 4 a.m. This is your NOAA Weather Radio, station WXJ97, operating on a frequency of 162.400 MHz, providing the latest weather information on a 24-hour basis. Broadcasts originate from the National Weather Service office in Shreveport, Louisiana. 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Around the local area at 4 a.m. in Texarkana, clear and 79. Wind southeast at 3 miles an hour. El Dorado, clear and 74. Wind south at 5 miles an hour. Monroe, partly cloudy and 76. Wind south at 5 miles an hour. Natchitoches, clear and 74. Wind calm. Marshall, clear and 75. Wind calm. And at Longview, clear and 79 degrees. Wind south at 3 miles an hour. Elsewhere across the four-state area, over at Dallas, clear and 85. Oklahoma City, clear and 77. Little Rock, partly cloudy and 73. Jackson, Mississippi, clear and 76. Baton Rouge, clear and 72. And at Houston, partly cloudy and 81 degrees. For the most current information, check us out on the web at www.weather.gov/SHP. The Shreveport Climate Summary for yesterday, September 7, 2026. Yesterday's high temperature was 100 degrees. The normal high is 92. The record high is 108 degrees, which was set in 2023. Yesterday's low temperature was 76 degrees. The normal low is 70. The record low is 53 degrees, which was set in 2011. 0.11 inches of precipitation fell yesterday, which brings the monthly total to 0.34 inches. This is 0.33 inches below the normal amount of 0.67 inches for September. The total precipitation for the year now stands at 31.62 inches, which is 3.49 inches below normal. Sunrise today is at 6:55 a.m. and sunset is at 7:30 p.m. Now let's check on your local forecast. Heat advisory in effect from 10 a.m. this morning to 7 p.m. Central Daylight Time this evening. Overnight, mostly clear. Near steady temperature in the upper 70s. South winds around 5 miles per hour. Tuesday, mostly sunny. A slight chance of showers and thunderstorms in the afternoon. Hot with highs in the upper 90s.
southeast winds 5 to 10 miles per hour. Chance of rain 20%. Heat index values up to 105 in the afternoon. Tuesday night.

mostly clear. Lows in the mid-70s. South winds 5 to 10 miles per hour. Wednesday, mostly sunny. Hot with highs in the mid-90s. South winds around 5 miles per hour. Wednesday night, mostly clear. Lows in the mid-70s. South winds around 5 miles per hour. Thursday, partly cloudy. A slight chance of showers and thunderstorms in the afternoon. Hot with highs in the mid-90s. Chance of rain 20%. Thursday night, partly cloudy. Lows in the mid-70s. Friday, partly cloudy. A slight chance of showers and thunderstorms in the afternoon. Highs in the mid-90s. Chance of rain 20%. Friday night, mostly clear. A slight chance of showers and thunderstorms in the evening. Lows in the mid-70s. Chance of rain 20%. Saturday, mostly sunny. Hot with highs in the mid-90s. Saturday night, mostly clear. Lows in the mid-70s. Sunday, mostly sunny. A slight chance of showers and thunderstorms in the afternoon. Hot with highs in the mid-90s. Chance of rain 20%. Sunday night, mostly clear with a 20% chance of showers. Lows in the lower 70s. Monday, mostly sunny. A slight chance of showers and thunderstorms in the afternoon. Highs in the mid-90s. Chance of rain 20%. Heat advisory remains in effect from 10 a.m. to 7 p.m. Central Daylight Time Tuesday. What? Heat index values up to 109 expected. Where? Portions of South Central and Southwest Arkansas, North Central and Northwest Louisiana, Southeast Oklahoma, and East and Northeast Texas. When? From 10 a.m. to 7 p.m. Central Daylight Time Tuesday. Impacts, hot temperatures and high humidity may cause heat illnesses. 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Take extra precautions when outside. 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Anyone overcome by heat should be moved to a cool and shaded location. Heat stroke is an emergency. 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Be sure to follow us on Facebook. Here's a look at local weather conditions as of 4 a.m. At the top of the hour, skies were clear in Shreveport. The temperature was 75 degrees at the regional airport. The dew point was 72, making the relative humidity 88%. Winds were calm. The pressure was 29.98 inches and steady. In Bossier City, at Barksdale Air Force Base, skies were clear, with a temperature of 76 degrees. The dew point was 72, making the relative humidity 87%. Winds were calm. The pressure was 29.98 inches and rising. And in downtown Shreveport, skies were clear. The temperature was 76 degrees. And winds were calm. Once again in Shreveport, it was 75 degrees with clear skies at 4 a.m. Here is your area's open water boating forecast. Wind gusts may be higher. Heat advisory in effect from 10 a.m. this morning to 7 p.m. Central Daylight Time this evening. Rest of tonight, mostly clear with a 20% chance of showers and thunderstorms. Highs in the upper 90s. Lows in the mid-70s. South winds 10 to 15 miles per hour. Heat index readings around 110. Wednesday, mostly sunny. Highs in the mid-90s. South winds 10 to 15 miles per hour. Wednesday night, mostly clear. Lows in the mid-70s. South winds 10 to 15 miles.

the lower 70s. Sunday, mostly sunny. A 20% chance of showers and thunderstorms in the afternoon. Highs in the mid-90s. Sunday night, mostly clear with a 20% chance of showers. Lows in the lower 70s. Monday, mostly sunny. A 20% chance of showers and thunderstorms in the afternoon. Highs in the mid-90s. Monday night, mostly clear. A 20% chance of showers in the evening. Lows in the lower 70s. Tuesday, mostly sunny. A 20% chance of showers and thunderstorms in the afternoon. Highs in the lower 90s. Around the local area at 4 a.m. in Texarkana, clear and 79. Wind southeast at 3 miles an hour. El Dorado, clear and 74. Wind south at 5 miles an hour. Monroe, partly cloudy and 76. Wind south at 5 miles an hour. Natchitoches, clear and 74. Wind calm. Marshall, clear and 75. Wind calm. And at Longview, clear and 79 degrees. Wind south at 3 miles an hour. Elsewhere across the four-state area, over at Dallas, clear and 85. Oklahoma City, clear and 77. Little Rock, partly cloudy and 73. Jackson, Mississippi, clear and 70. Little Rock, partly cloudy and 73. Jackson, Mississippi, clear and 76. Baton Rouge, clear and 72. And at Houston, partly cloudy and 81 degrees. For the most current information, check us out on the web at www.weather.gov/sht. The Shreveport Climate Summary for yesterday, September 7, 2026. Yesterday's high temperature was 100 degrees. The normal high is 92. The record high is 108 degrees, which was set in 2023. Yesterday's low temperature was 76 degrees. The normal low is 70. The record low is 53 degrees, which was set in 2011. 0.11 inches of precipitation fell yesterday, which brings the monthly total to 0.34 inches. This is 0.33 inches below the normal amount of 0.67 inches for September. The total precipitation for the year now stands at 31.62 inches, which is 3.49 inches below normal. Sunrise today is at 6:55 a.m. and sunset is at 7:30 p.m. Now let's check on your local forecast. Heat advisory in effect from 10 a.m. this morning to 7 p.m. Central Daylight Time this evening. Overnight, mostly clear. Near steady temperature in the upper 70s. South winds around 5 miles per hour. Tuesday, mostly sunny. A slight chance of showers and thunderstorms in the afternoon. Hot with highs in the upper 90s. Southeast winds 5 to 10 miles per hour. Chance of rain 20%. Heat index values up to 105 in the afternoon. Tuesday night, mostly clear. Lows in the mid-70s. South winds 5 to 10 miles per hour. Wednesday, mostly sunny. Hot with highs in the mid-90s. South winds around 5 miles per hour. Wednesday night, mostly clear. Lows in the mid-70s. South winds around 5 miles per hour. Thursday, partly cloudy. A slight chance of showers and thunderstorms in the afternoon. Hot with highs in the mid-90s. Chance of rain 20%. Thursday night, partly cloudy. Lows in the mid-70s. Friday, partly cloudy. A slight chance of showers and thunderstorms in the afternoon. Highs in the mid-90s. Chance of rain 20%. Friday night, mostly clear. A slight chance of showers and thunderstorms in the evening. Lows in the mid-70s. Chance of rain 20%. Saturday, mostly sunny. Hot with highs in the mid-90s. Saturday night, mostly clear. Lows in the mid-70s. Sunday,

mostly sunny. A slight chance of showers and thunderstorms in the afternoon. Hot with highs in the mid-90s. Chance of rain 20%. Sunday night, mostly clear with a 20% chance of showers. Lows in the lower 70s. Monday, mostly sunny. A slight chance of showers and thunderstorms in the afternoon. Highs in the mid-90s. Chance of rain 20%. 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Heat advisory remains in effect from 10 a.m. to 7 p.m. Central Daylight Time Tuesday. What? Heat index values up to 109 expected. Where? Portions of South Central and Southwest Arkansas, North Central and Northwest Louisiana, Southeast Oklahoma, and East and Northeast Texas. When? From 10 a.m. to 7 p.m. Central Daylight Time Tuesday. Impacts, hot temperatures and high humidity may cause heat illnesses. 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Take extra precautions when outside. 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Heat stroke is an emergency. 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Be sure to follow us on Facebook. Here's a look at local weather conditions as of 4 a.m. At the top of the hour, skies were clear in Shreveport. The temperature was 75 degrees at the regional airport. The dew point was 72, making the relative humidity 88%. Winds were calm. The pressure was 29.98 inches and steady. In Bossier City, at Barksdale Air Force Base, skies were clear, with a temperature of 76 degrees. The dew point was 72, making the relative humidity 87%. Winds were calm. The pressure was 29.98 inches and rising. And in downtown Shreveport, skies were clear. The temperature was 76 degrees. And winds were calm. Once again in Shreveport, it was 75 degrees with clear skies at 4 a.m. Around the local area at 4 a.m., in Texarkana, clear and 79. Wind southeast at 3 miles an hour. El Dorado, clear and 74. Wind south at 5 miles an hour. Monroe, partly cloudy and 76. Wind south at 5 miles an hour. Natchitoches, clear and 74. Wind calm. Marshall, clear and 75. Wind calm. And at Longview, clear and 79 degrees. Wind south at 3 miles an hour. Elsewhere across the four-state area, over at Dallas, clear and 85. Oklahoma City, clear and 77. Little Rock, partly cloudy and 73. Jackson, Mississippi, clear and 76. Baton Rouge, clear and 72. And at Houston, partly cloudy and 81 degrees. For the most current information, check us out on the web at www.weather.gov/SHP. The Shreveport Climate Summary for yesterday, September 7, 2026. Yesterday's high temperature was 100 degrees. The normal high is 92. The record high is 108 degrees, which was set in 2023. Yesterday's low temperature was 76 degrees.
normal low is 70. The record low is 53 degrees, which was set in 2011. 0.11 inches of precipitation fell yesterday, which brings the monthly total to 0.34 inches. This is 0.33 inches below the normal amount of 0.67 inches for September. The total precipitation for the year now stands at 31.62 inches, which is 3.49 inches below normal. Sunrise today is at 6:55 a.m. and sunset is at 7:30 p.m. Now let's check on your local forecast. Heat advisory in effect from 10 a.m. this morning to 7 p.m. Central Daylight Time this evening. Overnight, mostly clear. Near steady temperature in the upper 70s. South winds around 5 miles per hour. Tuesday, mostly sunny. A slight chance of showers and thunderstorms in the afternoon. Hot with highs in the upper 90s. Southeast winds 5 to 10 miles per hour. Chance of rain 20%. Heat index values up to 105 in the afternoon. Tuesday night, mostly clear. Lows in the mid-70s. South winds 5 to 10 miles per hour. Wednesday, mostly sunny. Hot with highs in the mid-90s. South winds around 5 miles per hour. Wednesday night, mostly clear. Lows in the mid-70s. South winds around 5 miles per hour. Thursday, partly cloudy. A slight chance of showers and thunderstorms in the afternoon. Hot with highs in the mid-90s. Chance of rain 20%. Thursday night, partly cloudy. Lows in the mid-70s. Friday, partly cloudy. A slight chance of showers and thunderstorms in the afternoon. Highs in the mid-90s. Chance of rain 20%. Friday night, mostly clear. A slight chance of showers and thunderstorms in the evening. Lows in the mid-70s. Chance of rain 20%. Saturday, mostly sunny. Hot with highs in the mid-90s. Saturday night, mostly clear. Lows in the mid-70s. Sunday, mostly sunny. A slight chance of showers and thunderstorms in the afternoon. Hot with highs in the mid-90s. Chance of rain 20%. Sunday night, mostly clear with a 20% chance of showers. Lows in the lower 70s. Monday, mostly sunny. A slight chance of showers and thunderstorms in the afternoon. Highs in the mid-90s. Chance of rain 20%. Here is the latest National Hurricane Center's tropical weather outlook. For the North Atlantic, Caribbean Sea, and the Gulf of America, tropical cyclone formation is not expected during the next 7 days. Heat advisory remains in effect from 10 a.m. to 7 p.m. Central Daylight Time Tuesday. What? Heat index values up to 109 expected. Where? Portions of South Central and Southwest Arkansas, North Central and Northwest Louisiana, Southeast Oklahoma, and East and Northeast Texas. When? From 10 a.m. to 7 p.m. Central Daylight Time Tuesday. Impacts: hot temperatures and high humidity may cause heat illnesses. 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Heat stroke is an emergency. 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Be sure to follow us on Facebook. Here's a look at local weather conditions as of 4 a.m. At the top of the hour, skies were clear in Shreveport. The temperature was 75 degrees at the regional airport.
The dew point was 72, making the relative humidity 88%. Winds were calm. The pressure was 29.98 inches and steady. In Bossier City, at Barksdale Air Force Base, skies were clear, with a temperature of 76 degrees. The dew point was 72, making the relative humidity 87%. Winds were calm. The pressure was 29.98 inches and rising. And in downtown Shreveport, skies were clear. The temperature was 76 degrees. And winds were calm. Once again in Shreveport, it was 75 degrees with clear skies at 4 a.m. Around the local area at 4 a.m., in Texarkana, clear and 79. Wind southeast at 3 miles an hour. El Dorado, clear and 74. Wind south at 5 miles an hour. Monroe, partly cloudy and 76. Wind south at 5 miles an hour. Natchitoches, clear and 74. Wind calm. Marshall, clear and 75. Wind calm. And at Longview, clear and 79 degrees. Wind south at 3 miles an hour. Elsewhere across the four-state area, over at Dallas, clear and 85. Oklahoma City, clear and 77. Little Rock, partly cloudy and 73. Jackson, Mississippi, clear and 76. Baton Rouge, clear and 72. And at Houston, partly cloudy and 81 degrees. For the most current information, check us out on the web at www.weather.gov/sht. The Shreveport Climate Summary for yesterday, September 7, 2026. Yesterday's high temperature was 100 degrees. The normal high is 92. The record high is 108 degrees, which was set in 2023. Yesterday's low temperature was 76 degrees. The normal low is 70. The record low is 53 degrees, which was set in 2011. 0.11 inches of precipitation fell yesterday, which brings the monthly total to 0.34 inches. This is 0.33 inches below the normal amount of 0.67 inches for September. The total precipitation for the year now stands at 31.62 inches, which is 3.49 inches below normal. Sunrise today is at 6:55 a.m. and sunset is at 7:30 p.m. Now let's check on your local forecast. Heat advisory in effect from 10 a.m. this morning to 7 p.m. Central Daylight Time this evening. Overnight, mostly clear. Near steady temperature in the upper 70s. South winds around 5 miles per hour. Tuesday, mostly sunny. A slight chance of showers and thunderstorms in the afternoon. Hot with highs in the upper 90s. Southeast winds 5 to 10 miles per hour. Chance of rain 20%. Heat index values up to 105 in the afternoon. Tuesday night, mostly clear. Lows in the mid-70s. South winds 5 to 10 miles per hour. Wednesday, mostly sunny. Hot with highs in the mid-90s. South winds around 5 miles per hour. Wednesday night, mostly clear. Lows in the mid-70s. South winds around 5 miles per hour. Thursday, partly cloudy. A slight chance of showers and thunderstorms in the afternoon. Hot with highs in the mid-90s. Chance of rain 20%. Thursday night, partly cloudy. Lows in the mid-70s. Friday, partly cloudy. A slight chance of showers and thunderstorms in the afternoon. Highs in the mid-90s. Chance of rain 20%. Friday night, mostly clear. A slight chance of showers and thunderstorms in the evening. Lows in the mid-70s. Chance of rain 20%. Saturday, mostly sunny. Hot with highs in the mid-90s. Saturday night, mostly clear. Lows in the mid-70s. Sunday, mostly sunny. A slight chance of showers and thunderstorms in the afternoon.
hot with highs in the mid-90s. Chance of rain 20%. Sunday night, mostly clear with a 20% chance of showers. Lows in the lower 70s. Monday, mostly sunny. A slight chance of showers and thunderstorms in the afternoon. Highs in the mid-90s. Chance of rain 20%. Heat advisory remains in effect from 10 a.m. to 7 p.m. Central Daylight Time Tuesday. What? Heat index values up to 109 expected. Where? Portions of South Central and Southwest Arkansas, North Central and Northwest Louisiana, Southeast Oklahoma, and East and Northeast Texas. When? From 10 a.m. to 7 p.m. Central Daylight Time Tuesday. Impacts, hot temperatures and high humidity may cause heat illnesses. 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Be sure to follow us on Facebook. Here's a look at local weather conditions as of 4 a.m. At the top of the hour, skies were clear in Shreveport. The temperature was 75 degrees at the regional airport. The dew point was 72, making the relative humidity 88%. Winds were calm. The pressure was 29.98 inches and steady. In Bossier City, at Barksdale Air Force Base, skies were clear, with a temperature of 76 degrees. The dew point was 72, making the relative humidity 87%. Winds were calm. The pressure was 29.98 inches and rising. And in downtown Shreveport, skies were clear. The temperature was 76 degrees, and winds were calm. Once again in Shreveport, it was 75 degrees with clear skies at 4 a.m. Around the local area at 4 a.m., in Texarkana, clear and 79. Wind southeast at 3 miles an hour. El Dorado, clear and 74. Wind south at 5 miles an hour. Monroe, partly cloudy and 76. Wind south at 5 miles an hour. Natchitoches, clear and 74. Wind calm. Marshall, clear and 75. Wind calm. And at Longview, clear and 79 degrees. Wind south at 3 miles an hour. Elsewhere across the four-state area, over at Dallas, clear and 85. Oklahoma City, clear and 77. Little Rock, partly cloudy and 73. Jackson, Mississippi, clear and 76. Baton Rouge, clear and 72. And at Houston, partly cloudy and 81 degrees. For the most current information, check us out on the web at www.weather.gov/SHP. The Shreveport Climate Summary for yesterday, September 7, 2026. Yesterday's high temperature was 100 degrees. The normal high is 92. The record high is 108 degrees, which was set in 2023. Yesterday's low temperature was 76 degrees. The normal low is 70.
The record low is 53 degrees, which was set in 2011. 0.11 inches of precipitation fell yesterday, which brings the monthly total to 0.34 inches. This is 0.33 inches below the normal amount of 0.67 inches for September. The total precipitation for the year now stands at 31.62 inches, which is 3.49 inches below normal. Sunrise today is at 6:55 a.m. and sunset is at 7:30 p.m. Now let's check on your local forecast. Heat advisory in effect from 10 a.m. this morning to 7 p.m. Central Daylight Time this evening. Overnight, mostly clear. Near steady temperature in the upper 70s. South winds around 5 miles per hour. Tuesday, mostly sunny. A slight chance of showers and thunderstorms in the afternoon. Hot with highs in the upper 90s. Southeast winds 5 to 10 miles per hour. Chance of rain 20%. Heat index values up to 105 in the afternoon. Tuesday night, mostly clear. Lows in the mid-70s. South winds 5 to 10 miles per hour. Wednesday, mostly sunny. Hot with highs in the mid-90s. South winds around 5 miles per hour. Wednesday night, mostly clear. Lows in the mid-70s. South winds around 5 miles per hour. Thursday, partly cloudy. A slight chance of showers and thunderstorms in the afternoon. Hot with highs in the mid-90s. Chance of rain 20%. Thursday night, partly cloudy. Lows in the mid-70s. Friday, partly cloudy. A slight chance of showers and thunderstorms in the afternoon. Highs in the mid-90s. Chance of rain 20%. Friday night, mostly clear. A slight chance of showers and thunderstorms in the evening. Lows in the mid-70s. Chance of rain 20%. Saturday, mostly sunny. Hot with highs in the mid-90s. Saturday night, mostly clear. Lows in the mid-70s. Sunday, mostly sunny. A slight chance of showers and thunderstorms in the afternoon. Hot with highs in the mid-90s. Chance of rain 20%. Sunday night, mostly clear with a 20% chance of showers. Lows in the lower 70s. Monday, mostly sunny. A slight chance of showers and thunderstorms in the afternoon. Highs in the mid-90s. Chance of rain 20%. Heat advisory remains in effect from 10 a.m. to 7 p.m. Central Daylight Time Tuesday. What? Heat index values up to 109 expected. Where? Portions of South Central and Southwest Arkansas, North Central and Northwest Louisiana, Southeast Oklahoma, and East and Northeast Texas. When? From 10 a.m. to 7 p.m. Central Daylight Time Tuesday. Impacts, hot temperatures and high humidity may cause heat illnesses. Drink plenty of fluids, stay in an air-conditioned room, stay out of the sun, and check up on relatives and neighbors. Take extra precautions when outside. 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Try to limit strenuous activities to early morning or evening. 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Anyone overcome by heat should be moved to a cool and shaded location. Heat stroke is an emergency. Call 911. Here is your area's open water boating forecast. Wind gusts may be higher. Heat advisory in effect from 10 a.m. this morning to 7 p.m. Central Daylight Time this evening. Rest of tonight, mostly clear with a 20% chance of showers and thunderstorms. Highs in the upper 90s. Lows in the mid-70s. South winds 10 to 15 miles per hour. Heat index readings around 110. Wednesday, mostly sunny. Highs in the mid-90s. South winds 10 to 15 miles per hour. Wednesday night, mostly clear. Lows in the mid-70s.
South winds 10 to 15 miles per hour. Thursday, partly cloudy. Highs in the mid-90s. South winds 5 to 10 miles per hour. Thursday night, partly cloudy. Lows in the mid-70s. South winds 5 to 10 miles per hour. Friday, partly cloudy. A 20% chance of showers and thunderstorms in the afternoon. Highs in the mid-90s. Friday night, mostly clear. Lows in the lower 70s. Saturday, mostly sunny. Highs in the mid-90s. Saturday night, mostly clear. Lows in the lower 70s. Sunday, mostly sunny. A 20% chance of showers and thunderstorms in the afternoon. Highs in the mid-90s. Sunday night, mostly clear with a 20% chance of showers. Lows in the lower 70s. Monday, mostly sunny. A 20% chance of showers and thunderstorms in the afternoon. Highs in the mid-90s. Monday night, mostly clear. A 20% chance of showers in the evening. Lows in the lower 70s. Tuesday, mostly sunny. A 20% chance of showers and thunderstorms in the afternoon. Highs in the lower 90s. 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Be sure to follow us on Facebook. Here's a look at local weather conditions as of 4 a.m. At the top of the hour, skies were clear in Shreveport. The temperature was 75 degrees at the regional airport. The dew point was 72, making the relative humidity 88%. Winds were calm. The pressure was 29.98 inches and steady. In Bossier City, at Barksdale Air Force Base, skies were clear, with a temperature of 76 degrees. The dew point was 72, making the relative humidity 87%. Winds were calm. The pressure was 29.98 inches and rising. And in downtown Shreveport, skies were clear. The temperature was 76 degrees. And winds were calm. Once again in Shreveport, it was 75 degrees with clear skies at 4 a.m. Around the local area at 4 a.m., in Texarkana, clear and 79. Wind southeast at 3 miles an hour. El Dorado, clear and 74. Wind south at 5 miles an hour. Monroe, partly cloudy and 76. Wind south at 5 miles an hour. Natchitoches, clear and 74. Wind calm. Marshall, clear and 75. Wind calm. And at Longview, clear and 79 degrees. Wind south at 3 miles an hour. Elsewhere across the four-state area, over at Dallas, clear and 85. Oklahoma City, clear and 77. Little Rock, partly cloudy and 73. Jackson, Mississippi, clear and 76. Baton Rouge, clear and 72. And at Houston, partly cloudy and 81 degrees. For the most current information, check us out on the web at www.weather.gov/sht. The Shreveport Climate Summary for yesterday, September 7, 2026. Yesterday's high temperature was 100 degrees. The normal high is 92. The record high is 108 degrees, which was set in 2023. Yesterday's low temperature was 76 degrees. The normal low is 70. The record low is 53 degrees, which was set in 2011. 0.11 inches of precipitation fell yesterday, which brings the monthly total to 0.34 inches. This is 0.33 inches below the normal amount of 0.67 inches for September. The total precipitation for the year now stands at 31.62 inches, which is 3.49 inches below normal. Sunrise today is at 6:55 a.m. and sunset is at 7:30 p.m. Now let's check on your local forecast.
heat advisory in effect from 10 a.m. this morning to 7 p.m. Central Daylight Time this evening. Overnight, mostly clear. Near steady temperature in the upper 70s. South winds around 5 miles per hour. Tuesday, mostly sunny. A slight chance of showers and thunderstorms in the afternoon. Hot with highs in the upper 90s. Southeast winds 5 to 10 miles per hour. Chance of rain 20%. Heat index values up to 105 in the afternoon. Tuesday night, mostly clear. Lows in the mid-70s. South winds 5 to 10 miles per hour. Wednesday, mostly sunny. Hot with highs in the mid-90s. South winds around 5 miles per hour. Wednesday night, mostly clear. Lows in the mid-70s. South winds around 5 miles per hour. Thursday, partly cloudy. A slight chance of showers and thunderstorms in the afternoon. Hot with highs in the mid-90s. Chance of rain 20%. Thursday night, partly cloudy. Lows in the mid-70s. Friday, partly cloudy. A slight chance of showers and thunderstorms in the afternoon. Highs in the mid-90s. Chance of rain 20%. Friday night, mostly clear. A slight chance of showers and thunderstorms in the evening. Lows in the mid-70s. Chance of rain 20%. Saturday, mostly sunny. Hot with highs in the mid-90s. Saturday night, mostly clear. Lows in the mid-70s. Sunday, mostly sunny. A slight chance of showers and thunderstorms in the afternoon. Hot with highs in the mid-90s. Chance of rain 20%. Sunday night, mostly clear with a 20% chance of showers. Lows in the lower 70s. Monday, mostly sunny. A slight chance of showers and thunderstorms in the afternoon. Highs in the mid-90s. Chance of rain 20%. 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Heat advisory remains in effect from 10 a.m. to 7 p.m. Central Daylight Time Tuesday. What? Heat index values up to 109 expected. Where? Portions of South Central and Southwest Arkansas, North Central and Northwest Louisiana, Southeast Oklahoma, and East and Northeast Texas. When? From 10 a.m. to 7 p.m. Central Daylight Time Tuesday. Impacts, hot temperatures and high humidity may cause heat illnesses. 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Take extra precautions when outside. 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Heat stroke is an emergency. 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Be sure to follow us on Facebook. Here's a look at local weather conditions as of 4 a.m. At the top of the hour, skies were clear in Shreveport. The temperature was 75 degrees at the regional airport. The dew point was 72, making the relative humidity 88%. Winds were calm. The pressure was 29.98 inches and steady. In Bossier City, at Barksdale Air Force Base, skies were clear, with a temperature of 76 degrees.
The dew point was 72, making the relative humidity 87%. Winds were calm. The pressure was 29.98 inches and rising. And in downtown Shreveport, skies were clear. The temperature was 76 degrees. And winds were calm. Once again in Shreveport, it was 75 degrees with clear skies at 4 a.m. Around the local area at 4 a.m., in Texarkana, clear and 79. Wind southeast at 3 miles an hour. El Dorado, clear and 74. Wind south at 5 miles an hour. Monroe, partly cloudy and 76. Wind south at 5 miles an hour. Natchitoches, clear and 74. Wind calm. Marshall, clear and 75. Wind calm. And at Longview, clear and 79 degrees. Wind south at 3 miles an hour. Elsewhere across the four-state area, over at Dallas, clear and 85. Oklahoma City, clear and 77. Little Rock, partly cloudy and 73. Jackson, Mississippi, clear and 76. Baton Rouge, clear and 72. And at Houston, partly cloudy and 81 degrees. For the most current information, check us out on the web at www.weather.gov/sht. Around the local area at 5 a.m., in Texarkana, clear and 78. Wind southeast at 3 miles an hour. El Dorado, clear and 73. Wind calm. Monroe, clear and 75. Wind calm. Natchitoches, clear and 73. Wind calm. Marshall, clear and 75. Wind calm. And at Longview, clear and 76 degrees. Wind calm. Elsewhere across the four-state area, over at Dallas, clear and 85. Oklahoma City, clear and 76. Little Rock, partly cloudy and 74. Jackson, Mississippi, partly cloudy and 76. Baton Rouge, clear and 72. And at Houston, clear and 80 degrees. 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Here is the latest National Hurricane Center's tropical weather outlook. For the North Atlantic, Caribbean Sea and the Gulf of America, tropical cyclone formation is not expected during the next 7 days. The Shreveport climate summary for yesterday, September 7, 2026. Yesterday's high temperature was 100 degrees. The normal high is 92. The record high is 108 degrees, which was set in 2023. Yesterday's low temperature was 76 degrees. The normal low is 70. The record low is 53 degrees, which was set in 2011. 0.11 inches of precipitation fell yesterday, which brings the monthly total to 0.34 inches. This is 0.33 inches below the normal amount of 0.67 inches for September. The total precipitation for the year now stands at 31.62 inches, which is 3.49 inches below normal. Sunrise today is at 6:55 a.m. and sunset is at 7:30 p.m. Now let's check on your local forecast. Heat advisory in effect from 10 a.m. this morning to 7 p.m. Central Daylight Time this evening. Overnight, mostly clear. Near steady temperature in the upper 70s. South winds around 5 miles per hour. Tuesday, mostly sunny. A slight chance of showers and thunderstorms in the afternoon. Hot with highs in the upper 90s. Southeast winds 5 to 10 miles per hour. Chance of rain 20%. Heat index values up to 105 in the afternoon. Tuesday night, mostly clear. Lows in the mid-70s. South winds 5 to 10 miles per hour. Wednesday, mostly sunny. Hot with highs in the mid-90s. South winds around 5 miles per hour. Wednesday night, mostly clear. Lows in the mid-70s.
South winds around 5 miles per hour. Thursday, partly cloudy. A slight chance of showers and thunderstorms in the afternoon. Hot with highs in the mid-90s. Chance of rain 20%. Thursday night, partly cloudy. Lows in the mid-70s. Friday, partly cloudy. A slight chance of showers and thunderstorms in the afternoon. Highs in the mid-90s. Chance of rain 20%. Friday night, mostly clear. A slight chance of showers and thunderstorms in the evening. Lows in the mid-70s. Chance of rain 20%. Saturday, mostly sunny. Hot with highs in the mid-90s. Saturday night, mostly clear. Lows in the mid-70s. Sunday, mostly sunny. A slight chance of showers and thunderstorms in the afternoon. Hot with highs in the mid-90s. Chance of rain 20%. Sunday night, mostly clear with a 20% chance of showers. Lows in the lower 70s. Monday, mostly sunny. A slight chance of showers and thunderstorms in the afternoon. Highs in the mid-90s. Chance of rain 20%. Heat advisory remains in effect from 10 a.m. to 7 p.m. Central Daylight Time Tuesday. What? Heat index values up to 109 expected. Where? Portions of South Central and Southwest Arkansas, North Central and Northwest Louisiana, Southeast Oklahoma, and East and Northeast Texas. When? From 10 a.m. to 7 p.m. Central Daylight Time Tuesday. Impacts, hot temperatures and high humidity may cause heat illnesses. 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Take extra precautions when outside. 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Be sure to follow us on Facebook. Here's a look at local weather conditions as of 5 a.m. At the top of the hour, skies were clear in Shreveport. The temperature was 73 degrees at the regional airport. The dew point was 72, making the relative humidity 94%. Winds were calm. The pressure was 29.99 inches and rising. In Bossier City, at Barksdale Air Force Base, skies were clear, with a temperature of 75 degrees. The dew point was 71, making the relative humidity 88%. Winds were calm. The pressure was 29.99 inches and rising. And in downtown Shreveport, skies were clear. The temperature was 76 degrees. And winds were calm. Once again in Shreveport, it was 73 degrees with clear skies at 5 a.m. Around the local area at 5 a.m., in Texarkana, clear and 78. Wind southeast at 3 miles an hour. El Dorado, clear and 73. Wind calm. Monroe, clear and 75. Wind calm. Natchitoches, clear and 73. Wind calm. Marshall, clear and 75. Wind calm. And at Longview, clear and 76 degrees. Wind calm. Elsewhere across the four-state area, over at Dallas, clear and 85. Oklahoma City, clear and 76. Little Rock, partly cloudy and 74. Jackson, Mississippi, partly cloudy and 76. Baton Rouge, clear and 72. And at Houston, clear and 80 degrees. For the most current information, check us out on the web at www.weather.gov/sht.
The Shreveport Climate Summary for yesterday, September 7, 2026. Yesterday's high temperature was 100 degrees. The normal high is 92. The record high is 108 degrees, which was set in 2023. Yesterday's low temperature was 76 degrees. The normal low is 70. The record low is 53 degrees, which was set in 2011. 0.11 inches of precipitation fell yesterday, which brings the monthly total to 0.34 inches. This is 0.33 inches below the normal amount of 0.67 inches for September. The total precipitation for the year now stands at 31.62 inches, which is 3.49 inches below normal. Sunrise today is at 6:55 a.m. and sunset is at 7:30 p.m. This is your NOAA Weather Radio, station WXJ97, operating on a frequency of 162.400 MHz, providing the latest weather information on a 24-hour basis. 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Now let's check on your local forecast. Heat advisory in effect from 10 a.m. this morning to 7 p.m. Central Daylight Time this evening. Overnight, mostly clear. Near steady temperature in the upper 70s. South winds around 5 miles per hour. Tuesday, mostly sunny. A slight chance of showers and thunderstorms in the afternoon. Hot with highs in the upper 90s. Southeast winds 5 to 10 miles per hour. Chance of rain 20%. Heat index values up to 105 in the afternoon. Tuesday night, mostly clear. Lows in the mid-70s. South winds 5 to 10 miles per hour. Wednesday, mostly sunny. Hot with highs in the mid-90s. South winds around 5 miles per hour. Wednesday night, mostly clear. Lows in the mid-70s. South winds around 5 miles per hour. Thursday, partly cloudy. A slight chance of showers and thunderstorms in the afternoon. Hot with highs in the mid-90s. Chance of rain 20%. Thursday night, partly cloudy. Lows in the mid-70s. Friday, partly cloudy. A slight chance of showers and thunderstorms in the afternoon. Highs in the mid-90s. Chance of rain 20%. Friday night, mostly clear. A slight chance of showers and thunderstorms in the evening. Lows in the mid-70s. Chance of rain 20%. Saturday, mostly sunny. Hot with highs in the mid-90s. Saturday night, mostly clear. Lows in the mid-70s. Sunday, mostly sunny. A slight chance of showers and thunderstorms in the afternoon. Hot with highs in the mid-90s. Chance of rain 20%. Sunday night, mostly clear with a 20% chance of showers. Lows in the lower 70s. Monday, mostly sunny. A slight chance of showers and thunderstorms in the afternoon. Highs in the mid-90s. Chance of rain 20%. Heat advisory remains in effect from 10 a.m. to 7 p.m. Central Daylight Time Tuesday. What? Heat index values up to 109 expected. Where? Portions of South Central and Southwest Arkansas, North Central and Northwest Louisiana, Southeast Oklahoma, and East and Northeast Texas. When? From 10 a.m. to 7 p.m. Central Daylight Time Tuesday. Impacts, hot temperatures and high humidity may cause heat illnesses. 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

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Be sure to follow us on Facebook. Here's a look at local weather conditions as of 5 a.m. At the top of the hour, skies were clear in Shreveport. The temperature was 73 degrees at the regional airport. The dew point was 72, making the relative humidity 94%. Winds were calm. The pressure was 29.99 inches and rising. In Bossier City, at Barksdale Air Force Base, skies were clear, with a temperature of 75 degrees. The dew point was 71, making the relative humidity 88%. Winds were calm. The pressure was 29.99 inches and rising. And in downtown Shreveport, skies were clear. The temperature was 76 degrees. And winds were calm. Once again in Shreveport, it was 73 degrees with clear skies at 5 a.m. Around the local area at 5 a.m., in Texarkana, clear and 78. Wind southeast at 3 miles an hour. El Dorado, clear and 73. Wind calm. Monroe, clear and 75. Wind calm. Natchitoches, clear and 73. Wind calm. Marshall, clear and 75. Wind calm. And at Longview, clear and 76 degrees. Wind calm. Elsewhere across the four-state area, over at Dallas, clear and 85. Oklahoma City, clear and 76. Little Rock, partly cloudy and 74. Jackson, Mississippi, partly cloudy and 76. Baton Rouge, clear and 72. And at Houston, clear and 80 degrees. For the most current information, check us out on the web at www.weather.gov/sht. The Shreveport Climate Summary for yesterday, September 7, 2026. Yesterday's high temperature was 100 degrees. The normal high is 92. The record high is 108 degrees, which was set in 2023. Yesterday's low temperature was 76 degrees. The normal low is 70. The record low is 53 degrees, which was set in 2011. 0.11 inches of precipitation fell yesterday, which brings the monthly total to 0.34 inches. This is 0.33 inches below the normal amount of 0.67 inches for September. The total precipitation for the year now stands at 31.62 inches, which is 3.49 inches below normal. Sunrise today is at 6:55 a.m. and sunset is at 7:30 p.m. Now let's check on your local forecast. Heat advisory in effect from 10 a.m. this morning to 7 p.m. Central Daylight Time this evening. Overnight, mostly clear. Near steady temperature in the upper 70s. South winds around 5 miles per hour. Tuesday, mostly sunny. A slight chance of showers and thunderstorms in the afternoon. Hot with highs in the upper 90s. Southeast winds 5 to 10 miles per hour. Chance of rain 20%. Heat index values up to 105 in the afternoon. Tuesday night, mostly clear. Lows in the mid-70s. South winds 5 to 10 miles per hour. Wednesday, mostly sunny. Hot with highs in the mid-90s. South winds around 5 miles per hour. Wednesday night, mostly clear. Lows in the mid-70s. South winds around 5 miles per hour. Thursday, partly cloudy. A slight chance of showers and thunderstorms in the afternoon. Hot with highs in the mid-90s. Chance of rain 20%. Thursday night, partly cloudy. Lows in the mid-70s. Friday, partly cloudy. A slight chance of showers and thunderstorms in the afternoon. Highs in the mid-90s. Chance of rain 20%. Friday night, mostly clear. A slight chance of showers and thunderstorms in the evening. Lows in the mid-70s. Chance of rain 20%.

be higher. Heat advisory in effect from 10 a.m. this morning to 7 p.m. Central Daylight Time this evening. Rest of tonight, mostly clear with a 20% chance of showers and thunderstorms. Highs in the upper 90s. Lows in the mid-70s. South winds 10 to 15 miles per hour. Heat index readings around 110. Wednesday, mostly sunny. Highs in the mid-90s. South winds 10 to 15 miles per hour. Wednesday night, mostly clear. Lows in the mid-70s. South winds 10 to 15 miles per hour. Thursday, partly cloudy. Highs in the mid-90s. South winds 5 to 10 miles per hour. Thursday night, partly cloudy. Lows in the mid-70s. South winds 5 to 10 miles per hour. Lows in the mid-70s. South winds 5 to 10 miles per hour. Friday, partly cloudy. A 20% chance of showers and thunderstorms in the afternoon. Highs in the mid-90s. Friday night, mostly clear. Lows in the lower 70s. Saturday, mostly sunny. Highs in the mid-90s. Saturday night, mostly clear. Lows in the lower 70s. Sunday, mostly sunny. A 20% chance of showers and thunderstorms in the afternoon. Highs in the mid-90s. Sunday night, mostly clear with a 20% chance of showers. Lows in the lower 70s. Monday, mostly sunny. A 20% chance of showers and thunderstorms in the afternoon. Highs in the mid-90s. Monday night, mostly clear. A 20% chance of showers in the evening. Lows in the lower 70s. Tuesday, mostly sunny. A 20% chance of showers and thunderstorms in the afternoon. Highs in the lower 90s. Heat advisory remains in effect from 10 a.m. to 7 p.m. Central Daylight Time Tuesday. What? Heat index values up to 109 expected. Where? Portions of South Central and Southwest Arkansas, North Central and Northwest Louisiana, Southeast Oklahoma, and East and Northeast Texas. When? From 10 a.m. to 7 p.m. Central Daylight Time Tuesday. Impacts. Hot temperatures and high humidity may cause heat illnesses. 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Take extra precautions when outside. 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Be sure to follow us on Facebook. Here's a look at local weather conditions as of 5 a.m. At the top of the hour, skies were clear in Shreveport. The temperature was 73 degrees at the regional airport. The dew point was 72, making the relative humidity 94%. Winds were calm. The pressure was 29.99 inches and rising. In Bossier City, at Barksdale Air Force Base, skies were clear, with a temperature of 75 degrees. The dew point was 71, making the relative humidity 88%. Winds were calm. The pressure was 29.99 inches and rising. And in downtown Shreveport, skies were clear. The temperature was 76 degrees. And winds were calm. Once again in Shreveport, it was 73 degrees with clear skies at 5 a.m. Around the local area at 5 a.m., in Texarkana, clear and 78. Wind southeast at 3 miles an hour. El Dorado, clear and 73. Wind calm. Monroe, clear and 75. Wind calm.

Nikitish, clear and 73. Wincomb. Marshall, clear and 75. Wincomb. And at Longview, clear and 76 degrees. Wincomb. Elsewhere across the four-state area, over at Dallas, clear and 85. Oklahoma City, clear and 76. Little Rock, partly cloudy and 74. Jackson, Mississippi, partly cloudy and 76. Baton Rouge, clear and 72. And at Houston, clear and 80 degrees. 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The Shreveport Climate Summary for yesterday, September 7, 2026. Yesterday's high temperature was 100 degrees. The normal high is 92. The record high is 108 degrees, which was set in 2023. Yesterday's low temperature was 76 degrees. The normal low is 70. The record low is 53 degrees, which was set in 2011. 0.11 inches of precipitation fell yesterday, which brings the monthly total to 0.34 inches. This is 0.33 inches below the normal amount of 0.67 inches for September. The total precipitation for the year now stands at 31.62 inches, which is 3.49 inches below normal. Sunrise today is at 6:55 a.m. and sunset is at 7:30 p.m. Now let's check on your local forecast. Heat advisory in effect from 10 a.m. this morning to 7 p.m. Central Daylight Time this evening. Overnight, mostly clear. Near steady temperature in the upper 70s. South winds around 5 miles per hour. Tuesday, mostly sunny. A slight chance of showers and thunderstorms in the afternoon. Hot with highs in the upper 90s. Southeast winds 5 to 10 miles per hour. Chance of rain 20%. Heat index values up to 105 in the afternoon. Tuesday night, mostly clear. Lows in the mid-70s. South winds 5 to 10 miles per hour. Wednesday, mostly sunny. Hot with highs in the mid-90s. South winds around 5 miles per hour. Wednesday night, mostly clear. Lows in the mid-70s. South winds around 5 miles per hour. Thursday, partly cloudy. A slight chance of showers and thunderstorms in the afternoon. Hot with highs in the mid-90s. Chance of rain 20%. Thursday night, partly cloudy. Lows in the mid-70s. Friday, partly cloudy. A slight chance of showers and thunderstorms in the afternoon. Highs in the mid-90s. Chance of rain 20%. Friday night, mostly clear. A slight chance of showers and thunderstorms in the evening. Lows in the mid-70s. Chance of rain 20%. Saturday, mostly sunny. Hot with highs in the mid-90s. Saturday night, mostly clear. Lows in the mid-70s. Sunday, mostly sunny. A slight chance of showers and thunderstorms in the afternoon. Hot with highs in the mid-90s. Chance of rain 20%. Sunday night, mostly clear with a 20% chance of showers. Lows in the lower 70s. Monday, mostly sunny. A slight chance of showers and thunderstorms in the afternoon. Highs in the mid-90s. Chance of rain 20%. Heat advisory remains in effect from 10 a.m. to 7 p.m. Central Daylight Time Tuesday. What? Heat index values up to 109 expected. Where?
portions of South Central and Southwest Arkansas, North Central and Northwest Louisiana, Southeast Oklahoma, and East and Northeast Texas. When, from 10 a.m. to 7 p.m. Central Daylight Time Tuesday. Impacts, hot temperatures and high humidity may cause heat illnesses. 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Take extra precautions when outside. 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Heat stroke is an emergency. Call 911. Here is the latest National Hurricane Center's tropical weather outlook. For the North Atlantic, Caribbean Sea, and the Gulf of America, tropical cyclone formation is not expected during the next 7 days. 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Be sure to follow us on Facebook. Here's a look at local weather conditions as of 5 a.m. At the top of the hour, skies were clear in Shreveport. The temperature was 73 degrees at the regional airport. The dew point was 72, making the relative humidity 94%. Winds were calm. The pressure was 29.99 inches and rising. In Bossier City, at Barksdale Air Force Base, skies were clear, with a temperature of 75 degrees. The dew point was 71, making the relative humidity 88%. Winds were calm. The pressure was 29.99 inches and rising. And in downtown Shreveport, skies were clear. The temperature was 76 degrees. And winds were calm. Once again in Shreveport, it was 73 degrees with clear skies at 5 a.m. Around the local area at 5 a.m., in Texarkana, clear and 78. Wind southeast at 3 miles an hour. El Dorado, clear and 73. Wind calm. Monroe, clear and 75. Wind calm. Natchitoches, clear and 73. Wind calm. Marshall, clear and 75. Wind calm. And at Longview, clear and 76 degrees. Wind calm. Elsewhere across the four-state area, over at Dallas, clear and 85. Oklahoma City, clear and 76. Little Rock, partly cloudy and 74. Jackson, Mississippi, partly cloudy and 76. Baton Rouge, clear and 72. And at Houston, clear and 80 degrees. For the most current information, check us out on the web at www.weather.gov/sht. The Shreveport Climate Summary for yesterday, September 7, 2026. Yesterday's high temperature was 100 degrees. The normal high is 92. The record high is 108 degrees, which was set in 2023. Yesterday's low temperature was 76 degrees. The normal low is 70. The record low is 53 degrees, which was set in 2011. 0.11 inches of precipitation fell yesterday, which brings the monthly total to 0.34 inches. This is 0.33 inches below the normal amount of 0.67 inches for September. The total precipitation for the year now stands at 31.62 inches, which is 3.49 inches below normal. Sunrise today is at 6:55 a.m. and sunset is at 7:30 p.m. Now let's check on your local forecast. Heat advisory in effect from 10 a.m. this morning to 7 p.m. Central Daylight Time this evening. Overnight, mostly clear. Near steady temperature in the upper 70s. South winds around 5 miles per hour. Tuesday, mostly sunny. A slight chance of showers and thunderstorms in the afternoon.
hot with highs in the upper 90s. Southeast winds 5 to 10 miles per hour. Chance of rain 20%. Heat index values up to 105 in the afternoon. Tuesday night, mostly clear. Lows in the mid-70s. South winds 5 to 10 miles per hour. Wednesday, mostly sunny. Hot with highs in the mid-90s. South winds around 5 miles per hour. Wednesday night, mostly clear. Lows in the mid-70s. South winds around 5 miles per hour. Thursday, partly cloudy. A slight chance of showers and thunderstorms in the afternoon. Hot with highs in the mid-90s. Chance of rain 20%. Thursday night, partly cloudy. Lows in the mid-70s. Friday, partly cloudy. A slight chance of showers and thunderstorms in the afternoon. Highs in the mid-90s. Chance of rain 20%. Friday night, mostly clear. A slight chance of showers and thunderstorms in the evening. Lows in the mid-70s. Chance of rain 20%. Saturday, mostly sunny. Hot with highs in the mid-90s. Saturday night, mostly clear. Lows in the mid-70s. Sunday, mostly sunny. A slight chance of showers and thunderstorms in the afternoon. Hot with highs in the mid-90s. Chance of rain 20%. Sunday night, mostly clear with a 20% chance of showers. Lows in the lower 70s. Monday, mostly sunny. A slight chance of showers and thunderstorms in the afternoon. Highs in the mid-90s. Chance of rain 20%. Heat advisory remains in effect from 10 a.m. to 7 p.m. Central Daylight Time Tuesday. What? Heat index values up to 109 expected. Where? Portions of South Central and Southwest Arkansas, North Central and Northwest Louisiana, Southeast Oklahoma, and East and Northeast Texas. When? From 10 a.m. to 7 p.m. Central Daylight Time Tuesday. Impacts, hot temperatures and high humidity may cause heat illnesses. 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Take extra precautions when outside. 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Be sure to follow us on Facebook. Here's a look at local weather conditions as of 5 a.m. At the top of the hour, skies were clear in Shreveport. The temperature was 73 degrees at the regional airport. The dew point was 72, making the relative humidity 94%. Winds were calm. The pressure was 29.99 inches and rising. In Bossier City, at Barksdale Air Force Base, skies were clear, with a temperature of 75 degrees. The dew point was 71, making the relative humidity 88%. Winds were calm. The pressure was 29.99 inches and rising. And in downtown Shreveport, skies were clear. The temperature was 76 degrees. And winds were calm. Once again in Shreveport, it was 73 degrees with clear skies at 5 a.m. Around the local area at 5 a.m., in Texarkana, clear and 78. Wind southeast at 3 miles an hour. El Dorado, clear and 73. Wind calm. Monroe, clear and 75. Wind calm. Natchitoches, clear and 73. Wind calm. Marshall, clear and 75. Wind calm. And at Longview,
clear and 76 degrees. Wind calm. Elsewhere across the four-state area, over at Dallas, clear and 85. Oklahoma City, clear and 76. Little Rock, partly cloudy and 74. Jackson, Mississippi, partly cloudy and 76. Baton Rouge, clear and 72. And at Houston, clear and 80 degrees. 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The Shreveport climate summary for yesterday, September 7, 2026. Yesterday's high temperature was 100 degrees. The normal high is 92. The record high is 108 degrees, which was set in 2023. Yesterday's low temperature was 76 degrees. The normal low is 70. The record low is 53 degrees, which was set in 2011. 0.11 inches of precipitation fell yesterday, which brings the monthly total to 0.34 inches. This is 0.33 inches below the normal amount of 0.67 inches for September. The total precipitation for the year now stands at 31.62 inches, which is 3.49 inches below normal. Sunrise today is at 6:55 a.m. and sunset is at 7:30 p.m. Now let's check on your local forecast. Heat advisory in effect from 10 a.m. this morning to 7 p.m. Central Daylight Time this evening. Overnight, mostly clear. Near steady temperature in the upper 70s. South winds around 5 miles per hour. Tuesday, mostly sunny. A slight chance of showers and thunderstorms in the afternoon. Hot with highs in the upper 90s. Southeast winds 5 to 10 miles per hour. Chance of rain 20%. Heat index values up to 105 in the afternoon. Tuesday night, mostly clear. Lows in the mid-70s. South winds 5 to 10 miles per hour. Wednesday, mostly sunny. Hot with highs in the mid-90s. South winds around 5 miles per hour. Wednesday night, mostly clear. Lows in the mid-70s. South winds around 5 miles per hour. Thursday, partly cloudy. A slight chance of showers and thunderstorms in the afternoon. Hot with highs in the mid-90s. Chance of rain 20%. Thursday night, partly cloudy. Lows in the mid-70s. Friday, partly cloudy. A slight chance of showers and thunderstorms in the afternoon. Highs in the mid-90s. Chance of rain 20%. Friday night, mostly clear. A slight chance of showers and thunderstorms in the evening. Lows in the mid-70s. Chance of rain 20%. Saturday, mostly sunny. Hot with highs in the mid-90s. Saturday night, mostly clear. Lows in the mid-70s. Sunday, mostly sunny. A slight chance of showers and thunderstorms in the afternoon. Hot with highs in the mid-90s. Chance of rain 20%. Sunday night, mostly clear with a 20% chance of showers. Lows in the lower 70s. Monday, mostly sunny. A slight chance of showers and thunderstorms in the afternoon. Highs in the mid-90s. Chance of rain 20%. Heat advisory remains in effect from 10 a.m. to 7 p.m. Central Daylight Time Tuesday. What? Heat index values up to 109 expected. Where? Portions of South Central and Southwest Arkansas, North Central and Northwest Louisiana, Southeast Oklahoma, and East and Northeast Texas. When?
from 10 a.m. to 7 p.m. Central Daylight Time Tuesday. Impacts, hot temperatures and high humidity may cause heat illnesses. 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Take extra precautions when outside. 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Anyone overcome by heat should be moved to a cool and shaded location. Heat stroke is an emergency. 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Be sure to follow us on Facebook. Here's a look at local weather conditions as of 5 a.m. At the top of the hour, skies were clear in Shreveport. The temperature was 73 degrees at the regional airport. The dew point was 72, making the relative humidity 94%. Winds were calm. The pressure was 29.99 inches and rising. In Bossier City, at Barksdale Air Force Base, skies were clear, with a temperature of 75 degrees. The dew point was 71, making the relative humidity 88%. Winds were calm. The pressure was 29.99 inches and rising. And in downtown Shreveport, skies were clear. The temperature was 76 degrees, and winds were calm. Once again in Shreveport, it was 73 degrees with clear skies at 5 a.m. Around the local area at 5 a.m., in Texarkana, clear and 78. Wind southeast at 3 miles an hour. El Dorado, clear and 73. Wind calm. Monroe, clear and 75. Wind calm. Natchitoches, clear and 73. Wind calm. Marshall, clear and 75. Wind calm. And at Longview, clear and 76 degrees. Wind calm. Elsewhere across the four-state area, over at Dallas, clear and 85. Oklahoma City, clear and 76. Little Rock, partly cloudy and 74. Jackson, Mississippi, partly cloudy and 76. Baton Rouge, clear and 72. And at Houston, clear and 80 degrees. For the most current information, check us out on the web at www.weather.gov/sht. Here is your area's open water boating forecast. Wind gusts may be higher. Heat advisory in effect from 10 a.m. this morning to 7 p.m. Central Daylight Time this evening. Rest of tonight, mostly clear with a 20% chance of showers and thunderstorms. Highs in the upper 90s. Lows in the mid-70s. South winds 10 to 15 miles per hour. Heat index readings around 110. Wednesday, mostly sunny. Highs in the mid-90s. South winds 10 to 15 miles per hour. Wednesday night, mostly clear. Lows in the mid-70s. South winds 10 to 15 miles per hour. Thursday, partly cloudy. Highs in the mid-90s. South winds 5 to 10 miles per hour. Thursday night, partly cloudy. Lows in the mid-70s. South winds 5 to 10 miles per hour. Friday, partly cloudy. A 20% chance of showers and thunderstorms in the afternoon. Highs in the mid-90s. Friday night, mostly clear. Lows in the lower 70s. Saturday, mostly sunny. Highs in the mid-90s. Saturday night, mostly clear. Lows in the lower 70s. Sunday, mostly sunny. A 20% chance of showers and thunderstorms in the afternoon. Highs in the mid-90s. Sunday night, mostly clear with a 20% chance of showers. Lows in the lower 70s. Monday, mostly sunny.
a 20% chance of showers and thunderstorms in the afternoon. Highs in the mid-90s. Monday night, mostly clear. A 20% chance of showers in the evening. Lows in the lower 70s. Tuesday, mostly sunny. A 20% chance of showers and thunderstorms in the afternoon. Highs in the lower 90s. The Shreveport Climate Summary for yesterday, September 7, 2026. Yesterday's high temperature was 100 degrees. The normal high is 92. The record high is 108 degrees, which was set in 2023. Yesterday's low temperature was 76 degrees. The normal low is 70. The record low is 53 degrees, which was set in 2011. 0.11 inches of precipitation fell yesterday, which brings the monthly total to 0.34 inches. This is 0.33 inches below the normal amount of 0.67 inches for September. The total precipitation for the year now stands at 31.62 inches, which is 3.49 inches below normal. Sunrise today is at 6:55 a.m. and sunset is at 7:30 p.m. Now let's check on your local forecast. Heat advisory in effect from 10 a.m. this morning to 7 p.m. Central Daylight Time this evening. Overnight, mostly clear. Near steady temperature in the upper 70s. South winds around 5 miles per hour. Tuesday, mostly sunny. A slight chance of showers and thunderstorms in the afternoon. Hot with highs in the upper 90s. Southeast winds 5 to 10 miles per hour. Chance of rain 20%. Heat index values up to 105 in the afternoon. Tuesday night, mostly clear. Lows in the mid-70s. South winds 5 to 10 miles per hour. Wednesday, mostly sunny. Hot with highs in the mid-90s. South winds around 5 miles per hour. Wednesday night, mostly clear. Lows in the mid-70s. South winds around 5 miles per hour. Thursday, partly cloudy. A slight chance of showers and thunderstorms in the afternoon. Hot with highs in the mid-90s. Chance of rain 20%. Thursday night, partly cloudy. Lows in the mid-70s. Friday, partly cloudy. A slight chance of showers and thunderstorms in the afternoon. Highs in the mid-90s. Chance of rain 20%. Friday night, mostly clear. A slight chance of showers and thunderstorms in the evening. Lows in the mid-70s. Chance of rain 20%. Saturday, mostly sunny. Hot with highs in the mid-90s. Saturday night, mostly clear. Lows in the mid-70s. Sunday, mostly sunny. A slight chance of showers and thunderstorms in the afternoon. Hot with highs in the mid-90s. Chance of rain 20%. Sunday night, mostly clear with a 20% chance of showers. Lows in the lower 70s. Monday, mostly sunny. A slight chance of showers and thunderstorms in the afternoon. Highs in the mid-90s. Chance of rain 20%. Heat advisory remains in effect from 10 a.m. to 7 p.m. Central Daylight Time Tuesday. What? Heat index values up to 109 expected. Where? Portions of South Central and Southwest Arkansas, North Central and Northwest Louisiana, Southeast Oklahoma, and East and Northeast Texas. When? From 10 a.m. to 7 p.m. Central Daylight Time Tuesday. Impacts, hot temperatures and high humidity may cause heat illnesses. 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
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Be sure to follow us on Facebook. Here's a look at local weather conditions as of 5 a.m. At the top of the hour, skies were clear in Shreveport. The temperature was 73 degrees at the regional airport. The dew point was 72, making the relative humidity 94%. Winds were calm. The pressure was 29.99 inches and rising. In Bossier City, at Barksdale Air Force Base, skies were clear, with a temperature of 75 degrees. The dew point was 71, making the relative humidity 88%. Winds were calm. The pressure was 29.99 inches and rising. And in downtown Shreveport, skies were clear. The temperature was 76 degrees. And winds were calm. Once again in Shreveport, it was 73 degrees with clear skies at 5 a.m. Around the local area at 5 a.m., in Texarkana, clear and 78. Wind southeast at 3 miles an hour. El Dorado, clear and 73. Wind calm. Monroe, clear and 75. Wind calm. Natchitoches, clear and 73. Wind calm. Marshall, clear and 75. Wind calm. And at Longview, clear and 76 degrees. Wind calm. Elsewhere across the four-state area, over at Dallas, clear and 85. Oklahoma City, clear and 76. Little Rock, partly cloudy and 74. Jackson, Mississippi, partly cloudy and 76. Baton Rouge, clear and 72. And at Houston, clear and 80 degrees. For the most current information, check us out on the web at www.weather.gov/SHP. The Shreveport Climate Summary for yesterday, September 7, 2026. Yesterday's high temperature was 100 degrees. The normal high is 92. The record high is 108 degrees, which was set in 2023. Yesterday's low temperature was 76 degrees. The normal low is 70. The record low is 53 degrees, which was set in 2011. 0.11 inches of precipitation fell yesterday, which brings the monthly total to 0.34 inches. This is 0.33 inches below the normal amount of 0.67 inches for September. The total precipitation for the year now stands at 31.62 inches, which is 3.49 inches below normal. Sunrise today is at 6:55 a.m. and sunset is at 7:30 p.m. Now let's check on your local forecast. Heat advisory in effect from 10 a.m. this morning to 7 p.m. Central Daylight Time this evening. Overnight, mostly clear. Near steady temperature in the upper 70s. South winds around 5 miles per hour. Tuesday, mostly sunny. A slight chance of showers and thunderstorms in the afternoon. Hot with highs in the upper 90s. Southeast winds 5 to 10 miles per hour. Chance of rain 20%. Heat index values up to 105 in the afternoon. Tuesday night, mostly clear. Lows in the mid-70s. South winds 5 to 10 miles per hour. Wednesday, mostly sunny. Hot with highs in the mid-90s. South winds around 5 miles per hour. Wednesday night, mostly clear. Lows in the mid-70s.
South winds around 5 miles per hour. Thursday, partly cloudy. A slight chance of showers and thunderstorms in the afternoon. Hot with highs in the mid-90s. Chance of rain 20%. Thursday night, partly cloudy. Lows in the mid-70s. Friday, partly cloudy. A slight chance of showers and thunderstorms in the afternoon. Highs in the mid-90s. Chance of rain 20%. Friday night, mostly clear. A slight chance of showers and thunderstorms in the evening. Lows in the mid-70s. Chance of rain 20%. Saturday, mostly sunny. Hot with highs in the mid-90s. Saturday night, mostly clear. Lows in the mid-70s. Sunday, mostly sunny. A slight chance of showers and thunderstorms in the afternoon. Hot with highs in the mid-90s. Chance of rain 20%. Sunday night, mostly clear with a 20% chance of showers. Lows in the lower 70s. Monday, mostly sunny. A slight chance of showers and thunderstorms in the afternoon. Highs in the mid-90s. Chance of rain 20%. Heat advisory remains in effect from 10 a.m. to 7 p.m. Central Daylight Time Tuesday. What? Heat index values up to 109 expected. Where? Portions of South Central and Southwest Arkansas, North Central and Northwest Louisiana, Southeast Oklahoma, and East and Northeast Texas. When? From 10 a.m. to 7 p.m. Central Daylight Time Tuesday. Impacts, hot temperatures and high humidity may cause heat illnesses. 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Take extra precautions when outside. 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Be sure to follow us on Facebook. Here's a look at local weather conditions as of 6 a.m. At the top of the hour, skies were clear in Shreveport. The temperature was 73 degrees at the regional airport. The dew point was 72, making the relative humidity 94%. Winds were calm. The pressure was 30.02 inches and rising. In Bossier City, at Barksdale Air Force Base, skies were clear, with a temperature of 74 degrees. The dew point was 71, making the relative humidity 89%. Winds were south at 3 miles an hour. The pressure was 30.01 inches and rising. And in downtown Shreveport, skies were clear. The temperature was 75 degrees. And winds were calm. Once again in Shreveport, it was 73 degrees with clear skies at 6 a.m. Around the local area at 6 a.m., in Texarkana, clear and 77. Wind calm. El Dorado, clear and 73. Wind calm. Monroe, clear and 74. Wind calm. Natchitoches, clear and 73. Wind calm. Marshall, clear and 74. Wind calm. And at Longview, clear and 76 degrees. Wind calm. Elsewhere across the four-state area, over at Dallas, clear and 83. Oklahoma City, clear and 76. Little Rock, clear and 73. Jackson, Mississippi, partly cloudy and 75. Baton Rouge, clear and 72. And at Houston, clear and 79 degrees. For the most current information, check us out on the web at www.weather.gov/sht.
The Shreveport Climate Summary for yesterday, September 7th, 2026. Yesterday's high temperature was 100 degrees. The normal high is 92. The record high is 108 degrees, which was set in 2023. Yesterday's low temperature was 76 degrees. The normal low is 70. The record low is 53 degrees, which was set in 2011. 0.11 inches of precipitation fell yesterday, which brings the monthly total to 0.34 inches. This is 0.33 inches below the normal amount of 0.67 inches for September. The total precipitation for the year now stands at 31.62 inches, which is 3.49 inches below normal. Sunrise today is at 6:55 a.m. and sunset is at 7:30 p.m. Now let's check on your local forecast. Heat advisory in effect from 10 a.m. this morning to 7 p.m. Central Daylight Time this evening. Overnight, mostly clear. Near steady temperature in the upper 70s. South winds around 5 miles per hour. Tuesday, mostly sunny. A slight chance of showers and thunderstorms in the afternoon. Hot with highs in the upper 90s. Southeast winds 5 to 10 miles per hour. Chance of rain 20%. Heat index values up to 105 in the afternoon. Tuesday night, mostly clear. Lows in the mid-70s. South winds 5 to 10 miles per hour. Wednesday, mostly sunny. Hot with highs in the mid-90s. South winds around 5 miles per hour. Wednesday night, mostly clear. Lows in the mid-70s. South winds around 5 miles per hour. Thursday, partly cloudy. A slight chance of showers and thunderstorms in the afternoon. Hot with highs in the mid-90s. Chance of rain 20%. Thursday night, partly cloudy. Lows in the mid-70s. Friday, partly cloudy. A slight chance of showers and thunderstorms in the afternoon. Highs in the mid-90s. Chance of rain 20%. Friday night, mostly clear. A slight chance of showers and thunderstorms in the evening. Lows in the mid-70s. Chance of rain 20%. Saturday, mostly sunny. Hot with highs in the mid-90s. Saturday night, mostly clear. Lows in the mid-70s. Sunday, mostly sunny. A slight chance of showers and thunderstorms in the afternoon. Hot with highs in the mid-90s. Chance of rain 20%. Sunday night, mostly clear with a 20% chance of showers. Lows in the lower 70s. Monday, mostly sunny. A slight chance of showers and thunderstorms in the afternoon. Highs in the mid-90s. Chance of rain 20%. Heat advisory remains in effect from 10 a.m. to 7 p.m. Central Daylight Time Tuesday. What? Heat index values up to 109 expected. Where? Portions of South Central and Southwest Arkansas, North Central and Northwest Louisiana, Southeast Oklahoma, and East and Northeast Texas. When? From 10 a.m. to 7 p.m. Central Daylight Time Tuesday. Impacts. Hot temperatures and high humidity may cause heat illnesses. 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Take extra precautions when outside. 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Be sure to follow us on Facebook. Here's a look at local weather conditions as of 6 a.m. A
At the top of the hour, skies were clear in Shreveport. The temperature was 73 degrees at the regional airport. The dew point was 72, making the relative humidity 94%. Winds were calm. The pressure was 30.02 inches and rising. In Bossier City, at Barksdale Air Force Base, skies were clear, with a temperature of 74 degrees. The dew point was 71, making the relative humidity 89%. Winds were south at 3 miles an hour. The pressure was 30.01 inches and rising. And in downtown Shreveport, skies were clear. The temperature was 75 degrees. And winds were calm. Once again in Shreveport, it was 73 degrees with clear skies at 6 a.m. This is your NOAA Weather Radio, station WXJ97, operating on a frequency of 162.400 MHz, providing the latest weather information on a 24-hour basis. Broadcasts originate from the National Weather Service office in Shreveport, Louisiana. 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Around the local area at 6 a.m. in Texarkana, clear and 77. Wind calm. El Dorado, clear and 73. Wind calm. Monroe, clear and 74. Wind calm. Natchitoches, clear and 73. Wind calm. Marshall, clear and 74. Wind calm. And at Longview, clear and 76 degrees. Wind calm. Elsewhere across the four-state area, over at Dallas, clear and 83. Oklahoma City, clear and 76. Little Rock, clear and 73. Jackson, Mississippi, partly cloudy and 75. Baton Rouge, clear and 72. And at Houston, clear and 79 degrees. For the most current information, check us out on the web at www.weather.gov/SHP. The Shreveport Climate Summary for yesterday, September 7, 2026. Yesterday's high temperature was 100 degrees. The normal high is 92. The record high is 108 degrees, which was set in 2023. Yesterday's low temperature was 76 degrees. The normal low is 70. The record low is 53 degrees, which was set in 2011. 0.11 inches of precipitation fell yesterday, which brings the monthly total to 0.34 inches. This is 0.33 inches below the normal amount of 0.67 inches for September. The total precipitation for the year now stands at 31.62 inches, which is 3.49 inches below normal. Sunrise today is at 6:55 a.m. and sunset is at 7:30 p.m. Now let's check on your local forecast. Heat advisory in effect from 10 a.m. this morning to 7 p.m. Central Daylight Time this evening. Overnight, mostly clear. Near steady temperature in the upper 70s. South winds around 5 miles per hour. Tuesday, mostly sunny. A slight chance of showers and thunderstorms in the afternoon. Hot with highs in the upper 90s. Southeast winds 5 to 10 miles per hour. Chance of rain 20%. Heat index values up to 105 in the afternoon. Tuesday night, mostly clear. Lows in the mid-70s. South winds 5 to 10 miles per hour. Wednesday, mostly sunny. Hot with highs in the mid-90s. South winds around 5 miles per hour. Wednesday night, mostly clear. Lows in the mid-70s. South winds around 5 miles per hour. Thursday, partly cloudy. A slight chance of showers and thunderstorms in the afternoon. Hot with highs in the mid-90s. Chance of rain 20%. Thursday night, partly cloudy. Lows in the mid-70s. Friday, partly cloudy. A slight chance of showers and thunderstorms in the afternoon.
Highs in the mid-90s. Chance of rain 20%. Friday night, mostly clear. A slight chance of showers and thunderstorms in the evening. Lows in the mid-70s. Chance of rain 20%.

Saturday, mostly sunny. Hot with highs in the mid-90s. Saturday night, mostly clear. Lows in the mid-70s. Sunday, mostly sunny. A slight chance of showers and thunderstorms in the afternoon. Hot with highs in the mid-90s. Chance of rain 20%. Sunday night, mostly clear with a 20% chance of showers. Lows in the lower 70s. Monday, mostly sunny. A slight chance of showers and thunderstorms in the afternoon. Highs in the mid-90s. Chance of rain 20%. Heat advisory remains in effect from 10 a.m. to 7 p.m. Central Daylight Time Tuesday. What? Heat index values up to 109 expected. Where? Portions of South Central and Southwest Arkansas, North Central and Northwest Louisiana, Southeast Oklahoma, and East and Northeast Texas. When? From 10 a.m. to 7 p.m. Central Daylight Time Tuesday. Impacts: hot temperatures and high humidity may cause heat illnesses. 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Take extra precautions when outside. 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Heat stroke is an emergency. 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Be sure to follow us on Facebook. Here's a look at local weather conditions as of 6 a.m. At the top of the hour, skies were clear in Shreveport. The temperature was 73 degrees at the regional airport. The dew point was 72, making the relative humidity 94%. Winds were calm. The pressure was 30.02 inches and rising. In Bossier City, at Barksdale Air Force Base, skies were clear, with a temperature of 74 degrees. The dew point was 71, making the relative humidity 89%. Winds were south at 3 miles an hour. The pressure was 30.01 inches and rising. And in downtown Shreveport, skies were clear. The temperature was 75 degrees. And winds were calm. Once again in Shreveport, it was 73 degrees with clear skies at 6 a.m. Here is your area's open water boating forecast. Wind gusts may be higher. Heat advisory in effect from 10 a.m. this morning to 7 p.m. Central Daylight Time this evening. Rest of tonight, mostly clear with a 20% chance of showers and thunderstorms. Highs in the upper 90s. Lows in the mid-70s. South winds 10 to 15 miles per hour. Heat index readings around 110. Wednesday, mostly sunny. Highs in the mid-90s. South winds 10 to 15 miles per hour. Wednesday night, mostly clear. Lows in the mid-70s. South winds 10 to 15 miles per hour. Thursday, partly cloudy. Highs in the mid-90s. South winds 5 to 10 miles per hour. Thursday night, partly cloudy. Lows in the mid-70s. South winds 5 to 10 miles per hour. Friday, partly cloudy. A 20% chance of showers and thunderstorms in the afternoon. Highs in the mid-90s. Friday night, mostly clear. Lows in the lower 70s. Saturday, mostly sunny. Highs in the mid-90s. Saturday night, mostly clear. Lows in the lower 70s. Sunday, mostly sunny. A 20% chance of showers and thunderstorms in the afternoon. Highs in the mid-90s. Sunday night, mostly clear with a 20% chance of showers. Lows in the lower 70s. Monday, mostly sunny. A 20% chance of showers and thunderstorms in

Oklahoma, in East and Northeast Texas. When, from 10 a.m. to 7 p.m. Central Daylight Time Tuesday. Impacts, hot temperatures and high humidity may cause heat illnesses. Drink plenty of fluids, stay in an air-conditioned room, stay out of the sun, and check up on relatives and neighbors. Take extra precautions when outside. Wear lightweight and loose-fitting clothing. Take extra precautions when outside. Wear lightweight and loose-fitting clothing. Try to limit strenuous activities to early morning or evening. 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Anyone overcome by heat should be moved to a cool and shaded location. Heat stroke is an emergency. 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Be sure to follow us on Facebook. Here's a look at local weather conditions as of 6 a.m. At the top of the hour, skies were clear in Shreveport. The temperature was 73 degrees at the regional airport. The dew point was 72, making the relative humidity 94%. Winds were calm. The pressure was 30.02 inches and rising. In Bossier City, at Barksdale Air Force Base, skies were clear, with a temperature of 74 degrees. The dew point was 71, making the relative humidity 89%. Winds were south at 3 miles an hour. The pressure was 30.01 inches and rising. And in downtown Shreveport, skies were clear. The temperature was 75 degrees. And winds were calm. Once again in Shreveport, it was 73 degrees with clear skies at 6 a.m. Around the local area at 6 a.m., in Texarkana, clear and 77. Wind calm. El Dorado, clear and 73. Wind calm. Monroe, clear and 74. Wind calm. Natchitoches, clear and 73. Wind calm. Marshall, clear and 74. Wind calm. And at Longview, clear and 76 degrees. Wind calm. Elsewhere across the four-state area, over at Dallas, clear and 83. Oklahoma City, clear and 76. Little Rock, clear and 73. Jackson, Mississippi, partly cloudy and 75. Baton Rouge, clear and 72. And at Houston, clear and 79 degrees. For the most current information, check us out on the web at www.weather.gov/sht. The Shreveport Climate Summary for yesterday, September 7, 2026. Yesterday's high temperature was 100 degrees. The normal high is 92. The record high is 108 degrees, which was set in 2023. Yesterday's low temperature was 76 degrees. The normal low is 70. The record low is 53 degrees, which was set in 2011. 0.11 inches of precipitation fell yesterday, which brings the monthly total to 0.34 inches. This is 0.33 inches below the normal amount of 0.67 inches for September. The total precipitation for the year now stands at 31.62 inches, which is 3.49 inches below normal. Sunrise today is at 6:55 a.m. and sunset is at 7:30 p.m. Now let's check on your local forecast. Heat advisory in effect from 10 a.m. this morning to 7 p.m. Central Daylight Time this evening. Today, mostly sunny. A slight chance of showers and thunderstorms this afternoon. Hot with highs in the upper 90s. Southeast winds 5 to 10 miles per hour. Chance of rain 20%. Heat index values up to 105 this afternoon. Tonight, mostly clear. Lows in the mid-70s. South winds 5 to 10 miles per hour. Wednesday, mostly sunny. Hot with highs in the mid-90s.

south winds around 5 miles per hour. Wednesday night, mostly clear. Lows in the mid-70s. South winds around 5 miles per hour. Thursday, partly cloudy. A slight chance of showers and thunderstorms in the afternoon. Hot with highs in the mid-90s. South winds around 5 miles per hour. Chance of rain 20%. Thursday night, partly cloudy. Lows in the mid-70s. Friday, partly cloudy. A slight chance of showers and thunderstorms in the afternoon. Highs in the mid-90s. Chance of rain 20%. Friday night, mostly clear. A slight chance of showers and thunderstorms in the evening. Lows in the mid-70s. Chance of rain 20%. Saturday, mostly sunny. Hot with highs in the mid-90s. Saturday night, mostly clear. Lows in the mid-70s. Sunday, mostly sunny. A slight chance of showers and thunderstorms in the afternoon. Hot with highs in the mid-90s. Chance of rain 20%. Sunday night, mostly clear with a 20% chance of showers. Lows in the lower 70s. Monday, mostly sunny. A slight chance of showers and thunderstorms in the afternoon. Highs in the mid-90s. Chance of rain 20%. 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Here is your area's open water boating forecast. Wind gusts may be higher. Heat advisory in effect from 10 a.m. this morning to 7 p.m. Central Daylight Time this evening. Rest of today, a 20% chance of showers and thunderstorms in the late afternoon. Mostly sunny toward daybreak, then becoming partly cloudy. Highs in the upper 90s. Southeast winds 10 to 15 miles per hour. Highest heat index readings around 110. Tonight, mostly clear. Lows in the mid-70s. South winds 10 to 15 miles per hour. Wednesday, mostly sunny. Highs in the mid-90s. South winds 10 to 15 miles per hour. Wednesday night, mostly clear. Lows in the mid-70s. South winds 10 to 15 miles per hour. Thursday, partly cloudy. Highs in the mid-90s. South winds 5 to 10 miles per hour. Thursday night, partly cloudy. Lows in the lower 70s. Friday, partly cloudy. A 20% chance of showers and thunderstorms in the afternoon. Highs in the mid-90s. Friday night, mostly clear. Lows in the lower 70s. Saturday, mostly sunny. Highs in the mid-90s. Saturday night, mostly clear. Lows in the lower 70s. Sunday, mostly sunny. A 20% chance of showers and thunderstorms in the afternoon. Highs in the mid-90s. Sunday night, mostly clear with a 20% chance of showers. Lows in the lower 70s. Monday, mostly sunny. A 20% chance of showers and thunderstorms in the afternoon. Highs in the mid-90s. Here is your area's open water boating forecast. Wind gusts may be higher. Heat advisory in effect from 10 a.m. this morning to 7 p.m. Central Daylight Time this evening. Today, mostly sunny through mid-afternoon, then a 20% chance of showers and thunderstorms in the late afternoon. Highs in the upper 90s. Southeast winds 10 to 15 miles per hour. Heat index readings around 110. Tonight, mostly clear. Lows in the mid-70s. South winds 10 to 15 miles per hour. Wednesday, mostly sunny. Highs in the mid-90s.
south winds 10 to 15 miles per hour. Wednesday night, mostly clear. Lows in the mid-70s. South winds 10 to 15 miles per hour. Thursday, partly cloudy. Highs in the mid-90s. South winds 5 to 10 miles per hour. Thursday night, partly cloudy. Lows in the lower 70s. Friday, partly cloudy. A 20% chance of showers and thunderstorms in the afternoon. Highs in the mid-90s. Friday night, mostly clear. Lows in the lower 70s. Saturday, mostly sunny. Highs in the mid-90s. Saturday night, mostly clear. Lows in the lower 70s. Sunday, mostly sunny. A 20% chance of showers and thunderstorms in the afternoon. Highs in the mid-90s. Sunday night, mostly clear with a 20% chance of showers. Lows in the lower 70s. Monday, mostly sunny. A 20% chance of showers and thunderstorms in the afternoon. Highs in the mid-90s. Heat advisory remains in effect from 10 a.m. to 7 p.m. Central Daylight Time Tuesday. What's heat index values up to 109 expected? Where, portions of south-central and southwest Arkansas, north-central and northwest Louisiana, southeast Oklahoma, and east and northeast Texas. When, from 10 a.m. to 7 p.m. Central Daylight Time Tuesday. Impacts, hot temperatures and high humidity may cause heat illnesses. 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Take extra precautions when outside. 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Be sure to follow us on Facebook. Here's a look at local weather conditions as of 6 a.m. At the top of the hour, skies were clear in Shreveport. The temperature was 73 degrees at the regional airport. The dew point was 72, making the relative humidity 94%. Winds were calm. The pressure was 30.02 inches and rising. In Bossier City, at Barksdale Air Force Base, skies were clear, with a temperature of 74 degrees. The dew point was 71, making the relative humidity 89%. Winds were south at 3 miles an hour. The pressure was 30.01 inches and rising. And in downtown Shreveport, skies were clear. The temperature was 75 degrees. And winds were calm. Once again in Shreveport, it was 73 degrees with clear skies at 6 a.m. Around the local area at 6 a.m., in Texarkana, clear and 77. Wind calm. El Dorado, clear and 73. Wind calm. Monroe, clear and 74. Wind calm. Natchitoches, clear and 73. Wind calm. Marshall, clear and 74. Wind calm. And at Longview, clear and 76 degrees. Wind calm. Elsewhere across the four-state area, over at Dallas, clear and 83. Oklahoma City, clear and 76. Little Rock, clear and 73. Jackson, Mississippi, partly cloudy and 75. Baton Rouge, clear and 72. And at Houston, clear and 79 degrees. For the most current information, check us out on the web at www.weather.gov/sht. The Shreveport Climate Summary for yesterday, September 7, 2026. Yesterday's high temperature was 100 degrees.
The normal high is 92. The record high is 108 degrees, which was set in 2023. Yesterday's low temperature was 76 degrees. The normal low is 70. The record low is 53 degrees, which was set in 2011. 0.11 inches of precipitation fell yesterday, which brings the monthly total to 0.34 inches. This is 0.33 inches below the normal amount of 0.67 inches for September. The total precipitation for the year now stands at 31.62 inches, which is 3.49 inches below normal. Sunrise today is at 6:55 a.m. and sunset is at 7:30 p.m. Now let's check on your local forecast. Heat advisory in effect from 10 a.m. this morning to 7 p.m. Central Daylight Time this evening. Today, mostly sunny. A slight chance of showers and thunderstorms this afternoon. Hot with highs in the upper 90s. Southeast winds 5 to 10 miles per hour. Chance of rain 20%. Heat index values up to 105 this afternoon. Tonight, mostly clear. Lows in the mid-70s. South winds 5 to 10 miles per hour. Wednesday, mostly sunny. Hot with highs in the mid-90s. South winds around 5 miles per hour. Wednesday night, mostly clear. Lows in the mid-70s. South winds around 5 miles per hour. Thursday, partly cloudy. A slight chance of showers and thunderstorms in the afternoon. Hot with highs in the mid-90s. South winds around 5 miles per hour. Chance of rain 20%. Thursday night, partly cloudy. Lows in the mid-70s. Friday, partly cloudy. A slight chance of showers and thunderstorms in the afternoon. Highs in the mid-90s. Chance of rain 20%. Friday night, mostly clear. A slight chance of showers and thunderstorms in the evening. Lows in the mid-70s. Chance of rain 20%. Saturday, mostly sunny. Hot with highs in the mid-90s. Saturday night, mostly clear. Lows in the mid-70s. Sunday, mostly sunny. A slight chance of showers and thunderstorms in the afternoon. Hot with highs in the mid-90s. Chance of rain 20%. Sunday night, mostly clear with a 20% chance of showers. Lows in the lower 70s. Monday, mostly sunny. A slight chance of showers and thunderstorms in the afternoon. Highs in the mid-90s. Chance of rain 20%. Heat advisory remains in effect from 10 a.m. to 7 p.m. Central Daylight Time Tuesday. What? Heat index values up to 109 expected. Where? Portions of south central and southwest Arkansas, north central and northwest Louisiana, southeast Oklahoma, and east and northeast Texas. When? From 10 a.m. to 7 p.m. Central Daylight Time Tuesday. Impacts. Hot temperatures and high humidity may cause heat illnesses. 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Take extra precautions when outside. 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
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Be sure to follow us on Facebook. Here's a look at local weather conditions as of 6 a.m. At the top of the hour, skies were clear in Shreveport. The temperature was 73 degrees at the regional airport. The dew point was 72, making the relative humidity 94%. Winds were calm. The pressure was 30.02 inches and rising. In Bossier City, at Barksdale Air Force Base, skies were clear, with a temperature of 74 degrees. The dew point was 71, making the relative humidity 89%. Winds were south at 3 miles an hour. The pressure was 30.01 inches and rising. And in downtown Shreveport, skies were clear. The temperature was 75 degrees. And winds were calm. Once again in Shreveport, it was 73 degrees with clear skies at 6 a.m. Around the local area at 6 a.m., in Texarkana, clear and 77. Wind calm. El Dorado, clear and 73. Wind calm. Monroe, clear and 74. Wind calm. Natchitoches, clear and 73. Wind calm. Marshall, clear and 74. Wind calm. And at Longview, clear and 76 degrees. Wind calm. Elsewhere across the four-state area, over at Dallas, clear and 83. Oklahoma City, clear and 76. Little Rock, clear and 73. Jackson, Mississippi, partly cloudy and 75. Baton Rouge, clear and 72. And at Houston, clear and 79 degrees. For the most current information, check us out on the web at www.weather.gov/sht. The Shreveport Climate Summary for yesterday, September 7, 2026. Yesterday's high temperature was 100 degrees. The normal high is 92. The record high is 108 degrees, which was set in 2023. Yesterday's low temperature was 76 degrees. The normal low is 70. The record low is 53 degrees, which was set in 2011. 0.11 inches of precipitation fell yesterday, which brings the monthly total to 0.34 inches. This is 0.33 inches below the normal amount of 0.67 inches for September. The total precipitation for the year now stands at 31.62 inches, which is 3.49 inches below normal. Sunrise today is at 6:55 a.m. and sunset is at 7:30 p.m. Now let's check on your local forecast. Heat advisory in effect from 10 a.m. this morning to 7 p.m. Central Daylight Time this evening. Today, mostly sunny. A slight chance of showers and thunderstorms this afternoon. Hot with highs in the upper 90s. Southeast winds 5 to 10 miles per hour. Chance of rain 20%. Heat index values up to 105 this afternoon. Tonight, mostly clear. Lows in the mid-70s. South winds 5 to 10 miles per hour. Wednesday, mostly sunny. Hot with highs in the mid-90s. South winds around 5 miles per hour. Wednesday night, mostly clear. Lows in the mid-70s. South winds around 5 miles per hour. Thursday, partly cloudy. A slight chance of showers and thunderstorms in the afternoon. Hot with highs in the mid-90s. South winds around 5 miles per hour. Chance of rain 20%. Thursday night, partly cloudy. Lows in the mid-70s. Friday, partly cloudy. A slight chance of showers and thunderstorms in the afternoon. Highs in the mid-90s. Chance of rain 20%. Friday night, mostly clear. A slight chance of showers and thunderstorms in the evening. Lows in the mid-70s. Chance of rain 20%. Saturday, mostly sunny. Hot with highs in the mid-90s.
Saturday night, mostly clear. Lows in the mid-70s. Sunday, mostly sunny. A slight chance of showers and thunderstorms in the afternoon. Hot with highs in the mid-90s. Chance of rain 20%. Sunday night, mostly clear with a 20% chance of showers. Lows in the lower 70s. Monday, mostly sunny. A slight chance of showers and thunderstorms in the afternoon. Highs in the mid-90s. Chance of rain 20%. Heat advisory remains in effect from 10 a.m. to 7 p.m. Central Daylight Time Tuesday. What? Heat index values up to 109 expected. Where? Portions of south central and southwest Arkansas, north central and northwest Louisiana, southeast Oklahoma, and east and northeast Texas. When? From 10 a.m. to 7 p.m. Central Daylight Time Tuesday. Impacts: hot temperatures and high humidity may cause heat illnesses. 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Be sure to follow us on Facebook. Here's a look at local weather conditions as of 6 a.m. At the top of the hour, skies were clear in Shreveport. The temperature was 73 degrees at the regional airport. The dew point was 72, making the relative humidity 94%. Winds were calm. The pressure was 30.02 inches and rising. In Bossier City, at Barksdale Air Force Base, skies were clear, with a temperature of 74 degrees. The dew point was 71, making the relative humidity 89%. Winds were south at 3 miles an hour. The pressure was 30.01 inches and rising. And in downtown Shreveport, skies were clear. The temperature was 75 degrees. And winds were calm. Once again in Shreveport, it was 73 degrees with clear skies at 6 a.m. Here is your area's open water boating forecast. Wind gusts may be higher. Heat advisory in effect from 10 a.m. this morning to 7 p.m. Central Daylight Time this evening. Today, mostly sunny through mid-afternoon, then a 20% chance of showers and thunderstorms in the late afternoon. Highs in the upper 90s. Southeast winds 10 to 15 miles per hour. Heat index readings around 110. Tonight, mostly clear. Lows in the mid-70s. South winds 10 to 15 miles per hour. Wednesday, mostly sunny. Highs in the mid-90s. South winds 10 to 15 miles per hour. Wednesday night, mostly clear. Lows in the mid-70s. South winds 10 to 15 miles per hour. Thursday, partly cloudy. Highs in the mid-90s. South winds 5 to 10 miles per hour. Thursday night, partly cloudy. Lows in the lower 70s. Friday, partly cloudy. A 20% chance of showers and thunderstorms in the afternoon. Highs in the mid-90s. Friday night, mostly clear. Lows in the lower 70s. Saturday, mostly sunny. Highs in the mid-90s. Saturday night, mostly clear. Lows in the lower 70s. Sunday, mostly sunny. A 20% chance of showers and thunderstorms in the afternoon. Highs in the mid-90s. Sunday night, mostly clear with a 20% chance of showers. Lows in the lower 70s. Monday, mostly sunny.
a 20% chance of showers and thunderstorms in the afternoon. Highs in the mid-90s. Around the local area at 6 a.m. in Texarkana, clear and 77. Wind calm. El Dorado, clear and 73. Wind calm. Monroe, clear and 74. Wind calm. Natchitoches, clear and 73. Wind calm. Marshall, clear and 74. Wind calm. And at Longview, clear and 76 degrees. Wind calm. Elsewhere across the four-state area, over at Dallas, clear and 83. Oklahoma City, clear and 76. Little Rock, clear and 73. Jackson, Mississippi, partly cloudy and 75. Baton Rouge, clear and 72. And at Houston, clear and 79 degrees. For the most current information, check us out on the web at www.weather.gov/sht. The Shreveport Climate Summary for yesterday, September 7th, 2026. Yesterday's high temperature was 100 degrees. The normal high is 92. The record high is 108 degrees, which was set in 2023. Yesterday's low temperature was 76 degrees. The normal low is 70. The record low is 53 degrees, which was set in 2011. 0.11 inches of precipitation fell yesterday, which brings the monthly total to 0.34 inches. This is 0.33 inches below the normal amount of 0.67 inches for September. The total precipitation for the year now stands at 31.62 inches, which is 3.49 inches below normal. Sunrise today is at 6:55 a.m. and sunset is at 7:30 p.m. Now let's check on your local forecast. Heat advisory in effect from 10 a.m. this morning to 7 p.m. Central Daylight Time this evening. Today, mostly sunny. A slight chance of showers and thunderstorms this afternoon. Hot with highs in the upper 90s. Southeast winds 5 to 10 miles per hour. Chance of rain 20%. Heat index values up to 105 this afternoon. Tonight, mostly clear. Lows in the mid-70s. South winds 5 to 10 miles per hour. Wednesday, mostly sunny. Hot with highs in the mid-90s. South winds around 5 miles per hour. Wednesday night, mostly clear. Lows in the mid-70s. South winds around 5 miles per hour. Thursday, partly cloudy. A slight chance of showers and thunderstorms in the afternoon. Hot with highs in the mid-90s. South winds around 5 miles per hour. Chance of rain 20%. Thursday night, partly cloudy. Lows in the mid-70s. Friday, partly cloudy. A slight chance of showers and thunderstorms in the afternoon. Highs in the mid-90s. Chance of rain 20%. Friday night, mostly clear. A slight chance of showers and thunderstorms in the evening. Lows in the mid-70s. Chance of rain 20%. Saturday, mostly sunny. Hot with highs in the mid-90s. Saturday night, mostly clear. Lows in the mid-70s. Sunday, mostly sunny. A slight chance of showers and thunderstorms in the afternoon. Hot with highs in the mid-90s. Chance of rain 20%. Sunday night, mostly clear with a 20% chance of showers. Lows in the lower 70s. Monday, mostly sunny. A slight chance of showers and thunderstorms in the afternoon. Highs in the mid-90s. Chance of rain 20%. This is your NOAA Weather Radio, station WXJ97, operating on a frequency of 162.400 MHz, providing the latest weather information on a 24-hour basis. 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
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Heat advisory remains in effect from 10 a.m. to 7 p.m. Central Daylight Time Tuesday. What? Heat index values up to 109 expected. Where? Portions of South Central and Southwest Arkansas, North Central and Northwest Louisiana, Southeast Oklahoma, and East and Northeast Texas. When? From 10 a.m. to 7 p.m. Central Daylight Time Tuesday. Impacts. Hot temperatures and high humidity may cause heat illnesses. 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Take extra precautions when outside. 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Heat stroke is an emergency. 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Be sure to follow us on Facebook. Here's a look at local weather conditions as of 6 a.m. At the top of the hour, skies were clear in Shreveport. The temperature was 73 degrees at the regional airport. The dew point was 72, making the relative humidity 94%. Winds were calm. The pressure was 30.02 inches and rising. In Bossier City, at Barksdale Air Force Base, skies were clear, with a temperature of 74 degrees. The dew point was 71, making the relative humidity 89%. Winds were south at 3 miles an hour. The pressure was 30.01 inches and rising. And in downtown Shreveport, skies were clear. The temperature was 75 degrees. And winds were calm. Once again in Shreveport, it was 73 degrees with clear skies at 6 a.m. Around the local area at 6 a.m., in Texarkana, clear and 77. Wind calm. El Dorado, clear and 73. Wind calm. Monroe, clear and 74. Wind calm. Natchitoches, clear and 73. Wind calm. Marshall, clear and 74. Wind calm. And at Longview, clear and 76 degrees. Wind calm. Elsewhere across the four-state area, over at Dallas, clear and 83. Oklahoma City, clear and 76. Little Rock, clear and 73. Jackson, Mississippi, partly cloudy and 75. Baton Rouge, clear and 72. And at Houston, clear and 79 degrees. For the most current information, check us out on the web at www.weather.gov/sht. The Shreveport Climate Summary for yesterday, September 7, 2026. Yesterday's high temperature was 100 degrees. The normal high is 92. The record high is 108 degrees, which was set in 2023. Yesterday's low temperature was 76 degrees. The normal low is 70. The record low is 53 degrees, which was set in 2011. 0.11 inches of precipitation fell yesterday, which brings the monthly total to 0.34 inches. This is 0.33 inches below the normal amount of 0.67 inches for September. The total precipitation for the year now stands at 31.62 inches, which is 3.49 inches below normal. Sunrise today is at 6:55 a.m. and sunset is at 7:30 p.m. Now let's check on your local forecast. Heat advisory in effect from 10 a.m. this morning to 7 p.m. Central Daylight Time this evening. Today, mostly sunny. A slight chance of showers and thunderstorms this afternoon. Hot with highs in the upper 90s. Southeast winds 5 to 10 miles per hour.
Chance of rain 20%. Heat index values up to 105 this afternoon. Tonight, mostly clear. Lows in the mid-70s. South winds 5 to 10 miles per hour. Wednesday, mostly sunny. Hot with highs in the mid-90s. South winds around 5 miles per hour. Wednesday night, mostly clear. Lows in the mid-70s. South winds around 5 miles per hour. Thursday, partly cloudy. A slight chance of showers and thunderstorms in the afternoon. Hot with highs in the mid-90s. South winds around 5 miles per hour. Chance of rain 20%. Thursday night, partly cloudy. Lows in the mid-70s. Friday, partly cloudy. A slight chance of showers and thunderstorms in the afternoon. Highs in the mid-90s. Chance of rain 20%. Friday night, mostly clear. A slight chance of showers and thunderstorms in the evening. Lows in the mid-70s. Chance of rain 20%. Saturday, mostly sunny. Hot with highs in the mid-90s. Saturday night, mostly clear. Lows in the mid-70s. Sunday, mostly sunny. A slight chance of showers and thunderstorms in the afternoon. Hot with highs in the mid-90s. Chance of rain 20%. Sunday night, mostly clear with a 20% chance of showers. Lows in the lower 70s. Monday, mostly sunny. A slight chance of showers and thunderstorms in the afternoon. Highs in the mid-90s. Chance of rain 20%. Heat advisory remains in effect from 10 a.m. to 7 p.m. Central Daylight Time Tuesday. Heat index values up to 109 expected. Where? Portions of South Central and Southwest Arkansas, North Central and Northwest Louisiana, Southeast Oklahoma, and East and Northeast Texas. When? From 10 a.m. to 7 p.m. Central Daylight Time Tuesday. Impacts: hot temperatures and high humidity may cause heat illnesses. 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Take extra precautions when outside. 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Heat stroke is an emergency. 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Be sure to follow us on Facebook. Here's a look at local weather conditions as of 7 a.m. At the top of the hour, skies were clear in Shreveport. The temperature was 73 degrees at the regional airport. The dew point was 72, making the relative humidity 94%. Winds were southeast at 3 miles an hour. The pressure was 30.04 inches and rising. In Bossier City, at Barksdale Air Force Base, skies were clear, with a temperature of 74 degrees. The dew point was 71, making the relative humidity 91%. Winds were southeast at 5 miles an hour. The pressure was 30.03 inches and rising. And in downtown Shreveport, skies were clear. The temperature was 76 degrees. And winds were southeast at 3 miles an hour. Once again in Shreveport, it was 73 degrees with clear skies at 7 a.m. Around the local area at 7 a.m., in Texarkana, clear and 76. Wind calm. El Dorado, clear and 73. Wind calm. Monroe, clear and 74. Wind calm. Natchitoches, clear and 72. Wind calm. Marshall, clear and 73. Wind calm. And at Longview, clear and 77 degrees.
Wincombe. Elsewhere across the four-state area, over at Dallas, partly cloudy and 82. Oklahoma City, partly cloudy and 75. Little Rock, partly cloudy and 73. Jackson, Mississippi, clear and 74. Baton Rouge, clear and 72. And at Houston, partly cloudy and 78 degrees. For the most current information, check us out on the web at www.weather.gov/sht. The Shreveport Climate Summary for yesterday, September 7, 2026. Yesterday's high temperature was 100 degrees. The normal high is 92. The record high is 108 degrees, which was set in 2023. Yesterday's low temperature was 76 degrees. The normal low is 70. The record low is 53 degrees, which was set in 2011. 0.11 inches of precipitation fell yesterday, which brings the monthly total to 0.34 inches. This is 0.33 inches below the normal amount of 0.67 inches for September. The total precipitation for the year now stands at 31.62 inches, which is 3.49 inches below normal. Sunrise today is at 6:55 a.m. and sunset is at 7:30 p.m. Now let's check on your local forecast. Heat advisory in effect from 10 a.m. this morning to 7 p.m. Central Daylight Time this evening. Today, mostly sunny. A slight chance of showers and thunderstorms this afternoon. Hot with highs in the upper 90s. Southeast winds 5 to 10 miles per hour. Chance of rain 20%. Heat index values up to 105 this afternoon. Tonight, mostly clear. Lows in the mid-70s. South winds 5 to 10 miles per hour. Wednesday, mostly sunny. Hot with highs in the mid-90s. South winds around 5 miles per hour. Wednesday night, mostly clear. Lows in the mid-70s. South winds around 5 miles per hour. Thursday, partly cloudy. A slight chance of showers and thunderstorms in the afternoon. Hot with highs in the mid-90s. South winds around 5 miles per hour. Chance of rain 20%. Thursday night, partly cloudy. Lows in the mid-70s. Friday, partly cloudy. A slight chance of showers and thunderstorms in the afternoon. Highs in the mid-90s. Chance of rain 20%. Friday night, mostly clear. A slight chance of showers and thunderstorms in the evening. Lows in the mid-70s. Chance of rain 20%. Saturday, mostly sunny. Hot with highs in the mid-90s. Saturday night, mostly clear. Lows in the mid-70s. Sunday, mostly sunny. A slight chance of showers and thunderstorms in the afternoon. Hot with highs in the mid-90s. Chance of rain 20%. Sunday night, mostly clear with a 20% chance of showers. Lows in the lower 70s. Monday, mostly sunny. A slight chance of showers and thunderstorms in the afternoon. Highs in the mid-90s. Chance of rain 20%. Heat advisory remains in effect from 10 a.m. to 7 p.m. Central Daylight Time Tuesday. What? Heat index values up to 109 expected. Where? Portions of south central and southwest Arkansas, north central and northwest Louisiana, southeast Oklahoma, and east and northeast Texas. When? From 10 a.m. to 7 p.m. Central Daylight Time Tuesday. Impacts: hot temperatures and high humidity may cause heat illnesses. 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
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Be sure to follow us on Facebook. Here's a look at local weather conditions as of 7 a.m. At the top of the hour, skies were clear in Shreveport. The temperature was 73 degrees at the regional airport. The dew point was 72, making the relative humidity 94%. Winds were southeast at 3 miles an hour. The pressure was 30.04 inches and rising. In Bossier City, at Barksdale Air Force Base, skies were clear, with a temperature of 74 degrees. The dew point was 71, making the relative humidity 91%. Winds were southeast at 5 miles an hour. The pressure was 30.03 inches and rising. And in downtown Shreveport, skies were clear. The temperature was 76 degrees. And winds were southeast at 3 miles an hour. Once again in Shreveport, it was 73 degrees with clear skies at 7 a.m. Around the local area at 7 a.m., in Texarkana, clear and 76. Wind calm. El Dorado, clear and 73. Wind calm. Monroe, clear and 74. Wind calm. Nutcash, clear and 72. Wind calm. Marshall, clear and 73. Wind calm. And at Longview, clear and 77 degrees. Wind calm. Elsewhere across the four-state area, over at Dallas, partly cloudy and 82. Oklahoma City, partly cloudy and 75. Little Rock, partly cloudy and 73. Jackson, Mississippi, clear and 74. Baton Rouge, clear and 72. And at Houston, partly cloudy and 78 degrees. For the most current information, check us out on the web at www.weather.gov/SHP. The Shreveport Climate Summary for yesterday, September 7, 2026. Yesterday's high temperature was 100 degrees. The normal high is 92. The record high is 108 degrees, which was set in 2023. Yesterday's low temperature was 76 degrees. The normal low is 70. The record low is 53 degrees, which was set in 2011. 0.11 inches of precipitation fell yesterday, which brings the monthly total to 0.34 inches. This is 0.33 inches below the normal amount of 0.67 inches for September. The total precipitation for the year now stands at 31.62 inches, which is 3.49 inches below normal. Sunrise today is at 6:55 a.m. and sunset is at 7:30 p.m. Now let's check on your local forecast. Heat advisory in effect from 10 a.m. this morning to 7 p.m. Central Daylight Time this evening. Today, mostly sunny. A slight chance of showers and thunderstorms this afternoon. Hot with highs in the upper 90s. Southeast winds 5 to 10 miles per hour. Chance of rain 20%. Heat index values up to 105 this afternoon. Tonight, mostly clear. Lows in the mid-70s. South winds 5 to 10 miles per hour. Wednesday, mostly sunny. Hot with highs in the mid-90s. South winds around 5 miles per hour. Wednesday night, mostly clear. Lows in the mid-70s. South winds around 5 miles per hour. Thursday, partly cloudy.
a slight chance of showers and thunderstorms in the afternoon. Hot with highs in the mid-90s. South winds around 5 miles per hour. Chance of rain 20%. Thursday night, partly cloudy.

Lows in the mid-70s. Friday, partly cloudy. A slight chance of showers and thunderstorms in the afternoon. Highs in the mid-90s. Chance of rain 20%. Friday night, mostly clear. A slight chance of showers and thunderstorms in the evening. Lows in the mid-70s. Chance of rain 20%. Saturday, mostly sunny. Hot with highs in the mid-90s. Saturday night, mostly clear. Lows in the mid-70s. Sunday, mostly sunny. A slight chance of showers and thunderstorms in the afternoon. Hot with highs in the mid-90s. Chance of rain 20%. Sunday night, mostly clear with a 20% chance of showers. Lows in the lower 70s. Monday, mostly sunny. A slight chance of showers and thunderstorms in the afternoon. Highs in the mid-90s. Chance of rain 20%. Heat advisory remains in effect from 10 a.m. to 7 p.m. Central Daylight Time Tuesday. What? Heat index values up to 109 expected. Where? Portions of South Central and Southwest Arkansas, North Central and Northwest Louisiana, Southeast Oklahoma, and East and Northeast Texas. When? From 10 a.m. to 7 p.m. Central Daylight Time Tuesday. Impacts: hot temperatures and high humidity may cause heat illnesses. 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Take extra precautions when outside. 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Anyone overcome by heat should be moved to a cool and shaded location. Heat stroke is an emergency. Call 911. Here is your area's open water boating forecast. Wind gusts may be higher. Heat advisory in effect from 10 a.m. this morning to 7 p.m. Central Daylight Time this evening. Today, mostly sunny through mid-afternoon, then a 20% chance of showers and thunderstorms in the late afternoon. Highs in the upper 90s. Southeast winds 10 to 15 miles per hour. Heat index readings around 110. Tonight, mostly clear. Lows in the mid-70s. South winds 10 to 15 miles per hour. Wednesday, mostly sunny. Highs in the mid-90s. South winds 10 to 15 miles per hour. Wednesday night, mostly clear. Lows in the mid-70s. South winds 10 to 15 miles per hour. Thursday, partly cloudy. Highs in the mid-90s. South winds 5 to 10 miles per hour. Thursday night, partly cloudy. Lows in the lower 70s. Friday, partly cloudy. A 20% chance of showers and thunderstorms in the afternoon. Highs in the mid-90s. Friday night, mostly clear. Lows in the lower 70s. Saturday, mostly sunny. Highs in the mid-90s. Saturday night, mostly clear. Lows in the lower 70s. Sunday, mostly sunny. A 20% chance of showers and thunderstorms in the afternoon. Highs in the mid-90s. Sunday night, mostly clear with a 20% chance of showers. Lows in the lower 70s. Monday, mostly sunny. A 20% chance of showers and thunderstorms in the afternoon. Highs in the mid-90s. 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Be sure to follow us on Facebook. Here's a look at local weather conditions as of 7 a.m. At the top of the hour, skies were clear in Shreveport. The temperature was 73 degrees at the regional airport. The dew point was 72, making the relative humidity 94%. Winds were southeast at 3 miles an hour. The pressure was 30.

Wynn Texarkana, clear and 76. Wynn Combe, El Dorado, clear and 73. Wynn Combe, Monroe, clear and 74. Wynn Combe, Natchitoches, clear and 72. Wynn Combe, Marshall, clear and 73. Wynn Combe, and at Longview, clear and 77 degrees. Wynn Combe. Elsewhere across the four-state area, over at Dallas, partly cloudy and 82. Oklahoma City, partly cloudy and 75. Little Rock, partly cloudy and 73. Jackson, Mississippi, clear and 74. Baton Rouge, clear and 72. And at Houston, partly cloudy and 78 degrees. For the most current information, check us out on the web at www.weather.gov/sht. The Shreveport Climate Summary for yesterday, September 7, 2026. Yesterday's high temperature was 100 degrees. The normal high is 92. The record high is 108 degrees, which was set in 2023. Yesterday's low temperature was 76 degrees. The normal low is 70. The record low is 53 degrees, which was set in 2011. 0.11 inches of precipitation fell yesterday, which brings the monthly total to 0.34 inches. This is 0.33 inches below the normal amount of 0.67 inches for September. The total precipitation for the year now stands at 31.62 inches, which is 3.49 inches below normal. Sunrise today is at 6:55 a.m. and sunset is at 7:30 p.m. Now let's check on your local forecast. Heat advisory in effect from 10 a.m. this morning to 7 p.m. Central Daylight Time this evening. Today, mostly sunny. A slight chance of showers and thunderstorms this afternoon. Hot with highs in the upper 90s. Southeast winds 5 to 10 miles per hour. Chance of rain 20%. Heat index values up to 105 this afternoon. Tonight, mostly clear. Lows in the mid-70s. South winds 5 to 10 miles per hour. Wednesday, mostly sunny. Hot with highs in the mid-90s. South winds around 5 miles per hour. Wednesday night, mostly clear. Lows in the mid-70s. South winds around 5 miles per hour. Thursday, partly cloudy. A slight chance of showers and thunderstorms in the afternoon. Hot with highs in the mid-90s. South winds around 5 miles per hour. Chance of rain 20%. Thursday night, partly cloudy. Lows in the mid-70s. Friday, partly cloudy. A slight chance of showers and thunderstorms in the afternoon. Highs in the mid-90s. Chance of rain 20%. Friday night, mostly clear. A slight chance of showers and thunderstorms in the evening. Lows in the mid-70s. Chance of rain 20%. Saturday, mostly sunny. Hot with highs in the mid-90s. Saturday night, mostly clear. Lows in the mid-70s. Sunday, mostly sunny. A slight chance of showers and thunderstorms in the afternoon. Hot with highs in the mid-90s. Chance of rain 20%. Sunday night, mostly clear with a 20% chance of showers. Lows in the lower 70s. Monday, mostly sunny. A slight chance of showers and thunderstorms in the afternoon. Highs in the mid-90s. Chance of rain 20%. 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Heat advisory remains in effect from 10 a.m. to 7 p.m. Central.

Daylight Time Tuesday. What? Heat index values up to 109 expected. Where? Portions of south central and southwest Arkansas, north central and northwest Louisiana, southeast Oklahoma, and east and northeast Texas. When? From 10 a.m. to 7 p.m. Central Daylight Time Tuesday. Impacts. Hot temperatures and high humidity may cause heat illnesses. 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Take extra precautions when outside. 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Be sure to follow us on Facebook. Here's a look at local weather conditions as of 7 a.m. At the top of the hour, skies were clear in Shreveport. The temperature was 73 degrees at the regional airport. The dew point was 72, making the relative humidity 94%. Winds were southeast at 3 miles an hour. The pressure was 30.04 inches and rising. In Bossier City, at Barksdale Air Force Base, skies were clear, with a temperature of 74 degrees. The dew point was 71, making the relative humidity 91%. Winds were southeast at 5 miles an hour. The pressure was 30.03 inches and rising. And in downtown Shreveport, skies were clear. The temperature was 76 degrees. And winds were southeast at 3 miles an hour. Once again in Shreveport, it was 73 degrees with clear skies at 7 a.m. Around the local area at 7 a.m., in Texarkana, clear and 76. Wind calm. El Dorado, clear and 73. Wind calm. Monroe, clear and 74. Wind calm. Nacogdoches, clear and 72. Wind calm. Marshall, clear and 73. Wind calm. And at Longview, clear and 77 degrees. Wind calm. Elsewhere across the four-state area, over at Dallas, partly cloudy and 82. Oklahoma City, partly cloudy and 75. Little Rock, partly cloudy and 73. Jackson, Mississippi, clear and 74. Baton Rouge, clear and 72. And at Houston, partly cloudy and 78 degrees. For the most current information, check us out on the web at www.weather.gov/sht. The Shreveport Climate Summary for yesterday, September 7, 2026. Yesterday's high temperature was 100 degrees. The normal high is 92. The record high is 108 degrees, which was set in 2023. Yesterday's low temperature was 76 degrees. The normal low is 70. The record low is 53 degrees, which was set in 2011. 0.11 inches of precipitation fell yesterday, which brings the monthly total to 0.34 inches. This is 0.33 inches below the normal amount of 0.67 inches for September. The total precipitation for the year now stands at 31.62 inches, which is 3.49 inches below normal. Sunrise today is at 6:55 a.m. and sunset is at 7:30 p.m. Now let's check on your local forecast. Heat advisory in effect from 10 a.m. this morning to 7 p.m. Central Daylight Time this evening. Today, mostly sunny. A slight chance of showers and thunderstorms this afternoon. Hot with highs in the upper 90s. Southeast winds 5 to 10 miles per hour. Chance of rain 20%. Heat index values up to 105 this afternoon.
night, mostly clear. Lows in the mid-70s. South winds 5 to 10 miles per hour. Wednesday, mostly sunny. Hot with highs in the mid-90s. South winds around 5 miles per hour. Wednesday night, mostly clear. Lows in the mid-70s. South winds around 5 miles per hour. Thursday, partly cloudy. A slight chance of showers and thunderstorms in the afternoon. Hot with highs in the mid-90s. South winds around 5 miles per hour. Chance of rain 20%. Thursday night, partly cloudy. Lows in the mid-70s. Friday, partly cloudy. A slight chance of showers and thunderstorms in the afternoon. Highs in the mid-90s. Chance of rain 20%. Friday night, mostly clear. A slight chance of showers and thunderstorms in the evening. Lows in the mid-70s. Chance of rain 20%. Saturday, mostly sunny. Hot with highs in the mid-90s. Saturday night, mostly clear. Lows in the mid-70s. Sunday, mostly sunny. A slight chance of showers and thunderstorms in the afternoon. Hot with highs in the mid-90s. Chance of rain 20%. Sunday night, mostly clear with a 20% chance of showers. Lows in the lower 70s. Monday, mostly sunny. A slight chance of showers and thunderstorms in the afternoon. Highs in the mid-90s. Chance of rain 20%. Heat advisory remains in effect from 10 a.m. to 7 p.m. Central Daylight Time Tuesday. What? Heat index values up to 109 expected. Where? Portions of South Central and Southwest Arkansas, North Central and Northwest Louisiana, Southeast Oklahoma, and East and Northeast Texas. When? From 10 a.m. to 7 p.m. Central Daylight Time Tuesday. Impacts: hot temperatures and high humidity may cause heat illnesses. 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Be sure to follow us on Facebook. Here's a look at local weather conditions as of 7 a.m. At the top of the hour, skies were clear in Shreveport. The temperature was 73 degrees at the regional airport. The dew point was 72, making the relative humidity 94%. Winds were southeast at 3 miles an hour. The pressure was 30.04 inches and rising. In Bossier City, at Barksdale Air Force Base, skies were clear, with a temperature of 74 degrees. The dew point was 71, making the relative humidity 91%. Winds were southeast at 5 miles an hour. The pressure was 30.03 inches and rising. And in downtown Shreveport, skies were clear. The temperature was 76 degrees. And winds were southeast at 3 miles an hour. Once again in Shreveport, it was 73 degrees with clear skies at 7 a.m. Around the local area at 7 a.m., in Texarkana, clear and 76. Wind calm. El Dorado, clear and 73. Wind calm. Monroe, clear and 74. Wind calm. Natchitoches, clear and 72. Wind calm. Marshall, clear and 73. Wind calm. And at Longview, clear and 77 degrees. Wind calm. Elsewhere across the four-state area, over at Dallas, partly cloudy and 82.
Oklahoma City, partly cloudy and 75. Little Rock, partly cloudy and 73. Jackson, Mississippi, clear and 74. Baton Rouge, clear and 72. And at Houston, partly cloudy and 78 degrees. For the most current information, check us out on the web at www.weather.gov/sht. The Shreveport Climate Summary for yesterday, September 7, 2026. Yesterday's high temperature was 100 degrees. The normal high is 92. The record high is 108 degrees, which was set in 2023. Yesterday's low temperature was 76 degrees. The normal low is 70. The record low is 53 degrees, which was set in 2011. 0.11 inches of precipitation fell yesterday, which brings the monthly total to 0.34 inches. This is 0.33 inches below the normal amount of 0.67 inches for September. The total precipitation for the year now stands at 31.62 inches, which is 3.49 inches below normal. Sunrise today is at 6:55 a.m. and sunset is at 7:30 p.m. Now let's check on your local forecast. Heat advisory in effect from 10 a.m. this morning to 7 p.m. Central Daylight Time this evening. Today, mostly sunny. A slight chance of showers and thunderstorms this afternoon. Hot with highs in the upper 90s. Southeast winds 5 to 10 miles per hour. Chance of rain 20%. Heat index values up to 105 this afternoon. Tonight, mostly clear. Lows in the mid-70s. South winds 5 to 10 miles per hour. Wednesday, mostly sunny. Hot with highs in the mid-90s. South winds around 5 miles per hour. Wednesday night, mostly clear. Lows in the mid-70s. South winds around 5 miles per hour. Thursday, partly cloudy. A slight chance of showers and thunderstorms in the afternoon. Hot with highs in the mid-90s. South winds around 5 miles per hour. Chance of rain 20%. Thursday night, partly cloudy. Lows in the mid-70s. Friday, partly cloudy. A slight chance of showers and thunderstorms in the afternoon. Highs in the mid-90s. Chance of rain 20%. Friday night, mostly clear. A slight chance of showers and thunderstorms in the evening. Lows in the mid-70s. Chance of rain 20%. Saturday, mostly sunny. Hot with highs in the mid-90s. Saturday night, mostly clear. Lows in the mid-70s. Sunday, mostly sunny. A slight chance of showers and thunderstorms in the afternoon. Hot with highs in the mid-90s. Chance of rain 20%. Sunday night, mostly clear with a 20% chance of showers. Lows in the lower 70s. Monday, mostly sunny. A slight chance of showers and thunderstorms in the afternoon. Highs in the mid-90s. Chance of rain 20%. 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Heat advisory remains in effect from 10 a.m. to 7 p.m. Central Daylight Time Tuesday. What? Heat index values up to 109 expected. Where? Portions of South Central and Southwest Arkansas, North Central and Northwest Louisiana, Southeast Oklahoma, and East and Northeast Texas. When? From 10 a.m. to 7 p.m. Central Daylight Time Tuesday. Impacts, hot temperatures and high humidity may cause heat illnesses. 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
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Be sure to follow us on Facebook. Here's a look at local weather conditions as of 7 a.m. At the top of the hour, skies were clear in Shreveport. The temperature was 73 degrees at the regional airport. The dew point was 72, making the relative humidity 94%. Winds were southeast at 3 miles an hour. The pressure was 30.04 inches and rising. In Bossier City, at Barksdale Air Force Base, skies were clear, with a temperature of 74 degrees. The dew point was 71, making the relative humidity 91%. Winds were southeast at 5 miles an hour. The pressure was 30.03 inches and rising. And in downtown Shreveport, skies were clear. The temperature was 76 degrees. And winds were southeast at 3 miles an hour. Once again in Shreveport, it was 73 degrees with clear skies at 7 a.m. Around the local area at 7 a.m., in Texarkana, clear and 76. Wind calm. El Dorado, clear and 73. Wind calm. Monroe, clear and 74. Wind calm. Natchitoches, clear and 72. Wind calm. Marshall, clear and 73. Wind calm. And at Longview, clear and 77 degrees. Wind calm. Elsewhere across the four-state area, over at Dallas, partly cloudy and 82. Oklahoma City, partly cloudy and 75. Little Rock, partly cloudy and 73. Jackson, Mississippi, clear and 74. Baton Rouge, clear and 72. And at Houston, partly cloudy and 78 degrees. For the most current information, check us out on the web at www.weather.gov/sht. The Shreveport Climate Summary for yesterday, September 7th, 2026. Yesterday's high temperature was 100 degrees. The normal high is 92. The record high is 108 degrees, which was set in 2023. Yesterday's low temperature was 76 degrees. The normal low is 70. The record low is 53 degrees, which was set in 2011. 0.11 inches of precipitation fell yesterday, which brings the monthly total to 0.34 inches. This is 0.33 inches below the normal amount of 0.67 inches for September. The total precipitation for the year now stands at 31.62 inches, which is 3.49 inches below normal. Sunrise today is at 6:55 a.m. and sunset is at 7:30 p.m. Now let's check on your local forecast. Heat advisory in effect from 10 a.m. this morning to 7 p.m. Central Daylight Time this evening. Today, mostly sunny. A slight chance of showers and thunderstorms this afternoon. Hot with highs in the upper 90s. Southeast winds 5 to 10 miles per hour. Chance of rain 20%. Heat index values up to 105 this afternoon. Tonight, mostly clear. Lows in the mid-70s. South winds 5 to 10 miles per hour. Wednesday, mostly sunny. Hot with highs in the mid-90s. South winds around 5 miles per hour. Wednesday night, mostly clear. Lows in the mid-70s. South winds around 5 miles per hour. Thursday, partly cloudy. A slight chance of showers and thunderstorms in the afternoon. Hot with highs in the mid-90s. South winds around
around 5 miles per hour. Chance of rain 20%. Thursday night, partly cloudy. Lows in the mid-70s. Friday, partly cloudy. A slight chance of showers and thunderstorms in the afternoon. Highs in the mid-90s. Chance of rain 20%. Friday night, mostly clear. A slight chance of showers and thunderstorms in the evening. Lows in the mid-70s. Chance of rain 20%. Saturday, mostly sunny. Hot with highs in the mid-90s. Saturday night, mostly clear. Lows in the mid-70s. Sunday, mostly sunny. A slight chance of showers and thunderstorms in the afternoon. Hot with highs in the mid-90s. Chance of rain 20%. Sunday night, mostly clear with a 20% chance of showers. Lows in the lower 70s. Monday, mostly sunny. A slight chance of showers and thunderstorms in the afternoon. Highs in the mid-90s. Chance of rain 20%. Heat advisory remains in effect from 10 a.m. to 7 p.m. Central Daylight Time Tuesday. What? Heat index values up to 109 expected. Where? Portions of South Central and Southwest Arkansas, North Central and Northwest Louisiana, Southeast Oklahoma, and East and Northeast Texas. When? From 10 a.m. to 7 p.m. Central Daylight Time Tuesday. Impacts: hot temperatures and high humidity may cause heat illnesses. 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Take extra precautions when outside. 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To reduce risk during outdoor work, the Occupational Safety and Health Administration recommends scheduling frequent rest breaks in shaded or air-conditioned environments. Anyone overcome by heat should be moved to a cool and shaded location. Heat stroke is an emergency. Call 911. Here is your area's open water boating forecast. Wind gusts may be higher. Heat advisory in effect from 10 a.m. this morning to 7 p.m. Central Daylight Time this evening. Today, mostly sunny through mid-afternoon, then a 20% chance of showers and thunderstorms in the late afternoon. Highs in the upper 90s. Southeast winds 10 to 15 miles per hour. Heat index readings around 110. Tonight, mostly clear. Lows in the mid-70s. South winds 10 to 15 miles per hour. Wednesday, mostly sunny. Highs in the mid-90s. South winds 10 to 15 miles per hour. Wednesday night, mostly clear. Lows in the mid-70s. South winds 10 to 15 miles per hour. Thursday, partly cloudy. Highs in the mid-90s. South winds 5 to 10 miles per hour. Thursday night, partly cloudy. Lows in the lower 70s. Friday, partly cloudy. A 20% chance of showers and thunderstorms in the afternoon. Highs in the mid-90s. Friday night, mostly clear. Lows in the lower 70s. Saturday, mostly sunny. Highs in the mid-90s. Saturday night, mostly clear. Lows in the lower 70s. Sunday, mostly sunny. A 20% chance of showers and thunderstorms in the afternoon. Highs in the mid-90s. Sunday night, mostly clear with a 20% chance of showers. Lows in the lower 70s. Monday, mostly sunny. A 20% chance of showers and thunderstorms in the afternoon. Highs in the mid-90s. 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Be sure to follow us on Facebook. Here's a look at local weather conditions as of 7 a.m. At the top of the hour, skies were clear in Shreveport. The temperature was 73 degrees at the regional airport.
The dew point was 72, making the relative humidity 94%. Winds were southeast at 3 miles an hour. The pressure was 30.04 inches and rising. In Bossier City, at Barksdale Air Force Base, skies were clear, with a temperature of 74 degrees. The dew point was 71, making the relative humidity 91%. Winds were southeast at 5 miles an hour. The pressure was 30.03 inches and rising. And in downtown Shreveport, skies were clear. The temperature was 76 degrees. And winds were southeast at 3 miles an hour. Once again in Shreveport, it was 73 degrees with clear skies at 7 a.m. Around the local area at 7 a.m., in Texarkana, clear and 76. Wind calm. El Dorado, clear and 73. Wind calm. Monroe, clear and 74. Wind calm. Natchitoches, clear and 72. Wind calm. Marshall, clear and 73. Wind calm. And at Longview, clear and 77 degrees. Wind calm. Elsewhere across the four-state area, over at Dallas, partly cloudy and 82. Oklahoma City, partly cloudy and 75. Little Rock, partly cloudy and 73. Jackson, Mississippi, clear and 74. Baton Rouge, clear and 72. And at Houston, partly cloudy and 78 degrees. For the most current information, check us out on the web at www.weather.gov/sht. The Shreveport Climate Summary for yesterday, September 7, 2026. Yesterday's high temperature was 100 degrees. The normal high is 92. The record high is 108 degrees, which was set in 2023. Yesterday's low temperature was 76 degrees. The normal low is 70. The record low is 53 degrees, which was set in 2011. 0.11 inches of precipitation fell yesterday, which brings the monthly total to 0.34 inches. This is 0.33 inches below the normal amount of 0.67 inches for September. The total precipitation for the year now stands at 31.62 inches, which is 3.49 inches below normal. Sunrise today is at 6:55 a.m. and sunset is at 7:30 p.m. Now let's check on your local forecast. Heat advisory in effect from 10 a.m. this morning to 7 p.m. Central Daylight Time this evening. Today, mostly sunny. A slight chance of showers and thunderstorms this afternoon. Hot with highs in the upper 90s. Southeast winds 5 to 10 miles per hour. Chance of rain 20%. Heat index values up to 105 this afternoon. Tonight, mostly clear. Lows in the mid-70s. South winds 5 to 10 miles per hour. Wednesday, mostly sunny. Hot with highs in the mid-90s. South winds around 5 miles per hour. Wednesday night, mostly clear. Lows in the mid-70s. South winds around 5 miles per hour. Thursday, partly cloudy. A slight chance of showers and thunderstorms in the afternoon. Hot with highs in the mid-90s. South winds around 5 miles per hour. Chance of rain 20%. Thursday night, partly cloudy. Lows in the mid-70s. Friday, partly cloudy. A slight chance of showers and thunderstorms in the afternoon. Highs in the mid-90s. Chance of rain 20%. Friday night, mostly clear. A slight chance of showers and thunderstorms in the evening. Lows in the mid-70s. Chance of rain 20%. Saturday, mostly sunny. Hot with highs in the mid-90s. Saturday night, mostly clear. Lows in the mid-70s. Sunday, mostly sunny. A slight chance of showers and thunderstorms in the afternoon. Hot with highs in the mid-90s. Chance of rain 20%.
Sunday night, mostly clear with a 20% chance of showers. Lows in the lower 70s. Monday, mostly sunny. A slight chance of showers and thunderstorms in the afternoon. Highs in the mid-90s. Chance of rain 20%. 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Heat advisory remains in effect from 10 a.m. to 7 p.m. Central Daylight Time Tuesday. What? Heat index values up to 109 expected. Where? Portions of South Central and Southwest Arkansas, North Central and Northwest Louisiana, Southeast Oklahoma, and East and Northeast Texas. When? From 10 a.m. to 7 p.m. Central Daylight Time Tuesday. Impacts, hot temperatures and high humidity may cause heat illnesses. 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Take extra precautions when outside. 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Be sure to follow us on Facebook. Here's a look at local weather conditions as of 7 a.m. At the top of the hour, skies were clear in Shreveport. The temperature was 73 degrees at the regional airport. The dew point was 72, making the relative humidity 94%. Winds were southeast at 3 miles an hour. The pressure was 30.04 inches and rising. In Bossier City, at Barksdale Air Force Base, skies were clear, with a temperature of 74 degrees. The dew point was 71, making the relative humidity 91%. Winds were southeast at 5 miles an hour. The pressure was 30.03 inches and rising. And in downtown Shreveport, skies were clear. The temperature was 76 degrees. And winds were southeast at 3 miles an hour. Once again in Shreveport, it was 73 degrees with clear skies at 7 a.m. Around the local area at 7 a.m. in Texarkana, clear and 76. Wind calm. El Dorado, clear and 73. Wind calm. Monroe, clear and 74. Wind calm. Natchitoches, clear and 72. Wind calm. Marshall, clear and 73. Wind calm. And at Longview, clear and 77 degrees. Wind calm. Elsewhere across the four-state area, over at Dallas, partly cloudy and 82. Oklahoma City, partly cloudy and 75. Little Rock, partly cloudy and 73. Jackson, Mississippi, clear and 74. Baton Rouge, clear and 72. And at Houston, partly cloudy and 78 degrees. For the most current information, check us out on the web at www.weather.gov/SHT. Around the local area at 8 a.m. in Texarkana, sunny and 79. Wind northeast at 3 miles an hour. El Dorado, sunny and 76. Wind calm. Monroe, sunny and 76. Wind calm. Natchitoches, sunny and 74. Wind calm. Marshall, sunny and 74. Wind calm. And at Longview, sunny and 79 degrees.
Wincombe. Elsewhere across the four-state area, over at Dallas, mostly sunny and 84. Oklahoma City, clear and 75. Little Rock, mostly sunny and 76. Jackson, Mississippi, sunny and 78. Baton Rouge, sunny and 74. And at Houston, mostly sunny and 80 degrees. For the most current information, check us out on the web at www.weather.gov/sht. The Shreveport Climate Summary for yesterday, September 7, 2026. Yesterday's high temperature was 100 degrees. The normal high is 92. The record high is 108 degrees, which was set in 2023. Yesterday's low temperature was 76 degrees. The normal low is 70. The record low is 53 degrees, which was set in 2011. 0.11 inches of precipitation fell yesterday, which brings the monthly total to 0.34 inches. This is 0.33 inches below the normal amount of 0.67 inches for September. The total precipitation for the year now stands at 31.62 inches, which is 3.49 inches below normal. Sunrise today is at 6:55 a.m. and sunset is at 7:30 p.m. Now let's check on your local forecast. Heat advisory in effect from 10 a.m. this morning to 7 p.m. Central Daylight Time this evening. Today, mostly sunny. A slight chance of showers and thunderstorms this afternoon. Hot with highs in the upper 90s. Southeast winds 5 to 10 miles per hour. Chance of rain 20%. Heat index values up to 105 this afternoon. Tonight, mostly clear. Lows in the mid-70s. South winds 5 to 10 miles per hour. Wednesday, mostly sunny. Hot with highs in the mid-90s. South winds around 5 miles per hour. Wednesday night, mostly clear. Lows in the mid-70s. South winds around 5 miles per hour. Thursday, partly cloudy. A slight chance of showers and thunderstorms in the afternoon. Hot with highs in the mid-90s. South winds around 5 miles per hour. Chance of rain 20%. Thursday night, partly cloudy. Lows in the mid-70s. Friday, partly cloudy. A slight chance of showers and thunderstorms in the afternoon. Highs in the mid-90s. Chance of rain 20%. Friday night, mostly clear. A slight chance of showers and thunderstorms in the evening. Lows in the mid-70s. Chance of rain 20%. Saturday, mostly sunny. Hot with highs in the mid-90s. Saturday night, mostly clear. Lows in the mid-70s. Sunday, mostly sunny. A slight chance of showers and thunderstorms in the afternoon. Hot with highs in the mid-90s. Chance of rain 20%. Sunday night, mostly clear with a 20% chance of showers. Lows in the lower 70s. Monday, mostly sunny. A slight chance of showers and thunderstorms in the afternoon. Highs in the mid-90s. Chance of rain 20%. Heat advisory remains in effect from 10 a.m. to 7 p.m. Central Daylight Time Tuesday. What? Heat index values up to 109 expected. Where? Portions of south central and southwest Arkansas, north central and northwest Louisiana, southeast Oklahoma, and east and northeast Texas. When? From 10 a.m. to 7 p.m. Central Daylight Time Tuesday. Impacts: hot temperatures and high humidity may cause heat illnesses. 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
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Be sure to follow us on Facebook. Here's a look at local weather conditions as of 8 a.m. At the top of the hour, skies were mostly sunny in Shreveport. The temperature was 75 degrees at the regional airport. The dew point was 72, making the relative humidity 88%. Winds were southeast at 3 miles an hour. The pressure was 30.06 inches and rising. In Bossier City, at Barksdale Air Force Base, skies were sunny, with a temperature of 77 degrees. The dew point was 73, making the relative humidity 87%. Winds were south at 3 miles an hour. The pressure was 30.05 inches and rising. And in downtown Shreveport, skies were sunny. The temperature was 78 degrees. And winds were south at 6 miles an hour. Once again in Shreveport, it was 75 degrees with mostly sunny skies at 8 a.m. Around the local area at 8 a.m., in Texarkana, sunny and 79. Wind northeast at 3 miles an hour. El Dorado, sunny and 76. Wind calm. Monroe, sunny and 76. Wind calm. Natchitoches, sunny and 74. Wind calm. Marshall, sunny and 74. Wind calm. And at Longview, sunny and 79 degrees. Wind calm. Elsewhere across the four-state area, over at Dallas, mostly sunny and 84. Oklahoma City, clear and 75. Little Rock, mostly sunny and 76. Jackson, Mississippi, sunny and 78. Baton Rouge, sunny and 74. And at Houston, mostly sunny and 80 degrees. For the most current information, check us out on the web at www.weather.gov/sht. The Shreveport Climate Summary for yesterday, September 7, 2026. Yesterday's high temperature was 100 degrees. The normal high is 92. The record high is 108 degrees, which was set in 2023. Yesterday's low temperature was 76 degrees. The normal low is 70. The record low is 53 degrees, which was set in 2011. 0.11 inches of precipitation fell yesterday, which brings the monthly total to 0.34 inches. This is 0.33 inches below the normal amount of 0.67 inches for September. The total precipitation for the year now stands at 31.62 inches, which is 3.49 inches below normal. Sunrise today is at 6:55 a.m. and sunset is at 7:30 p.m. Now let's check on your local forecast. Heat advisory in effect from 10 a.m. this morning to 7 p.m. Central Daylight Time this evening. Today, mostly sunny. A slight chance of showers and thunderstorms this afternoon. Hot with highs in the upper 90s. Southeast winds 5 to 10 miles per hour. Chance of rain 20%. Heat index values up to 105 this afternoon. Tonight, mostly clear. Lows in the mid-70s. South winds 5 to 10 miles per hour. Wednesday, mostly sunny. Hot with highs in the mid-90s. South winds around 5 miles per hour. Wednesday night, mostly clear. Lows in the mid-70s. South winds around 5 miles per hour. Thursday, partly cloudy. A slight chance of showers and thunderstorms in the afternoon. Hot with highs in the mid-90s. South winds around 5 miles per hour. Chance of rain 20%. Thursday night, partly cloudy. Lows in the mid-70s. Friday, partly cloudy. A slight chance of showers and thunderstorms in the afternoon. Highs in the mid-90s. Chance of rain 20%.
Friday night, mostly clear. A slight chance of showers and thunderstorms in the evening. Lows in the mid-70s. Chance of rain 20%. Saturday, mostly sunny. Hot with highs in the mid-90s. Saturday night, mostly clear. Lows in the mid-70s. Sunday, mostly sunny. A slight chance of showers and thunderstorms in the afternoon. Hot with highs in the mid-90s. Chance of rain 20%. Sunday night, mostly clear with a 20% chance of showers. Lows in the lower 70s. Monday, mostly sunny. A slight chance of showers and thunderstorms in the afternoon. Highs in the mid-90s. Chance of rain 20%. 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Heat advisory remains in effect from 10 a.m. to 7 p.m. Central Daylight Time Tuesday. What? Heat index values up to 109 expected. Where? Portions of South Central and Southwest Arkansas, North Central and Northwest Louisiana, Southeast Oklahoma, and East and Northeast Texas. When? From 10 a.m. to 7 p.m. Central Daylight Time Tuesday. Impacts. Hot temperatures and high humidity may cause heat illnesses. 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Be sure to follow us on Facebook. Here's a look at local weather conditions as of 8 a.m. At the top of the hour, skies were mostly sunny in Shreveport. The temperature was 75 degrees at the regional airport. The dew point was 72, making the relative humidity 88%. Winds were southeast at 3 miles an hour. The pressure was 30.06 inches and rising. In Bossier City, at Barksdale Air Force Base, skies were sunny, with a temperature of 77 degrees. The dew point was 73, making the relative humidity 87%. Winds were south at 3 miles an hour. The pressure was 30.05 inches and rising. And in downtown Shreveport, skies were sunny. The temperature was 78 degrees. And winds were south at 6 miles an hour. Once again in Shreveport, it was 75 degrees with mostly sunny skies at 8 a.m. Around the local area at 8 a.m., in Texarkana, sunny and 79. Wind northeast at 3 miles an hour. El Dorado, sunny and 76. Wind calm. Monroe, sunny and 76. Wind calm. Natchitoches, sunny and 74. Wind calm. Marshall, sunny and 74. Wind calm. And at Longview, sunny and 79 degrees. Wind calm. Elsewhere across the four-state area, over at Dallas, mostly sunny and 84. Oklahoma City, clear and 75. Little Rock, mostly sunny and 76. Jackson, Mississippi, sunny and 78. Baton Rouge, sunny and 74. And at Houston, mostly sunny and 80 degrees. For
for the most current information, check us out on the web at www.weather.gov/sht. The Shreveport Climate Summary for yesterday.

Monday, September 7th, 2026. Yesterday's high temperature was 100 degrees. The normal high is 92. The record high is 108 degrees, which was set in 2023. Yesterday's low temperature was 76 degrees. The normal low is 70. The record low is 53 degrees, which was set in 2011. 0.11 inches of precipitation fell yesterday, which brings the monthly total to 0.34 inches. This is 0.33 inches below the normal amount of 0.67 inches for September. The total precipitation for the year now stands at 31.62 inches, which is 3.49 inches below normal. Sunrise today is at 6:55 a.m. and sunset is at 7:30 p.m. Now let's check on your local forecast. Heat advisory in effect from 10 a.m. this morning to 7 p.m. Central Daylight Time this evening. Today, mostly sunny. A slight chance of showers and thunderstorms this afternoon. Hot with highs in the upper 90s. Southeast winds 5 to 10 miles per hour. Chance of rain 20%. Heat index values up to 105 this afternoon. Tonight, mostly clear. Lows in the mid-70s. South winds 5 to 10 miles per hour. Wednesday, mostly sunny. Hot with highs in the mid-90s. South winds around 5 miles per hour. Wednesday night, mostly clear. Lows in the mid-70s. South winds around 5 miles per hour. Thursday, partly cloudy. A slight chance of showers and thunderstorms in the afternoon. Hot with highs in the mid-90s. South winds around 5 miles per hour. Chance of rain 20%. Thursday night, partly cloudy. Lows in the mid-70s. Friday, partly cloudy. A slight chance of showers and thunderstorms in the afternoon. Highs in the mid-90s. Chance of rain 20%. Friday night, mostly clear. A slight chance of showers and thunderstorms in the evening. Lows in the mid-70s. Chance of rain 20%. Saturday, mostly sunny. Hot with highs in the mid-90s. Saturday night, mostly clear. Lows in the mid-70s. Sunday, mostly sunny. A slight chance of showers and thunderstorms in the afternoon. Hot with highs in the mid-90s. Chance of rain 20%. Sunday night, mostly clear with a 20% chance of showers. Lows in the lower 70s. Monday, mostly sunny. A slight chance of showers and thunderstorms in the afternoon. Highs in the mid-90s. Chance of rain 20%. Here is your area's open water boating forecast. Wind gusts may be higher. Heat advisory in effect from 10 a.m. this morning to 7 p.m. Central Daylight Time this evening. Today, mostly sunny through mid-afternoon, then a 20% chance of showers and thunderstorms in the late afternoon. Highs in the upper 90s. Southeast winds 10 to 15 miles per hour. Heat index readings around 110. Tonight, mostly clear. Lows in the mid-70s. South winds 10 to 15 miles per hour. Wednesday, mostly sunny. Highs in the mid-90s. South winds 10 to 15 miles per hour. Wednesday night, mostly clear. Lows in the mid-70s. South winds 10 to 15 miles per hour. Thursday, partly cloudy. Highs in the mid-90s. South winds 5 to 10 miles per hour. Thursday night, partly cloudy. Lows in the lower 70s. Friday, partly cloudy. A 20% chance of showers and thunderstorms in the afternoon. Highs in the mid-90s. Friday night, mostly clear. Lows in the lower 70s. Saturday, mostly sunny. Highs in the mid-90s. Saturday night, mostly clear. Highs in the mid-90s. Saturday night, mostly clear. Lows in the lower 70s. Sunday, mostly sunny.

and northeast Texas. When, from 10 a.m. to 7 p.m. Central Daylight Time Tuesday. Impacts, hot temperatures and high humidity may cause heat illnesses. 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Take extra precautions when outside. 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Be sure to follow us on Facebook. Here's a look at local weather conditions as of 8 a.m. At the top of the hour, skies were mostly sunny in Shreveport. The temperature was 75 degrees at the regional airport. The dew point was 72, making the relative humidity 88%. Winds were southeast at 3 miles an hour. The pressure was 30.06 inches and rising. In Bossier City, at Barksdale Air Force Base, skies were sunny, with a temperature of 77 degrees. The dew point was 73, making the relative humidity 87%. Winds were south at 3 miles an hour. The pressure was 30.05 inches and rising. And in downtown Shreveport, skies were sunny. The temperature was 78 degrees. And winds were south at 6 miles an hour. Once again in Shreveport, it was 75 degrees with mostly sunny skies at 8 a.m. Around the local area at 8 a.m., in Texarkana, sunny and 79. Wind northeast at 3 miles an hour. El Dorado, sunny and 76. Wind calm. Monroe, sunny and 76. Wind calm. Natchitoches, sunny and 74. Wind calm. Marshall, sunny and 74. Wind calm. And at Longview, sunny and 79 degrees. Wind calm. Elsewhere across the four-state area, over at Dallas, mostly sunny and 84. Oklahoma City, clear and 75. Little Rock, mostly sunny and 76. Jackson, Mississippi, sunny and 78. Baton Rouge, sunny and 74. And at Houston, mostly sunny and 80 degrees. 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The Shreveport Climate Summary for yesterday, September 7, 2026. Yesterday's high temperature was 100 degrees. The normal high is 92. The record high is 108 degrees, which was set in 2023. Yesterday's low temperature was 76 degrees. The normal low is 70. The record low is 53 degrees, which was set in 2011. 0.11 inches of precipitation fell yesterday, which brings the monthly total to 0.34 inches. This is 0.33 inches below the normal amount of 0.67 inches for September. The total precipitation for the year now stands at 31.62 inches, which is 3.49 inches below normal. Sunrise today is at 6:55 a.m. and sunset is at 7:30 p.m. Now let's check on your local forecast. Heat advisory in effect from 10 a.m. this morning to 7 p.m. Central Daylight Time this evening. Today, mostly

Sunny. A slight chance of showers and thunderstorms this afternoon. Hot with highs in the upper 90s. Southeast winds 5 to 10 miles per hour. Chance of rain 20%. Heat index values up to 105 this afternoon. Tonight, mostly clear. Lows in the mid-70s. South winds 5 to 10 miles per hour. Wednesday, mostly sunny. Hot with highs in the mid-90s. South winds around 5 miles per hour. Wednesday night, mostly clear. Lows in the mid-70s. South winds around 5 miles per hour. Thursday, partly cloudy. A slight chance of showers and thunderstorms in the afternoon. Hot with highs in the mid-90s. South winds around 5 miles per hour. Chance of rain 20%. Thursday night, partly cloudy. Lows in the mid-70s. Friday, partly cloudy. A slight chance of showers and thunderstorms in the afternoon. Highs in the mid-90s. Chance of rain 20%. Friday night, mostly clear. A slight chance of showers and thunderstorms in the evening. Lows in the mid-70s. Chance of rain 20%. Saturday, mostly sunny. Hot with highs in the mid-90s. Saturday night, mostly clear. Lows in the mid-70s. Sunday, mostly sunny. A slight chance of showers and thunderstorms in the afternoon. Hot with highs in the mid-90s. Chance of rain 20%. Sunday night, mostly clear with a 20% chance of showers. Lows in the lower 70s. Monday, mostly sunny. A slight chance of showers and thunderstorms in the afternoon. Highs in the mid-90s. Chance of rain 20%. Heat advisory remains in effect from 10 a.m. to 7 p.m. Central Daylight Time Tuesday. Watch, heat index values up to 109 expected. Where, portions of South Central and Southwest Arkansas, North Central and Northwest Louisiana, Southeast Oklahoma, and East and Northeast Texas. When, from 10 a.m. to 7 p.m. Central Daylight Time Tuesday. Impacts, hot temperatures and high humidity may cause heat illnesses. 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Be sure to follow us on Facebook. Here's a look at local weather conditions as of 8 a.m. At the top of the hour, skies were mostly sunny in Shreveport. The temperature was 75 degrees at the regional airport. The dew point was 72, making the relative humidity 88%. Winds were southeast at 3 miles an hour. The pressure was 30.06 inches and rising. In Bossier City, at Barksdale Air Force Base, skies were sunny, with a temperature of 77 degrees. The dew point was 73, making the relative humidity 87%. Winds were south at 3 miles an hour. The pressure was 30.05 inches and rising. And in downtown Shreveport, skies were sunny. The temperature was 78 degrees. And winds were south at 6 miles an hour. Once again in Shreveport, it was 75 degrees with mostly sunny skies at 8 a.m. Around the local area at 8 a.m., in Texarkana, sunny and 79. Wind northeast at 3 miles an hour. El Dorado, sunny and 76. Wind calm. Monroe, sunny and 76. Wind calm.
Natchitoches, sunny and 74. Wind calm. Marshall, sunny and 74. Wind calm. And at Longview, sunny and 79 degrees. Wind calm. Elsewhere across the four-state area, over at Dallas, mostly sunny and 84. Oklahoma City, clear and 75. Little Rock, mostly sunny and 76. Jackson, Mississippi, sunny and 78. Baton Rouge, sunny and 74. And at Houston, mostly sunny and 80 degrees. For the most current information, check us out on the web at www.weather.gov/sht. The Shreveport Climate Summary for yesterday, September 7, 2026. Yesterday's high temperature was 100 degrees. The normal high is 92. The record high is 108 degrees, which was set in 2023. Yesterday's low temperature was 76 degrees. The normal low is 70. The record low is 53 degrees, which was set in 2011. 0.11 inches of precipitation fell yesterday, which brings the monthly total to 0.34 inches. This is 0.33 inches below the normal amount of 0.67 inches for September. The total precipitation for the year now stands at 31.62 inches, which is 3.49 inches below normal. Sunrise today is at 6:55 a.m. and sunset is at 7:30 p.m. Now let's check on your local forecast. Heat advisory in effect from 10 a.m. this morning to 7 p.m. Central Daylight Time this evening. Today, mostly sunny. A slight chance of showers and thunderstorms this afternoon. Hot with highs in the upper 90s. Southeast winds 5 to 10 miles per hour. Chance of rain 20%. Heat index values up to 105 this afternoon. Tonight, mostly clear. Lows in the mid-70s. South winds 5 to 10 miles per hour. Wednesday, mostly sunny. Hot with highs in the mid-90s. South winds around 5 miles per hour. Wednesday night, mostly clear. Lows in the mid-70s. South winds around 5 miles per hour. Thursday, partly cloudy. A slight chance of showers and thunderstorms in the afternoon. Hot with highs in the mid-90s. South winds around 5 miles per hour. Chance of rain 20%. Thursday night, partly cloudy. Lows in the mid-70s. Friday, partly cloudy. A slight chance of showers and thunderstorms in the afternoon. Highs in the mid-90s. Chance of rain 20%. Friday night, mostly clear. A slight chance of showers and thunderstorms in the evening. Lows in the mid-70s. Chance of rain 20%. Saturday, mostly sunny. Hot with highs in the mid-90s. Saturday night, mostly clear. Lows in the mid-70s. Sunday, mostly sunny. A slight chance of showers and thunderstorms in the afternoon. Hot with highs in the mid-90s. Chance of rain 20%. Sunday night, mostly clear with a 20% chance of showers. Lows in the lower 70s. Monday, mostly sunny. A slight chance of showers and thunderstorms in the afternoon. Highs in the mid-90s. Chance of rain 20%. Heat advisory remains in effect from 10 a.m. to 7 p.m. Central Daylight Time Tuesday. What? Heat index values up to 109 expected. Where? Portions of south central and southwest Arkansas, north central and northwest Louisiana, southeast Oklahoma, and east and northeast Texas. When? From 10 a.m. to 7 p.m. Central Daylight Time Tuesday. Impacts. Hot temperatures and high humidity may cause heat illnesses. 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
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Be sure to follow us on Facebook. Here's a look at local weather conditions as of 8 a.m. At the top of the hour, skies were mostly sunny in Shreveport. The temperature was 75 degrees at the regional airport. The dew point was 72, making the relative humidity 88%. Winds were southeast at 3 miles an hour. The pressure was 30.06 inches and rising. In Bossier City, at Barksdale Air Force Base, skies were sunny, with a temperature of 77 degrees. The dew point was 73, making the relative humidity 87%. Winds were south at 3 miles an hour. The pressure was 30.05 inches and rising. And in downtown Shreveport, skies were sunny. The temperature was 78 degrees. And winds were south at 6 miles an hour. Once again in Shreveport, it was 75 degrees with mostly sunny skies at 8 a.m. Around the local area at 8 a.m., in Texarkana, sunny and 79. Wind northeast at 3 miles an hour. El Dorado, sunny and 76. Wind calm. Monroe, sunny and 76. Wind calm. Natchitoches, sunny and 74. Wind calm. Marshall, sunny and 74. Wind calm. And at Longview, sunny and 79 degrees. Wind calm. Elsewhere across the four-state area, over at Dallas, mostly sunny and 84. Oklahoma City, clear and 75. Little Rock, mostly sunny and 76. Jackson, Mississippi, sunny and 78. Baton Rouge, sunny and 74. And at Houston, mostly sunny and 80 degrees. For the most current information, check us out on the web at www.weather.gov/sht. The Shreveport Climate Summary for yesterday, September 7, 2026. Yesterday's high temperature was 100 degrees. The normal high is 92. The record high is 108 degrees, which was set in 2023. Yesterday's low temperature was 76 degrees. The normal low is 70. The record low is 53 degrees, which was set in 2011. 0.11 inches of precipitation fell yesterday, which brings the monthly total to 0.34 inches. This is 0.33 inches below the normal amount of 0.67 inches for September. The total precipitation for the year now stands at 31.62 inches, which is 3.49 inches below normal. Sunrise today is at 6:55 a.m. and sunset is at 7:30 p.m. This is your NOAA Weather Radio, station WXJ97, operating on a frequency of 162.400 MHz, providing the latest weather information on a 24-hour basis. 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Now let's check on your local forecast. Heat advisory in effect from 10 a.m. this morning to 7 p.m. Central Daylight Time this evening. Today, mostly sunny. A slight chance of showers and thunderstorms this afternoon. Hot with highs in the upper 90s. Southeast winds 5 to 10 miles per hour. Chance of rain 20%. Heat index values up to 105 this afternoon. Tonight, mostly clear. Lows in the mid-70s. South winds 5 to 10 miles per hour. Wednesday, mostly sunny. Hot with highs in the
mid-90s. South winds around 5 miles per hour. Wednesday night, mostly clear. Lows in the mid-70s. South winds around 5 miles per hour. Thursday, partly cloudy. A slight chance of showers and thunderstorms in the afternoon. Hot with highs in the mid-90s. South winds around 5 miles per hour. Chance of rain 20%. Thursday night, partly cloudy. Lows in the mid-70s. Friday, partly cloudy. A slight chance of showers and thunderstorms in the afternoon. Highs in the mid-90s. Chance of rain 20%. Friday night, mostly clear. A slight chance of showers and thunderstorms in the evening. Lows in the mid-70s. Chance of rain 20%. Saturday, mostly sunny. Hot with highs in the mid-90s. Saturday night, mostly clear. Lows in the mid-70s. Sunday, mostly sunny. A slight chance of showers and thunderstorms in the afternoon. Hot with highs in the mid-90s. Chance of rain 20%. Sunday night, mostly clear with a 20% chance of showers. Lows in the lower 70s. Monday, mostly sunny. A slight chance of showers and thunderstorms in the afternoon. Highs in the mid-90s. Chance of rain 20%. Heat advisory remains in effect from 10 a.m. to 7 p.m. Central Daylight Time Tuesday. What? Heat index values up to 109 expected. Where? Portions of South Central and Southwest Arkansas, North Central and Northwest Louisiana, Southeast Oklahoma, and East and Northeast Texas. When? From 10 a.m. to 7 p.m. Central Daylight Time Tuesday. Impacts: hot temperatures and high humidity may cause heat illnesses. 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Be sure to follow us on Facebook. Here's a look at local weather conditions as of 8 a.m. At the top of the hour, skies were mostly sunny in Shreveport. The temperature was 75 degrees at the regional airport. The dew point was 72, making the relative humidity 88%. Winds were southeast at 3 miles an hour. The pressure was 30.06 inches and rising. In Bossier City, at Barksdale Air Force Base, skies were sunny, with a temperature of 77 degrees. The dew point was 73, making the relative humidity 87%. Winds were south at 3 miles an hour. The pressure was 30.05 inches and rising. And in downtown Shreveport, skies were sunny. The temperature was 78 degrees. And winds were south at 6 miles an hour. Once again in Shreveport, it was 75 degrees with mostly sunny skies at 8 a.m. Around the local area at 8 a.m., in Texarkana, sunny and 79. Wind northeast at 3 miles an hour. El Dorado, sunny and 76. Wind calm. Monroe, sunny and 76. Wind calm. Natchitoches, sunny and 74. Wind calm. Marshall, sunny and 74. Wind calm. And at Longview, sunny and 79 degrees. Wind calm. Elsewhere across the four-state area, over at Dallas, mostly sunny and 84. Oklahoma City, clear and 75. Little Rock, mostly sunny and 76. Jackson.
Mississippi, sunny and 78. Baton Rouge, sunny and 74. And at Houston, mostly sunny and 80 degrees. For the most current information, check us out on the web at www.weather.gov/sht. The Shreveport Climate Summary for yesterday, September 7th, 2026. Yesterday's high temperature was 100 degrees. The normal high is 92. The record high is 108 degrees, which was set in 2023. Yesterday's low temperature was 76 degrees. The normal low is 70. The record low is 53 degrees, which was set in 2011. 0.11 inches of precipitation fell yesterday, which brings the monthly total to 0.34 inches. This is 0.33 inches below the normal amount of 0.67 inches for September. The total precipitation for the year now stands at 31.62 inches, which is 3.49 inches below normal. Sunrise today is at 6:55 a.m. and sunset is at 7:30 p.m. Here is your area's open water boating forecast. Wind gusts may be higher. Heat advisory in effect from 10 a.m. this morning to 7 p.m. Central Daylight Time this evening. Today, mostly sunny through mid-afternoon, then a 20% chance of showers and thunderstorms in the late afternoon. Highs in the upper 90s. Southeast winds 10 to 15 miles per hour. Heat index readings around 110. Tonight, mostly clear. Lows in the mid-70s. South winds 10 to 15 miles per hour. Wednesday, mostly sunny. Highs in the mid-90s. South winds 10 to 15 miles per hour. Wednesday night, mostly clear. Lows in the mid-70s. South winds 10 to 15 miles per hour. Thursday, partly cloudy. Highs in the mid-90s. South winds 5 to 10 miles per hour. Thursday night, partly cloudy. Lows in the lower 70s. Friday, partly cloudy. A 20% chance of showers and thunderstorms in the afternoon. Highs in the mid-90s. Friday night, mostly clear. Lows in the lower 70s. Saturday, mostly sunny. Highs in the mid-90s. Saturday night, mostly clear. Lows in the lower 70s. Sunday, mostly sunny. A 20% chance of showers and thunderstorms in the afternoon. Highs in the mid-90s. Sunday night, mostly clear with a 20% chance of showers. Lows in the lower 70s. Monday, mostly sunny. A 20% chance of showers and thunderstorms in the afternoon. Highs in the mid-90s. Now let's check on your local forecast. Heat advisory in effect from 10 a.m. this morning to 7 p.m. Central Daylight Time this evening. Today, mostly sunny. A slight chance of showers and thunderstorms this afternoon. Hot with highs in the upper 90s. Southeast winds 5 to 10 miles per hour. Chance of rain 20%. Heat index values up to 105 this afternoon. Tonight, mostly clear. Lows in the mid-70s. South winds 5 to 10 miles per hour. Wednesday, mostly sunny. Hot with highs in the mid-90s. South winds around 5 miles per hour. Wednesday night, mostly clear. Lows in the mid-70s. South winds around 5 miles per hour. Thursday, partly cloudy. A slight chance of showers and thunderstorms in the afternoon. Hot with highs in the mid-90s. South winds around 5 miles per hour. Chance of rain 20%. Thursday night, partly cloudy. Lows in the mid-70s. Friday, partly cloudy. A slight chance of showers and thunderstorms in the afternoon. Highs in the mid-90s. Chance of rain 20%. Friday night, mostly clear. A slight chance of showers and thunderstorms in the evening. Lows in the mid-70s. Chance of rain 20%.
Saturday, mostly sun. Hot with highs in the mid-90s. Saturday night, mostly clear. Lows in the mid-70s. Sunday, mostly sunny. A slight chance of showers and thunderstorms in the afternoon. Hot with highs in the mid-90s. Chance of rain 20%. Sunday night, mostly clear with a 20% chance of showers. Lows in the lower 70s. Monday, mostly sunny. A slight chance of showers and thunderstorms in the afternoon. Highs in the mid-90s. Chance of rain 20%. Heat advisory remains in effect from 10 a.m. to 7 p.m. Central Daylight Time Tuesday. What? Heat index values up to 109 expected. Where? Portions of South Central and Southwest Arkansas, North Central and Northwest Louisiana, Southeast Oklahoma, and East and Northeast Texas. When? From 10 a.m. to 7 p.m. Central Daylight Time Tuesday. Impacts. Hot temperatures and high humidity may cause heat illnesses. 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Be sure to follow us on Facebook. Here's a look at local weather conditions as of 8 a.m. At the top of the hour, skies were mostly sunny in Shreveport. The temperature was 75 degrees at the regional airport. The dew point was 72, making the relative humidity 88%. Winds were southeast at 3 miles an hour. The pressure was 30.06 inches and rising. In Bossier City, at Barksdale Air Force Base, skies were sunny, with a temperature of 77 degrees. The dew point was 73, making the relative humidity 87%. Winds were south at 3 miles an hour. The pressure was 30.05 inches and rising. And in downtown Shreveport, skies were sunny. The temperature was 78 degrees. And winds were south at 6 miles an hour. Once again in Shreveport, it was 75 degrees with mostly sunny skies at 8 a.m. This is your NOAA Weather Radio, station WXJ97, operating on a frequency of 162.400 MHz, providing the latest weather information on a 24-hour basis. 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Around the local area at 8 a.m. in Texarkana, sunny and 79. Wind northeast at 3 miles an hour. El Dorado, sunny and 76. Wind calm. Monroe, sunny and 76. Wind calm. Natchitoches, sunny and 74. Wind calm. Marshall, sunny and 74. Wind calm. And at Longview, sunny and 79 degrees. Wind calm. Elsewhere across the four-state area, over at Dallas, mostly sunny and 84. Oklahoma City, clear and 75. Little Rock, mostly sunny and 76. Jackson, Mississippi, sunny and 78. Baton Rouge, sunny and 74. And at Houston, mostly sunny and 80 degrees. For the most current information, check us out on the web at www.weather.gov/SHP. The Shreveport Climate Summary for yesterday, September 7th, 2026.
Yesterday's high temperature was 100 degrees. Normal high is 92. The record high is 108 degrees, which was set in 2023. Yesterday's low temperature was 76 degrees. The normal low is 70. The record low is 53 degrees, which was set in 2011. 0.11 inches of precipitation fell yesterday, which brings the monthly total to 0.34 inches. This is 0.33 inches below the normal amount of 0.67 inches for September. The total precipitation for the year now stands at 31.62 inches, which is 3.49 inches below normal. Sunrise today is at 6:55 a.m. and sunset is at 7:30 p.m. Now let's check on your local forecast. Heat advisory in effect from 10 a.m. this morning to 7 p.m. Central Daylight Time this evening. Today, mostly sunny. A slight chance of showers and thunderstorms this afternoon. Hot with highs in the upper 90s. Southeast winds 5 to 10 miles per hour. Chance of rain 20%. Heat index values up to 105 this afternoon. Tonight, mostly clear. Lows in the mid-70s. South winds 5 to 10 miles per hour. Wednesday, mostly sunny. Hot with highs in the mid-90s. South winds around 5 miles per hour. Wednesday night, mostly clear. Lows in the mid-70s. South winds around 5 miles per hour. Thursday, partly cloudy. A slight chance of showers and thunderstorms in the afternoon. Hot with highs in the mid-90s. South winds around 5 miles per hour. Chance of rain 20%. Thursday night, partly cloudy. Lows in the mid-70s. Friday, partly cloudy. A slight chance of showers and thunderstorms in the afternoon. Highs in the mid-90s. Chance of rain 20%. Friday night, mostly clear. A slight chance of showers and thunderstorms in the evening. Lows in the mid-70s. Chance of rain 20%. Saturday, mostly sunny. Hot with highs in the mid-90s. Saturday night, mostly clear. Lows in the mid-70s. Sunday, mostly sunny. A slight chance of showers and thunderstorms in the afternoon. Hot with highs in the mid-90s. Chance of rain 20%. Sunday night, mostly clear with a 20% chance of showers. Lows in the lower 70s. Monday, mostly sunny. A slight chance of showers and thunderstorms in the afternoon. Highs in the mid-90s. Chance of rain 20%. Heat advisory remains in effect from 10 a.m. to 7 p.m. Central Daylight Time Tuesday. What? Heat index values up to 109 expected. Where? Portions of south central and southwest Arkansas, north central and northwest Louisiana, southeast Oklahoma, and east and northeast Texas. When? From 10 a.m. to 7 p.m. Central Daylight Time Tuesday. Impacts: hot temperatures and high humidity may cause heat illnesses. 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Be sure to follow us on Facebook. Here's a look at local weather conditions as of 9 a.m. At the top of the hour, skies were mostly sunny in Shreveport. The temperature was 81 degrees at the regional airport. The dew point was 75, making the relative humidity 83%.
Winds were southwest at 3 miles an hour. The pressure was 30.07 inches and rising. In Bossier City, at Barksdale Air Force Base, skies were sunny, with a temperature of 83 degrees. The dew point was 74, making the relative humidity 72%. Winds were calm. The pressure was 30.06 inches and rising. And in downtown Shreveport, skies were sunny. The temperature was 83 degrees. And winds were west at 5 miles an hour. Once again in Shreveport, it was 81 degrees with mostly sunny skies at 9 a.m. Around the local area at 9 a.m., in Texarkana, sunny and 83. Wind calm. El Dorado, sunny and 81. Wind west at 3 miles an hour. Monroe, sunny and 81. Wind south at 5 miles an hour. Natchitoches, mostly sunny and 78. Wind calm. Marshall, sunny and 79. Wind south at 3 miles an hour. And at Longview, sunny and 83 degrees. Wind south at 3 miles an hour. Elsewhere across the four-state area, over at Dallas, mostly sunny and 88. Oklahoma City, sunny and 83. Little Rock, sunny and 79. Jackson, Mississippi, sunny and 82. Baton Rouge, sunny and 78. And at Houston, mostly sunny and 85 degrees. For the most current information, check us out on the web at www.weather.gov/SHP. The Shreveport Climate Summary for yesterday, September 7, 2026. Yesterday's high temperature was 100 degrees. The normal high is 92. The record high is 108 degrees, which was set in 2023. Yesterday's low temperature was 76 degrees. The normal low is 70. The record low is 53 degrees, which was set in 2011. 0.11 inches of precipitation fell yesterday, which brings the monthly total to 0.34 inches. This is 0.33 inches below the normal amount of 0.67 inches for September. The total precipitation for the year now stands at 31.62 inches, which is 3.49 inches below normal. Sunrise today is at 6:55 a.m. and sunset is at 7:30 p.m. Now let's check on your local forecast. Heat advisory in effect from 10 a.m. this morning to 7 p.m. Central Daylight Time this evening. Today, mostly sunny. A slight chance of showers and thunderstorms this afternoon. Hot with highs in the upper 90s. Southeast winds 5 to 10 miles per hour. Chance of rain 20%. Heat index values up to 105 this afternoon. Tonight, mostly clear. Lows in the mid-70s. South winds 5 to 10 miles per hour. Wednesday, mostly sunny. Hot with highs in the mid-90s. South winds around 5 miles per hour. Wednesday night, mostly clear. Lows in the mid-70s. South winds around 5 miles per hour. Thursday, partly cloudy. A slight chance of showers and thunderstorms in the afternoon. Hot with highs in the mid-90s. South winds around 5 miles per hour. Chance of rain 20%. Thursday night, partly cloudy. Lows in the mid-70s. Friday, partly cloudy. A slight chance of showers and thunderstorms in the afternoon. Highs in the mid-90s. Chance of rain 20%. Friday night, mostly clear. A slight chance of showers and thunderstorms in the evening. Lows in the mid-70s. Chance of rain 20%. Saturday, mostly sunny. Hot with highs in the mid-90s. Saturday night, mostly clear. Lows in the mid-70s. Sunday, mostly sunny. A slight chance of showers and thunderstorms in the afternoon. Hot with highs in the mid-90s. Chance of rain 20%. Sunday night, mostly clear with a 20% chance of showers.
lows in the lower 70s. Monday, mostly sunny. A slight chance of showers and thunderstorms in the afternoon. Highs in the mid-90s. Chance of rain 20%. Heat advisory remains in effect from 10 a.m. to 7 p.m. Central Daylight Time Tuesday. What? Heat index values up to 109 expected. Where? Portions of south central and southwest Arkansas, north central and northwest Louisiana, southeast Oklahoma, and east and northeast Texas. When? From 10 a.m. to 7 p.m. Central Daylight Time Tuesday. Impacts: hot temperatures and high humidity may cause heat illnesses. 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Be sure to follow us on Facebook. Here's a look at local weather conditions as of 9 a.m. At the top of the hour, skies were mostly sunny in Shreveport. The temperature was 81 degrees at the regional airport. The dew point was 75, making the relative humidity 83%. Winds were southwest at 3 miles an hour. The pressure was 30.07 inches and rising. In Bossier City, at Barksdale Air Force Base, skies were sunny, with a temperature of 83 degrees. The dew point was 74, making the relative humidity 72%. Winds were calm. The pressure was 30.06 inches and rising. And in downtown Shreveport, skies were sunny. The temperature was 83 degrees. And winds were west at 5 miles an hour. Once again in Shreveport, it was 81 degrees with mostly sunny skies at 9 a.m. Around the local area at 9 a.m., in Texarkana, sunny and 83. Wind calm. El Dorado, sunny and 81. Wind west at 3 miles an hour. Monroe, sunny and 81. Wind south at 5 miles an hour. Nacogdoches, mostly sunny and 78. Wind calm. Marshall, sunny and 79. Wind south at 3 miles an hour. And at Longview, sunny and 83 degrees. Wind south at 3 miles an hour. Elsewhere across the four-state area, over at Dallas, mostly sunny and 88. Oklahoma City, sunny and 83. Little Rock, sunny and 79. Jackson, Mississippi, sunny and 82. Baton Rouge, sunny and 78. And at Houston, mostly sunny and 85 degrees. 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The Shreveport Climate Summary for yesterday, September 7, 2026. Yesterday's high temperature was 100 degrees. The normal high is 92. The record high is 108 degrees, which was set in 2023. Yesterday's low temperature was 76 degrees. The normal low is 70. The record low is 53 degrees, which was set in 2011.
0.11 inches of precipitation fell yesterday, which brings the monthly total to 0.34 inches. This is 0.33 inches below the normal amount of 0.67 inches for September. The total precipitation for the year now stands at 31.62 inches, which is 3.49 inches below normal. Sunrise today is at 6:55 a.m. and sunset is at 7:30 p.m. Now let's check on your local forecast. Heat advisory in effect from 10 a.m. this morning to 7 p.m. Central Daylight Time this evening. Today, mostly sunny. A slight chance of showers and thunderstorms this afternoon. Hot with highs in the upper 90s. Southeast winds 5 to 10 miles per hour. Chance of rain 20%. Heat index values up to 105 this afternoon. Tonight, mostly clear. Lows in the mid-70s. South winds 5 to 10 miles per hour. Wednesday, mostly sunny. Hot with highs in the mid-90s. South winds around 5 miles per hour. Wednesday night, mostly clear. Lows in the mid-70s. South winds around 5 miles per hour. Thursday, partly cloudy. A slight chance of showers and thunderstorms in the afternoon. Hot with highs in the mid-90s. South winds around 5 miles per hour. Chance of rain 20%. Thursday night, partly cloudy. Lows in the mid-70s. Friday, partly cloudy. A slight chance of showers and thunderstorms in the afternoon. Highs in the mid-90s. Chance of rain 20%. Friday night, mostly clear. A slight chance of showers and thunderstorms in the evening. Lows in the mid-70s. Chance of rain 20%. Saturday, mostly sunny. Hot with highs in the mid-90s. Saturday night, mostly clear. Lows in the mid-70s. Sunday, mostly sunny. A slight chance of showers and thunderstorms in the afternoon. Hot with highs in the mid-90s. Chance of rain 20%. Sunday night, mostly clear with a 20% chance of showers. Lows in the lower 70s. Monday, mostly sunny. A slight chance of showers and thunderstorms in the afternoon. Highs in the mid-90s. Chance of rain 20%. Heat advisory remains in effect from 10 a.m. to 7 p.m. Central Daylight Time Tuesday. What? Heat index values up to 109 expected. Where? Portions of south central and southwest Arkansas, north central and northwest Louisiana, southeast Oklahoma, and east and northeast Texas. When? From 10 a.m. to 7 p.m. Central Daylight Time Tuesday. Impacts: hot temperatures and high humidity may cause heat illnesses. 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Heat stroke is an emergency. 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Be sure to follow us on Facebook. Here's a look at local weather conditions as of 9 a.m. At the top of the hour, skies were mostly sunny in Shreveport. The temperature was 81 degrees at the regional airport. The dew point was 75, making the relative humidity 83%. Winds were southwest at 3 miles an hour. The pressure was 30.07 inches and rising. In Bossier City, at Barksdale Air Force Base, skies were sunny, with a temperature of 83 degrees. The dew point was 74, making the relative humidity 72%. Winds were calm.
the pressure was 30.06 inches and rising. And in downtown Shreveport, skies were sunny. The temperature was 83 degrees.

and winds were west at 5 miles an hour. Once again in Shreveport, it was 81 degrees with mostly sunny skies at 9 a.m. Around the local area at 9 a.m., in Texarkana, sunny and 83. Wind calm. El Dorado, sunny and 81. Wind west at 3 miles an hour. Monroe, sunny and 81. Wind south at 5 miles an hour. Nutqualish, mostly sunny and 78. Wind calm. Marshall, sunny and 79. Wind south at 3 miles an hour. And at Longview, sunny and 83 degrees. Wind south at 3 miles an hour. Elsewhere across the four-state area, over at Dallas, mostly sunny and 88. Oklahoma City, sunny and 83. Little Rock, sunny and 79. Jackson, Mississippi, sunny and 82. Baton Rouge, sunny and 78. And at Houston, mostly sunny and 85 degrees. For the most current information, check us out on the web at www.weather.gov/SHP. Here is your area's open water boating forecast. Wind gusts may be higher. Heat advisory in effect from 10 a.m. this morning to 7 p.m. Central Daylight Time this evening. Today, mostly sunny through mid-afternoon, then a 20% chance of showers and thunderstorms in the late afternoon. Highs in the upper 90s. Southeast winds 10 to 15 miles per hour. Heat index readings around 110. Tonight, mostly clear. Lows in the mid-70s. South winds 10 to 15 miles per hour. Wednesday, mostly sunny. Highs in the mid-90s. South winds 10 to 15 miles per hour. Wednesday night, mostly clear. Lows in the mid-70s. South winds 10 to 15 miles per hour. Thursday, partly cloudy. Highs in the mid-90s. South winds 5 to 10 miles per hour. Thursday night, partly cloudy. Lows in the lower 70s. Friday, partly cloudy. A 20% chance of showers and thunderstorms in the afternoon. Highs in the mid-90s. Friday night, mostly clear. Lows in the lower 70s. Saturday, mostly sunny. Highs in the mid-90s. Saturday night, mostly clear. Lows in the lower 70s. Sunday, mostly sunny. A 20% chance of showers and thunderstorms in the afternoon. Highs in the mid-90s. Sunday night, mostly clear with a 20% chance of showers. Lows in the lower 70s. Monday, mostly sunny. A 20% chance of showers and thunderstorms in the afternoon. Highs in the mid-90s. The Shreveport Climate Summary for yesterday, September 7, 2026. Yesterday's high temperature was 100 degrees. The normal high is 92. The record high is 108 degrees, which was set in 2023. Yesterday's low temperature was 76 degrees. The normal low is 70. The record low is 53 degrees, which was set in 2011. 0.11 inches of precipitation fell yesterday, which brings the monthly total to 0.34 inches. This is 0.33 inches below the normal amount of 0.67 inches for September. The total precipitation for the year now stands at 31.6 inches below normal. Sunrise today is at 6:55 a.m. and sunset is at 7:30 p.m. Now let's check on your local forecast. Heat advisory in effect from 10 a.m. this morning to 7 p.m. Central Daylight Time this evening. Today, mostly sunny. A slight chance of showers and thunderstorms this afternoon. Hot with highs in the upper 90s. Southeast winds 5 to 10 miles per hour. Chance of rain 20%. Heat index values up to 105 this afternoon. Tonight, mostly clear. Lows in the mid-70s. South winds 5 to 10 miles per hour. Wednesday, mostly sunny.

showers and thunderstorms in the afternoon. Highs in the mid-90s. Chance of rain 20%. Friday night, mostly clear. A slight chance of showers and thunderstorms in the evening. Lows in the mid-70s. Chance of rain 20%. Saturday, mostly sunny. Hot with highs in the mid-90s. Saturday night, mostly clear. Lows in the mid-70s. Sunday, mostly sunny. A slight chance of showers and thunderstorms in the afternoon. Hot with highs in the mid-90s. Chance of rain 20%. Sunday night, mostly clear with a 20% chance of showers. Lows in the lower 70s. Monday, mostly sunny. A slight chance of showers and thunderstorms in the afternoon. Highs in the mid-90s. Chance of rain 20%. Heat advisory remains in effect from 10 a.m. to 7 p.m. Central Daylight Time Tuesday. What? Heat index values up to 109 expected. Where? Portions of South Central and Southwest Arkansas, North Central and Northwest Louisiana, Southeast Oklahoma, and East and Northeast Texas. When? From 10 a.m. to 7 p.m. Central Daylight Time Tuesday. Impacts: hot temperatures and high humidity may cause heat illnesses. 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Be sure to follow us on Facebook. Here's a look at local weather conditions as of 9 a.m. At the top of the hour, skies were mostly sunny in Shreveport. The temperature was 81 degrees at the regional airport. The dew point was 75, making the relative humidity 83%. Winds were southwest at 3 miles an hour. The pressure was 30.07 inches and rising. In Bossier City, at Barksdale Air Force Base, skies were sunny, with a temperature of 83 degrees. The dew point was 74, making the relative humidity 72%. Winds were calm. The pressure was 30.06 inches and rising. And in downtown Shreveport, skies were sunny. The temperature was 83 degrees. And winds were west at 5 miles an hour. Once again in Shreveport, it was 81 degrees with mostly sunny skies at 9 a.m. Around the local area at 9 a.m., in Texarkana, sunny and 83. Wind calm. El Dorado, sunny and 81. Wind west at 3 miles an hour. Monroe, sunny and 81. Wind south at 5 miles an hour. Natchitoches, mostly sunny and 78. Wind calm. Marshall, sunny and 79. Wind south at 3 miles an hour. And at Longview, sunny and 83 degrees. Wind south at 3 miles an hour. Elsewhere across the four-state area, over at Dallas, mostly sunny and 88. Oklahoma City, sunny and 83. Little Rock, sunny and 79. Jackson, Mississippi, sunny and 82. Baton Rouge, sunny and 78.

and at Houston, mostly sunny and 85 degrees. For the most current information, check us out on the web at www.weather.gov/sht. The Shreveport Climate Summary for yesterday, September 7th, 2026. Yesterday's high temperature was 100 degrees. The normal high is 92. The record high is 108 degrees, which was set in 2023. Yesterday's low temperature was 76 degrees. The normal low is 70. The record low is 53 degrees, which was set in 2011. 0.11 inches of precipitation fell yesterday, which brings the monthly total to 0.34 inches. This is 0.33 inches below the normal amount of 0.67 inches for September. The total precipitation for the year now stands at 31.62 inches, which is 3.49 inches below normal. Sunrise today is at 6:55 a.m. and sunset is at 7:30 p.m. Now let's check on your local forecast. Heat advisory in effect from 10 a.m. this morning to 7 p.m. Central Daylight Time this evening. Today, mostly sunny. A slight chance of showers and thunderstorms this afternoon. Hot with highs in the upper 90s. Southeast winds 5 to 10 miles per hour. Chance of rain 20%. Heat index values up to 105 this afternoon. Tonight, mostly clear. Lows in the mid-70s. South winds 5 to 10 miles per hour. Wednesday, mostly sunny. Hot with highs in the mid-90s. South winds around 5 miles per hour. Wednesday night, mostly clear. Lows in the mid-70s. South winds around 5 miles per hour. Thursday, partly cloudy. A slight chance of showers and thunderstorms in the afternoon. Hot with highs in the mid-90s. South winds around 5 miles per hour. Chance of rain 20%. Thursday night, partly cloudy. Lows in the mid-70s. Friday, partly cloudy. A slight chance of showers and thunderstorms in the afternoon. Highs in the mid-90s. Chance of rain 20%. Friday night, mostly clear. A slight chance of showers and thunderstorms in the evening. Lows in the mid-70s. Chance of rain 20%. Saturday, mostly sunny. Hot with highs in the mid-90s. Saturday night, mostly clear. Lows in the mid-70s. Sunday, mostly sunny. A slight chance of showers and thunderstorms in the afternoon. Hot with highs in the mid-90s. Chance of rain 20%. Sunday night, mostly clear with a 20% chance of showers. Lows in the lower 70s. Monday, mostly sunny. A slight chance of showers and thunderstorms in the afternoon. Highs in the mid-90s. Chance of rain 20%. Heat advisory remains in effect from 10 a.m. to 7 p.m. Central Daylight Time Tuesday. What? Heat index values up to 109 expected. Where? Portions of south central and southwest Arkansas, north central and northwest Louisiana, southeast Oklahoma, and east and northeast Texas. When? From 10 a.m. to 7 p.m. Central Daylight Time Tuesday. Impacts: hot temperatures and high humidity may cause heat illnesses. 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
Here's a look at local weather conditions as of 9 a.m. At the top of the hour, skies were mostly sunny in Shreveport. The temperature was 81 degrees at the regional airport. The dew point was 75, making the relative humidity 83%. Winds were southwest at 3 miles an hour. The pressure was 30.07 inches and rising. In Bossier City, at Barksdale Air Force Base, skies were sunny, with a temperature of 83 degrees. The dew point was 74, making the relative humidity 72%. Winds were calm. The pressure was 30.06 inches and rising. And in downtown Shreveport, skies were sunny. The temperature was 83 degrees. And winds were west at 5 miles an hour. Once again in Shreveport, it was 81 degrees with mostly sunny skies at 9 a.m. Around the local area at 9 a.m., in Texarkana, sunny and 83. Wind calm. El Dorado, sunny and 81. Wind west at 3 miles an hour. Monroe, sunny and 81. Wind south at 5 miles an hour. Natchitoches, mostly sunny and 78. Wind calm. Marshall, sunny and 79. Wind south at 3 miles an hour. And at Longview, sunny and 83 degrees. Wind south at 3 miles an hour. Elsewhere across the four-state area, over at Dallas, mostly sunny and 88. Oklahoma City, sunny and 83. Little Rock, sunny and 79. Jackson, Mississippi, sunny and 82. Baton Rouge, sunny and 78. And at Houston, mostly sunny and 85 degrees. For the most current information, check us out on the web at www.weather.gov/SHT. The Shreveport Climate Summary for yesterday, September 7, 2026. Yesterday's high temperature was 100 degrees. The normal high is 92. The record high is 108 degrees, which was set in 2023. Yesterday's low temperature was 76 degrees. The normal low is 70. The record low is 53 degrees, which was set in 2011. 0.11 inches of precipitation fell yesterday, which brings the monthly total to 0.34 inches. This is 0.33 inches below the normal amount of 0.67 inches for September. The total precipitation for the year now stands at 31.62 inches, which is 3.49 inches below normal. Sunrise today is at 6:55 a.m. and sunset is at 7:30 p.m. Now let's check on your local forecast. Heat advisory in effect from 10 a.m. this morning to 7 p.m. Central Daylight Time this evening. Today, mostly sunny. A slight chance of showers and thunderstorms this afternoon. Hot with highs in the upper 90s. Southeast winds 5 to 10 miles per hour. Chance of rain 20%. Heat index values up to 105 this afternoon. Tonight, mostly clear. Lows in the mid-70s. South winds 5 to 10 miles per hour. Wednesday, mostly sunny. Hot with highs in the mid-90s. South winds around 5 miles per hour. Wednesday night, mostly clear. Lows in the mid-70s. South winds around 5 miles per hour. Thursday, partly cloudy. A slight chance of showers and thunderstorms in the afternoon. Hot with highs in the mid-90s. South winds around 5 miles per hour. Chance of rain 20%. Thursday night, partly cloudy. Lows in the mid-70s. Friday, partly cloudy. A slight chance of showers and thunderstorms in the afternoon. Highs in the mid-90s. Chance of rain 20%. Friday night, mostly clear. A slight chance of showers and thunderstorms in the evening. Lows in the mid-70s. Chance of rain 20%. Saturday, mostly sunny. Hot with highs in the mid-90s. Saturday night, mostly clear. Lows
lows in the mid-70s. Sunday, mostly sunny. A slight chance of showers and thunderstorms in the afternoon. Hot with highs in the mid-90s. Chance of rain 20%. Sunday night, mostly clear with a 20% chance of showers. Lows in the lower 70s. Monday, mostly sunny. A slight chance of showers and thunderstorms in the afternoon. Highs in the mid-90s. Chance of rain 20%. Heat advisory remains in effect from 10 a.m. to 7 p.m. Central Daylight Time Tuesday. What? Heat index values up to 109 expected. Where? Portions of south central and southwest Arkansas, north central and northwest Louisiana, southeast Oklahoma, and east and northeast Texas. When? From 10 a.m. to 7 p.m. Central Daylight Time Tuesday. Impacts: hot temperatures and high humidity may cause heat illnesses. 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Be sure to follow us on Facebook. Here's a look at local weather conditions as of 9 a.m. At the top of the hour, skies were mostly sunny in Shreveport. The temperature was 81 degrees at the regional airport. The dew point was 75, making the relative humidity 83%. Winds were southwest at 3 miles an hour. The pressure was 30.07 inches and rising. In Bossier City, at Barksdale Air Force Base, skies were sunny, with a temperature of 83 degrees. The dew point was 74, making the relative humidity 72%. Winds were calm. The pressure was 30.06 inches and rising. And in downtown Shreveport, skies were sunny. The temperature was 83 degrees. And winds were west at 5 miles an hour. Once again in Shreveport, it was 81 degrees with mostly sunny skies at 9 a.m. This is your NOAA Weather Radio, station WXJ97, operating on a frequency of 162.400 MHz, providing the latest weather information on a 24-hour basis. 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Around the local area at 9 a.m. in Texarkana, sunny and 83. Wind calm. El Dorado, sunny and 81. Wind west at 3 miles an hour. Monroe, sunny and 81. Wind south at 5 miles an hour. Nacogdoches, mostly sunny and 78. Wind calm. Marshall, sunny and 79. Wind south at 3 miles an hour. And at Longview, sunny and 83 degrees. Wind south at 3 miles an hour. Elsewhere across the four-state area, over at Dallas, mostly sunny and 88. Oklahoma City, sunny and 83. Little Rock, sunny and 79. Jackson, Mississippi, sunny and 82. Baton Rouge, sunny and 78. And at Houston, mostly sunny and 85 degrees. For the most current information, check us out on the web at www.weather.gov/SHP. The Shreveport Climate Summary for yesterday, September 7, 2026. Yesterday's high temperature was 100 degrees. The normal high is 92. The record high is 108 degrees, which was set in 2020.
2023. Yesterday's low temperature was 76 degrees. The normal low is 70. The record low is 53 degrees, which was set in 2011. 0.11 inches of precipitation fell yesterday, which brings the monthly total to 0.34 inches. This is 0.33 inches below the normal amount of 0.67 inches for September. The total precipitation for the year now stands at 31.62 inches, which is 3.49 inches below normal. Sunrise today is at 6:55 a.m. and sunset is at 7:30 p.m. Now let's check on your local forecast. Heat advisory in effect from 10 a.m. this morning to 7 p.m. Central Daylight Time this evening. Today, mostly sunny. A slight chance of showers and thunderstorms this afternoon. Hot with highs in the upper 90s. Southeast winds 5 to 10 miles per hour. Chance of rain 20%. Heat index values up to 105 this afternoon. Tonight, mostly clear. Lows in the mid-70s. South winds 5 to 10 miles per hour. Wednesday, mostly sunny. Hot with highs in the mid-90s. South winds around 5 miles per hour. Wednesday night, mostly clear. Lows in the mid-70s. South winds around 5 miles per hour. Thursday, partly cloudy. A slight chance of showers and thunderstorms in the afternoon. Hot with highs in the mid-90s. South winds around 5 miles per hour. Chance of rain 20%. Thursday night, partly cloudy. Lows in the mid-70s. Friday, partly cloudy. A slight chance of showers and thunderstorms in the afternoon. Highs in the mid-90s. Chance of rain 20%. Friday night, mostly clear. A slight chance of showers and thunderstorms in the evening. Lows in the mid-70s. Chance of rain 20%. Saturday, mostly sunny. Hot with highs in the mid-90s. Saturday night, mostly clear. Lows in the mid-70s. Sunday, mostly sunny. A slight chance of showers and thunderstorms in the afternoon. Hot with highs in the mid-90s. Chance of rain 20%. Sunday night, mostly clear with a 20% chance of showers. Lows in the lower 70s. Monday, mostly sunny. A slight chance of showers and thunderstorms in the afternoon. Highs in the mid-90s. Chance of rain 20%. Heat advisory remains in effect from 10 a.m. to 7 p.m. Central Daylight Time Tuesday. What? Heat index values up to 109 expected. Where? Portions of south central and southwest Arkansas, north central and northwest Louisiana, southeast Oklahoma, and east and northeast Texas. When? From 10 a.m. to 7 p.m. Central Daylight Time Tuesday. Impacts: hot temperatures and high humidity may cause heat illnesses. 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Take extra precautions when outside. 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Heat stroke is an emergency. 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Be sure to follow us on Facebook. Here's a look at local weather conditions as of 9 a.m. At the top of the hour, skies were mostly sunny in Shreveport. The temperature was 81 degrees at the regional airport. The dew point was 75, making the relative humidity 83%. Winds were southwest at 3 miles an hour. The pressure was 30.07 inches and rising. In Bossier City, at Barksdale Air
Force Base, skies were sunny, with a temperature of 83 degrees. The dew point was 74, making the relative humidity 72%. Winds were calm. The pressure was 30.06 inches and rising. And in downtown Shreveport, skies were sunny. The temperature was 83 degrees. And winds were west at 5 miles an hour. Once again in Shreveport, it was 81 degrees with mostly sunny skies at 9 a.m. Here is your area's open water boating forecast. Wind gusts may be higher. Heat advisory in effect from 10 a.m. this morning to 7 p.m. Central Daylight Time this evening. Today, mostly sunny through mid-afternoon, then a 20% chance of showers and thunderstorms in the late afternoon. Highs in the upper 90s. Southeast winds 10 to 15 miles per hour. Heat index readings around 110. Tonight, mostly clear. Lows in the mid-70s. South winds 10 to 15 miles per hour. Wednesday, mostly sunny. Highs in the mid-90s. South winds 10 to 15 miles per hour. Wednesday night, mostly clear. Lows in the mid-70s. South winds 10 to 15 miles per hour. Thursday, partly cloudy. Highs in the mid-90s. South winds 5 to 10 miles per hour. Thursday night, partly cloudy. Lows in the lower 70s. Friday, partly cloudy. A 20% chance of showers and thunderstorms in the afternoon. Highs in the mid-90s. Friday night, mostly clear. Lows in the lower 70s. Saturday, mostly sunny. Highs in the mid-90s. Saturday night, mostly clear. Lows in the lower 70s. Sunday, mostly sunny. A 20% chance of showers and thunderstorms in the afternoon. Highs in the mid-90s. Sunday night, mostly clear with a 20% chance of showers. Lows in the lower 70s. Monday, mostly sunny. A 20% chance of showers and thunderstorms in the afternoon. Highs in the mid-90s. Around the local area at 9 a.m. in Texarkana, sunny and 83. Wind calm. El Dorado, sunny and 81. Wind west at 3 miles an hour. Monroe, sunny and 81. Wind south at 5 miles an hour. Nacogdoches, mostly sunny and 78. Wind calm. Marshall, sunny and 79. Wind south at 3 miles an hour. And at Longview, sunny and 83 degrees. Wind south at 3 miles an hour. Elsewhere across the four-state area, over at Dallas, mostly sunny and 88. Oklahoma City, sunny and 83. Little Rock, sunny and 79. Jackson, Mississippi, sunny and 82. Baton Rouge, sunny and 78. And at Houston, mostly sunny and 85 degrees. For the most current information, check us out on the web at www.weather.gov/sht. The Shreveport Climate Summary for yesterday, September 7, 2026. Yesterday's high temperature was 100 degrees. The normal high is 92. The record high is 108 degrees, which was set in 2023. Yesterday's low temperature was 76 degrees. The normal low is 70. The record low is 53 degrees, which was set in 2011. 0.11 inches of precipitation fell yesterday, which brings the monthly total to 0.34 inches. This is 0.33 inches below the normal amount of 0.67 inches for September. The total precipitation for the year now stands at 31.62 inches, which is 3.49 inches below normal. Sunrise today is at 6:55 a.m. and sunset is at 7:30 p.m. Now let's check on your local forecast. Heat advisory in effect from 10 a.m. this morning to 7 p.m. Central Daylight Time this evening. Today, mostly sunny. A slight chance of showers and thunderstorms this afternoon.
hot with highs in the upper 90s. Southeast winds 5 to 10 miles per hour. Chance of rain 20%. Heat index values up to 105 this afternoon. Tonight, mostly clear. Lows in the mid-70s. South winds 5 to 10 miles per hour. Wednesday, mostly sunny. Hot with highs in the mid-90s. South winds around 5 miles per hour. Wednesday night, mostly clear. Lows in the mid-70s. South winds around 5 miles per hour. Thursday, partly cloudy. A slight chance of showers and thunderstorms in the afternoon. Hot with highs in the mid-90s. South winds around 5 miles per hour. Chance of rain 20%. Thursday night, partly cloudy. Lows in the mid-70s. Friday, partly cloudy. A slight chance of showers and thunderstorms in the afternoon. Highs in the mid-90s. Chance of rain 20%. Friday night, mostly clear. A slight chance of showers and thunderstorms in the evening. Lows in the mid-70s. Chance of rain 20%. Saturday, mostly sunny. Hot with highs in the mid-90s. Saturday night, mostly clear. Lows in the mid-70s. Sunday, mostly sunny. A slight chance of showers and thunderstorms in the afternoon. Hot with highs in the mid-90s. Chance of rain 20%. Sunday night, mostly clear with a 20% chance of showers. Lows in the lower 70s. Monday, mostly sunny. A slight chance of showers and thunderstorms in the afternoon. Highs in the mid-90s. Chance of rain 20%. Heat advisory remains in effect from 10 a.m. to 7 p.m. Central Daylight Time Tuesday. What? Heat index values up to 109 expected. Where? Portions of South Central and Southwest Arkansas, North Central and Northwest Louisiana, Southeast Oklahoma, and East and Northeast Texas. When? From 10 a.m. to 7 p.m. Central Daylight Time Tuesday. Impacts: hot temperatures and high humidity may cause heat illnesses. 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Be sure to follow us on Facebook. Here's a look at local weather conditions as of 9 a.m. At the top of the hour, skies were mostly sunny in Shreveport. The temperature was 81 degrees at the regional airport. The dew point was 75, making the relative humidity 83%. Winds were southwest at 3 miles an hour. The pressure was 30.07 inches and rising. In Bossier City, at Barksdale Air Force Base, skies were sunny, with a temperature of 83 degrees. The dew point was 74, making the relative humidity 72%. Winds were calm. The pressure was 30.06 inches and rising. And in downtown Shreveport, skies were sunny. The temperature was 83 degrees. And winds were west at 5 miles an hour.
Once again in Shreveport, it was 81 degrees with mostly sunny skies at 9 a.m. Around the local area at 9 a.m. in Texarkana, sunny and 83. Windcomb, El Dorado, sunny and 81. Wind west at 3 miles an hour. Monroe, sunny and 81. Wind south at 5 miles an hour. Natchitoches, mostly sunny and 78. Wind calm. Marshall, sunny and 79. Wind south at 3 miles an hour. And at Longview, sunny and 83 degrees. Wind south at 3 miles an hour. Elsewhere across the four-state area, over at Dallas, mostly sunny and 88. Oklahoma City, sunny and 83. Little Rock, sunny and 79. Jackson, Mississippi, sunny and 82. Baton Rouge, sunny and 78. And at Houston, mostly sunny and 85 degrees. For the most current information, check us out on the web at www.weather.gov/SHP. The Shreveport Climate Summary for yesterday, September 7, 2026. Yesterday's high temperature was 100 degrees. The normal high is 92. The record high is 108 degrees, which was set in 2023. Yesterday's low temperature was 76 degrees. The normal low is 70. The record low is 53 degrees, which was set in 2011. 0.11 inches of precipitation fell yesterday, which brings the monthly total to 0.34 inches. This is 0.33 inches below the normal amount of 0.67 inches for September. The total precipitation for the year now stands at 31.62 inches, which is 3.49 inches below normal. Sunrise today is at 6:55 a.m. and sunset is at 7:30 p.m. Now let's check on your local forecast. Heat advisory in effect from 10 a.m. this morning to 7 p.m. Central Daylight Time this evening. Today, mostly sunny. A slight chance of showers and thunderstorms this afternoon. Hot with highs in the upper 90s. Southeast winds 5 to 10 miles per hour. Chance of rain 20%. Heat index values up to 105 this afternoon. Tonight, mostly clear. Lows in the mid-70s. South winds 5 to 10 miles per hour. Wednesday, mostly sunny. Hot with highs in the mid-90s. South winds around 5 miles per hour. Wednesday night, mostly clear. Lows in the mid-70s. South winds around 5 miles per hour. Thursday, partly cloudy. A slight chance of showers and thunderstorms in the afternoon. Hot with highs in the mid-90s. South winds around 5 miles per hour. Chance of rain 20%. Thursday night, partly cloudy. Lows in the mid-70s. Friday, partly cloudy. A slight chance of showers and thunderstorms in the afternoon. Highs in the mid-90s. Chance of rain 20%. Friday night, mostly clear. A slight chance of showers and thunderstorms in the evening. Lows in the mid-70s. Chance of rain 20%. Saturday, mostly sunny. Hot with highs in the mid-90s. Saturday night, mostly clear. Lows in the mid-70s. Sunday, mostly sunny. A slight chance of showers and thunderstorms in the afternoon. Hot with highs in the mid-90s. Chance of rain 20%. Sunday night, mostly clear with a 20% chance of showers. Lows in the lower 70s. Monday, mostly sunny. A slight chance of showers and thunderstorms in the afternoon. Highs in the mid-90s. Chance of rain 20%. Heat advisory remains in effect from 10 a.m. to 7 p.m. Central Daylight Time Tuesday. What? Heat index values up to 109 expected. Where? Portions of south central and southwest Arkansas, north central and northwest Louisiana, southeast Oklahoma, and east and northeast Texas. When?
from 10 a.m. to 7 p.m. Central Daylight Time Tuesday. Impacts, hot temperatures and high humidity may cause heat illnesses. 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Take extra precautions when outside. 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Heat stroke is an emergency. 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Be sure to follow us on Facebook. Here's a look at local weather conditions as of 10 a.m. At the top of the hour, skies were mostly sunny in Shreveport. The temperature was 84 degrees at the regional airport. The dew point was 75, making the relative humidity 74%. Winds were variable at 3 miles an hour. The pressure was 30.08 inches and rising. In Bossier City, at Barksdale Air Force Base, skies were sunny, with a temperature of 88 degrees. The dew point was 74, making the relative humidity 63%. Winds were calm. The pressure was 30.07 inches and rising. And in downtown Shreveport, skies were sunny. The temperature was 87 degrees. And winds were west at 6 miles an hour. Once again in Shreveport, it was 84 degrees with mostly sunny skies at 10 a.m. Around the local area at 10 a.m., in Texarkana, sunny and 88. Wind south at 5 miles an hour. El Dorado, sunny and 86. Wind south at 5 miles an hour. Monroe, sunny and 85. Wind southwest at 6 miles an hour. Natchitoches, sunny and 81. Wind calm. Marshall, sunny and 85. Wind calm. And at Longview, sunny and 89 degrees. Wind southwest at 5 miles an hour. Elsewhere across the four-state area, over at Dallas, mostly sunny and 90. Oklahoma City, sunny and 89. Little Rock, sunny and 83. Jackson, Mississippi, sunny and 86. Baton Rouge, sunny and 84. And at Houston, mostly sunny and 88 degrees. For the most current information, check us out on the web at www.weather.gov/sht. The Shreveport Climate Summary for yesterday, September 7, 2026. Yesterday's high temperature was 100 degrees. The normal high is 92. The record high is 108 degrees, which was set in 2023. Yesterday's low temperature was 76 degrees. The normal low is 70. The record low is 53 degrees, which was set in 2011. 0.11 inches of precipitation fell yesterday, which brings the monthly total to 0.34 inches. This is 0.33 inches below the normal amount of 0.67 inches for September. The total precipitation for the year now stands at 31.62 inches, which is 3.49 inches below normal. Sunrise today is at 6:55 a.m. and sunset is at 7:30 p.m. Now let's check on your local forecast. Heat advisory in effect from 10 a.m. this morning to 7 p.m. Central Daylight Time this evening. Today, mostly sunny. A slight chance of showers and thunderstorms this afternoon. Hot with highs in the upper 90s. Southeast winds 5 to 10 miles per hour. Chance of rain 20%. Heat index values up to 105 this afternoon. Tonight, mostly clear. Lows in the mid-70s. South winds 5 to 10 miles per hour. Wednesday, mostly sunny. Hot with highs in the mid-90s.
South winds around 5 miles per hour. Wednesday night, mostly clear. Lows in the mid-70s. South winds around 5 miles per hour. Thursday, partly cloudy. A slight chance of showers and thunderstorms in the afternoon. Hot with highs in the mid-90s. South winds around 5 miles per hour. Chance of rain 20%. Thursday night, partly cloudy. Lows in the mid-70s. Friday, partly cloudy. A slight chance of showers and thunderstorms in the afternoon. Highs in the mid-90s. Chance of rain 20%. Friday night, mostly clear. A slight chance of showers and thunderstorms in the evening. Lows in the mid-70s. Chance of rain 20%. Saturday, mostly sunny. Hot with highs in the mid-90s. Saturday night, mostly clear. Lows in the mid-70s. Sunday, mostly sunny. A slight chance of showers and thunderstorms in the afternoon. Hot with highs in the mid-90s. Chance of rain 20%. Sunday night, mostly clear with a 20% chance of showers. Lows in the lower 70s. Monday, mostly sunny. A slight chance of showers and thunderstorms in the afternoon. Highs in the mid-90s. Chance of rain 20%. Heat advisory remains in effect from 10 a.m. to 7 p.m. Central Daylight Time Tuesday. What? Heat index values up to 109 expected. Where? Portions of South Central and Southwest Arkansas, North Central and Northwest Louisiana, Southeast Oklahoma, and East and Northeast Texas. When? From 10 a.m. to 7 p.m. Central Daylight Time Tuesday. Impacts: hot temperatures and high humidity may cause heat illnesses. 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Here's a look at local weather conditions as of 10 a.m. At the top of the hour, skies were mostly sunny in Shreveport. The temperature was 84 degrees at the regional airport. The dew point was 75, making the relative humidity 74%. Winds were variable at 3 miles an hour. The pressure was 30.08 inches and rising. In Bossier City, at Barksdale Air Force Base, skies were sunny, with a temperature of 88 degrees. The dew point was 74, making the relative humidity 63%. Winds were calm. The pressure was 30.07 inches and rising. And in downtown Shreveport, skies were sunny. The temperature was 87 degrees. And winds were west at 6 miles an hour. Once again in Shreveport, it was 84 degrees with mostly sunny skies at 10 a.m. Around the local area at 10 a.m., in Texarkana, sunny and 88. Wind south at 5 miles an hour. El Dorado, sunny and 86. Wind south at 5 miles an hour. Monroe, sunny and 85. Wind southwest at 6 miles an hour.
Natchitoches, sunny and 81. Wind calm. Marshall, sunny and 85. Wind calm. And at Longview, sunny and 89 degrees. Wind southwest at 5 miles an hour. Elsewhere across the four-state area, over at Dallas, mostly sunny and 90. Oklahoma City, sunny and 89. Little Rock, sunny and 83. Jackson, Mississippi, sunny and 86. Baton Rouge, sunny and 84. And at Houston, mostly sunny and 88 degrees. For the most current information, check us out on the web at www.weather.gov/SHT. The Shreveport Climate Summary for yesterday, September 7, 2026. Yesterday's high temperature was 100 degrees. The normal high is 92. The record high is 108 degrees, which was set in 2023. Yesterday's low temperature was 76 degrees. The normal low is 70. The record low is 53 degrees, which was set in 2011. 0.11 inches of precipitation fell yesterday, which brings the monthly total to 0.34 inches. This is 0.33 inches below the normal amount of 0.67 inches for September. The total precipitation for the year now stands at 31.62 inches, which is 3.49 inches below normal. Sunrise today is at 6:55 a.m. and sunset is at 7:30 p.m. Now let's check on your local forecast. Heat advisory in effect from 10 a.m. this morning to 7 p.m. Central Daylight Time this evening. Today, mostly sunny. A slight chance of showers and thunderstorms this afternoon. Hot with highs in the upper 90s. Southeast winds 5 to 10 miles per hour. Chance of rain 20%. Heat index values up to 105 this afternoon. Tonight, mostly clear. Lows in the mid-70s. South winds 5 to 10 miles per hour. Wednesday, mostly sunny. Hot with highs in the mid-90s. South winds around 5 miles per hour. Wednesday night, mostly clear. Lows in the mid-70s. South winds around 5 miles per hour. Thursday, partly cloudy. A slight chance of showers and thunderstorms in the afternoon. Hot with highs in the mid-90s. South winds around 5 miles per hour. Chance of rain 20%. Thursday night, partly cloudy. Lows in the mid-70s. Friday, partly cloudy. A slight chance of showers and thunderstorms in the afternoon. Highs in the mid-90s. Chance of rain 20%. Friday night, mostly clear. A slight chance of showers and thunderstorms in the evening. Lows in the mid-70s. Chance of rain 20%. Saturday, mostly sunny. Hot with highs in the mid-90s. Saturday night, mostly clear. Lows in the mid-70s. Sunday, mostly sunny. A slight chance of showers and thunderstorms in the afternoon. Hot with highs in the mid-90s. Chance of rain 20%. Sunday night, mostly clear with a 20% chance of showers. Lows in the lower 70s. Monday, mostly sunny. A slight chance of showers and thunderstorms in the afternoon. Highs in the mid-90s. Chance of rain 20%. Heat advisory remains in effect from 10 a.m. to 7 p.m. Central Daylight Time Tuesday. What? Heat index values up to 109 expected. Where? Portions of south central and southwest Arkansas, north central and northwest Louisiana, southeast Oklahoma, and east and northeast Texas. When? From 10 a.m. to 7 p.m. Central Daylight Time Tuesday. Impacts. Hot temperatures and high humidity may cause heat illnesses. 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Take extra precautions when outside. Wear lightweight and loose-fitting clothing. 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

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Here is your area's open water boating forecast. Wind gusts may be higher. Heat advisory in effect from 10 a.m. this morning to 7 p.m. Central Daylight Time this evening. Today, mostly sunny through mid-afternoon, then a 20% chance of showers and thunderstorms in the late afternoon. Highs in the upper 90s. Southeast winds 10 to 15 miles per hour. Heat index readings around 110. Tonight, mostly clear. Lows in the mid-70s. South winds 10 to 15 miles per hour. Wednesday, mostly sunny. Highs in the mid-90s. South winds 10 to 15 miles per hour. Wednesday night, mostly clear. Lows in the mid-70s. South winds 10 to 15 miles per hour. Thursday, partly cloudy. Highs in the mid-90s. South winds 5 to 10 miles per hour. Thursday night, partly cloudy. Lows in the lower 70s. Friday, partly cloudy. A 20% chance of showers and thunderstorms in the afternoon. Highs in the mid-90s. Friday night, mostly clear. Lows in the lower 70s. Saturday, mostly sunny. Highs in the mid-90s. Saturday night, mostly clear. Lows in the lower 70s. Sunday, mostly sunny. A 20% chance of showers and thunderstorms in the afternoon. Highs in the mid-90s. Sunday night, mostly clear with a 20% chance of showers. Lows in the lower 70s. Monday, mostly sunny. A 20% chance of showers and thunderstorms in the afternoon. Highs in the mid-90s. 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Be sure to follow us on Facebook. Here's a look at local weather conditions as of 10 a.m. At the top of the hour, skies were mostly sunny in Shreveport. The temperature was 84 degrees at the regional airport. The dew point was 75, making the relative humidity 74%. Winds were variable at 3 miles an hour. The pressure was 30.08 inches and rising. In Bossier City, at Barksdale Air Force Base, skies were sunny, with a temperature of 88 degrees. The dew point was 74, making the relative humidity 63%. Winds were calm. The pressure was 30.07 inches and rising. And in downtown Shreveport, skies were sunny. The temperature was 87 degrees. And winds were west at sunny. The temperature was 87 degrees. And winds were west at 6 miles an hour. Once again in Shreveport, it was 84 degrees with mostly sunny skies at 10 a.m. Around the local area at 10 a.m., in Texarkana, sunny and 88. Wind south at 5 miles an hour. El Dorado, sunny and 86. Wind south at 5 miles an hour. Monroe, sunny and 85. Wind southwest at 6 miles an hour. Natchitoches, sunny and 81. Wind calm. Marshall, sunny and 85. Wind calm. And at Longview, sunny and 89 degrees. Wind southwest at 5 miles an hour. Elsewhere across the four-state area, over at Dallas, mostly sunny and 90. Oklahoma City, sunny and 89. Little Rock, sunny and 83. Jackson, Mississippi, sunny and 86. Baton Rouge, sunny and 84. And at Houston, mostly sunny and 88 degrees. For the most current information, check us out on the web at www.weather.gov/sht. The Shreveport Climate Summary for yesterday, September 7th, 2026.

2 inches, which is 3.49 inches below normal. Sunrise today is at 6:55 a.m. and sunset is at 7:30 p.m. Now let's check on your local forecast. Heat advisory in effect from 10 a.m. this morning to 7 p.m. Central Daylight Time this evening. Today, mostly sunny. A slight chance of showers and thunderstorms this afternoon. Hot with highs in the upper 90s. Southeast winds 5 to 10 miles per hour. Chance of rain 20%. Heat index values up to 105 this afternoon. Tonight, mostly clear. Lows in the mid-70s. South winds 5 to 10 miles per hour. Wednesday, mostly sunny. Hot with highs in the mid-90s. South winds around 5 miles per hour. Wednesday night, mostly clear. Lows in the mid-70s. South winds around 5 miles per hour. Thursday, partly cloudy. A slight chance of showers and thunderstorms in the afternoon. Hot with highs in the mid-90s. South winds around 5 miles per hour. Chance of rain 20%. Thursday night, partly cloudy. Lows in the mid-70s. Friday, partly cloudy. A slight chance of showers and thunderstorms in the afternoon. Highs in the mid-90s. Chance of rain 20%. Friday night, mostly clear. A slight chance of showers and thunderstorms in the evening. Lows in the mid-70s. Chance of rain 20%. Saturday, mostly sunny. Hot with highs in the mid-90s. Saturday night, mostly clear. Lows in the mid-70s. Sunday, mostly sunny. A slight chance of showers and thunderstorms in the afternoon. Hot with highs in the mid-90s. Chance of rain 20%. Sunday night, mostly clear with a 20% chance of showers. Lows in the lower 70s. Monday, mostly sunny. A slight chance of showers and thunderstorms in the afternoon. Highs in the mid-90s. Chance of rain 20%. 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Heat advisory remains in effect from 10 a.m. to 7 p.m. Central Daylight Time Tuesday. What? Heat index values up to 109 expected. Where? Portions of South Central and Southwest Arkansas, North Central and Northwest Louisiana, Southeast Oklahoma, and East and Northeast Texas. When? From 10 a.m. to 7 p.m. Central Daylight Time Tuesday. Impacts, hot temperatures and high humidity may cause heat illnesses. 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Be sure to follow us on Facebook. Here's a look at local weather conditions as of 10 a.m. At the top of the hour, skies were mostly sunny in Shreveport. The temperature was 84 degrees at the regional airport. The dew point was 75, making the relative humidity 74%. Winds were variable at 3 miles an hour. The pressure was 30.08 inches and rising. In Bossier City, at Barksdale Air Force Base,

skies were sunny, with a temperature of 88 degrees. The dew point was 74, making the relative humidity 63%. Winds were calm. The pressure was 30.07 inches and rising. And in downtown Shreveport, skies were sunny. The temperature was 87 degrees. And winds were west at 6 miles an hour. Once again in Shreveport, it was 84 degrees with mostly sunny skies at 10 a.m. Around the local area at 10 a.m., in Texarkana, sunny and 88. Wind south at 5 miles an hour. El Dorado, sunny and 86. Wind south at 5 miles an hour. Monroe, sunny and 85. Wind southwest at 6 miles an hour. Nacogdoches, sunny and 81. Wind calm. Marshall, sunny and 85. Wind calm. And at Longview, sunny and 89 degrees. Wind southwest at 5 miles an hour. Elsewhere across the four-state area, over at Dallas, mostly sunny and 90. Oklahoma City, sunny and 89. Little Rock, sunny and 83. Jackson, Mississippi, sunny and 86. Baton Rouge, sunny and 84. And at Houston, mostly sunny and 88 degrees. For the most current information, check us out on the web at www.weather.gov/sht. The Shreveport Climate Summary for yesterday, September 7, 2026. Yesterday's high temperature was 100 degrees. The normal high is 92. The record high is 108 degrees, which was set in 2023. Yesterday's low temperature was 76 degrees. The normal low is 70. The record low is 53 degrees, which was set in 2011. 0.11 inches of precipitation fell yesterday, which brings the monthly total to 0.34 inches. This is 0.33 inches below the normal amount of 0.67 inches for September. The total precipitation for the year now stands at 31.62 inches, which is 3.49 inches below normal. Sunrise today is at 6:55 a.m. and sunset is at 7:30 p.m. Now let's check on your local forecast. Heat advisory in effect from 10 a.m. this morning to 7 p.m. Central Daylight Time this evening. Today, mostly sunny. A slight chance of showers and thunderstorms this afternoon. Hot with highs in the upper 90s. Southeast winds 5 to 10 miles per hour. Chance of rain 20%. Heat index values up to 105 this afternoon. Tonight, mostly clear. Lows in the mid-70s. South winds 5 to 10 miles per hour. Wednesday, mostly sunny. Hot with highs in the mid-90s. South winds around 5 miles per hour. Wednesday night, mostly clear. Lows in the mid-70s. South winds around 5 miles per hour. Thursday, partly cloudy. A slight chance of showers and thunderstorms in the afternoon. Hot with highs in the mid-90s. South winds around 5 miles per hour. Chance of rain 20%. Thursday night, partly cloudy. Lows in the mid-70s. Friday, partly cloudy. A slight chance of showers and thunderstorms in the afternoon. Highs in the mid-90s. Chance of rain 20%. Friday night, mostly clear. A slight chance of showers and thunderstorms in the evening. Lows in the mid-70s. Chance of rain 20%. Saturday, mostly sunny. Hot with highs in the mid-90s. Saturday night, mostly clear. Lows in the mid-70s. Sunday, mostly sunny. A slight chance of showers and thunderstorms in the afternoon. Hot with highs in the mid-90s. Chance of rain 20%. Sunday night, mostly clear with a 20% chance of showers. Lows in the lower 70s. Monday, mostly sunny. A slight chance of showers and thunderstorms in the afternoon. Highs in the mid-90s.
chance of rain 20%. Heat advisory remains in effect from 10 a.m. to 7 p.m. Central Daylight Time Tuesday. What? Heat index values up to 109 expected. Where? Portions of South Central and Southwest Arkansas, North Central and Northwest Louisiana, Southeast Oklahoma, and East and Northeast Texas. When? From 10 a.m. to 7 p.m. Central Daylight Time Tuesday. Impacts. Hot temperatures and high humidity may cause heat illnesses. Drink plenty of fluids. 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And check up on relatives and neighbors. 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Be sure to follow us on Facebook. Here's a look at local weather conditions as of 10 a.m. At the top of the hour, skies were mostly sunny in Shreveport. The temperature was 84 degrees at the regional airport. The dew point was 75, making the relative humidity 74%. Winds were variable at 3 miles an hour. The pressure was 30.08 inches and rising. In Bossier City, at Barksdale Air Force Base, skies were sunny, with a temperature of 88 degrees. The dew point was 74, making the relative humidity 63%. Winds were calm. The pressure was 30.07 inches and rising. And in downtown Shreveport, skies were sunny. The temperature was 87 degrees. And winds were west at 6 miles an hour. Once again in Shreveport, it was 84 degrees with mostly sunny skies at 10 a.m. Around the local area at 10 a.m., in Texarkana, sunny and 88. Wind south at 5 miles an hour. El Dorado, sunny and 86. Wind south at 5 miles an hour. Monroe, sunny and 85. Wind southwest at 6 miles an hour. Natchitoches, sunny and 81. Wind calm. Marshall, sunny and 85. Wind calm. And at Longview, sunny and 89 degrees. Wind southwest at 5 miles an hour. Elsewhere across the four-state area, over at Dallas, mostly sunny and 90. Oklahoma City, sunny and 89. Little Rock, sunny and 83. Jackson, Mississippi, sunny and 86. Baton Rouge, sunny and 84. And at Houston, mostly sunny and 88 degrees. For the most current information, check us out on the web at www.weather.gov/sht. The Shreveport Climate Summary for yesterday, September 7, 2026. Yesterday's high temperature was 100 degrees. The normal high is 92. The record high is 108 degrees, which was set in 2023. Yesterday's low temperature was 76 degrees. The normal low is 70. The record low is 53 degrees, which was set in 2011. 0.11 inches of precipitation fell yesterday, which brings the monthly total to 0.34 inches. This is 0.33 inches below the normal amount of 0.67 inches for September. The total precipitation for the year now stands at 31.62 inches, which is 3.49 inches below normal. Sunrise today is at 6:55 a.m. and sunset is at 7:30 p.m. Now let's check on your local forecast. Heat advisory in effect from 10 a.m. this morning to 7 p.m. Central Daylight Time this evening. Today, mostly sunny. A slight chance of showers and thunderstorms this afternoon. Hot with highs in the upper 90s.
southeast winds 5 to 10 miles per hour. Chance of rain 20%. Heat index values up to 105 this afternoon. Tonight, mostly clear. Lows in the mid-70s. South winds 5 to 10 miles per hour. Wednesday, mostly sunny. Hot with highs in the mid-90s. South winds around 5 miles per hour. Wednesday night, mostly clear. Lows in the mid-70s. South winds around 5 miles per hour. Thursday, partly cloudy. A slight chance of showers and thunderstorms in the afternoon. Hot with highs in the mid-90s. South winds around 5 miles per hour. Chance of rain 20%. Thursday night, partly cloudy. Lows in the mid-70s. Friday, partly cloudy. A slight chance of showers and thunderstorms in the afternoon. Highs in the mid-90s. Chance of rain 20%. Friday night, mostly clear. A slight chance of showers and thunderstorms in the evening. Lows in the mid-70s. Chance of rain 20%. Saturday, mostly sunny. Hot with highs in the mid-90s. Saturday night, mostly clear. Lows in the mid-70s. Sunday, mostly sunny. A slight chance of showers and thunderstorms in the afternoon. Hot with highs in the mid-90s. Chance of rain 20%. Sunday night, mostly clear with a 20% chance of showers. Lows in the lower 70s. Monday, mostly sunny. A slight chance of showers and thunderstorms in the afternoon. Highs in the mid-90s. Chance of rain 20%. 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Heat advisory remains in effect from 10 a.m. to 7 p.m. Central Daylight Time Tuesday. What? Heat index values up to 109 expected. Where? Portions of South Central and Southwest Arkansas, North Central and Northwest Louisiana, Southeast Oklahoma, and East and Northeast Texas. When? From 10 a.m. to 7 p.m. Central Daylight Time Tuesday. Impacts, hot temperatures and high humidity may cause heat illnesses. 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Take extra precautions when outside. 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Heat stroke is an emergency. 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Be sure to follow us on Facebook. Here's a look at local weather conditions as of 10 a.m. At the top of the hour, skies were mostly sunny in Shreveport. The temperature was 84 degrees at the regional airport. The dew point was 75, making the relative humidity 74%. Winds were variable at 3 miles an hour. The pressure was 30.08 inches and rising. In Bossier City, at Barksdale Air Force Base, skies were sunny, with a temperature of 88 degrees. The dew point was 74, making the relative humidity 63%. Winds were calm. The pressure was 30.07 inches and rising. And in downtown Shreveport, skies were sunny. The temperature was 87 degrees. And winds were west at 6 miles an hour. Once again in Shreveport, it was 84 degrees.
mostly sunny skies at 10 a.m. Around the local area at 10 a.m. in Texarkana, sunny and 88. Wind south at 5 miles an hour. El Dorado, sunny and 86. Wind south at 5 miles an hour. Monroe, sunny and 85. Wind southwest at 6 miles an hour. Natchitoches, sunny and 81. Wind calm. Marshall, sunny and 85. Wind calm. And at Longview, sunny and 89 degrees. Wind southwest at 5 miles an hour. Elsewhere across the four-state area, over at Dallas, mostly sunny and 90. Oklahoma City, sunny and 89. Little Rock, sunny and 83. Jackson, Mississippi, sunny and 86. Baton Rouge, sunny and 84. And at Houston, mostly sunny and 88 degrees. For the most current information, check us out on the web at www.weather.gov/SHT. The Shreveport Climate Summary for yesterday, September 7, 2026. Yesterday's high temperature was 100 degrees. The normal high is 92. The record high is 108 degrees, which was set in 2023. Yesterday's low temperature was 76 degrees. The normal low is 70. The record low is 53 degrees, which was set in 2011. 0.11 inches of precipitation fell yesterday, which brings the monthly total to 0.34 inches. This is 0.33 inches below the normal amount of 0.67 inches for September. The total precipitation for the year now stands at 31.62 inches, which is 3.49 inches below normal. Sunrise today is at 6:55 a.m. and sunset is at 7:30 p.m. Now let's check on your local forecast. Heat advisory in effect from 10 a.m. this morning to 7 p.m. Central Daylight Time this evening. Today, mostly sunny. A slight chance of showers and thunderstorms this afternoon. Hot with highs in the upper 90s. Southeast winds 5 to 10 miles per hour. Chance of rain 20%. Heat index values up to 105 this afternoon. Tonight, mostly clear. Lows in the mid-70s. South winds 5 to 10 miles per hour. Wednesday, mostly sunny. Hot with highs in the mid-90s. South winds around 5 miles per hour. Wednesday night, mostly clear. Lows in the mid-70s. South winds around 5 miles per hour. Thursday, partly cloudy. A slight chance of showers and thunderstorms in the afternoon. Hot with highs in the mid-90s. South winds around 5 miles per hour. Chance of rain 20%. Thursday night, partly cloudy. Lows in the mid-70s. Friday, partly cloudy. A slight chance of showers and thunderstorms in the afternoon. Highs in the mid-90s. Chance of rain 20%. Friday night, mostly clear. A slight chance of showers and thunderstorms in the evening. Lows in the mid-70s. Chance of rain 20%. Saturday, mostly sunny. Hot with highs in the mid-90s. Saturday night, mostly clear. Lows in the mid-70s. Sunday, mostly sunny. A slight chance of showers and thunderstorms in the afternoon. Hot with highs in the mid-90s. Chance of rain 20%. Sunday night, mostly clear with a 20% chance of showers. Lows in the lower 70s. Monday, mostly sunny. A slight chance of showers and thunderstorms in the afternoon. Highs in the mid-90s. Chance of rain 20%. Here is your area's open water boating forecast. Wind gusts may be higher. Heat advisory in effect from 10 a.m. this morning to 7 p.m. Central Daylight Time this evening. Today, mostly sunny through mid-afternoon, then a 20% chance of showers and thunderstorms in the late afternoon. Highs in the upper 90s. Southeast winds 10 to 15 miles per hour.
heat index readings around 110. Tonight, mostly clear. Lows in the mid-70s. South winds 10 to 15 miles per hour. Wednesday, mostly sunny. Highs in the mid-90s. South winds 10 to 15 miles per hour. Wednesday night, mostly clear. Lows in the mid-70s. South winds 10 to 15 miles per hour. Thursday, partly cloudy. Highs in the mid-90s. South winds 5 to 10 miles per hour. Thursday night, partly cloudy. Lows in the lower 70s. Friday, partly cloudy. A 20% chance of showers and thunderstorms in the afternoon. Highs in the mid-90s. Friday night, mostly clear. Lows in the lower 70s. Saturday, mostly sunny. Highs in the mid-90s. Saturday night, mostly clear. Lows in the lower 70s. Sunday, mostly sunny. A 20% chance of showers and thunderstorms in the afternoon. Highs in the mid-90s. Sunday night, mostly clear with a 20% chance of showers. Lows in the lower 70s. Monday, mostly sunny. A 20% chance of showers and thunderstorms in the afternoon. Highs in the mid-90s. Heat advisory remains in effect from 10 a.m. to 7 p.m. Central Daylight Time Tuesday. What? Heat index values up to 109 expected. Where? Portions of South Central and Southwest Arkansas, North Central and Northwest Louisiana, Southeast Oklahoma, and East and Northeast Texas. When? From 10 a.m. to 7 p.m. Central Daylight Time Tuesday. Impacts. Hot temperatures and high humidity may cause heat illnesses. 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Take extra precautions when outside. 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Be sure to follow us on Facebook. Here's a look at local weather conditions as of 10 a.m. At the top of the hour, skies were mostly sunny in Shreveport. The temperature was 84 degrees at the regional airport. The dew point was 75, making the relative humidity 74%. Winds were variable at 3 miles an hour. The pressure was 30.08 inches and rising. In Bossier City, at Barksdale Air Force Base, skies were sunny, with a temperature of 88 degrees. The dew point was 74, making the relative humidity 63%. Winds were calm. The pressure was 30.07 inches and rising. And in downtown Shreveport, skies were sunny. The temperature was 87 degrees. And winds were west at 6 miles an hour. Once again in Shreveport, it was 84 degrees with mostly sunny skies at 10 a.m. Around the local area at 10 a.m., in Texarkana, sunny and 88. Wind south at 5 miles an hour. El Dorado, sunny and 86. Wind south at 5 miles an hour. Monroe, sunny and 85. Wind southwest at 6 miles an hour. Natchitoches, sunny and 81. Wind calm. Marshall, sunny and 85. Wind calm. And at Longview, sunny and 89 degrees. Wind southwest at 5 miles an hour. Elsewhere across the four-state area, over at Dallas, mostly sunny and 90. Oklahoma City, sunny and 89. Little Rock, sunny and 83. Jackson, Mississippi, sunny and 86. Baton Rouge,
sunny and 84. And at Houston, mostly sunny and 88 degrees. For the most current information, check us out on the web at www.weather.gov/SHT. The Shreveport Climate Summary for yesterday, September 7, 2026. Yesterday's high temperature was 100 degrees. The normal high is 92. The record high is 108 degrees, which was set in 2023. Yesterday's low temperature was 76 degrees. The normal low is 70. The record low is 53 degrees, which was set in 2011. 0.11 inches of precipitation fell yesterday, which brings the monthly total to 0.34 inches. This is 0.33 inches below the normal amount of 0.67 inches for September. The total precipitation for the year now stands at 31.62 inches, which is 3.49 inches below normal. Sunrise today is at 6:55 a.m. and sunset is at 7:30 p.m. Now let's check on your local forecast. Heat advisory in effect from 10 a.m. this morning to 7 p.m. Central Daylight Time this evening. Today, mostly sunny. A slight chance of showers and thunderstorms this afternoon. Hot with highs in the upper 90s. Southeast winds 5 to 10 miles per hour. Chance of rain 20%. Heat index values up to 105 this afternoon. Tonight, mostly clear. Lows in the mid-70s. South winds 5 to 10 miles per hour. Wednesday, mostly sunny. Hot with highs in the mid-90s. South winds around 5 miles per hour. Wednesday night, mostly clear. Lows in the mid-70s. South winds around 5 miles per hour. Thursday, partly cloudy. A slight chance of showers and thunderstorms in the afternoon. Hot with highs in the mid-90s. South winds around 5 miles per hour. Chance of rain 20%. Thursday night, partly cloudy. Lows in the mid-70s. Friday, partly cloudy. A slight chance of showers and thunderstorms in the afternoon. Highs in the mid-90s. Chance of rain 20%. Friday night, mostly clear. A slight chance of showers and thunderstorms in the evening. Lows in the mid-70s. Chance of rain 20%. Saturday, mostly sunny. Hot with highs in the mid-90s. Saturday night, mostly clear. Lows in the mid-70s. Sunday, mostly sunny. A slight chance of showers and thunderstorms in the afternoon. Hot with highs in the mid-90s. Chance of rain 20%. Sunday night, mostly clear with a 20% chance of showers. Lows in the lower 70s. Monday, mostly sunny. A slight chance of showers and thunderstorms in the afternoon. Highs in the mid-90s. Chance of rain 20%. 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Heat advisory remains in effect from 10 a.m. to 7 p.m. Central Daylight Time Tuesday. What? Heat index values up to 109 expected. Where? Portions of South Central and Southwest Arkansas, North Central and Northwest Louisiana, Southeast Oklahoma, and East and Northeast Texas. When? From 10 a.m. to 7 p.m. Central Daylight Time Tuesday. Impacts. Hot temperatures and high humidity may cause heat illnesses. 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
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Be sure to follow us on Facebook. Here's a look at local weather conditions as of 10 a.m. At the top of the hour, skies were mostly sunny in Shreveport. The temperature was 84 degrees at the regional airport. The dew point was 75, making the relative humidity 74%. Winds were variable at 3 miles an hour. The pressure was 30.08 inches and rising. In Bossier City, at Barksdale Air Force Base, skies were sunny, with a temperature of 88 degrees. The dew point was 74, making the relative humidity 63%. Winds were calm. The pressure was 30.07 inches and rising. And in downtown Shreveport, skies were sunny. The temperature was 87 degrees. And winds were west at 6 miles an hour. Once again in Shreveport, it was 84 degrees with mostly sunny skies at 10 a.m. Around the local area at 10 a.m., in Texarkana, sunny and 88. Wind south at 5 miles an hour. El Dorado, sunny and 86. Wind south at 5 miles an hour. Monroe, sunny and 85. Wind southwest at 6 miles an hour. Natchitoches, sunny and 81. Wind calm. Marshall, sunny and 85. Wind calm. And at Longview, sunny and 89 degrees. Wind southwest at 5 miles an hour. Elsewhere across the four-state area, over at Dallas, mostly sunny and 90. Oklahoma City, sunny and 89. Little Rock, sunny and 83. Jackson, Mississippi, sunny and 86. Baton Rouge, sunny and 84. And at Houston, mostly sunny and 88 degrees. For the most current information, check us out on the web at www.weather.gov/SHP. Around the local area at 11 a.m., in Texarkana, sunny and 91. Wind west at 3 miles an hour. El Dorado, sunny and 91. Wind southwest at 5 miles an hour. Monroe, sunny and 88. Wind calm. Natchitoches, sunny and 85. Wind calm. Marshall, sunny and 90. Wind calm. And at Longview, sunny and 94 degrees. Wind northwest at 8 miles an hour. Elsewhere across the four-state area, over at Dallas, mostly sunny and 94. Oklahoma City, sunny and 94. Little Rock, mostly sunny and 87. Jackson, Mississippi, sunny and 89. Baton Rouge, mostly sunny and 88. And at Houston, mostly sunny and 90 degrees. For the most current information, check us out on the web at www.weather.gov/SHP. The Shreveport Climate Summary for yesterday, September 7, 2026. Yesterday's high temperature was 100 degrees. The normal high is 92. The record high is 108 degrees, which was set in 2023. Yesterday's low temperature was 76 degrees. The normal low is 70. The record low is 53 degrees, which was set in 2011. 0.11 inches of precipitation fell yesterday, which brings the monthly total to 0.34 inches. This is 0.33 inches below the normal amount of 0.67 inches for September. The total precipitation for the year now stands at 31.62 inches, which is 3.49 inches below normal. Sunrise today is at 6:55 a.m. and sunset is at 7:30 p.m. Now let's check on your local forecast. Heat advisory in a
effect from 10 a.m. this morning to 7 p.m. Central Daylight Time this evening. Today, mostly sunny. A slight chance of showers and thunderstorms this afternoon. Hot with highs in the upper 90s. Southeast winds 5 to 10 miles per hour. Chance of rain 20%. Heat index values up to 105 this afternoon. Tonight, mostly clear. Lows in the mid-70s. South winds 5 to 10 miles per hour. Wednesday, mostly sunny. Hot with highs in the mid-90s. South winds around 5 miles per hour. Wednesday night, mostly clear. Lows in the mid-70s. South winds around 5 miles per hour. Thursday, partly cloudy. A slight chance of showers and thunderstorms in the afternoon. Hot with highs in the mid-90s. South winds around 5 miles per hour. Chance of rain 20%. Thursday night, partly cloudy. Lows in the mid-70s. Friday, partly cloudy. A slight chance of showers and thunderstorms in the afternoon. Highs in the mid-90s. Chance of rain 20%. Friday night, mostly clear. A slight chance of showers and thunderstorms in the evening. Lows in the mid-70s. Chance of rain 20%. Saturday, mostly sunny. Hot with highs in the mid-90s. Saturday night, mostly clear. Lows in the mid-70s. Sunday, mostly sunny. A slight chance of showers and thunderstorms in the afternoon. Hot with highs in the mid-90s. Chance of rain 20%. Sunday night, mostly clear with a 20% chance of showers. Lows in the lower 70s. Monday, mostly sunny. A slight chance of showers and thunderstorms in the afternoon. Highs in the mid-90s. Chance of rain 20%. Heat advisory remains in effect from 10 a.m. to 7 p.m. Central Daylight Time Tuesday. What? Heat index values up to 109 expected. Where? Portions of South Central and Southwest Arkansas, North Central and Northwest Louisiana, Southeast Oklahoma, and East and Northeast Texas. When? From 10 a.m. to 7 p.m. Central Daylight Time Tuesday. Impacts, hot temperatures and high humidity may cause heat illnesses. 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Be sure to follow us on Facebook. Here's a look at local weather conditions as of 11 a.m. At the top of the hour, skies were mostly sunny in Shreveport. The temperature was 90 degrees at the regional airport. The dew point was 73, making the relative humidity 58%. Winds were calm. The pressure was 30.08 inches and steady. In Bossier City, at Barksdale Air Force Base, skies were sunny, with a temperature of 92 degrees. The dew point was 72, making the relative humidity 52%, producing a heat index of 100. Winds were southwest at 3 miles an hour. The pressure was 30.07 inches and steady. And in downtown Shreveport, skies were sunny. The temperature was 89 degrees. And winds were variable at 3 miles an hour. Once again in Shreveport, it was 90 degrees with mostly sunny skies at 11 a.m. Around the local area at 11 a.m., in Texarkana, sunny and 91. Wind west at 3 miles an hour. El Dorado, sunny and 91.
wind southwest at 5 miles an hour. Monroe, sunny and 88. Wind calm. Natchitoches, sunny and 85. Wind calm. Marshall, sunny and 90. Wind calm. And at Longview, sunny and 94 degrees. Wind northwest at 8 miles an hour. Elsewhere across the four-state area, over at Dallas, mostly sunny and 94. Oklahoma City, sunny and 94. Little Rock, mostly sunny and 87. Jackson, Mississippi, sunny and 89. Baton Rouge, mostly sunny and 88. And at Houston, mostly sunny and 90 degrees. For the most current information, check us out on the web at www.weather.gov/sht. The Shreveport Climate Summary for yesterday, September 7, 2026. Yesterday's high temperature was 100 degrees. The normal high is 92. The record high is 108 degrees, which was set in 2023. Yesterday's low temperature was 76 degrees. The normal low is 70. The record low is 53 degrees, which was set in 2011. 0.11 inches of precipitation fell yesterday, which brings the monthly total to 0.34 inches. This is 0.33 inches below the normal amount of 0.67 inches for September. The total precipitation for the year now stands at 31.62 inches, which is 3.49 inches below normal. Sunrise today is at 6:55 a.m. and sunset is at 7:30 p.m. This is your NOAA Weather Radio, station WXJ97, operating on a frequency of 162.400 MHz, providing the latest weather information on a 24-hour basis. 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Now let's check on your local forecast. Heat advisory in effect from 10 a.m. this morning to 7 p.m. Central Daylight Time this evening. Today, mostly sunny. A slight chance of showers and thunderstorms this afternoon. Hot with highs in the upper 90s. Southeast winds 5 to 10 miles per hour. Chance of rain 20%. Heat index values up to 105 this afternoon. Tonight, mostly clear. Lows in the mid-70s. South winds 5 to 10 miles per hour. Wednesday, mostly sunny. Hot with highs in the mid-90s. South winds around 5 miles per hour. Wednesday night, mostly clear. Lows in the mid-70s. South winds around 5 miles per hour. Thursday, partly cloudy. A slight chance of showers and thunderstorms in the afternoon. Hot with highs in the mid-90s. South winds around 5 miles per hour. Chance of rain 20%. Thursday night, partly cloudy. Lows in the mid-70s. Friday, partly cloudy. A slight chance of showers and thunderstorms in the afternoon. Highs in the mid-90s. Chance of rain 20%. Friday night, mostly clear. A slight chance of showers and thunderstorms in the evening. Lows in the mid-70s. Chance of rain 20%. Saturday, mostly sunny. Hot with highs in the mid-90s. Saturday night, mostly clear. Lows in the mid-70s. Sunday, mostly sunny. A slight chance of showers and thunderstorms in the afternoon. Hot with highs in the mid-90s. Chance of rain 20%. Sunday night, mostly clear with a 20% chance of showers. Lows in the lower 70s. Monday, mostly sunny. A slight chance of showers and thunderstorms in the afternoon. Highs in the mid-90s. Chance of rain 20%. Heat advisory remains in effect from 10 a.m. to 7 p.m. Central Daylight Time Tuesday.
What? Heat index values up to 109 expected. Where? Portions of south central and southwest Arkansas, north central and northwest Louisiana, southeast Oklahoma, and east and northeast Texas. When? From 10 a.m. to 7 p.m. Central Daylight Time Tuesday. Impacts. Hot temperatures and high humidity may cause heat illnesses. 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Take extra precautions when outside. 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Heat stroke is an emergency. 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Be sure to follow us on Facebook. Here's a look at local weather conditions as of 11 a.m. At the top of the hour, skies were mostly sunny in Shreveport. The temperature was 90 degrees at the regional airport. The dew point was 73, making the relative humidity 58%. Winds were calm. The pressure was 30.08 inches and steady. In Bossier City, at Barksdale Air Force Base, skies were sunny, with a temperature of 92 degrees. The dew point was 72, making the relative humidity 52%, producing a heat index of 100. Winds were southwest at 3 miles an hour. The pressure was 30.07 inches and steady. And in downtown Shreveport, skies were sunny. The temperature was 89 degrees. And winds were variable at 3 miles an hour. Once again in Shreveport, it was 90 degrees with mostly sunny skies at 11 a.m. Around the local area at 11 a.m., in Texarkana, sunny and 91. Wind west at 3 miles an hour. El Dorado, sunny and 91. Wind southwest at 5 miles an hour. Monroe, sunny and 88. Wind calm. Natchitoches, sunny and 85. Wind calm. Marshall, sunny and 90. Wind calm. And at Longview, sunny and 94 degrees. Wind northwest at 8 miles an hour. Elsewhere across the four-state area, over at Dallas, mostly sunny and 94. Oklahoma City, sunny and 94. Little Rock, mostly sunny and 87. Jackson, Mississippi, sunny and 89. Baton Rouge, mostly sunny and 88. And at Houston, mostly sunny and 90 degrees. For the most current information, check us out on the web at www.weather.gov/sht. The Shreveport Climate Summary for yesterday, September 7, 2026. Yesterday's high temperature was 100 degrees. The normal high is 92. The record high is 108 degrees, which was set in 2023. Yesterday's low temperature was 76 degrees. The normal low is 70. The record low is 53 degrees, which was set in 2011. 0.11 inches of precipitation fell yesterday, which brings the monthly total to 0.34 inches. This is 0.33 inches below the normal amount of 0.67 inches for September. The total precipitation for the year now stands at 31.62 inches, which is 3.49 inches below normal. Sunrise today is at 6:55 a.m. and sunset is at 7:30 p.m. Now let's check on your local forecast. Heat advisory in effect from 10 a.m. this morning to 7 p.m. Central Daylight Time this evening. Today, mostly sunny. A slight chance of showers and thunderstorms this afternoon. Hot with highs in the upper 90s. Southeast winds 5 to 10 miles per hour. Chance of rain 20%.
heat index values up to 105 this

afternoon. Tonight, mostly clear. Lows in the mid-70s. South winds 5 to 10 miles per hour. Wednesday, mostly sunny. Hot with highs in the mid-90s. South winds around 5 miles per hour. Wednesday night, mostly clear. Lows in the mid-70s. South winds around 5 miles per hour. Thursday, partly cloudy. A slight chance of showers and thunderstorms in the afternoon. Hot with highs in the mid-90s. South winds around 5 miles per hour. Chance of rain 20%. Thursday night, partly cloudy. Lows in the mid-70s. Friday, partly cloudy. A slight chance of showers and thunderstorms in the afternoon. Highs in the mid-90s. Chance of rain 20%. Friday night, mostly clear. A slight chance of showers and thunderstorms in the evening. Lows in the mid-70s. Chance of rain 20%. Saturday, mostly sunny. Hot with highs in the mid-90s. Saturday night, mostly clear. Lows in the mid-70s. Sunday, mostly sunny. A slight chance of showers and thunderstorms in the afternoon. Hot with highs in the mid-90s. Chance of rain 20%. Sunday night, mostly clear with a 20% chance of showers. Lows in the lower 70s. Monday, mostly sunny. A slight chance of showers and thunderstorms in the afternoon. Highs in the mid-90s. Chance of rain 20%. Here is your area's open water boating forecast. Wind gusts may be higher. Heat advisory in effect from 10 a.m. this morning to 7 p.m. Central Daylight Time this evening. Today, mostly sunny through mid-afternoon, then a 20% chance of showers and thunderstorms in the late afternoon. Highs in the upper 90s. Southeast winds 10 to 15 miles per hour. Heat index readings around 110. Tonight, mostly clear. Lows in the mid-70s. South winds 10 to 15 miles per hour. Wednesday, mostly sunny. Highs in the mid-90s. South winds 10 to 15 miles per hour. Wednesday night, mostly clear. Lows in the mid-70s. South winds 10 to 15 miles per hour. South winds 10 to 15 miles per hour. Thursday, partly cloudy. Highs in the mid-90s. South winds 5 to 10 miles per hour. Thursday night, partly cloudy. Lows in the lower 70s. Friday, partly cloudy. A 20% chance of showers and thunderstorms in the afternoon. Highs in the mid-90s. Friday night, mostly clear. Lows in the lower 70s. Saturday, mostly sunny. Highs in the mid-90s. Saturday night, mostly clear. Lows in the lower 70s. Sunday, mostly sunny. A 20% chance of showers and thunderstorms in the afternoon. Highs in the mid-90s. Sunday night, mostly clear with a 20% chance of showers. Lows in the lower 70s. Monday, mostly sunny. A 20% chance of showers and thunderstorms in the afternoon. Highs in the mid-90s. Heat advisory remains in effect from 10 a.m. to 7 p.m. Central Daylight Time Tuesday. What? Heat index values up to 109 expected. Where? Portions of South Central and Southwest Arkansas, North Central and Northwest Louisiana, Southeast Oklahoma, and East and Northeast Texas. When? From 10 a.m. to 7 p.m. Central Daylight Time Tuesday. Impacts. Hot temperatures and high humidity may cause heat illnesses. 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Take extra precautions when outside. 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Try to limit strenuous activities to early morning or evening. 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To reduce risk during outdoor work, the Occupational Safety and Health Administration recommends scheduling frequent rest.

making the relative humidity 58%. Winds were calm. The pressure was 30.08 inches and steady. In Bossier City, at Barksdale Air Force Base, skies were sunny, with a temperature of 92 degrees. The dew point was 72, making the relative humidity 52%, producing a heat index of 100. Winds were southwest at 3 miles an hour. The pressure was 30.07 inches and steady. And in downtown Shreveport, skies were sunny. The temperature was 89 degrees. And winds were variable at 3 miles an hour. Once again in Shreveport, it was 90 degrees with mostly sunny skies at 11 a.m. Around the local area at 11 a.m., in Texarkana, sunny and 91. Wind west at 3 miles an hour. El Dorado, sunny and 91. Wind southwest at 5 miles an hour. Monroe, sunny and 88. Wind calm. Natchitoches, sunny and 85. Wind calm. Marshall, sunny and 90. Wind calm. And at Longview, sunny and 94 degrees. Wind northwest at 8 miles an hour. Elsewhere across the four-state area, over at Dallas, mostly sunny and 94. Oklahoma City, sunny and 94. Little Rock, mostly sunny and 87. Jackson, Mississippi, sunny and 89. Baton Rouge, mostly sunny and 88. And at Houston, mostly sunny and 90 degrees. 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The Shreveport Climate Summary for yesterday, September 7, 2026. Yesterday's high temperature was 100 degrees. The normal high is 92. The record high is 108 degrees, which was set in 2023. Yesterday's low temperature was 76 degrees. The normal low is 70. The record low is 53 degrees, which was set in 2011. 0.11 inches of precipitation fell yesterday, which brings the monthly total to 0.34 inches. This is 0.33 inches below the normal amount of 0.67 inches for September. The total precipitation for the year now stands at 31.62 inches, which is 3.49 inches below normal. Sunrise today is at 6:55 a.m. and sunset is at 7:30 p.m. Now let's check on your local forecast. Heat advisory in effect from 10 a.m. this morning to 7 p.m. Central Daylight Time this evening. Today, mostly sunny. A slight chance of showers and thunderstorms this afternoon. Hot with highs in the upper 90s. Southeast winds 5 to 10 miles per hour. Chance of rain 20%. Heat index values up to 105 this afternoon. Tonight, mostly clear. Lows in the mid-70s. South winds 5 to 10 miles per hour. Wednesday, mostly sunny. Hot with highs in the mid-90s. South winds around 5 miles per hour. Wednesday night, mostly clear. Lows in the mid-70s. South winds around 5 miles per hour. Thursday, partly cloudy. A slight chance of showers and thunderstorms in the afternoon. Hot with highs in the mid-90s. South winds around 5 miles per hour. Chance of rain 20%. Thursday night, partly cloudy. Lows in the mid-70s. Friday, partly cloudy. A slight chance of showers and thunderstorms in the afternoon. Highs in the mid-90s. Chance of rain 20%. Friday night, mostly cloudy.

Here. A slight chance of showers and thunderstorms in the evening. Lows in the mid-70s. Chance of rain 20%. Saturday, mostly sunny. Hot with highs in the mid-90s. Saturday night, mostly clear. Lows in the mid-70s. Sunday, mostly sunny. A slight chance of showers and thunderstorms in the afternoon. Hot with highs in the mid-90s. Chance of rain 20%. Sunday night, mostly clear with a 20% chance of showers. Lows in the lower 70s. Monday, mostly sunny. A slight chance of showers and thunderstorms in the afternoon. Highs in the mid-90s. Chance of rain 20%. Heat advisory remains in effect from 10 a.m. to 7 p.m. Central Daylight Time Tuesday. What? Heat index values up to 109 expected. Where? Portions of South Central and Southwest Arkansas, North Central and Northwest Louisiana, Southeast Oklahoma, and East and Northeast Texas. When? From 10 a.m. to 7 p.m. Central Daylight Time Tuesday. Impacts, hot temperatures and high humidity may cause heat illnesses. 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Be sure to follow us on Facebook. Here's a look at local weather conditions as of 11 a.m. At the top of the hour, skies were mostly sunny in Shreveport. The temperature was 90 degrees at the regional airport. The dew point was 73, making the relative humidity 58%. Winds were calm. The pressure was 30.08 inches and steady. In Bossier City, at Barksdale Air Force Base, skies were sunny, with a temperature of 92 degrees. The dew point was 72, making the relative humidity 52%, producing a heat index of 100. Winds were southwest at 3 miles an hour. The pressure was 30.07 inches and steady. And in downtown Shreveport, skies were sunny. The temperature was 89 degrees. And winds were variable at 3 miles an hour. Once again in Shreveport, it was 90 degrees with mostly sunny skies at 11 a.m. Around the local area at 11 a.m., in Texarkana, sunny and 91. Wind west at 3 miles an hour. El Dorado, sunny and 91. Wind southwest at 5 miles an hour. Monroe, sunny and 88. Wind calm. Natchitoches, sunny and 85. Wind calm. Marshall, sunny and 90. Wind calm. And at Longview, sunny and 94 degrees. Wind northwest at 8 miles an hour. Elsewhere across the four-state area, over at Dallas, mostly sunny and 94. Oklahoma City, sunny and 94. Little Rock, mostly sunny and 87. Jackson, Mississippi, sunny and 89. Baton Rouge, mostly sunny and 88. And at Houston, mostly sunny and 90 degrees. For the most current information, check us out on the web at www.weather.gov/sht. The Shreveport Climate Summary for yesterday, September 7, 2026. Yesterday's high temperature was 100 degrees. The normal high is 92. The record high is 108 degrees, which was set in 2023. Yesterday's low temperature was 76 degrees. The normal low is 70.
The record low is 53 degrees, which was set in 2011. 0.11 inches of precipitation fell yesterday, which brings the monthly total to 0.34 inches. This is 0.33 inches below the normal amount of 0.67 inches for September. The total precipitation for the year now stands at 31.62 inches, which is 3.49 inches below normal. Sunrise today is at 6:55 a.m. and sunset is at 7:30 p.m. Now let's check on your local forecast. Heat advisory in effect from 10 a.m. this morning to 7 p.m. Central Daylight Time this evening. Today, mostly sunny. A slight chance of showers and thunderstorms this afternoon. Hot with highs in the upper 90s. Southeast winds 5 to 10 miles per hour. Chance of rain 20%. Heat index values up to 105 this afternoon. Tonight, mostly clear. Lows in the mid-70s. South winds 5 to 10 miles per hour. Wednesday, mostly sunny. Hot with highs in the mid-90s. South winds around 5 miles per hour. Wednesday night, mostly clear. Lows in the mid-70s. South winds around 5 miles per hour. Thursday, partly cloudy. A slight chance of showers and thunderstorms in the afternoon. Hot with highs in the mid-90s. South winds around 5 miles per hour. Chance of rain 20%. Thursday night, partly cloudy. Lows in the mid-70s. Friday, partly cloudy. A slight chance of showers and thunderstorms in the afternoon. Highs in the mid-90s. Chance of rain 20%. Friday night, mostly clear. A slight chance of showers and thunderstorms in the evening. Lows in the mid-70s. Chance of rain 20%. Saturday, mostly sunny. Hot with highs in the mid-90s. Saturday night, mostly clear. Lows in the mid-70s. Sunday, mostly sunny. A slight chance of showers and thunderstorms in the afternoon. Hot with highs in the mid-90s. Chance of rain 20%. Sunday night, mostly clear with a 20% chance of showers. Lows in the lower 70s. Monday, mostly sunny. A slight chance of showers and thunderstorms in the afternoon. Highs in the mid-90s. Chance of rain 20%. Heat advisory remains in effect from 10 a.m. to 7 p.m. Central Daylight Time Tuesday. What? Heat index values up to 109 expected. Where? Portions of south central and southwest Arkansas, north central and northwest Louisiana, southeast Oklahoma, and east and northeast Texas. When? From 10 a.m. to 7 p.m. Central Daylight Time Tuesday. Impacts: hot temperatures and high humidity may cause heat illnesses. 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Take extra precautions when outside. 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Be sure to follow us on Facebook. Here's a look at local weather conditions as of 11 a.m. At the top of the hour, skies were mostly sunny in Shreveport. The temperature was 90 degrees at the regional airport. The dew point was 73, making the relative humidity 58%. Winds were calm. The pressure was 30.08 inches and steady. In Bossier City, at Barksdale Air Force Base, skies were sunny, with a temperature of 92 degrees. The dew point was 72, making the relative humidity 52%,
producing a heat index of 100. Winds were southwest at 3 miles an hour. The pressure was 30.07 inches and steady. And in downtown Shreveport, skies were sunny. The temperature was 89 degrees. And winds were variable at 3 miles an hour. Once again in Shreveport, it was 90 degrees with mostly sunny skies at 11 a.m. Around the local area at 11 a.m., in Texarkana, sunny and 91. Wind west at 3 miles an hour. El Dorado, sunny and 91. Wind southwest at 5 miles an hour. Monroe, sunny and 88. Wind calm. Nacogdoches, sunny and 85. Wind calm. Marshall, sunny and 90. Wind calm. And at Longview, sunny and 94 degrees. Wind northwest at 8 miles an hour. Elsewhere across the four-state area, over at Dallas, mostly sunny and 94. Oklahoma City, sunny and 94. Little Rock, mostly sunny and 87. Jackson, Mississippi, sunny and 89. Baton Rouge, mostly sunny and 88. And at Houston, mostly sunny and 90 degrees. 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The Shreveport Climate Summary for yesterday, September 7, 2026. Yesterday's high temperature was 100 degrees. The normal high is 92. The record high is 108 degrees, which was set in 2023. Yesterday's low temperature was 76 degrees. The normal low is 70. The record low is 53 degrees, which was set in 2011. 0.11 inches of precipitation fell yesterday, which brings the monthly total to 0.34 inches. This is 0.33 inches below the normal amount of 0.67 inches for September. The total precipitation for the year now stands at 31.62 inches, which is 3.49 inches below normal. Sunrise today is at 6:55 a.m. and sunset is at 7:30 p.m. Now let's check on your local forecast. Heat advisory in effect from 10 a.m. this morning to 7 p.m. Central Daylight Time this evening. Today, mostly sunny. A slight chance of showers and thunderstorms this afternoon. Hot with highs in the upper 90s. Southeast winds 5 to 10 miles per hour. Chance of rain 20%. Heat index values up to 105 this afternoon. Tonight, mostly clear. Lows in the mid-70s. South winds 5 to 10 miles per hour. Wednesday, mostly sunny. Hot with highs in the mid-90s. South winds around 5 miles per hour. Wednesday night, mostly clear. Lows in the mid-70s. South winds around 5 miles per hour. Thursday, partly cloudy. A slight chance of showers and thunderstorms in the afternoon. Hot with highs in the mid-90s. South winds around 5 miles per hour. Chance of rain 20%. Thursday night, partly cloudy. Lows in the mid-70s. Friday, partly cloudy. A slight chance of showers and thunderstorms in the afternoon. Highs in the mid-90s. Chance of rain 20%. Friday night, mostly clear. A slight chance of showers and thunderstorms in the evening. Lows in the mid-70s. Chance of rain 20%. Saturday, mostly sunny. Hot with highs in the mid-90s. Saturday night, mostly clear. Lows in the mid-70s.
Sunday, mostly sunny. A slight chance of showers and thunderstorms in the afternoon. Hot with highs in the mid-90s. Chance of rain 20%. Sunday night, mostly clear with a 20% chance of showers. Lows in the lower 70s. Monday, mostly sunny. A slight chance of showers and thunderstorms in the afternoon. Highs in the mid-90s. Chance of rain 20%. Heat advisory remains in effect from 10 a.m. to 7 p.m. Central Daylight Time Tuesday. What? Heat index values up to 109 expected. Where? Portions of south central and southwest Arkansas, north central and northwest Louisiana, southeast Oklahoma, and east and northeast Texas. When? From 10 a.m. to 7 p.m. Central Daylight Time Tuesday. Impacts: hot temperatures and high humidity may cause heat illnesses. 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Be sure to follow us on Facebook. Here's a look at local weather conditions as of 11 a.m. At the top of the hour, skies were mostly sunny in Shreveport. The temperature was 90 degrees at the regional airport. The dew point was 73, making the relative humidity 58%. Winds were calm. The pressure was 30.08 inches and steady. In Bossier City, at Barksdale Air Force Base, skies were sunny, with a temperature of 92 degrees. The dew point was 72, making the relative humidity 52%, producing a heat index of 100. Winds were southwest at 3 miles an hour. The pressure was 30.07 inches and steady. And in downtown Shreveport, skies were sunny. The temperature was 89 degrees. And winds were variable at 3 miles an hour. Once again in Shreveport, it was 90 degrees with mostly sunny skies at 11 a.m. Around the local area at 11 a.m., in Texarkana, sunny and 91. Wind west at 3 miles an hour. El Dorado, sunny and 91. Wind southwest at 5 miles an hour. Monroe, sunny and 88. Wind calm. Natchitoches, sunny and 85. Wind calm. Marshall, sunny and 90. Wind calm. And at Longview, sunny and 94 degrees. Wind northwest at 8 miles an hour. Elsewhere across the four-state area, over at Dallas, mostly sunny and 94. Oklahoma City, sunny and 94. Little Rock, mostly sunny and 87. Jackson, Mississippi, sunny and 89. Baton Rouge, mostly sunny and 88. And at Houston, mostly sunny and 90 degrees. For the most current information, check us out on the web at www.weather.gov/sht. Here is your area's open water boating forecast. Wind gusts may be higher. Heat advisory in effect from 10 a.m. this morning to 7 p.m. Central Daylight Time this evening. Today, mostly sunny through mid-afternoon, then a 20% chance of showers and thunderstorms in the late afternoon. Highs in the upper 90s. Southeast winds 10 to 15 miles per hour. Heat index readings around 110. Tonight, mostly clear. Lows in the mid-70s. South winds 10 to 15 miles per hour. Wednesday, mostly sunny. Highs in the mid-90s. South winds 10 to 15 miles per hour.
Wednesday night, mostly clear. Lows in the mid-70s. South winds 10 to 15 miles per hour. Thursday, partly cloudy. Highs in the mid-90s. South winds 5 to 10 miles per hour. Thursday night, partly cloudy. Lows in the lower 70s. Friday, partly cloudy. A 20% chance of showers and thunderstorms in the afternoon. Highs in the mid-90s. Friday night, mostly clear. Lows in the lower 70s. Saturday, mostly sunny. Highs in the mid-90s. Saturday night, mostly clear. Lows in the lower 70s. Sunday, mostly sunny. A 20% chance of showers and thunderstorms in the afternoon. Highs in the mid-90s. Sunday night, mostly clear with a 20% chance of showers. Lows in the lower 70s. Monday, mostly sunny. A 20% chance of showers and thunderstorms in the afternoon. Highs in the mid-90s. The Shreveport Climate Summary for yesterday, September 7, 2026. Yesterday's high temperature was 100 degrees. The normal high is 92. The record high is 108 degrees, which was set in 2023. Yesterday's low temperature was 76 degrees. The normal low is 70. The record low is 53 degrees, which was set in 2011. 0.11 inches of precipitation fell yesterday, which brings the monthly total to 0.34 inches. This is 0.33 inches below the normal amount of 0.67 inches for September. The total precipitation for the year now stands at 31.62 inches, which is 3.49 inches below normal. Sunrise today is at 6:55 a.m. and sunset is at 7:30 p.m. Now let's check on your local forecast. Heat advisory in effect from 10 a.m. this morning to 7 p.m. Central Daylight Time this evening. Today, mostly sunny. A slight chance of showers and thunderstorms this afternoon. Hot with highs in the upper 90s. Southeast winds 5 to 10 miles per hour. Chance of rain 20%. Heat index values up to 105 this afternoon. Tonight, mostly clear. Lows in the mid-70s. South winds 5 to 10 miles per hour. Wednesday, mostly sunny. Hot with highs in the mid-90s. South winds around 5 miles per hour. Wednesday night, mostly clear. Lows in the mid-70s. South winds around 5 miles per hour. Thursday, partly cloudy. A slight chance of showers and thunderstorms in the afternoon. Hot with highs in the mid-90s. South winds around 5 miles per hour. Chance of rain 20%. Thursday night, partly cloudy. Lows in the mid-70s. Friday, partly cloudy. A slight chance of showers and thunderstorms in the afternoon. Highs in the mid-90s. Chance of rain 20%. Friday night, mostly clear. A slight chance of showers and thunderstorms in the evening. Lows in the mid-70s. Chance of rain 20%. Saturday, mostly sunny. Hot with highs in the mid-90s. Saturday night, mostly clear. Lows in the mid-70s. Sunday, mostly sunny. A slight chance of showers and thunderstorms in the afternoon. Hot with highs in the mid-90s. Chance of rain 20%. Sunday night, mostly clear with a 20% chance of showers. Lows in the lower 70s. Monday, mostly sunny. A slight chance of showers and thunderstorms in the afternoon. Highs in the mid-90s. Chance of rain 20%. Heat advisory remains in effect from 10 a.m. to 7 p.m. Central Daylight Time Tuesday. What? Heat index values up to 109 expected. Where? Portions of south central and southwest Arkansas, north central and northwest Louisiana, southeast Oklahoma, and east and northeast Texas. When?
from 10 a.m. to 7 p.m. Central Daylight Time Tuesday. Impacts, hot temperatures and high humidity may cause heat illnesses. 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Take extra precautions when outside. 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Be sure to follow us on Facebook. Here's a look at local weather conditions as of 11 a.m. At the top of the hour, skies were mostly sunny in Shreveport. The temperature was 90 degrees at the regional airport. The dew point was 73, making the relative humidity 58%. Winds were calm. The pressure was 30.08 inches and steady. In Bossier City, at Barksdale Air Force Base, skies were sunny, with a temperature of 92 degrees. The dew point was 72, making the relative humidity 52%, producing a heat index of 100. Winds were southwest at 3 miles an hour. The pressure was 30.07 inches and steady. And in downtown Shreveport, skies were sunny. The temperature was 89 degrees. And winds were variable at 3 miles an hour. Once again in Shreveport, it was 90 degrees with mostly sunny skies at 11 a.m. This is your NOAA Weather Radio, station WXJ97, operating on a frequency of 162.400 MHz, providing the latest weather information on a 24-hour basis. Broadcasts originate from the National Weather Service Office in Shreveport, Louisiana. 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Around the local area at 11 a.m. in Texarkana, sunny and 91. Wind west at 3 miles an hour. El Dorado, sunny and 91. Wind southwest at 5 miles an hour. Monroe, sunny and 88. Wind calm. Natchitoches, sunny and 85. Wind calm. Marshall, sunny and 90. Wind calm. And at Longview, sunny and 94 degrees. Wind northwest at 8 miles an hour. Elsewhere across the four-state area, over at Dallas, mostly sunny and 94. Oklahoma City, sunny and 94. Little Rock, mostly sunny and 87. Jackson, Mississippi, sunny and 89. Baton Rouge, mostly sunny and 88. And at Houston, mostly sunny and 90 degrees. For the most current information, check us out on the web at www.weather.gov/SHP. The Shreveport Climate Summary for yesterday, September 7th, 2026. Yesterday's high temperature was 100 degrees. The normal high is 92. The record high is 108 degrees, which was set in 2023. Yesterday's low temperature was 76 degrees. The normal low is 70. The record low is 53 degrees, which was set in 2011. 0.11 inches of precipitation fell yesterday, which brings the monthly total to 0.34 inches. This is 0.33 inches below the normal amount of 0.67 inches for September. The total precipitation for the year now stands at 31.62 inches, which is 3.49 inches below normal. Sunrise today is at 6:55 a.m. and sunset is at 7:30 p.m. Now let's check on your local forecast. Heat advisory in effect from 10 a.m. this morning to 7 p.m. Central Daylight Time this evening.
today, mostly sunny. A slight chance of showers and thunderstorms this afternoon. Hot with highs in the upper 90s. Southeast winds 5 to 10 miles per hour. Chance of rain 20%. Heat index values up to 105 this afternoon. Tonight, mostly clear. Lows in the mid-70s. South winds 5 to 10 miles per hour. Wednesday, mostly sunny. Hot with highs in the mid-90s. South winds around 5 miles per hour. Wednesday night, mostly clear. Lows in the mid-70s. South winds around 5 miles per hour. Thursday, partly cloudy. A slight chance of showers and thunderstorms in the afternoon. Hot with highs in the mid-90s. South winds around 5 miles per hour. Chance of rain 20%. Thursday night, partly cloudy. Lows in the mid-70s. Friday, partly cloudy. A slight chance of showers and thunderstorms in the afternoon. Highs in the mid-90s. Chance of rain 20%. Friday night, mostly clear. A slight chance of showers and thunderstorms in the evening. Lows in the mid-70s. Chance of rain 20%. Saturday, mostly sunny. Hot with highs in the mid-90s. Saturday night, mostly clear. Lows in the mid-70s. Sunday, mostly sunny. A slight chance of showers and thunderstorms in the afternoon. Hot with highs in the mid-90s. Chance of rain 20%. Sunday night, mostly clear with a 20% chance of showers. Lows in the lower 70s. Monday, mostly sunny. A slight chance of showers and thunderstorms in the afternoon. Highs in the mid-90s. Chance of rain 20%. Heat advisory remains in effect from 10 a.m. to 7 p.m. Central Daylight Time Tuesday. What? Heat index values up to 109 expected. Where? Portions of South Central and Southwest Arkansas, North Central and Northwest Louisiana, Southeast Oklahoma, and East and Northeast Texas. When? From 10 a.m. to 7 p.m. Central Daylight Time Tuesday. Impacts, hot temperatures and high humidity may cause heat illnesses. 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Be sure to follow us on Facebook. Here's a look at local weather conditions as of noon. At the top of the hour, skies were mostly sunny in Shreveport. The temperature was 93 degrees at the regional airport. The dew point was 73, making the relative humidity 52%, producing a heat index of 102. Winds were calm. The pressure was 30.08 inches and steady. In Bossier City, at Barksdale Air Force Base, skies were sunny, with a temperature of 94 degrees. The dew point was 71, making the relative humidity 47%, producing a heat index of 102. Winds were northeast at 5 miles an hour. The pressure was 30.07 inches and steady. And in downtown Shreveport, skies were sunny. The temperature was 93 degrees. And winds were north at 5 miles an hour. Once again in Shreveport, it was 93 degrees with mostly sunny skies at noon. Around the local area at noon, in Texarkana, sunny and 93. Wind variable at 5 miles an hour. El Dorado, sunny and 94.
Wind south at 6 miles an hour. Monroe, sunny and 92. Wind calm. Natchitoches, mostly sunny and 89. Wind calm. Marshall, sunny and 94. Wind calm. And at Longview, sunny and 94 degrees. Wind variable at 5 miles an hour. Elsewhere across the four-state area, over at Dallas, mostly sunny and 95. Oklahoma City, mostly sunny and 97. Little Rock, mostly sunny and 91. Jackson, Mississippi, sunny and 91. Baton Rouge, mostly sunny and 91. And at Houston, mostly sunny and 92 degrees. For the most current information, check us out on the web at www.weather.gov/SHP. The Shreveport Climate Summary for yesterday, September 7, 2026. Yesterday's high temperature was 100 degrees. The normal high is 92. The record high is 108 degrees, which was set in 2023. Yesterday's low temperature was 76 degrees. The normal low is 70. The record low is 53 degrees, which was set in 2011. 0.11 inches of precipitation fell yesterday, which brings the monthly total to 0.34 inches. This is 0.33 inches below the normal amount of 0.67 inches for September. The total precipitation for the year now stands at 31.62 inches, which is 3.49 inches below normal. Sunrise today is at 6:55 a.m. and sunset is at 7:30 p.m. Now let's check on your local forecast. Heat advisory in effect from 10 a.m. this morning to 7 p.m. Central Daylight Time this evening. Today, mostly sunny. A slight chance of showers and thunderstorms this afternoon. Hot with highs in the upper 90s. Southeast winds 5 to 10 miles per hour. Chance of rain 20%. Heat index values up to 105 this afternoon. Tonight, mostly clear. Lows in the mid-70s. South winds 5 to 10 miles per hour. Wednesday, mostly sunny. Hot with highs in the mid-90s. South winds around 5 miles per hour. Wednesday night, mostly clear. Lows in the mid-70s. South winds around 5 miles per hour. Thursday, partly cloudy. A slight chance of showers and thunderstorms in the afternoon. Hot with highs in the mid-90s. South winds around 5 miles per hour. Chance of rain 20%. Thursday night, partly cloudy. Lows in the mid-70s. Friday, partly cloudy. A slight chance of showers and thunderstorms in the afternoon. Highs in the mid-90s. Chance of rain 20%. Friday night, mostly clear. A slight chance of showers and thunderstorms in the evening. Lows in the mid-70s. Chance of rain 20%. Saturday, mostly sunny. Hot with highs in the mid-90s. Saturday night, mostly clear. Lows in the mid-70s. Sunday, mostly sunny. A slight chance of showers and thunderstorms in the afternoon. Hot with highs in the mid-90s. Chance of rain 20%. Sunday night, mostly clear with a 20% chance of showers. Lows in the lower 70s. Monday, mostly sunny. A slight chance of showers and thunderstorms in the afternoon. Highs in the mid-90s. Chance of rain 20%. Heat advisory remains in effect from 10 a.m. to 7 p.m. Central Daylight Time Tuesday. What? Heat index values up to 109 expected. Where? Portions of south central and southwest Arkansas, north central and northwest Louisiana, southeast Oklahoma, and east and northeast Texas. When? From 10 a.m. to 7 p.m. Central Daylight Time Tuesday. Impacts. Hot temperatures and high humidity may cause heat illnesses. 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
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Be sure to follow us on Facebook. Here's a look at local weather conditions as of noon. At the top of the hour, skies were mostly sunny in Shreveport. The temperature was 93 degrees at the regional airport. The dew point was 73, making the relative humidity 52%, producing a heat index of 102. Winds were calm. The pressure was 30.08 inches and steady. In Bossier City, at Barksdale Air Force Base, skies were sunny, with a temperature of 94 degrees. The dew point was 71, making the relative humidity 47%, producing a heat index of 102. Winds were northeast at 5 miles an hour. The pressure was 30.07 inches and steady. And in downtown Shreveport, skies were sunny. The temperature was 93 degrees. And winds were north at 5 miles an hour. Once again in Shreveport, it was 93 degrees with mostly sunny skies at noon. 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Around the local area at noon, in Texarkana, sunny and 93. Wind variable at 5 miles an hour. El Dorado, sunny and 94. Wind south at 6 miles an hour. Monroe, sunny and 92. Wind calm. Natchitoches, mostly sunny and 89. Wind calm. Marshall, sunny and 94. Wind calm. And at Longview, sunny and 94 degrees. Wind variable at 5 miles an hour. Elsewhere across the four-state area, over at Dallas, mostly sunny and 95. Oklahoma City, mostly sunny and 97. Little Rock, mostly sunny and 91. Jackson, Mississippi, sunny and 91. Baton Rouge, mostly sunny and 91. And at Houston, mostly sunny and 92 degrees. For the most current information, check us out on the web at www.weather.gov/SHT. The Shreveport Climate Summary for yesterday, September 7, 2026. Yesterday's high temperature was 100 degrees. The normal high is 92. The record high is 108 degrees, which was set in 2023. Yesterday's low temperature was 76 degrees. The normal low is 70. The record low is 53 degrees, which was set in 2011. 0.11 inches of precipitation fell yesterday, which brings the monthly total to 0.34 inches. This is 0.33 inches below the normal amount of 0.67 inches for September. The total precipitation for the year now stands at 31.62 inches, which is 3.49 inches below normal. Sunrise today is at 6:55 a.m. and sunset is at 7:30 p.m. Now let's check on your local forecast. Heat advisory in effect from 10 a.m. this morning to 7 p.m. Central Daylight Time this evening. Today, mostly sunny. A slight chance of showers and thunderstorms this afternoon. Hot with highs in the upper 90s. Southeast winds 5 to 10 miles per hour.
chance of rain 20%. Heat index values up to 105 this afternoon. Tonight, mostly clear. Lows in the mid-70s. South winds 5 to 10 miles per hour. Wednesday, mostly sunny. Hot with highs in the mid-90s. South winds around 5 miles per hour. Wednesday night, mostly clear. Lows in the mid-70s. South winds around 5 miles per hour. Thursday, partly cloudy. A slight chance of showers and thunderstorms in the afternoon. Hot with highs in the mid-90s. South winds around 5 miles per hour. Chance of rain 20%. Thursday night, partly cloudy. Lows in the mid-70s. Friday, partly cloudy. A slight chance of showers and thunderstorms in the afternoon. Highs in the mid-90s. Chance of rain 20%. Friday night, mostly clear. A slight chance of showers and thunderstorms in the evening. Lows in the mid-70s. Chance of rain 20%. Saturday, mostly sunny. Hot with highs in the mid-90s. Saturday night, mostly clear. Lows in the mid-70s. Sunday, mostly sunny. A slight chance of showers and thunderstorms in the afternoon. Hot with highs in the mid-90s. Chance of rain 20%. Sunday night, mostly clear with a 20% chance of showers. Lows in the lower 70s. Monday, mostly sunny. A slight chance of showers and thunderstorms in the afternoon. Highs in the mid-90s. Chance of rain 20%. Heat advisory remains in effect from 10 a.m. to 7 p.m. Central Daylight Time Tuesday. What's heat index values up to 109 expected? Where, portions of south central and southwest Arkansas, north central and northwest Louisiana, southeast Oklahoma, and east and northeast Texas. When, from 10 a.m. to 7 p.m. Central Daylight Time Tuesday. Impacts, hot temperatures and high humidity may cause heat illnesses. 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Here's a look at local weather conditions as of noon. At the top of the hour, skies were mostly sunny in Shreveport. The temperature was 93 degrees at the regional airport. The dew point was 73, making the relative humidity 52%, producing a heat index of 102. Winds were calm. The pressure was 30.08 inches and steady. In Bossier City, at Barksdale Air Force Base, skies were sunny, with a temperature of 94 degrees. The dew point was 71, making the relative humidity 47%, producing a heat index of 102. Winds were northeast at 5 miles an hour. The pressure was 30.07 inches and steady. And in downtown Shreveport, skies were sunny. The temperature was 93 degrees. And winds were north at 5 miles an hour. Once again in Shreveport, it was 93 degrees with mostly sunny skies at noon. Here is your area's open water boating forecast. Wind gusts may be higher. Heat advisory in effect from 10 a.m. this morning to 7 p.m. Central Daylight Time this evening. Today, mostly sunny through mid-afternoon, then a 20% chance of showers and thunderstorms in the late afternoon. Highs in the upper 90s. Southeast winds 10 to 15 miles per hour.
heat index readings around 110. Tonight, mostly clear. Lows in the mid-70s. South winds 10 to 15 miles.

per hour. Wednesday, mostly sunny. Highs in the mid-90s. South winds 10 to 15 miles per hour. Wednesday night, mostly clear. Lows in the mid-70s. South winds 10 to 15 miles per hour. Thursday, partly cloudy. Highs in the mid-90s. South winds 5 to 10 miles per hour. Thursday night, partly cloudy. Lows in the lower 70s. Friday, partly cloudy. A 20% chance of showers and thunderstorms in the afternoon. Highs in the mid-90s. Friday night, mostly clear. Lows in the lower 70s. Saturday, mostly sunny. Highs in the mid-90s. Saturday night, mostly clear. Lows in the lower 70s. Sunday, mostly sunny. A 20% chance of showers and thunderstorms in the afternoon. Highs in the mid-90s. Sunday night, mostly clear with a 20% chance of showers. Lows in the lower 70s. Monday, mostly sunny. A 20% chance of showers and thunderstorms in the afternoon. Highs in the mid-90s. Around the local area at noon, in Texarkana, sunny and 93. Wind variable at 5 miles an hour. El Dorado, sunny and 94. Wind south at 6 miles an hour. Monroe, sunny and 92. Wind calm. Nacogdoches, mostly sunny and 89. Wind calm. Marshall, sunny and 94. Wind calm. And at Longview, sunny and 94 degrees. Wind variable at 5 miles an hour. Elsewhere across the four-state area, over at Dallas, mostly sunny and 95. Oklahoma City, mostly sunny and 97. Oklahoma City, mostly sunny and 97. Little Rock, mostly sunny and 91. Jackson, Mississippi, sunny and 91. Baton Rouge, mostly sunny and 91. And at Houston, mostly sunny and 92 degrees. For the most current information, check us out on the web at www.weather.gov/sht. The Shreveport Climate Summary for yesterday, September 7, 2026. Yesterday's high temperature was 100 degrees. The normal high is 92. The record high is 108 degrees, which was set in 2023. Yesterday's low temperature was 76 degrees. The normal low is 70. The record low is 53 degrees, which was set in 2011. 0.11 inches of precipitation fell yesterday, which brings the monthly total to 0.34 inches. This is 0.33 inches below the normal amount of 0.67 inches for September. The total precipitation for the year now stands at 31.62 inches, which is 3.49 inches below normal. Sunrise today is at 6:55 a.m. and sunset is at 7:30 p.m. Now let's check on your local forecast. Heat advisory in effect from 10 a.m. this morning to 7 p.m. Central Daylight Time this evening. Today, mostly sunny. A slight chance of showers and thunderstorms this afternoon. Hot with highs in the upper 90s. Southeast winds 5 to 10 miles per hour. Chance of rain 20%. Heat index values up to 105 this afternoon. Tonight, mostly clear. Lows in the mid-70s. South winds 5 to 10 miles per hour. Wednesday, mostly sunny. Hot with highs in the mid-90s. South winds around 5 miles per hour. Wednesday night, mostly clear. Lows in the mid-70s. South winds around 5 miles per hour. Thursday, partly cloudy. A slight chance of showers and thunderstorms in the afternoon. Hot with highs in the mid-90s. South winds around 5 miles per hour. Chance of rain 20%. Thursday night, partly cloudy. Lows in the mid-70s. Friday, partly cloudy.

chance of rain 20%. Sunday night, mostly clear with a 20% chance of showers. Lows in the lower 70s. Monday, mostly sunny. A slight chance of showers and thunderstorms in the afternoon. Highs in the mid-90s. Chance of rain 20%. 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Heat advisory remains in effect from 10 a.m. to 7 p.m. Central Daylight Time Tuesday. What? Heat index values up to 109 expected. Where? Portions of South Central and Southwest Arkansas, North Central and Northwest Louisiana, Southeast Oklahoma, and East and Northeast Texas. When? From 10 a.m. to 7 p.m. Central Daylight Time Tuesday. Impacts, hot temperatures and high humidity may cause heat illnesses. 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Take extra precautions when outside. 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Be sure to follow us on Facebook. Here's a look at local weather conditions as of noon. At the top of the hour, skies were mostly sunny in Shreveport. The temperature was 93 degrees at the regional airport. The dew point was 73, making the relative humidity 52%, producing a heat index of 102. Winds were calm. The pressure was 30.08 inches and steady. In Bossier City, at Barksdale Air Force Base, skies were sunny, with a temperature of 94 degrees. The dew point was 71, making the relative humidity 47%, producing a heat index of 102. Winds were northeast at 5 miles an hour. The pressure was 30.07 inches and steady. And in downtown Shreveport, skies were sunny. The temperature was 93 degrees. And winds were north at 5 miles an hour. Once again in Shreveport, it was 93 degrees with mostly sunny skies at noon. Around the local area at noon, in Texarkana, sunny and 93. Wind variable at 5 miles an hour. El Dorado, sunny and 94. Wind south at 6 miles an hour. Monroe, sunny and 92. Wind calm. Natchitoches, mostly sunny and 89. Wind calm. Marshall, sunny and 94. Wind calm. And at Longview, sunny and 94 degrees. Wind variable at 5 miles an hour. Elsewhere across the four-state area, over at Dallas, mostly sunny and 95. Oklahoma City, mostly sunny and 97. Little Rock, mostly sunny and 91. Jackson, Mississippi, sunny and 91. Baton Rouge, mostly sunny and 91. And at Houston, mostly sunny and 92 degrees. For the most current information, check us out on the web at www.weather.gov/SHT. The Shreveport Climate Summary for yesterday, September 7, 2026. Yesterday's high temperature was 100 degrees. The normal high is 92. The record high is 108 degrees, which was set in 2023. Yesterday's low temperature was 76 degrees.

The normal low is 70. The record low is 53 degrees, which was set in 2011. 0.11 inches of precipitation fell yesterday, which brings the monthly total to 0.34 inches. This is 0.33 inches below the normal amount of 0.67 inches for September. The total precipitation for the year now stands at 31.62 inches, which is 3.49 inches below normal. Sunrise today is at 6:55 a.m. and sunset is at 7:30 p.m. Now let's check on your local forecast. Heat advisory in effect from 10 a.m. this morning to 7 p.m. Central Daylight Time this evening. Today, mostly sunny. A slight chance of showers and thunderstorms this afternoon. Hot with highs in the upper 90s. Southeast winds 5 to 10 miles per hour. Chance of rain 20%. Heat index values up to 105 this afternoon. Tonight, mostly clear. Lows in the mid-70s. South winds 5 to 10 miles per hour. Wednesday, mostly sunny. Hot with highs in the mid-90s. South winds around 5 miles per hour. Wednesday night, mostly clear. Lows in the mid-70s. South winds around 5 miles per hour. Thursday, partly cloudy. A slight chance of showers and thunderstorms in the afternoon. Hot with highs in the mid-90s. South winds around 5 miles per hour. Chance of rain 20%. Thursday night, partly cloudy. Lows in the mid-70s. Friday, partly cloudy. A slight chance of showers and thunderstorms in the afternoon. Highs in the mid-90s. Chance of rain 20%. Friday night, mostly clear. A slight chance of showers and thunderstorms in the evening. Lows in the mid-70s. Chance of rain 20%. Saturday, mostly sunny. Hot with highs in the mid-90s. Saturday night, mostly clear. Lows in the mid-70s. Sunday, mostly sunny. A slight chance of showers and thunderstorms in the afternoon. Hot with highs in the mid-90s. Chance of rain 20%. Sunday night, mostly clear with a 20% chance of showers. Lows in the lower 70s. Monday, mostly sunny. A slight chance of showers and thunderstorms in the afternoon. Highs in the mid-90s. Chance of rain 20%. Heat advisory remains in effect from 10 a.m. to 7 p.m. Central Daylight Time Tuesday. What? Heat index values up to 109 expected. Where? Portions of south central and southwest Arkansas, north central and northwest Louisiana, southeast Oklahoma, and east and northeast Texas. When? From 10 a.m. to 7 p.m. Central Daylight Time Tuesday. Impacts: hot temperatures and high humidity may cause heat illnesses. 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Be sure to follow us on Facebook. Here's a look at local weather conditions as of noon. At the top of the hour, skies were mostly sunny in Shreveport. The temperature was 93 degrees at the regional airport. The dew point was 73, making the relative humidity 52%, producing a heat index of 102. Winds were calm. The pressure was 30.08 inches and steady. In Bossier City, at Barksdale Air Force Base, skies were sunny, with a temperature of 94 degrees.
The dew point was 71, making the relative humidity 47%, producing a heat index of 102. Winds were northeast at 5 miles an hour. The pressure was 30.07 inches and steady. And in downtown Shreveport, skies were sunny. The temperature was 93 degrees. And winds were north at 5 miles an hour. Once again in Shreveport, it was 93 degrees with mostly sunny skies at noon. Around the local area at noon, in Texarkana, sunny and 93. Wind variable at 5 miles an hour. El Dorado, sunny and 94. Wind south at 6 miles an hour. Monroe, sunny and 92. Wind calm. Nacogdoches, mostly sunny and 89. Wind calm. Marshall, sunny and 94. Wind calm. And at Longview, sunny and 94 degrees. Wind variable at 5 miles an hour. Elsewhere across the four-state area, over at Dallas, mostly sunny and 95. Oklahoma City, mostly sunny and 97. Little Rock, mostly sunny and 91. Jackson, Mississippi, sunny and 91. Baton Rouge, mostly sunny and 91. And at Houston, mostly sunny and 92 degrees. For the most current information, check us out on the web at www.weather.gov/sht. The Shreveport Climate Summary for yesterday, September 7, 2026. Yesterday's high temperature was 100 degrees. The normal high is 92. The record high is 108 degrees, which was set in 2023. Yesterday's low temperature was 76 degrees. The normal low is 70. The record low is 53 degrees, which was set in 2011. 0.11 inches of precipitation fell yesterday, which brings the monthly total to 0.34 inches. This is 0.33 inches below the normal amount of 0.67 inches for September. The total precipitation for the year now stands at 31.62 inches, which is 3.49 inches below normal. Sunrise today is at 6:55 a.m. and sunset is at 7:30 p.m. Now let's check on your local forecast. Heat advisory in effect from 10 a.m. this morning to 7 p.m. Central Daylight Time this evening. Today, mostly sunny. A slight chance of showers and thunderstorms this afternoon. Hot with highs in the upper 90s. Southeast winds 5 to 10 miles per hour. Chance of rain 20%. Heat index values up to 105 this afternoon. Tonight, mostly clear. Lows in the mid-70s. South winds 5 to 10 miles per hour. Wednesday, mostly sunny. Hot with highs in the mid-90s. South winds around 5 miles per hour. Wednesday night, mostly clear. Lows in the mid-70s. South winds around 5 miles per hour. Thursday, partly cloudy. A slight chance of showers and thunderstorms in the afternoon. Hot with highs in the mid-90s. South winds around 5 miles per hour. Chance of rain 20%. Thursday night, partly cloudy. Lows in the mid-70s. Friday, partly cloudy. A slight chance of showers and thunderstorms in the afternoon. Highs in the mid-90s. Chance of rain 20%. Friday night, mostly clear. A slight chance of showers and thunderstorms in the evening. Lows in the mid-70s. Chance of rain 20%. Saturday, mostly sunny. Hot with highs in the mid-90s. Saturday night, mostly clear. Lows in the mid-70s. Sunday, mostly sunny. A slight chance of showers and thunderstorms in the afternoon. Hot with highs in the mid-90s. Chance of rain 20%. Sunday night, mostly clear with a 20% chance of showers. Lows in the lower 70s. Monday, mostly sunny. A slight chance of showers and thunderstorms in the afternoon.
Highs in the mid-90s. Chance of rain 20%. Heat advisory remains in effect from 10 a.m. to 7 p.m. Central Daylight Time Tuesday. What? Heat index values up to 109 expected. Where? Portions of south central and southwest Arkansas, north central and northwest Louisiana, southeast Oklahoma, and east and northeast Texas. When? From 10 a.m. to 7 p.m. Central Daylight Time Tuesday. Impacts: hot temperatures and high humidity may cause heat illnesses. 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Heat advisory in effect from 10 a.m. to 7 p.m. Central Daylight Time Wednesday. Heat advisory remains in effect until 7 p.m. Central Daylight Time this evening. What? Heat index values up to 109 expected. Where? Portions of south central and southwest Arkansas, north central and northwest Louisiana, southeast Oklahoma, and east and northeast Texas. When? For the first heat advisory, until 7 p.m. Central Daylight Time this evening. For the second heat advisory, from 10 a.m. to 7 p.m. Central Daylight Time Wednesday. Impacts: hot temperatures and high humidity may cause heat illnesses. 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Be sure to follow us on Facebook. Here's a look at local weather conditions as of noon. At the top of the hour, skies were mostly sunny in Shreveport. The temperature was 93 degrees at the regional airport. The dew point was 73, making the relative humidity 52%, producing a heat index of 102. Winds were calm. The pressure was 30.08 inches and steady. In Bossier City, at Barksdale Air Force Base, skies were sunny, with a temperature of 94 degrees. The dew point was 71, making the relative humidity 47%, producing a heat index of 102. Winds were northeast at 5 miles an hour. The pressure was 30.07 inches and steady. And in downtown Shreveport, skies were sunny. The temperature was 93 degrees. And winds were north at 5 miles an hour. Once again in Shreveport, it was 93 degrees with mostly sunny skies at noon. Around the local area at noon, in Texarkana, sunny and 93. Wind variable at 5 miles an hour. El Dorado, sunny and 94. Wind south at 6 miles an hour. Monroe, sunny and 92. Wind calm. Natchitoches, mostly sunny and 89.
Wincombe. Marshall, sunny and 94. Wincombe. And at Longview, sunny and 94 degrees. Wind variable at 5 miles an hour. Elsewhere across the four-state area, over at Dallas, mostly sunny and 95. Oklahoma City, mostly sunny and 97. Little Rock, mostly sunny and 91. Jackson, Mississippi, sunny and 91. Baton Rouge, mostly sunny and 91. And at Houston, mostly sunny and 92 degrees. For the most current information, check us out on the web at www.weather.gov/sh. The Shreveport Climate Summary for yesterday, September 7, 2026. Yesterday's high temperature was 100 degrees. The normal high is 92. The record high is 108 degrees, which was set in 2023. Yesterday's low temperature was 76 degrees. The normal low is 70. The record low is 53 degrees, which was set in 2011. 0.11 inches of precipitation fell yesterday, which brings the monthly total to 0.34 inches. This is 0.33 inches below the normal amount of 0.67 inches for September. The total precipitation for the year now stands at 31.62 inches, which is 3.49 inches below normal. Sunrise today is at 6:55 a.m. and sunset is at 7:30 p.m. Now let's check on your local forecast. Heat advisory in effect from 10 a.m. this morning to 7 p.m. Central Daylight Time this evening. Today, mostly sunny. A slight chance of showers and thunderstorms this afternoon. Hot with highs in the upper 90s. Southeast winds 5 to 10 miles per hour. Chance of rain 20%. Heat index values up to 105 this afternoon. Tonight, mostly clear. Lows in the mid-70s. South winds 5 to 10 miles per hour. Wednesday, mostly sunny. Hot with highs in the mid-90s. South winds around 5 miles per hour. Wednesday night, mostly clear. Lows in the mid-70s. South winds around 5 miles per hour. Thursday, partly cloudy. A slight chance of showers and thunderstorms in the afternoon. Hot with highs in the mid-90s. South winds around 5 miles per hour. Chance of rain 20%. Thursday night, partly cloudy. Lows in the mid-70s. Friday, partly cloudy. A slight chance of showers and thunderstorms in the afternoon. Highs in the mid-90s. Chance of rain 20%. Friday night, mostly clear. A slight chance of showers and thunderstorms in the evening. Lows in the mid-70s. Chance of rain 20%. Saturday, mostly sunny. Hot with highs in the mid-90s. Saturday night, mostly clear. Lows in the mid-70s. Sunday, mostly sunny. A slight chance of showers and thunderstorms in the afternoon. Hot with highs in the mid-90s. Chance of rain 20%. Sunday night, mostly clear with a 20% chance of showers. Lows in the lower 70s. Monday, mostly sunny. A slight chance of showers and thunderstorms in the afternoon. Highs in the mid-90s. Chance of rain 20%. Here is your area's open water boating forecast. Wind gusts may be higher. Heat advisory in effect from 10 a.m. this morning to 7 p.m. Central Daylight Time this evening. Today, mostly sunny through mid-afternoon, then a 20% chance of showers and thunderstorms in the late afternoon. Highs in the upper 90s. Southeast winds 10 to 15 miles per hour. Heat index readings around 110. Tonight, mostly clear. Lows in the mid-70s. South winds 10 to 15 miles per hour. Wednesday, mostly sunny. Highs in the mid-90s. South winds 10 to 15 miles per hour. Wednesday night, mostly clear.
lows in the mid-70s. South winds 10 to 15 miles per hour. Thursday, partly cloudy. Highs in the mid-90s. South winds 5 to 10 miles per hour. Thursday night, partly cloudy. Lows in the lower 70s. Friday, partly cloudy. A 20% chance of showers and thunderstorms in the afternoon. Highs in the mid-90s. Friday night, mostly clear. Lows in the lower 70s. Saturday, mostly sunny. Highs in the mid-90s. Saturday night, mostly clear. Lows in the lower 70s. Sunday, mostly sunny. A 20% chance of showers and thunderstorms in the afternoon. Highs in the mid-90s. Sunday night, mostly clear with a 20% chance of showers. Lows in the lower 70s. Monday, mostly sunny. A 20% chance of showers and thunderstorms in the afternoon. Highs in the mid-90s. Heat advisory remains in effect from 10 a.m. to 7 p.m. Central Daylight Time Tuesday. What? Heat index values up to 109 expected. Where? Portions of South Central and Southwest Arkansas, North Central and Northwest Louisiana, Southeast Oklahoma, and East and Northeast Texas. When? From 10 a.m. to 7 p.m. Central Daylight Time Tuesday. Impacts: hot temperatures and high humidity may cause heat illnesses. Drink plenty of fluids, stay in an air-conditioned room, stay out of the sun, and check up on relatives and neighbors. Take extra precautions when outside. Wear lightweight and loose-fitting clothing. Try to limit strenuous activities to early morning or evening. 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To reduce risk during outdoor work, the Occupational Safety and Health Administration recommends scheduling frequent rest breaks in shaded or air-conditioned environments. Anyone overcome by heat should be moved to a cool and shaded location. Heat stroke is an emergency. Call 911. Heat advisory in effect from 10 a.m. to 7 p.m. Central Daylight Time Wednesday. Heat advisory remains in effect until 7 p.m. Central Daylight Time this evening. What? Heat index values up to 109 expected. Where? Portions of South Central and Southwest Arkansas, North Central and Northwest Louisiana, Southeast Oklahoma, and East and Northeast Texas. When? For the first heat advisory, until 7 p.m. Central Daylight Time this evening. For the second heat advisory, from 10 a.m. to 7 p.m. Central Daylight Time Wednesday. Impacts: hot temperatures and high humidity may cause heat illnesses. 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Take extra precautions when outside. 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Try to limit strenuous activities to early morning or evening. 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Anyone overcome by heat should be moved to a cool and shaded location. Heat stroke is an emergency. 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Be sure to follow us on Facebook. Here's a look at local weather conditions as of noon. At the top of the hour, skies were mostly sunny in Shreveport. The temperature was 93 degrees at the regional airport. The dew point was 73, making the relative humidity 52%, producing a heat index of 102. Winds were calm. The pressure was 30.08 inches and steady. In Bossier City, at Barksdale Air Force Base, skies were sunny, with a temperature of 94 degrees. The dew point was 71, making the relative humidity 47%, producing a heat index of 102. Winds were northeast at 5 miles an hour. The pressure was 30.07 inches and steady. And in downtown Shreveport, skies were sunny.
the temperature was 93 degrees. And winds were north at 5 miles an hour. Once again in Shreveport, it was 93 degrees with mostly sunny skies at noon. Around the local area at noon, in Texarkana, sunny and 93. Wind variable at 5 miles an hour. El Dorado, sunny and 94. Wind south at 6 miles an hour. Monroe, sunny and 92. Wind calm. Natchitoches, mostly sunny and 89. Wind calm. Marshall, sunny and 94. Wind calm. And at Longview, sunny and 94 degrees. Wind variable at 5 miles an hour. Elsewhere across the four-state area, over at Dallas, mostly sunny and 95. Oklahoma City, mostly sunny and 97. Little Rock, mostly sunny and 91. Jackson, Mississippi, sunny and 91. Baton Rouge, mostly sunny and 91. And at Houston, mostly sunny and 92 degrees. For the most current information, check us out on the web at www.weather.gov/sht. 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The Shreveport Climate Summary for yesterday, September 7, 2026. Yesterday's high temperature was 100 degrees. The normal high is 92. The record high is 108 degrees, which was set in 2023. Yesterday's low temperature was 76 degrees. The normal low is 70. The record low is 53 degrees, which was set in 2011. 0.11 inches of precipitation fell yesterday, which brings the monthly total to 0.34 inches. This is 0.33 inches below the normal amount of 0.67 inches for September. The total precipitation for the year now stands at 31.62 inches, which is 3.49 inches below normal. Sunrise today is at 6:55 a.m. and sunset is at 7:30 p.m. Now let's check on your local forecast. Heat advisory in effect from 10 a.m. this morning to 7 p.m. Central Daylight Time this evening. Today, mostly sunny. A slight chance of showers and thunderstorms this afternoon. Hot with highs in the upper 90s. Southeast winds 5 to 10 miles per hour. Chance of rain 20%. Heat index values up to 105 this afternoon. Tonight, mostly clear. Lows in the mid-70s. South winds 5 to 10 miles per hour. Wednesday, mostly sunny. Hot with highs in the mid-90s. South winds around 5 miles per hour. Wednesday night, mostly clear. Lows in the mid-70s. South winds around 5 miles per hour. Thursday, partly cloudy. A slight chance of showers and thunderstorms in the afternoon. Hot with highs in the mid-90s. South winds around 5 miles per hour. Chance of rain 20%. Thursday night, partly cloudy. Lows in the mid-70s. Friday, partly cloudy. A slight chance of showers and thunderstorms in the afternoon. Highs in the mid-90s. Chance of rain 20%. Friday night, mostly clear. A slight chance of showers and thunderstorms in the evening. Lows in the mid-70s. Chance of rain 20%. Saturday, mostly sunny. Hot with highs in the mid-90s. Saturday night, mostly clear. Lows in the mid-70s. Sunday, mostly sunny. A slight chance of showers and thunderstorms in the afternoon. Hot with highs in the mid-90s. Chance of rain 20%.
Sunday night, mostly clear with a 20% chance of showers. Lows in the lower 70s. Monday, mostly sunny. A slight chance of showers and thunderstorms in the afternoon. Highs in the mid-90s. Chance of rain 20%. Heat advisory remains in effect from 10 a.m. to 7 p.m. Central Daylight Time Tuesday. What? Heat index values up to 109 expected. Where? Portions of south central and southwest Arkansas, north central and northwest Louisiana, southeast Oklahoma, and east and northeast Texas. When? From 10 a.m. to 7 p.m. Central Daylight Time Tuesday. Impacts: hot temperatures and high humidity may cause heat illnesses. Drink plenty of fluids, stay in an air-conditioned room, stay out of the sun, and check up on relatives and neighbors. Take extra precautions when outside. Wear lightweight and loose-fitting clothing. Try to limit strenuous activities to early morning or evening. 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To reduce risk during outdoor work, the Occupational Safety and Health Administration recommends scheduling frequent rest breaks in shaded or air-conditioned environments. Anyone overcome by heat should be moved to a cool and shaded location. Heat stroke is an emergency. Call 911. Heat advisory in effect from 10 a.m. to 7 p.m. Central Daylight Time Wednesday. Heat advisory remains in effect until 7 p.m. Central Daylight Time this evening. What? Heat index values up to 109 expected. Where? Portions of south central and southwest Arkansas, north central and northwest Louisiana, southeast Oklahoma, and east and northeast Texas. When? For the first heat advisory, until 7 p.m. Central Daylight Time this evening. For the second heat advisory, from 10 a.m. to 7 p.m. Central Daylight Time Wednesday. Impacts: hot temperatures and high humidity may cause heat illnesses. 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Try to limit strenuous activities to early morning or evening. 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Be sure to follow us on Facebook. Here's a look at local weather conditions as of 1 p.m. At the top of the hour, skies were mostly sunny in Shreveport. The temperature was 93 degrees at the regional airport. The dew point was 73, making the relative humidity 52%, producing a heat index of 102. Winds were calm. The pressure was 30.06 inches and falling. In Bossier City, at Barksdale Air Force Base, skies were sunny, with a temperature of 97 degrees. The dew point was 72, making the relative humidity 44%, producing a heat index of 105. Winds were east at 3 miles an hour. The pressure was 30.05 inches and falling. And in downtown Shreveport, skies were sunny. The temperature was 95 degrees. And winds were northeast at 5 miles an hour. Once again in Shreveport, it was 93 degrees with mostly sunny skies at 1 p.m. Around the local area at 1 p.m., in Texarkana, mostly sunny and 96. Wind calm. El Dorado, sunny and 97. Wind east at 7 miles an hour. Monroe, sunny and 94. Wind variable at 3 miles an hour. Natchitoches, mostly sunny and 91. Wind calm. Marshall, sunny and 96. Wind variable at 6 miles an hour. And at Longview, mostly sunny and 97 degrees.
Wind west at 8 miles an hour. Elsewhere across the four-state area, over at Dallas, mostly sunny and 97. Oklahoma City, mostly sunny and 98. Little Rock, mostly sunny and 96. Jackson, Mississippi, mostly sunny and 93. Baton Rouge, partly sunny and 91. And at Houston, mostly sunny and 95 degrees. For the most current information, check us out on the web at www.weather.gov/sht. The Shreveport Climate Summary for yesterday, September 7, 2026. Yesterday's high temperature was 100 degrees. The normal high is 92. The record high is 108 degrees, which was set in 2023. Yesterday's low temperature was 76 degrees. The normal low is 70. The record low is 53 degrees, which was set in 2011. 0.11 inches of precipitation fell yesterday, which brings the monthly total to 0.34 inches. This is 0.33 inches below the normal amount of 0.67 inches for September. The total precipitation for the year now stands at 31.62 inches, which is 3.49 inches below normal. Sunrise today is at 6:55 a.m. and sunset is at 7:30 p.m. Now let's check on your local forecast. Heat advisory in effect from 10 a.m. this morning to 7 p.m. Central Daylight Time this evening. Today, mostly sunny. A slight chance of showers and thunderstorms this afternoon. Hot with highs in the upper 90s. Southeast winds 5 to 10 miles per hour. Chance of rain 20%. Heat index values up to 105 this afternoon. Tonight, mostly clear. Lows in the mid-70s. South winds 5 to 10 miles per hour. Wednesday, mostly sunny. Hot with highs in the mid-90s. South winds around 5 miles per hour. Wednesday night, mostly clear. Lows in the mid-70s. South winds around 5 miles per hour. Thursday, partly cloudy. A slight chance of showers and thunderstorms in the afternoon. Hot with highs in the mid-90s. South winds around 5 miles per hour. Chance of rain 20%. Thursday night, partly cloudy. Lows in the mid-70s. Friday, partly cloudy. A slight chance of showers and thunderstorms in the afternoon. Highs in the mid-90s. Chance of rain 20%. Friday night, mostly clear. A slight chance of showers and thunderstorms in the evening. Lows in the mid-70s. Chance of rain 20%. Saturday, mostly sunny. Hot with highs in the mid-90s. Saturday night, mostly clear. Lows in the mid-70s. Sunday, mostly sunny. A slight chance of showers and thunderstorms in the afternoon. Hot with highs in the mid-90s. Chance of rain 20%. Sunday night, mostly clear with a 20% chance of showers. Lows in the lower 70s. Monday, mostly sunny. A slight chance of showers and thunderstorms in the afternoon. Highs in the mid-90s. Chance of rain 20%. Heat advisory remains in effect from 10 a.m. to 7 p.m. Central Daylight Time Tuesday. What? Heat index values up to 109 expected. Where? Portions of south central and southwest Arkansas, north central and northwest Louisiana, southeast Oklahoma, and east and northeast Texas. When? From 10 a.m. to 7 p.m. Central Daylight Time Tuesday. Impacts. Hot temperatures and high humidity may cause heat illnesses. Drink plenty of fluids. Stay in an air-conditioned room. 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Take extra precautions when outside. 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
The Occupational Safety and Health Administration recommends scheduling frequent rest breaks in shaded or air-conditioned environments. Anyone overcome by heat should be moved to a cool and shaded location. Heat stroke is an emergency. 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Heat advisory in effect from 10 a.m. to 7 p.m. Central Daylight Time Wednesday. Heat advisory remains in effect until 7 p.m. Central Daylight Time this evening. What? Heat index values up to 109 expected. Where? Portions of South Central and Southwest Arkansas, North Central and Northwest Louisiana, Southeast Oklahoma, and East and Northeast Texas. When? For the first heat advisory, until 7 p.m. Central Daylight Time this evening. For the second heat advisory, from 10 a.m. to 7 p.m. Central Daylight Time Wednesday. Impacts, hot temperatures and high humidity may cause heat illnesses. 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Be sure to follow us on Facebook. Here's a look at local weather conditions as of 1 p.m. At the top of the hour, skies were mostly sunny in Shreveport. The temperature was 93 degrees at the regional airport. The dew point was 73, making the relative humidity 52%, producing a heat index of 102. Winds were calm. The pressure was 30.06 inches and falling. In Bossier City, at Barksdale Air Force Base, skies were sunny, with a temperature of 97 degrees. The dew point was 72, making the relative humidity 44%, producing a heat index of 105. Winds were east at 3 miles an hour. The pressure was 30.05 inches and falling. And in downtown Shreveport, skies were sunny. The temperature was 95 degrees. And winds were northeast at 5 miles an hour. Once again in Shreveport, it was 93 degrees with mostly sunny skies at 1 p.m. Around the local area at 1 p.m., in Texarkana, mostly sunny and 96. Wind calm. El Dorado, sunny and 97. Wind east at 7 miles an hour. Monroe, sunny and 94. Wind variable at 3 miles an hour. Natchitoches, mostly sunny and 91. Wind calm. Marshall, sunny and 96. Wind variable at 6 miles an hour. And at Longview, mostly sunny and 97 degrees. Wind west at 8 miles an hour. Elsewhere across the four-state area, over at Dallas, mostly sunny and 97. Oklahoma City, mostly sunny and 98. Little Rock, mostly sunny and 96. Jackson, Mississippi, mostly sunny and 93. Baton Rouge, partly sunny and 91. And at Houston, mostly sunny and 95 degrees. For the most current information, check us out on the web at www.weather.gov/SHT. The Shreveport Climate Summary for yesterday, September 7th, 2026.
Yesterday's high temperature was 100 degrees. The normal high is 92. The record high is 108 degrees, which was set in 2023. Yesterday's low temperature was 76 degrees. The normal low is 70. The record low is 53 degrees, which was set in 2011. 0.11 inches of precipitation fell yesterday, which brings the monthly total to 0.34 inches. This is 0.33 inches below the normal amount of 0.67 inches for September. The total precipitation for the year now stands at 31.62 inches, which is 3.49 inches below normal. Sunrise today is at 6:55 a.m. and sunset is at 7:30 p.m. Now let's check on your local forecast. Heat advisory in effect from 10 a.m. this morning to 7 p.m. Central Daylight Time this evening. Today, mostly sunny. A slight chance of showers and thunderstorms this afternoon. Hot with highs in the upper 90s. Southeast winds 5 to 10 miles per hour. Chance of rain 20%. Heat index values up to 105 this afternoon. Tonight, mostly clear. Lows in the mid-70s. South winds 5 to 10 miles per hour. Wednesday, mostly sunny. Hot with highs in the mid-90s. South winds around 5 miles per hour. Wednesday night, mostly clear. Lows in the mid-70s. South winds around 5 miles per hour. Thursday, partly cloudy. A slight chance of showers and thunderstorms in the afternoon. Hot with highs in the mid-90s. South winds around 5 miles per hour. Chance of rain 20%. Thursday night, partly cloudy. Lows in the mid-70s. Friday, partly cloudy. A slight chance of showers and thunderstorms in the afternoon. Highs in the mid-90s. Chance of rain 20%. Friday night, mostly clear. A slight chance of showers and thunderstorms in the evening. Lows in the mid-70s. Chance of rain 20%. Saturday, mostly sunny. Hot with highs in the mid-90s. Saturday night, mostly clear. Lows in the mid-70s. Sunday, mostly sunny. A slight chance of showers and thunderstorms in the afternoon. Hot with highs in the mid-90s. Chance of rain 20%. Sunday night, mostly clear with a 20% chance of showers. Lows in the lower 70s. Monday, mostly sunny. A slight chance of showers and thunderstorms in the afternoon. Highs in the mid-90s. Chance of rain 20%. Heat advisory remains in effect from 10 a.m. to 7 p.m. Central Daylight Time Tuesday. What? Heat index values up to 109 expected. Where? Portions of south central and southwest Arkansas, north central and northwest Louisiana, southeast Oklahoma, and east and northeast Texas. When? From 10 a.m. to 7 p.m. Central Daylight Time Tuesday. Impacts: hot temperatures and high humidity may cause heat illnesses. 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Take extra precautions when outside. 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Try to limit strenuous activities to early morning or evening. 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To reduce risk during outdoor work, the Occupational Safety and Health Administration recommends scheduling frequent rest breaks in shaded or air-conditioned environments. Anyone overcome by heat should be moved to a cool and shaded location. Heat stroke is an emergency. Call 911. Here is your area's open water boating forecast. Wind gusts may be higher. Heat advisory in effect from 10 a.m. this morning to 7 p.m. Central Daylight Time this evening. Today, mostly sunny through mid-afternoon, then a 20% chance of showers and thunderstorms in the late afternoon. Highs in the upper 90s. Southeast winds 10 to 15 miles per hour. Heat index readings around 110. Tonight,
mostly clear. Lows in the mid-70s. South winds 10 to 15 miles per hour. Wednesday, mostly sunny. Highs in the mid-90s.

winds 10 to 15 miles per hour. Wednesday night, mostly clear. Lows in the mid-70s. South winds 10 to 15 miles per hour. Thursday, partly cloudy. Highs in the mid-90s. South winds 5 to 10 miles per hour. Thursday night, partly cloudy. Lows in the lower 70s. Friday, partly cloudy. A 20% chance of showers and thunderstorms in the afternoon. Highs in the mid-90s. Friday night, mostly clear. Lows in the lower 70s. Saturday, mostly sunny. Highs in the mid-90s. Saturday night, mostly clear. Lows in the lower 70s. Sunday, mostly sunny. A 20% chance of showers and thunderstorms in the afternoon. Highs in the mid-90s. Sunday night, mostly clear with a 20% chance of showers. Lows in the lower 70s. Monday, mostly sunny. A 20% chance of showers and thunderstorms in the afternoon. Highs in the mid-90s. Heat advisory in effect from 10 a.m. to 7 p.m. Central Daylight Time Wednesday. Heat advisory remains in effect until 7 p.m. Central Daylight Time this evening. What? Heat index values up to 109 expected. Where? Portions of South Central and Southwest Arkansas, North Central and North affected. Where? Portions of South Central and Southwest Arkansas, North Central and Northwest Louisiana, Southeast Oklahoma, and East and Northeast Texas. When? For the first heat advisory, until 7 p.m. Central Daylight Time this evening. For the second heat advisory, from 10 a.m. to 7 p.m. Central Daylight Time Wednesday. Impacts, hot temperatures and high humidity may cause heat illnesses. Drink plenty of fluids, stay in an air-conditioned room, stay out of the sun, and check up on relatives and neighbors. Take extra precautions when outside. Wear lightweight and loose-fitting clothing. Try to limit strenuous activities to early morning or evening. Take action when you see symptoms of heat exhaustion and heat stroke. To reduce risk during outdoor work, the Occupational Safety and Health Administration recommends scheduling frequent rest breaks in shaded or air-conditioned environments. Anyone overcome by heat should be moved to a cool and shaded location. Heat stroke is an emergency. Call 911. Heat advisory remains in effect from 10 a.m. to 7 p.m. Central Daylight Time Tuesday. What? Heat index values up to 109 expected. Where? Portions of South Central and Southwest Arkansas, North Central and Northwest Louisiana, Southeast Oklahoma, and East and Northeast Texas. When? From 10 a.m. to 7 p.m. Central Daylight Time Tuesday. Impacts, hot temperatures and high humidity may cause heat illnesses. Drink plenty of fluids, stay in an air-conditioned room, stay out of the sun, and check up on relatives and neighbors. Take extra precautions when outside. Wear lightweight and loose-fitting clothing. Try to limit strenuous activities to early morning or evening. Take action when you see symptoms of heat exhaustion and heat stroke. To reduce risk during outdoor work, the Occupational Safety and Health Administration recommends scheduling frequent rest breaks in shaded or air-conditioned environments. Anyone overcome by heat should be moved to a cool and shaded location. Heat stroke is an emergency. Call 911. Heat advisory in effect from 10 a.m. to 7 p.m. Central Daylight Time Wednesday. Heat advisory remains in effect until 7 p.m. Central Daylight Time this evening. What? Heat index values up to 109 expected. Where? Portions of South Central and Southwest Arkansas, North Central and Northwest Louisiana, Southeast Oklahoma, and East and Northeast Texas. When? For the first heat advisory, until 7 p.m. Central Daylight Time this evening. For the second heat advisory, from 10 a.m. to 7 p.m. Central Daylight Time Wednesday. Impacts, hot temperatures and high humidity may cause heat illnesses. Drink plenty of fluids, stay in an air-conditioned room, stay out of the sun, and check up on relatives and neighbors. Take extra precautions when outside. Wear light.

Here's a look at local weather conditions as of 1 p.m. At the top of the hour, skies were mostly sunny in Shreveport. The temperature was 93 degrees at the regional airport. The dew point was 73, making the relative humidity 52%, producing a heat index of 102. Winds were calm. The pressure was 30.06 inches and falling. In Bossier City, at Barksdale Air Force Base, skies were sunny, with a temperature of 97 degrees. The dew point was 72, making the relative humidity 44%, producing a heat index of 105. Winds were east at 3 miles an hour. The pressure was 30.05 inches and falling. And in downtown Shreveport, skies were sunny. The temperature was 95 degrees. And winds were northeast at 5 miles an hour. Once again in Shreveport, it was 93 degrees with mostly sunny skies at 1 p.m. This is your NOAA Weather Radio, station WXJ97, operating on a frequency of 162.400 MHz, providing the latest weather information on a 24-hour basis. 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Around the local area at 1 p.m. in Texarkana, mostly sunny and 96. Wind calm. El Dorado, sunny and 97. Wind east at 7 miles an hour. Monroe, sunny and 94. Wind variable at 3 miles an hour. Natchitoches, mostly sunny and 91. Wind calm. Marshall, sunny and 96. Wind variable at 6 miles an hour. And at Longview, mostly sunny and 97 degrees. Wind west at 8 miles an hour. Elsewhere across the four-state area, over at Dallas, mostly sunny and 97. Oklahoma City, mostly sunny and 98. Little Rock, mostly sunny and 96. Jackson, Mississippi, mostly sunny and 93. Baton Rouge, partly sunny and 91. And at Houston, mostly sunny and 95 degrees. For the most current information, check us out on the web at www.weather.gov/SHT. The Shreveport Climate Summary for yesterday, September 7, 2026. Yesterday's high temperature was 100 degrees. The normal high is 92. The record high is 108 degrees, which was set in 2023. Yesterday's low temperature was 76 degrees. The normal low is 70. The record low is 53 degrees, which was set in 2011. 0.11 inches of precipitation fell yesterday, which brings the monthly total to 0.34 inches. This is 0.33 inches below the normal amount of 0.67 inches for September. The total precipitation for the year now stands at 31.62 inches, which is 3.49 inches below normal. Sunrise today is at 6:55 a.m. and sunset is at 7:30 p.m. Now let's check on your local forecast. Heat advisory in effect until 7 p.m. Central Daylight Time this evening. Heat advisory in effect from 10 a.m. to 7 p.m. Central Daylight Time Wednesday. This afternoon, mostly sunny with a slight chance of showers and thunderstorms. Hot. Near steady temperature in the upper 90s. Southeast winds around 5 miles per hour. Chance of rain 20%. Heat index values up to 106. Tonight, mostly clear. Lows in the mid-70s. South winds around 5 miles per hour. Wednesday, mostly sunny. Hot with highs in the upper 90s. Southeast winds around 5 miles per hour. Wednesday night, partly cloudy. Lows in the mid-70s. South winds around 5 miles per hour. Thursday, partly cloudy. Hot with highs in the mid-90s. Light and

Variable winds, becoming southeast around 5 miles per hour in the afternoon. Thursday night, partly cloudy. Lows in the mid-70s. Friday, partly cloudy with a slight chance of showers. A slight chance of thunderstorms in the afternoon. Hot with highs in the mid-90s. Chance of rain 20%. Friday night, mostly clear. Lows in the lower 70s. Saturday, mostly sunny. Hot with highs in the mid-90s. Saturday night, mostly clear. Lows in the mid-70s. Sunday, mostly sunny. A slight chance of showers and thunderstorms in the afternoon. Hot with highs in the mid-90s. Chance of rain 20%. Sunday night, mostly clear. Lows in the lower 70s. Monday, mostly sunny. Highs in the mid-90s. Here is your area's open water boating forecast. Wind gusts may be higher. Heat advisory in effect until 7 p.m. Central Daylight Time this evening. Heat advisory in effect from 10 a.m. to 7 p.m. Central Daylight Time Wednesday. Rest of today, a 20% chance of showers and thunderstorms in the late afternoon. Mostly sunny. Highs in the upper 90s. Southeast winds 10 to 15 miles per hour. Heat index readings around 110. Tonight, mostly clear. Lows in the mid-70s. South winds 10 to 15 miles per hour. Heat index readings 102 to 105. Wednesday, mostly sunny. In the upper 90s. Southeast winds 10 to 15 miles per hour. Heat index readings 103 to 106. Wednesday night, partly cloudy. Lows in the mid-70s. South winds 5 to 10 miles per hour. Thursday, partly cloudy. Highs in the mid-90s. South winds 5 to 10 miles per hour. Thursday night, partly cloudy. Lows in the lower 70s. Friday, partly cloudy. Slight chance of showers and thunderstorms in the afternoon. Highs in the mid-90s. Chance of precipitation 20%. Friday night, mostly clear. Lows in the lower 70s. Saturday, mostly sunny. Highs in the upper 90s. Saturday night, mostly clear. Lows in the lower 70s. Sunday, mostly sunny. Highs in the mid-90s. Sunday night, mostly clear. Lows in the lower 70s. Monday, mostly sunny. Highs in the mid-90s. Heat advisory remains in effect from 10 a.m. to 7 p.m. Central Daylight Time Tuesday. What? Heat index values up to 109 expected. Where? Portions of south central and southwest Arkansas, north central and northwest Louisiana, southeast Oklahoma, and east and northeast Texas. When? From 10 a.m. to 7 p.m. Central Daylight Time Tuesday. Impacts, hot temperatures and high humidity may cause heat illnesses. Drink plenty of fluids, stay in an air-conditioned room, stay out of the sun, and check up on relatives and neighbors. Take extra precautions when outside. Wear lightweight and loose-fitting clothing. Try to limit strenuous activities to early morning or evening. 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To reduce risk during outdoor work, the Occupational Safety and Health Administration recommends scheduling frequent rest breaks in shaded or air-conditioned environments. Anyone overcome by heat should be moved to a cool and shaded location. Heat stroke is an emergency. Call 911. Heat advisory in effect from 10 a.m. to 7 p.m. Central Daylight Time Wednesday. Heat advisory remains in effect until 7 p.m. Central Daylight Time this evening. What? Heat index values up to 109 expected. Where? Portions of south central and southwest Arkansas, north central and northwest Louisiana, southeast Oklahoma, and east and northeast Texas. When? For the first heat advisory, until 7 p.m. Central Daylight Time this evening.
for the second heat advisory from 10 a.m. to 7 p.m. Central Daylight Time Wednesday. Impacts, hot temperatures and high humidity may cause heat illnesses. 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Take extra precautions when outside. 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Heat stroke is an emergency. 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Be sure to follow us on Facebook. Here's a look at local weather conditions as of 1 p.m. At the top of the hour, skies were mostly sunny in Shreveport. The temperature was 93 degrees at the regional airport. The dew point was 73, making the relative humidity 52%, producing a heat index of 102. Winds were calm. The pressure was 30.06 inches and falling. In Bossier City, at Barksdale Air Force Base, skies were sunny, with a temperature of 97 degrees. The dew point was 72, making the relative humidity 44%, producing a heat index of 105. Winds were east at 3 miles an hour. The pressure was 30.05 inches and falling. And in downtown Shreveport, skies were sunny. The temperature was 95 degrees. And winds were northeast at 5 miles an hour. Once again in Shreveport, it was 93 degrees with mostly sunny skies at 1 p.m. Around the local area at 1 p.m., in Texarkana, mostly sunny and 96. Wind calm. El Dorado, sunny and 97. Wind east at 7 miles an hour. Monroe, sunny and 94. Wind variable at 3 miles an hour. Natchitoches, mostly sunny and 91. Wind calm. Marshall, sunny and 96. Wind variable at 6 miles an hour. And at Longview, mostly sunny and 97 degrees. Wind west at 8 miles an hour. Elsewhere across the four-state area, over at Dallas, mostly sunny and 97. Oklahoma City, mostly sunny and 98. Little Rock, mostly sunny and 96. Jackson, Mississippi, mostly sunny and 93. Baton Rouge, partly sunny and 91. And at Houston, mostly sunny and 95 degrees. For the most current information, check us out on the web at www.weather.gov/sht. The Shreveport Climate Summary for yesterday, September 7, 2026. Yesterday's high temperature was 100 degrees. The normal high is 92. The record high is 108 degrees, which was set in 2023. Yesterday's low temperature was 76 degrees. The normal low is 70. The record low is 53 degrees, which was set in 2011. 0.11 inches of precipitation fell yesterday, which brings the monthly total to 0.34 inches. This is 0.33 inches below the normal amount of 0.67 inches for September. The total precipitation for the year now stands at 31.62 inches, which is 3.49 inches below normal. Sunrise today is at 6:55 a.m. and sunset is at 7:30 p.m. Now let's check on your local forecast. Heat advisory in effect until 7 p.m. Central Daylight Time this evening. Heat advisory in effect from 10 a.m. to 7 p.m. Central Daylight Time Wednesday. This afternoon, mostly sunny with a slight chance of showers and thunderstorms. Hot. Near steady temperature in the upper 90s. Southeast winds around 5 miles per hour. Chance of rain 20%.
heat index values up to 106. Tonight, mostly clear. Lows in the mid-70s. South winds around 5 miles per hour. Wednesday, mostly sunny. Hot with highs in the upper 90s. Southeast winds around 5 miles per hour. Wednesday night, partly cloudy. Lows in the mid-70s. South winds around 5 miles per hour. Thursday, partly cloudy. Hot with highs in the mid-90s. Light and variable winds, becoming southeast around 5 miles per hour in the afternoon. Thursday night, partly cloudy. Lows in the mid-70s. Friday, partly cloudy with a slight chance of showers. A slight chance of thunderstorms in the afternoon. Hot with highs in the mid-90s. Chance of rain 20%. Friday night, mostly clear. Lows in the lower 70s. Saturday, mostly sunny. Hot with highs in the mid-90s. Saturday night, mostly clear. Lows in the mid-70s. Sunday, mostly sunny. A slight chance of showers and thunderstorms in the afternoon. Hot with highs in the mid-90s. Chance of rain 20%. Sunday night, mostly clear. Lows in the lower 70s. Monday, mostly sunny. Highs in the mid-90s. 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Heat advisory remains in effect from 10 a.m. to 7 p.m. Central Daylight Time Tuesday. What? Heat index values up to 109 expected. Where? Portions of South Central and Southwest Arkansas, North Central and Northwest Louisiana, Southeast Oklahoma, and East and Northeast Texas. When? From 10 a.m. to 7 p.m. Central Daylight Time Tuesday. Impacts, hot temperatures and high humidity may cause heat illnesses. Drink plenty of fluids, stay in an air-conditioned room, stay out of the sun, and check up on relatives and neighbors. Take extra precautions when outside. Wear lightweight and loose-fitting clothing. Try to limit strenuous activities to early morning or evening. Take action when you see symptoms of heat exhaustion and heat stroke. To reduce risk during outdoor work, the Occupational Safety and Health Administration recommends scheduling frequent rest breaks in shaded or air-conditioned environments. Anyone overcome by heat should be moved to a cool and shaded location. Heat stroke is an emergency. Call 911. Heat advisory in effect from 10 a.m. to 7 p.m. Central Daylight Time Wednesday. Heat advisory remains in effect until 7 p.m. Central Daylight Time this evening. What? Heat index values up to 109 expected. Where? Portions of South Central and Southwest Arkansas, North Central and Northwest Louisiana, Southeast Oklahoma, and East and Northeast Texas. When? For the first heat advisory, until 7 p.m. Central Daylight Time this evening. For the second heat advisory, from 10 a.m. to 7 p.m. Central Daylight Time Wednesday. Impacts, hot temperatures and high humidity may cause heat illnesses. 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Try to limit strenuous activities to early morning or evening. 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Anyone overcome by heat should be moved to a cool and shaded location. Heat stroke is an emergency. 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
Be sure to follow us on Facebook. Here's a look at local weather conditions as of 1 p.m. At the top of the hour, skies were mostly sunny in Shreveport. The temperature was 93 degrees at the regional airport. The dew point was 73, making the relative humidity 52%, producing a heat index of 102. Winds were calm. The pressure was 30.06 inches and falling. In Bossier City, at Barksdale Air Force Base, skies were sunny, with a temperature of 97 degrees. The dew point was 72, making the relative humidity 44%, producing a heat index of 105. Winds were east at 3 miles an hour. The pressure was 30.05 inches and falling. And in downtown Shreveport, skies were sunny. The temperature was 95 degrees. And winds were northeast at 5 miles an hour. Once again in Shreveport, it was 93 degrees with mostly sunny skies at 1 p.m. Around the local area at 1 p.m., in Texarkana, mostly sunny and 96. Wind calm. El Dorado, sunny and 97. Wind east at 7 miles an hour. Monroe, sunny and 94. Wind variable at 3 miles an hour. Natchitoches, mostly sunny and 91. Wind calm. Marshall, sunny and 96. Wind variable at 6 miles an hour. And at Longview, mostly sunny and 97 degrees. Wind west at 8 miles an hour. Elsewhere across the four-state area, over at Dallas, mostly sunny and 97. Oklahoma City, mostly sunny and 98. Little Rock, mostly sunny and 96. Jackson, Mississippi, mostly sunny and 93. Baton Rouge, partly sunny and 91. And at Houston, mostly sunny and 95 degrees. For the most current information, check us out on the web at www.weather.gov/sht. The Shreveport Climate Summary for yesterday, September 7, 2026. Yesterday's high temperature was 100 degrees. The normal high is 92. The record high is 108 degrees, which was set in 2023. Yesterday's low temperature was 76 degrees. The normal low is 70. The record low is 53 degrees, which was set in 2011. 0.11 inches of precipitation fell yesterday, which brings the monthly total to 0.34 inches. This is 0.33 inches below the normal amount of 0.67 inches for September. The total precipitation for the year now stands at 31.62 inches, which is 3.49 inches below normal. Sunrise today is at 6:55 a.m. and sunset is at 7:30 p.m. Here is your area's open water boating forecast. Wind gusts may be higher. Heat advisory in effect until 7 p.m. Central Daylight Time this evening. Heat advisory in effect from 10 a.m. to 7 p.m. Central Daylight Time Wednesday. Rest of today, a 20% chance of showers and thunderstorms in the late afternoon. Mostly sunny. Highs in the upper 90s. Southeast winds 10 to 15 miles per hour. Heat index readings around 110. Tonight, mostly clear. Lows in the mid-70s. South winds 10 to 15 miles per hour. Heat index readings 102 to 105. Wednesday, mostly sunny. Highs in the upper 90s. Southeast winds 10 to 15 miles per hour. Heat index readings 103 to 106. Wednesday night, partly cloudy. Lows in the mid-70s. South winds 5 to 10 miles per hour. Thursday, partly cloudy. Highs in the mid-90s. South winds 5 to 10 miles per hour. Thursday night, partly cloudy. Lows in the lower 70s. Friday, partly cloudy. Slight chance of showers and thunderstorms in the afternoon. Highs in the mid-90s. Chance of precipitation 20%.
Friday night, mostly clear. Lows in the lower 70s. Saturday, mostly sunny. Highs in the upper 90s. Saturday night, mostly clear. Lows in the lower 70s. Sunday, mostly sunny. Highs in the mid-90s. Sunday night, mostly clear. Lows in the lower 70s. Monday, mostly sunny. Highs in the mid-90s. Now let's check on your local forecast. Heat advisory in effect until 7 p.m. Central Daylight Time this evening. Heat advisory in effect from 10 a.m. to 7 p.m. Central Daylight Time Wednesday. This afternoon, mostly sunny with a slight chance of showers and thunderstorms. Hot. Near steady temperature in the upper 90s. Southeast winds around 5 miles per hour. Chance of rain 20%. Heat index values up to 106. Tonight, mostly clear. Lows in the mid-70s. South winds around 5 miles per hour. Wednesday, mostly sunny. Hot with highs in the upper 90s. Southeast winds around 5 miles per hour. Wednesday night, partly cloudy. Lows in the mid-70s. South winds around 5 miles per hour. Thursday, partly cloudy. Hot with highs in the mid-90s. Light and variable winds, becoming southeast around 5 miles per hour in the afternoon. Thursday night, partly cloudy. Lows in the mid-70s. Friday, partly cloudy with a slight chance of showers. A slight chance of thunderstorms in the afternoon. Hot with highs in the mid-90s. Chance of rain 20%. Friday night, mostly clear. Lows in the lower 70s. Saturday, mostly sunny. Hot with highs in the mid-90s. Saturday night, mostly clear. Lows in the mid-70s. Sunday, mostly sunny. A slight chance of showers and thunderstorms in the afternoon. Hot with highs in the mid-90s. Chance of rain 20%. Sunday night, mostly clear. Lows in the lower 70s. Monday, mostly sunny. Highs in the mid-90s. Heat advisory remains in effect from 10 a.m. to 7 p.m. Central Daylight Time Tuesday. What? Heat index values up to 109 expected. Where? Portions of South Central and Southwest Arkansas, North Central and Northwest Louisiana, Southeast Oklahoma, and East and Northeast Texas. When? From 10 a.m. to 7 p.m. Central Daylight Time Tuesday. Impacts, hot temperatures and high humidity may cause heat illnesses. Drink plenty of fluids, stay in an air-conditioned room, stay out of the sun, and check up on relatives and neighbors. Take extra precautions when outside. Wear lightweight and loose-fitting clothing. Try to limit strenuous activities to early morning or evening. Take action when you see symptoms of heat exhaustion and heat stroke. To reduce risk during outdoor work, the Occupational Safety and Health Administration recommends scheduling frequent rest breaks in shaded or air-conditioned environments. Anyone overcome by heat should be moved to a cool and shaded location. Heat stroke is an emergency. Call 911. Heat advisory in effect from 10 a.m. to 7 p.m. Central Daylight Time Wednesday. Heat advisory remains in effect until 7 p.m. Central Daylight Time this evening. What? Heat index values up to 109 expected. Where? Portions of South Central and Southwest Arkansas, North Central and Northwest Louisiana, Southeast Oklahoma, and East and Northeast Texas. When? For the first heat advisory, until 7 p.m. Central Daylight Time this evening. For the second heat advisory, from 10 a.m. to 7 p.m. Central Daylight Time Wednesday. Impacts, hot temperatures and high humidity may cause heat illnesses. 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Take extra precautions when outside. 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
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Be sure to follow us on Facebook. Here's a look at local weather conditions as of 1 p.m. At the top of the hour, skies were mostly sunny in Shreveport. The temperature was 93 degrees at the regional airport. The dew point was 73, making the relative humidity 52%, producing a heat index of 102. Winds were calm. The pressure was 30.06 inches and falling. In Bossier City, at Barksdale Air Force Base, skies were sunny, with a temperature of 97 degrees. The dew point was 72, making the relative humidity 44%, producing a heat index of 105. Winds were east at 3 miles an hour. The pressure was 30.05 inches and falling. And in downtown Shreveport, skies were sunny. The temperature was 95 degrees. And winds were northeast at 5 miles an hour. Once again in Shreveport, it was 93 degrees with mostly sunny skies at 1 p.m. Around the local area at 1 p.m., in Texarkana, mostly sunny and 96. Wind calm. El Dorado, sunny and 97. Wind east at 7 miles an hour. Monroe, sunny and 94. Wind variable at 3 miles an hour. Natchitoches, mostly sunny and 91. Wind calm. Marshall, sunny and 96. Wind variable at 6 miles an hour. And at Longview, mostly sunny and 97 degrees. Wind west at 8 miles an hour. Elsewhere across the four-state area, over at Dallas, mostly sunny and 97. Oklahoma City, mostly sunny and 98. Little Rock, mostly sunny and 96. Jackson, Mississippi, mostly sunny and 93. Baton Rouge, partly sunny and 91. And at Houston, mostly sunny and 95 degrees. For the most current information, check us out on the web at www.weather.gov/SHT. The Shreveport Climate Summary for yesterday, September 7, 2026. Yesterday's high temperature was 100 degrees. The normal high is 92. The record high is 108 degrees, which was set in 2023. Yesterday's low temperature was 76 degrees. The normal low is 70. The record low is 53 degrees, which was set in 2011. 0.11 inches of precipitation fell yesterday, which brings the monthly total to 0.34 inches. This is 0.33 inches below the normal amount of 0.67 inches for September. The total precipitation for the year now stands at 31.62 inches, which is 3.49 inches below normal. Sunrise today is at 6:55 a.m. and sunset is at 7:30 p.m. Now let's check on your local forecast. Heat advisory in effect until 7 p.m. Central Daylight Time this evening. Heat advisory in effect from 10 a.m. to 7 p.m. Central Daylight Time Wednesday. This afternoon, mostly sunny with a slight chance of showers and thunderstorms. Hot. Near steady temperature in the upper 90s. Southeast winds around 5 miles per hour. Chance of rain 20%.
heat index values up to 106. Tonight, mostly clear. Lows in the mid-70s. South winds around 5 miles per hour. Wednesday, mostly sunny. Hot with highs in the upper 90s. Southeast winds around 5 miles per hour. Wednesday night, partly cloudy. Lows in the mid-70s. South winds around 5 miles per hour. Thursday, partly cloudy. Hot with highs in the mid-90s. Light and variable winds, becoming southeast around 5 miles per hour in the afternoon. Thursday night, partly cloudy. Lows in the mid-70s. Friday, partly cloudy with a slight chance of showers. A slight chance of thunderstorms in the afternoon. Hot with highs in the mid-90s. Chance of rain 20%. Friday night, mostly clear. Lows in the lower 70s. Saturday, mostly sunny. Hot with highs in the mid-90s. Saturday night, mostly clear. Lows in the mid-70s. Sunday, mostly sunny. A slight chance of showers and thunderstorms in the afternoon. Hot with highs in the mid-90s. Chance of rain 20%. Sunday night, mostly clear. Lows in the lower 70s. Monday, mostly sunny. Highs in the mid-90s. Heat advisory remains in effect from 10 a.m. to 7 p.m. Central Daylight Time Tuesday. What? Heat index values up to 109 expected. Where? Portions of South Central and Southwest Arkansas, North Central and Northwest Louisiana, Southeast Oklahoma, and East and Northeast Texas. When? From 10 a.m. to 7 p.m. Central Daylight Time Tuesday. Impacts, hot temperatures and high humidity may cause heat illnesses. Drink plenty of fluids, stay in an air-conditioned room, stay out of the sun, and check up on relatives and neighbors. Take extra precautions when outside. Wear lightweight and loose-fitting clothing. Try to limit strenuous activities to early morning or evening. Take action when you see symptoms of heat exhaustion and heat stroke. To reduce risk during outdoor work, the Occupational Safety and Health Administration recommends scheduling frequent rest breaks in shaded or air-conditioned environments. Anyone overcome by heat should be moved to a cool and shaded location. Heat stroke is an emergency. Call 911. Heat advisory in effect from 10 a.m. to 7 p.m. Central Daylight Time Wednesday. Heat advisory remains in effect until 7 p.m. Central Daylight Time this evening. What? Heat index values up to 109 expected. Where? Portions of South Central and Southwest Arkansas, North Central and Northwest Louisiana, Southeast Oklahoma, and East and Northeast Texas. When? For the first heat advisory, until 7 p.m. Central Daylight Time this evening. For the second heat advisory, from 10 a.m. to 7 p.m. Central Daylight Time Wednesday. Impacts, hot temperatures and high humidity may cause heat illnesses. 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Take extra precautions when outside. 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Anyone overcome by heat should be moved to a cool and shaded location. Heat stroke is an emergency. 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Be sure to follow us on Facebook. Here's a look at local weather conditions as of 2 p.m. At the top of the hour, skies were mostly sunny in Shreveport. The temperature was 97 degrees at the regional airport. The dew point was 73, making the relative humidity 46%, producing a heat index of 107. Winds were southeast at 9 miles an hour. The pressure was 30.04 inches and falling.
In Bossier City, at Barksdale Air Force Base, skies were mostly sunny, with a temperature of 97 degrees. The dew point was 70, making the relative humidity 41%, producing a heat index of 104. Winds were east at 5 miles an hour. The pressure was 30.03 inches and falling. And in downtown Shreveport, skies were sunny. The temperature was 96 degrees. And winds were southeast at 9 miles an hour. Once again in Shreveport, it was 97 degrees with mostly sunny skies at 2 p.m. Around the local area at 2 p.m., in Texarkana, mostly sunny and 97. Wind east at 6 miles an hour. El Dorado, partly sunny and 98. Wind variable at 3 miles an hour. Monroe, sunny and 97. Wind variable at 6 miles an hour. Natchitoches, mostly sunny and 94. Wind calm. Marshall, sunny and 98. Wind variable at 6 miles an hour. And at Longview, mostly sunny and 100 degrees. Wind southeast at 9 miles an hour. Elsewhere across the four-state area, over at Dallas, mostly sunny and 100. Oklahoma City, mostly sunny and 99. Little Rock, mostly sunny and 97. Jackson, Mississippi, partly sunny and 92. Baton Rouge, mostly sunny and 91. And at Houston, partly sunny and 93 degrees. For the most current information, check us out on the web at www.weather.gov/sht. The Shreveport Climate Summary for yesterday, September 7, 2026. Yesterday's high temperature was 100 degrees. The normal high is 92. The record high is 108 degrees, which was set in 2023. Yesterday's low temperature was 76 degrees. The normal low is 70. The record low is 53 degrees, which was set in 2011. 0.11 inches of precipitation fell yesterday, which brings the monthly total to 0.34 inches. This is 0.33 inches below the normal amount of 0.67 inches for September. The total precipitation for the year now stands at 31.62 inches, which is 3.49 inches below normal. Sunrise today is at 6:55 a.m. and sunset is at 7:30 p.m. Now let's check on your local forecast. Heat advisory in effect until 7 p.m. Central Daylight Time this evening. Heat advisory in effect from 10 a.m. to 7 p.m. Central Daylight Time Wednesday. This afternoon, mostly sunny with a slight chance of showers and thunderstorms. Hot. Near steady temperature in the upper 90s. Southeast winds around 5 miles per hour. Chance of rain 20%. Heat index values up to 106. Tonight, mostly clear. Lows in the mid-70s. South winds around 5 miles per hour. Wednesday, mostly sunny. Hot with highs in the upper 90s. Southeast winds around 5 miles per hour. Wednesday night, partly cloudy. Lows in the mid-70s. South winds around 5 miles per hour. Thursday, partly cloudy. Hot with highs in the mid-90s. Light and variable winds, becoming southeast around 5 miles per hour in the afternoon. Thursday night, partly cloudy. Lows in the mid-70s. Friday, partly cloudy with a slight chance of showers. A slight chance of thunderstorms in the afternoon. Hot with highs in the mid-90s. Chance of rain 20%. Friday night, mostly clear. Lows in the lower 70s. Saturday, mostly sunny. Hot with highs in the mid-90s. Saturday night, mostly clear. Lows in the mid-70s. Sunday, mostly sunny. A slight chance of showers and thunderstorms in the afternoon. Hot with highs in the mid-90s. Chance of rain 20%. Sunday night, mostly clear. Lows in the lower 70s. Monday,
mostly sunny. Highs in the mid-90s. 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Heat advisory remains in effect from 10 a.m. to 7 p.m. Central Daylight Time Tuesday. What? Heat index values up to 109 expected. Where? Portions of South Central and Southwest Arkansas, North Central and Northwest Louisiana, Southeast Oklahoma, and East and Northeast Texas. When? From 10 a.m. to 7 p.m. Central Daylight Time Tuesday. Impacts. Hot temperatures and high humidity may cause heat illnesses. Drink plenty of fluids, stay in an air-conditioned room, stay out of the sun, and check up on relatives and neighbors. Take extra precautions when outside. Wear lightweight and loose-fitting clothing. Try to limit strenuous activities to early morning or evening. Take action when you see symptoms of heat exhaustion and heat stroke. To reduce risk during outdoor work, the Occupational Safety and Health Administration recommends scheduling frequent rest breaks in shaded or air-conditioned environments. Anyone overcome by heat should be moved to a cool and shaded location. Heat stroke is an emergency. Call 911. Heat advisory in effect from 10 a.m. to 7 p.m. Central Daylight Time Wednesday. Heat advisory remains in effect until 7 p.m. Central Daylight Time this evening. What? Heat index values up to 109 expected. Where? Portions of South Central and Southwest Arkansas, North Central and Northwest Louisiana, Southeast Oklahoma, and East and Northeast Texas. When? For the first heat advisory, until 7 p.m. Central Daylight Time this evening. For the second heat advisory, from 10 a.m. to 7 p.m. Central Daylight Time Wednesday. Impacts. Hot temperatures and high humidity may cause heat illnesses. 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Take extra precautions when outside. 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Try to limit strenuous activities to early morning or evening. 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Anyone overcome by heat should be moved to a cool and shaded location. Heat stroke is an emergency. 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Be sure to follow us on Facebook. Here's a look at local weather conditions as of 2 p.m. At the top of the hour, skies were mostly sunny in Shreveport. The temperature was 97 degrees at the regional airport. The dew point was 73, making the relative humidity 46%, producing a heat index of 107. Winds were southeast at 9 miles an hour. The pressure was 30.04 inches and falling. In Bossier City, at Barksdale Air Force Base, skies were mostly sunny, with a temperature of 97 degrees. The dew point was 70, making the relative humidity 41%, producing a heat index of 104. Winds were east at 5 miles an hour. The pressure was 30.03 inches and falling. And in downtown Shreveport, skies were sunny. The temperature was 96 degrees. And winds were southeast at 9 miles an hour. Once again in Shreveport, it was 97 degrees with mostly sunny skies at 2 p.m. Around the local area at 2 p.m., in Texarkana, mostly sunny and 97. Wind east at 6 miles an hour. El Dorado, partly sunny and 98. Wind variable at 3 miles an hour. Monroe, sunny and 97.
Wind variable at 6 miles an hour. Natchitoches, mostly sunny and 94. Wind calm. Marshall, sunny and 98. Wind variable at 6 miles an hour. And at Longview, mostly sunny and 100 degrees. Wind southeast at 9 miles an hour. Elsewhere across the four-state area, over at Dallas, mostly sunny and 100. Oklahoma City, mostly sunny and 99. Little Rock, mostly sunny and 97. Jackson, Mississippi, partly sunny and 92. Baton Rouge, mostly sunny and 91. And at Houston, partly sunny and 93 degrees. For the most current information, check us out on the web at www.weather.gov/sht. The Shreveport Climate Summary for yesterday, September 7, 2026. Yesterday's high temperature was 100 degrees. The normal high is 92. The record high is 108 degrees, which was set in 2023. Yesterday's low temperature was 76 degrees. The normal low is 70. The record low is 53 degrees, which was set in 2011. 0.11 inches of precipitation fell yesterday, which brings the monthly total to 0.34 inches. This is 0.33 inches below the normal amount of 0.67 inches for September. The total precipitation for the year now stands at 31.62 inches, which is 3.49 inches below normal. Sunrise today is at 6:55 a.m. and sunset is at 7:30 p.m. Now let's check on your local forecast. Heat advisory in effect until 7 p.m. Central Daylight Time this evening. Heat advisory in effect from 10 a.m. to 7 p.m. Central Daylight Time Wednesday. This afternoon, mostly sunny with a slight chance of showers and thunderstorms. Hot. Near steady temperature in the upper 90s. Southeast winds around 5 miles per hour. Chance of rain 20%. Heat index values up to 106. Tonight, mostly clear. Lows in the mid-70s. South winds around 5 miles per hour. Wednesday, mostly sunny. Hot with highs in the upper 90s. Southeast winds around 5 miles per hour. Wednesday night, partly cloudy. Lows in the mid-70s. South winds around 5 miles per hour. Thursday, partly cloudy. Hot with highs in the mid-90s. Light and variable winds, becoming southeast around 5 miles per hour in the afternoon. Thursday night, partly cloudy. Lows in the mid-70s. Friday, partly cloudy with a slight chance of showers. A slight chance of thunderstorms in the afternoon. Hot with highs in the mid-90s. Chance of rain 20%. Friday night, mostly clear. Lows in the lower 70s. Saturday, mostly sunny. Hot with highs in the mid-90s. Saturday night, mostly clear. Lows in the mid-70s. Sunday, mostly sunny. A slight chance of showers and thunderstorms in the afternoon. Hot with highs in the mid-90s. Chance of rain 20%. Sunday night, mostly clear. Lows in the lower 70s. Monday, mostly sunny. Highs in the mid-90s. Here is your area's open water boating forecast. Wind gusts may be higher. Heat advisory in effect until 7 p.m. Central Daylight Time this evening. Heat advisory in effect from 10 a.m. to 7 p.m. Central Daylight Time Wednesday. Rest of today, a 20% chance of showers and thunderstorms in the late afternoon. Mostly sunny. Highs in the upper 90s. Southeast winds 10 to 15 miles per hour. Heat index readings around 110. Tonight, mostly clear. Lows in the mid-70s. South winds 10 to 15 miles per hour. Heat index readings 102 to 105. Wednesday, mostly sunny. Highs in the upper 90s. Southeast winds 10 to 15 miles per hour.
heat index readings 103 to 106. Wednesday night, partly cloudy. Lows in the mid-70s. South winds 5 to 10 miles per hour.

Thursday, partly cloudy. Highs in the mid-90s. South winds 5 to 10 miles per hour. Thursday night, partly cloudy. Lows in the lower 70s. Friday, partly cloudy. Slight chance of showers and thunderstorms in the afternoon. Highs in the mid-90s. Chance of precipitation 20%. Friday night, mostly clear. Lows in the lower 70s. Saturday, mostly sunny. Highs in the upper 90s. Saturday night, mostly clear. Lows in the lower 70s. Sunday, mostly sunny. Highs in the mid-90s. Sunday night, mostly clear. Lows in the lower 70s. Monday, mostly sunny. Highs in the mid-90s. Heat advisory remains in effect from 10 a.m. to 7 p.m. Central Daylight Time Tuesday. What? Heat index values up to 109 expected. Where? Portions of south central and southwest Arkansas, north central and northwest Louisiana, southeast Oklahoma, and east and northeast Texas. When? From 10 a.m. to 7 p.m. Central Daylight Time Tuesday. Impacts: hot temperatures and high humidity may cause heat illnesses. Drink plenty of fluids, stay in an air-conditioned room, stay out of the sun, and check up on relatives and neighbors. Take extra precautions when outside. Wear lightweight and loose-fitting clothing. Try to limit strenuous activities to early morning or evening. 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To reduce risk during outdoor work, the Occupational Safety and Health Administration recommends scheduling frequent rest breaks in shaded or air-conditioned environments. Anyone overcome by heat should be moved to a cool and shaded location. Heat stroke is an emergency. Call 911. Heat advisory in effect from 10 a.m. to 7 p.m. Central Daylight Time Wednesday. Heat advisory remains in effect until 7 p.m. Central Daylight Time this evening. What? Heat index values up to 109 expected. Where? Portions of south central and southwest Arkansas, north central and northwest Louisiana, southeast Oklahoma, and east and northeast Texas. When? For the first heat advisory, until 7 p.m. Central Daylight Time this evening. For the second heat advisory, from 10 a.m. to 7 p.m. Central Daylight Time Wednesday. Impacts: hot temperatures and high humidity may cause heat illnesses. 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Here's a look at local weather conditions as of 2 p.m. At the top of the hour, skies were mostly sunny in Shreveport. The temperature was 97 degrees at the regional airport. The dew point was 73, making the relative humidity 46%, producing a heat index of 107. Winds were southeast at 9 miles an hour. The pressure was 30.04 inches and falling. In Bossier City, at Barksdale Air Force Base, skies were mostly sunny, with a temperature of 97 degrees. The dew point was 70, making the relative humidity 41%, producing a heat index of 104. Winds were east at 5 miles an hour. The pressure was 30.03 inches and falling. And in downtown Shreveport, skies were sunny. The temperature was 96 degrees. And winds were southeast at 9 miles an hour. Once again in Shreveport, it was 97 degrees.

El Dorado, partly sunny and 98. Wind variable at 3 miles an hour. Monroe, sunny and 97. Wind variable at 6 miles an hour. Natchitoches, mostly sunny and 94. Wind calm. Marshall, sunny and 98. Wind variable at 6 miles an hour. And at Longview, mostly sunny and 100 degrees. Wind southeast at 9 miles an hour. Elsewhere across the four-state area, over at Dallas, mostly sunny and 100. Oklahoma City, mostly sunny and 99. Little Rock, mostly sunny and 97. Jackson, Mississippi, partly sunny and 92. Baton Rouge, mostly sunny and 91. And at Houston, partly sunny and 93 degrees. For the most current information, check us out on the web at www.weather.gov/sht. The Shreveport Climate Summary for yesterday, September 7, 2026. Yesterday's high temperature was 100 degrees. The normal high is 92. The record high is 108 degrees, which was set in 2023. Yesterday's low temperature was 76 degrees. The normal low is 70. The record low is 53 degrees, which was set in 2011. 0.11 inches of precipitation fell yesterday, which brings the monthly total to 0.34 inches. This is 0.33 inches below the normal amount of 0.67 inches for September. The total precipitation for the year now stands at 31.62 inches, which is 3.49 inches below normal. Sunrise today is at 6:55 a.m. and sunset is at 7:30 p.m. Now let's check on your local forecast. Heat advisory in effect until 7 p.m. Central Daylight Time this evening. Heat advisory in effect from 10 a.m. to 7 p.m. Central Daylight Time Wednesday. This afternoon, mostly sunny with a slight chance of showers and thunderstorms. Hot. Near steady temperature in the upper 90s. Southeast winds around 5 miles per hour. Chance of rain 20%. Heat index values up to 106. Tonight, mostly clear. Lows in the mid-70s. South winds around 5 miles per hour. Wednesday, mostly sunny. Hot with highs in the upper 90s. Southeast winds around 5 miles per hour. Now let's check on your local forecast. Heat advisory in effect until 7 p.m. Central Daylight Time this evening. Heat advisory in effect from 10 a.m. to 7 p.m. Central Daylight Time Wednesday. This afternoon, mostly sunny with a slight chance of showers and thunderstorms. Hot. Near steady temperature in the upper 90s. Southeast winds around 5 miles per hour. Chance of rain 20%. Heat index values up to 106. Tonight, mostly clear. Lows in the mid-70s. South winds around 5 miles per hour. Wednesday, mostly sunny. Hot with highs in the upper 90s. Southeast winds around 5 miles per hour. Wednesday night, partly cloudy. Lows in the mid-70s. South winds around 5 miles per hour. Thursday, partly cloudy. Hot with highs in the mid-90s. Light and variable winds, becoming southeast around 5 miles per hour in the afternoon. Thursday night, partly cloudy. Lows in the mid-70s. Friday, partly cloudy with a slight chance of showers. A slight chance of thunderstorms in the afternoon. Hot with highs in the mid-90s. Chance of rain 20%. Friday night, mostly clear. Lows in the lower 70s. Saturday, mostly sunny. Hot with highs in the mid-90s. Saturday night, mostly clear. Lows in the mid-70s. Sunday, mostly sunny. A slight chance of showers and thunderstorms in the afternoon. Hot with highs in the mid-90s.

Chance of rain 20%. Sunday night, mostly clear. Lows in the lower 70s. Monday, mostly sunny. Highs in the mid-90s. Now let's check on your local forecast. Heat advisory in effect until 7 p.m. Central Daylight Time this evening. Heat advisory in effect from 10 a.m. to 7 p.m. Central Daylight Time Wednesday. This afternoon, mostly sunny with a slight chance of showers and thunderstorms. Hot. Near steady temperature in the upper 90s. Southeast winds around 5 miles per hour. Chance of rain 20%. Heat index values up to 106. Tonight, mostly clear. Lows in the mid-70s. South winds around 5 miles per hour. Wednesday, mostly sunny. Hot with highs in the upper 90s. Southeast winds around 5 miles per hour. Wednesday night, partly cloudy. Lows in the mid-70s. South winds around 5 miles per hour. Thursday, partly cloudy. Hot with highs in the mid-90s. Light and variable winds, becoming southeast around 5 miles per hour in the afternoon. Thursday night, partly cloudy. Lows in the mid-70s. Friday, partly cloudy with a slight chance of showers. A slight chance of thunderstorms in the afternoon. Hot with highs in the mid-90s. Chance of rain 20%. Friday night, mostly clear. Lows in the lower 70s. Saturday, mostly sunny. Hot with highs in the mid-90s. Saturday night, mostly clear. Lows in the mid-70s. Sunday, mostly sunny. A slight chance of showers and thunderstorms in the afternoon. Hot with highs in the mid-90s. Chance of rain 20%. Sunday night, mostly clear. Lows in the lower 70s. Monday, mostly sunny. Highs in the mid-90s. Heat advisory remains in effect from 10 a.m. to 7 p.m. Central Daylight Time Tuesday. What? Heat index values up to 109 expected. Where? Portions of South Central and Southwest Arkansas, North Central and Northwest Louisiana, Southeast Oklahoma, and East and Northeast Texas. When? From 10 a.m. to 7 p.m. Central Daylight Time Tuesday. Impacts, hot temperatures and high humidity may cause heat illnesses. Drink plenty of fluids, stay in an air-conditioned room, stay out of the sun, and check up on relatives and neighbors. Take extra precautions when outside. Wear lightweight and loose-fitting clothing. Try to limit strenuous activities to early morning or evening. Take action when you see symptoms of heat exhaustion and heat stroke. To reduce risk during outdoor work, the Occupational Safety and Health Administration recommends scheduling frequent rest breaks in shaded or air-conditioned environments. Anyone overcome by heat should be moved to a cool and shaded location. Heat stroke is an emergency. Call 911. Heat advisory in effect from 10 a.m. to 7 p.m. Central Daylight Time Wednesday. Heat advisory remains in effect until 7 p.m. Central Daylight Time this evening. What? Heat index values up to 109 expected. Where? Portions of South Central and Southwest Arkansas, North Central and Northwest Louisiana, Southeast Oklahoma, and East and Northeast Texas. When? For the first heat advisory, until 7 p.m. Central Daylight Time this evening. For the second heat advisory, from 10 a.m. to 7 p.m. Central Daylight Time Wednesday. Impacts, hot temperatures and high humidity may cause heat illnesses. 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Take extra precautions when outside. 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
shaded location. 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Be sure to follow us on Facebook. Here's a look at local weather conditions as of 2 p.m. At the top of the hour, skies were mostly sunny in Shreveport. The temperature was 97 degrees at the regional airport. The dew point was 73, making the relative humidity 46%, producing a heat index of 107. Winds were southeast at 9 miles an hour. The pressure was 30.04 inches and falling. In Bossier City, at Barksdale Air Force Base, skies were mostly sunny, with a temperature of 97 degrees. The dew point was 70, making the relative humidity 41%, producing a heat index of 104. Winds were east at 5 miles an hour. The pressure was 30.03 inches and falling. And in downtown Shreveport, skies were sunny. The temperature was 96 degrees. And winds were southeast at 9 miles an hour. Once again in Shreveport, it was 97 degrees with mostly sunny skies at 2 p.m. Around the local area at 2 p.m., in Texarkana, mostly sunny and 97. Wind east at 6 miles an hour. El Dorado, partly sunny and 98. Wind variable at 3 miles an hour. Monroe, sunny and 97. Wind variable at 6 miles an hour. Natchitoches, mostly sunny and 94. Wind calm. Marshall, sunny and 98. Wind variable at 6 miles an hour. And at Longview, mostly sunny and 100 degrees. Wind southeast at 9 miles an hour. Elsewhere across the four-state area, over at Dallas, mostly sunny and 100. Oklahoma City, mostly sunny and 99. Little Rock, mostly sunny and 97. Jackson, Mississippi, partly sunny and 92. Baton Rouge, mostly sunny and 91. And at Houston, partly sunny and 93 degrees. For the most current information, check us out on the web at www.weather.gov/sht. The Shreveport Climate Summary for yesterday, September 7, 2026. Yesterday's high temperature was 100 degrees. The normal high is 92. The record high is 108 degrees, which was set in 2023. Yesterday's low temperature was 76 degrees. The normal low is 70. The record low is 53 degrees, which was set in 2011. 0.11 inches of precipitation fell yesterday, which brings the monthly total to 0.34 inches. This is 0.33 inches below the normal amount of 0.67 inches for September. The total precipitation for the year now stands at 31.62 inches, which is 3.49 inches below normal. Sunrise today is at 6:55 a.m. and sunset is at 7:30 p.m. Now let's check on your local forecast. Heat advisory in effect until 7 p.m. Central Daylight Time this evening. Heat advisory in effect from 10 a.m. to 7 p.m. Central Daylight Time Wednesday. This afternoon, mostly sunny with a slight chance of showers and thunderstorms. Hot. Near steady temperature in the upper 90s. Southeast winds around 5 miles per hour. Chance of rain 20%. Heat index values up to 106. Tonight, mostly clear. Lows in the mid-70s. South winds around 5 miles per hour. Wednesday, mostly sunny. Hot with highs in the upper 90s. Southeast winds around 5 miles per hour. Wednesday night, partly cloudy. Lows in the mid-70s. South winds around 5 miles per hour. Thursday, partly cloudy. Hot with highs in the mid-90s. Light and variable winds, becoming southeast around 5 miles per hour in the afternoon.
Thursday night, partly cloudy. Lows in the mid-70s. Friday, partly cloudy with a slight chance of showers. A slight chance of thunderstorms in the afternoon. Hot with highs in the mid-90s. Chance of rain 20%. Friday night, mostly clear. Lows in the lower 70s. Saturday, mostly sunny. Hot with highs in the mid-90s. Saturday night, mostly clear. Lows in the mid-70s. Sunday, mostly sunny. A slight chance of showers and thunderstorms in the afternoon. Hot with highs in the mid-90s. Chance of rain 20%. Sunday night, mostly clear. Lows in the lower 70s. Monday, mostly sunny. Highs in the mid-90s. 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Heat advisory remains in effect from 10 a.m. to 7 p.m. Central Daylight Time Tuesday. What? Heat index values up to 109 expected. Where? Portions of South Central and Southwest Arkansas, North Central and Northwest Louisiana, Southeast Oklahoma, and East and Northeast Texas. When? From 10 a.m. to 7 p.m. Central Daylight Time Tuesday. Impacts, hot temperatures and high humidity may cause heat illnesses. Drink plenty of fluids, stay in an air-conditioned room, stay out of the sun, and check up on relatives and neighbors. Take extra precautions when outside. Wear lightweight and loose-fitting clothing. Try to limit strenuous activities to early morning or evening. Take action when you see symptoms of heat exhaustion and heat stroke. To reduce risk during outdoor work, the Occupational Safety and Health Administration recommends scheduling frequent rest breaks in shaded or air-conditioned environments. Anyone overcome by heat should be moved to a cool and shaded location. Heat stroke is an emergency. Call 911. Heat advisory in effect from 10 a.m. to 7 p.m. Central Daylight Time Wednesday. Heat advisory remains in effect until 7 p.m. Central Daylight Time this evening. What? Heat index values up to 109 expected. Where? Portions of South Central and Southwest Arkansas, North Central and Northwest Louisiana, Southeast Oklahoma, and East and Northeast Texas. When? For the first heat advisory, until 7 p.m. Central Daylight Time this evening. For the second heat advisory, from 10 a.m. to 7 p.m. Central Daylight Time Wednesday. Impacts, hot temperatures and high humidity may cause heat illnesses. Drink plenty of fluids, stay in an air-conditioned room, stay out of the sun, and check up on relatives and neighbors. Take extra precautions when outside. 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Try to limit strenuous activities to early morning or evening. 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Anyone overcome by heat should be moved to a cool and shaded location. Heat stroke is an emergency. 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Be sure to follow us on Facebook. Here's a look at local weather conditions as of 2 p.m. At the top of the hour, skies were mostly sunny in Shreveport. The temperature was 97 degrees at the regional airport. The dew point was 73, making the relative humidity 46%, producing a heat index of 107. Winds were southeast at 9 miles an hour. The pressure was 30.04 inches and falling. In Bossier City, at Barksdale Air Force Base, skies were mostly sunny, with a temperature of 97 degrees.
The dew point was 70, making the relative humidity 41%, producing a heat index of 104. Winds were east at 5 miles an hour. The pressure was 30.03 inches and falling. And in downtown Shreveport, skies were sunny. The temperature was 96 degrees. And winds were southeast at 9 miles an hour. Once again in Shreveport, it was 97 degrees with mostly sunny skies at 2 p.m. Around the local area at 2 p.m., in Texarkana, mostly sunny and 97. Wind east at 6 miles an hour. El Dorado, partly sunny and 98. Wind variable at 3 miles an hour. Monroe, sunny and 97. Wind variable at 6 miles an hour. Natchitoches, mostly sunny and 94. Wind calm. Marshall, sunny and 98. Wind variable at 6 miles an hour. And at Longview, mostly sunny and 100 degrees. Wind southeast at 9 miles an hour. Elsewhere across the four-state area, over at Dallas, mostly sunny and 100. Oklahoma City, mostly sunny and 99. Little Rock, mostly sunny and 97. Jackson, Mississippi, partly sunny and 92. Baton Rouge, mostly sunny and 91. And at Houston, partly sunny and 93 degrees. For the most current information, check us out on the web at www.weather.gov/sht. The Shreveport Climate Summary for yesterday, September 7, 2026. Yesterday's high temperature was 100 degrees. The normal high is 92. The record high is 108 degrees, which was set in 2023. Yesterday's low temperature was 76 degrees. The normal low is 70. The record low is 53 degrees, which was set in 2011. 0.11 inches of precipitation fell yesterday, which brings the monthly total to 0.34 inches. This is 0.33 inches below the normal amount of 0.67 inches for September. The total precipitation for the year now stands at 31.62 inches, which is 3.49 inches below normal. Sunrise today is at 6:55 a.m. and sunset is at 7:30 p.m. Here is your area's open water boating forecast. Wind gusts may be higher. Heat advisory in effect until 7 p.m. Central Daylight Time this evening. Heat advisory in effect from 10 a.m. to 7 p.m. Central Daylight Time Wednesday. Rest of today, a 20% chance of showers and thunderstorms in the late afternoon. Mostly sunny. Highs in the upper 90s. Southeast winds 10 to 15 miles per hour. Heat index readings around 110. Tonight, mostly clear. Lows in the mid-70s. South winds 10 to 15 miles per hour. Heat index readings 102 to 105. Wednesday, mostly sunny. Highs in the upper 90s. Southeast winds 10 to 15 miles per hour. Heat index readings 103 to 106. Wednesday night, partly cloudy. Lows in the mid-70s. South winds 5 to 10 miles per hour. Thursday, partly cloudy. Highs in the mid-90s. South winds 5 to 10 miles per hour. Thursday night, partly cloudy. Lows in the lower 70s. Friday, partly cloudy. Slight chance of showers and thunderstorms in the afternoon. Highs in the mid-90s. Chance of precipitation 20%. Friday night, mostly clear. Lows in the lower 70s. Saturday, mostly sunny. Highs in the upper 90s. Saturday night, mostly clear. Lows in the lower 70s. Sunday, mostly sunny. Highs in the mid-90s. Sunday night, mostly clear. Lows in the lower 70s. Monday, mostly sunny. Highs in the mid-90s. Now let's check on your local forecast.
Heat advisory in effect until 7 p.m. Central Daylight Time this evening. Heat advisory in effect from 10 a.m. to 7 p.m. Central Daylight Time Wednesday. This afternoon, mostly sunny with a slight chance of showers and thunderstorms. Hot. Near steady temperature in the upper 90s. Southeast winds around 5 miles per hour. Chance of rain 20%. Heat index values up to 106. Tonight, mostly clear. Lows in the mid-70s. South winds around 5 miles per hour. Wednesday, mostly sunny. Hot with highs in the upper 90s. Southeast winds around 5 miles per hour. Wednesday night, partly cloudy. Lows in the mid-70s. South winds around 5 miles per hour. Thursday, partly cloudy. Hot with highs in the mid-90s. Light and variable winds, becoming southeast around 5 miles per hour in the afternoon. Thursday night, partly cloudy. Lows in the mid-70s. Friday, partly cloudy with a slight chance of showers. A slight chance of thunderstorms in the afternoon. Hot with highs in the mid-90s. Chance of rain 20%. Friday night, mostly clear. Lows in the lower 70s. Saturday, mostly sunny. Hot with highs in the mid-90s. Saturday night, mostly clear. Lows in the mid-70s. Sunday, mostly sunny. A slight chance of showers and thunderstorms in the afternoon. Hot with highs in the mid-90s. Chance of rain 20%. Sunday night, mostly clear. Lows in the lower 70s. Monday, mostly sunny. Highs in the mid-90s. Heat advisory remains in effect from 10 a.m. to 7 p.m. Central Daylight Time Tuesday. What? Heat index values up to 109 expected. Where? Portions of south central and southwest Arkansas, north central and northwest Louisiana, southeast Oklahoma, and east and northeast Texas. When? From 10 a.m. to 7 p.m. Central Daylight Time Tuesday. Impacts. Hot temperatures and high humidity may cause heat illnesses. Drink plenty of fluids, stay in an air-conditioned room, stay out of the sun, and check up on relatives and neighbors. Take extra precautions when outside. Wear lightweight and loose-fitting clothing. Try to limit strenuous activities to early morning or evening. 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To reduce risk during outdoor work, the Occupational Safety and Health Administration recommends scheduling frequent rest breaks in shaded or air-conditioned environments. Anyone overcome by heat should be moved to a cool and shaded location. Heat stroke is an emergency. Call 911. Heat advisory in effect from 10 a.m. to 7 p.m. Central Daylight Time Wednesday. Heat advisory remains in effect until 7 p.m. Central Daylight Time this evening. What? Heat index values up to 109 expected. Where? Portions of south central and southwest Arkansas, north central and northwest Louisiana, southeast Oklahoma, and east and northeast Texas. When? For the first heat advisory, until 7 p.m. Central Daylight Time this evening. For the second heat advisory, from 10 a.m. to 7 p.m. Central Daylight Time Wednesday. Impacts. Hot temperatures and high humidity may cause heat illnesses. 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Heat stroke is an emergency. 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
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Be sure to follow us on Facebook. Here's a look at local weather conditions as of 2 p.m. At the top of the hour, skies were mostly sunny in Shreveport. The temperature was 97 degrees at the regional airport. The dew point was 73, making the relative humidity 46%, producing a heat index of 107. Winds were southeast at 9 miles an hour. The pressure was 30.04 inches and falling. In Bossier City, at Barksdale Air Force Base, skies were mostly sunny, with a temperature of 97 degrees. The dew point was 70, making the relative humidity 41%, producing a heat index of 104. Winds were east at 5 miles an hour. The pressure was 30.03 inches and falling. And in downtown Shreveport, skies were sunny. The temperature was 96 degrees. And winds were southeast at 9 miles an hour. Once again in Shreveport, it was 97 degrees with mostly sunny skies at 2 p.m. Around the local area at 2 p.m., in Texarkana, mostly sunny and 97. Wind east at 6 miles an hour. El Dorado, partly sunny and 98. Wind variable at 3 miles an hour. Monroe, sunny and 97. Wind variable at 6 miles an hour. Natchitoches, mostly sunny and 94. Wind calm. Marshall, sunny and 98. Wind variable at 6 miles an hour. And at Longview, mostly sunny and 100 degrees. Wind southeast at 9 miles an hour. Elsewhere across the four-state area, over at Dallas, mostly sunny and 100. Oklahoma City, mostly sunny and 99. Little Rock, mostly sunny and 97. Jackson, Mississippi, partly sunny and 92. Baton Rouge, mostly sunny and 91. And at Houston, partly sunny and 93 degrees. For the most current information, check us out on the web at www.weather.gov/SHT. The Shreveport Climate Summary for yesterday, September 7th, 2026. Yesterday's high temperature was 100 degrees. The normal high is 92. The record high is 108 degrees, which was set in 2023. Yesterday's low temperature was 76 degrees. The normal low is 70. The record low is 53 degrees, which was set in 2011. 0.11 inches of precipitation fell yesterday, which brings the monthly total to 0.34 inches. This is 0.33 inches below the normal amount of 0.67 inches for September. The total precipitation for the year now stands at 31.62 inches, which is 3.49 inches below normal. Sunrise today is at 6:55 a.m. and sunset is at 7:30 p.m. Now let's check on your local forecast. Heat advisory in effect until 7 p.m. Central Daylight Time this evening. Heat advisory in effect from 10 a.m. to 7 p.m. Central Daylight Time Wednesday. This afternoon, mostly sunny with a slight chance.

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This NOAA weather radio station is here as your area's open water boating forecast. Wind gusts may be higher. Heat advisory in effect until 7 p.m. Central Daylight Time this evening. Heat advisory in effect from 10 a.m. to 7 p.m. Central Daylight Time Wednesday. Rest of today, a 20% chance of showers and thunderstorms in the late afternoon. Mostly sunny. Highs in the upper 90s. Southeast winds 10 to 15 miles per hour. Heat index readings around 110. Tonight, mostly clear. Lows in the mid-70s. South winds 10 to 15 miles per hour. Heat index readings 102 to 105. Wednesday, mostly sunny. Highs in the upper 90s. Southeast winds 10 to 15 miles per hour. Heat index readings 103 to 106. Wednesday night, partly cloudy. Lows in the mid-70s. South winds 5 to 10 miles per hour. Thursday, partly cloudy. Highs in the mid-90s. South winds 5 to 10 miles per hour. Thursday night, partly cloudy. Lows in the lower 70s. Friday, partly cloudy. Slight chance of showers and thunderstorms in the afternoon. Highs in the mid-90s. Chance of precipitation 20%. Friday night, mostly clear. Lows in the lower 70s. Saturday, mostly sunny. Highs in the upper 90s. Saturday night, mostly clear. Lows in the lower 70s. Sunday, mostly sunny. Highs in the mid-90s. Sunday night, mostly clear. Lows in the lower 70s. Monday, mostly sunny. Highs in the mid-90s. Heat advisory remains in effect from 10 a.m. to 7 p.m. Central Daylight Time Tuesday. What? Heat index values up to 109 expected. Where? Portions of south central and southwest Arkansas, north central and northwest Louisiana, southeast Oklahoma, and east and northeast Texas. When? From 10 a.m. to 7 p.m. Central Daylight Time Tuesday. Impacts: hot temperatures and high humidity may cause heat illnesses. 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

neighbors. 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Heat advisory in effect from 10 a.m. to 7 p.m. Central Daylight Time Wednesday. Heat advisory remains in effect until 7 p.m. Central Daylight Time this evening. What? Heat index values up to 109 expected. Where? Portions of South Central and Southwest Arkansas, North Central and Northwest Louisiana, Southeast Oklahoma, and East and Northeast Texas. When? For the first heat advisory, until 7 p.m. Central Daylight Time this evening. For the second heat advisory, from 10 a.m. to 7 p.m. Central Daylight Time Wednesday. Impacts: hot temperatures and high humidity may cause heat illnesses. 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Now let's check on your local forecast. Heat advisory in effect until 7 p.m. Central Daylight Time this evening. Heat advisory in effect from 10 a.m. to 7 p.m. Central Daylight Time Wednesday. This afternoon, mostly sunny with a slight chance of showers and thunderstorms. Hot. Near steady temperature in the upper 90s. Southeast winds around 5 miles per hour. Chance of rain 20%. Heat index values up to 106. Tonight, mostly clear. Lows in the mid-70s. South winds around 5 miles per hour. Wednesday, mostly sunny. Hot with highs in the upper 90s. Southeast winds around 5 miles per hour. Wednesday night, partly cloudy. Lows in the mid-70s. South winds around 5 miles per hour. Thursday, partly cloudy. Hot with highs in the mid-90s. Light and variable winds, becoming southeast around 5 miles per hour in the afternoon. Thursday night, partly cloudy. Lows in the mid-70s. Friday, partly cloudy with a slight chance of showers. A slight chance of thunderstorms in the afternoon. Hot with highs in the mid-90s. Chance of rain 20%. Friday night, mostly clear. Lows in the lower 70s. Saturday, mostly sunny. Hot with highs in the mid-90s. Saturday night, mostly clear. Lows in the mid-70s. Sunday, mostly sunny. A slight chance of showers and thunderstorms in the afternoon. Hot with highs in the mid-90s. Chance of rain 20%. Sunday night, mostly clear. Lows in the lower 70s. Monday, mostly sunny. Highs in the mid-90s. 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Heat advisory remains in effect from 10 a.m. to 7 p.m. Central Daylight Time Tuesday. What? Heat index values up to 109 expected. Where?
portions of South Central and Southwest Arkansas, North Central and Northwest Louisiana, Southeast Oklahoma, and East and Northeast Texas. When, from 10 a.m. to 7 p.m. Central Daylight Time Tuesday. Impacts, hot temperatures and high humidity may cause heat illnesses. Drink plenty of fluids, stay in an air-conditioned room, stay out of the sun, and check up on relatives and neighbors. Take extra precautions when outside. Wear lightweight and loose-fitting clothing. Try to limit strenuous activities to early morning or evening. Take action when you see symptoms of heat exhaustion and heat stroke. To reduce risk during outdoor work, the Occupational Safety and Health Administration recommends scheduling frequent rest breaks in shaded or air-conditioned environments. Anyone overcome by heat should be moved to a cool and shaded location. Heat stroke is an emergency. Call 911. Heat advisory in effect from 10 a.m. to 7 p.m. Central Daylight Time Wednesday. Heat advisory remains in effect until 7 p.m. Central Daylight Time this evening. What? Heat index values up to 109 expected. Where? Portions of South Central and Southwest Arkansas, North Central and Northwest Louisiana, Southeast Oklahoma, and East and Northeast Texas. When? For the first heat advisory, until 7 p.m. Central Daylight Time this evening. For the second heat advisory, from 10 a.m. to 7 p.m. Central Daylight Time Wednesday. Impacts, hot temperatures and high humidity may cause heat illnesses. 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Take extra precautions when outside. 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Anyone overcome by heat should be moved to a cool and shaded location. Heat stroke is an emergency. Call 911. Now let's check on your local forecast. Heat advisory in effect until 7 p.m. Central Daylight Time this evening. Heat advisory in effect from 10 a.m. to 7 p.m. Central Daylight Time Wednesday. This afternoon, mostly sunny with a slight chance of showers and thunderstorms. Hot. Near steady temperature in the upper 90s. Southeast winds around 5 miles per hour. Chance of rain 20%. Heat index values up to 106. Tonight, mostly clear. Lows in the mid-70s. South winds around 5 miles per hour. Wednesday, mostly sunny. Hot with highs in the upper 90s. Southeast winds around 5 miles per hour. Wednesday night, partly cloudy. Lows in the mid-70s. South winds around 5 miles per hour. Thursday, partly cloudy. Hot with highs in the mid-90s. Light and variable winds, becoming southeast around 5 miles per hour in the afternoon. Thursday night, partly cloudy. Lows in the mid-70s. Friday, partly cloudy with a slight chance of showers. A slight chance of thunderstorms in the afternoon. Hot with highs in the mid-90s. Chance of rain 20%. Friday night, mostly clear. Lows in the lower 70s. Saturday, mostly sunny. Hot with highs in the mid-90s. Saturday night, mostly clear. Lows in the mid-70s. Sunday, mostly sunny. A slight chance of showers and thunderstorms in the afternoon. Hot with highs in the mid-90s. Chance of rain 20%. Sunday night, mostly clear. Lows in the lower 70s. Monday, mostly sunny. Highs in the mid-90s. 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
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Heat advisory remains in effect from 10 a.m. to 7 p.m. Central Daylight Time Tuesday. What? Heat index values up to 109 expected. Where? Portions of South Central and Southwest Arkansas, North Central and Northwest Louisiana, Southeast Oklahoma, and East and Northeast Texas. When? From 10 a.m. to 7 p.m. Central Daylight Time Tuesday. Impacts. Hot temperatures and high humidity may cause heat illnesses. Drink plenty of fluids, stay in an air-conditioned room, stay out of the sun, and check up on relatives and neighbors. Take extra precautions when outside. Wear lightweight and loose-fitting clothing. Try to limit strenuous activities to early morning or evening. Take action when you see symptoms of heat exhaustion and heat stroke. To reduce risk during outdoor work, the Occupational Safety and Health Administration recommends scheduling frequent rest breaks in shaded or air-conditioned environments. Anyone overcome by heat should be moved to a cool and shaded location. Heat stroke is an emergency. Call 911. Heat advisory in effect from 10 a.m. to 7 p.m. Central Daylight Time Wednesday. Heat advisory remains in effect until 7 p.m. Central Daylight Time this evening. What? Heat index values up to 109 expected. Where? Portions of South Central and Southwest Arkansas, North Central and Northwest Louisiana, Southeast Oklahoma, and East and Northeast Texas. When? For the first heat advisory, until 7 p.m. Central Daylight Time this evening. For the second heat advisory, from 10 a.m. to 7 p.m. Central Daylight Time Wednesday. Impacts. Hot temperatures and high humidity may cause heat illnesses. 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Take extra precautions when outside. 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Anyone overcome by heat should be moved to a cool and shaded location. Heat stroke is an emergency. Call 911. Now let's check on your local forecast. Heat advisory in effect until 7 p.m. Central Daylight Time this evening. Heat advisory in effect from 10 a.m. to 7 p.m. Central Daylight Time Wednesday. This afternoon, mostly sunny with a slight chance of showers and thunderstorms. Hot. Near steady temperature in the upper 90s. Southeast winds around 5 miles per hour. Chance of rain 20%. Heat index values up to 106. Tonight, mostly clear. Lows in the mid-70s. South winds around 5 miles per hour. Wednesday, mostly sunny. Hot with highs in the upper 90s. Southeast winds around 5 miles per hour. Wednesday night, partly cloudy. Lows in the mid-70s. South winds around 5 miles per hour. Thursday, partly cloudy. Hot with highs in the mid-90s. Light and variable winds, becoming southeast around 5 miles per hour in the afternoon. Thursday night, partly cloudy. Lows in the mid-70s. Friday, partly cloudy with a slight chance of showers. A slight chance of thunderstorms in the afternoon. Hot with highs in the mid-90s. Chance of rain 20%. Friday night, mostly clear. Lows in the lower 70s. Saturday, mostly sunny. Hot with highs in the mid-90s. Saturday night, mostly clear. Lows in the mid-70s. Sunday, mostly sunny. A slight chance of showers and thunderstorms in the afternoon. Hot with highs in the mid-90s. Chance of rain 20%. Sunday night, mostly clear. Lows in the lower 70s. Monday, mostly sunny. Highs in the mid-90s.
heat advisory remains in effect from 10 a.m. to 7 p.m. Central Daylight Time Tuesday. What? Heat index values up to 109 expected. Where? Portions of South Central and Southwest Arkansas, North Central and Northwest Louisiana, Southeast Oklahoma, and East and Northeast Texas. When? From 10 a.m. to 7 p.m. Central Daylight Time Tuesday. Impacts: hot temperatures and high humidity may cause heat illnesses. 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Take extra precautions when outside. 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Try to limit strenuous activities to early morning or evening. 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To reduce risk during outdoor work, the Occupational Safety and Health Administration recommends scheduling frequent rest breaks in shaded or air-conditioned environments. Anyone overcome by heat should be moved to a cool and shaded location. Heat stroke is an emergency. Call 911. Here is your area's open water boating forecast. Wind gusts may be higher. Heat advisory in effect until 7 p.m. Central Daylight Time this evening. Heat advisory in effect from 10 a.m. to 7 p.m. Central Daylight Time Wednesday. Rest of today, a 20% chance of showers and thunderstorms in the late afternoon. Mostly sunny. Highs in the upper 90s. Southeast winds 10 to 15 miles per hour. Heat index readings around 110. Tonight, mostly clear. Lows in the mid-70s. South winds 10 to 15 miles per hour. Heat index readings 102 to 105. Wednesday, mostly sunny. Highs in the upper 90s. Southeast winds 10 to 15 miles per hour. Heat index readings 103 to 106. Wednesday night, partly cloudy. Lows in the mid-70s. South winds 5 to 10 miles per hour. Thursday, partly cloudy. Highs in the mid-90s. South winds 5 to 10 miles per hour. Thursday night, partly cloudy. Lows in the lower 70s. Friday, partly cloudy. Slight chance of showers and thunderstorms in the afternoon. Highs in the mid-90s. Chance of precipitation 20%. Friday night, mostly clear. Lows in the lower 70s. Saturday, mostly sunny. Highs in the upper 90s. Saturday night, mostly clear. Lows in the lower 70s. Sunday, mostly sunny. Highs in the mid-90s. Sunday night, mostly clear. Lows in the lower 70s. Monday, mostly sunny. Highs in the mid-90s. Heat advisory in effect from 10 a.m. to 7 p.m. Central Daylight Time Wednesday. Heat advisory remains in effect until 7 p.m. Central Daylight Time this evening. What? Heat index values up to 109 expected. Where? Portions of South Central and Southwest Arkansas, North Central and Northwest Louisiana, Southeast Oklahoma, and East and Northeast Texas. When? For the first heat advisory, until 7 p.m. Central Daylight Time this evening. For the second heat advisory, from 10 a.m. to 7 p.m. Central Daylight Time Wednesday. Impacts: hot temperatures and high humidity may cause heat illnesses. 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Take extra precautions when outside. 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Heat stroke is an emergency. 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Now let's check on your local forecast. Heat advisory in effect until 7 p.m. Central Daylight Time this evening. Heat advisory in effect from 10 a.m. to 7 p.m. Central Daylight Time Wednesday.
This afternoon, mostly sunny with a slight chance of showers and thunderstorms. Hot. Near steady temperature in the upper 90s. Southeast winds around 5 miles per hour. Chance of rain 20%. Heat index values up to 106. Tonight, mostly clear. Lows in the mid-70s. South winds around 5 miles per hour. Wednesday, mostly sunny. Hot with highs in the upper 90s. Southeast winds around 5 miles per hour. Wednesday night, partly cloudy. Lows in the mid-70s. South winds around 5 miles per hour. Thursday, partly cloudy. Hot with highs in the mid-90s. Light and variable winds, becoming southeast around 5 miles per hour in the afternoon. Thursday night, partly cloudy. Lows in the mid-70s. Friday, partly cloudy with a slight chance of showers. A slight chance of thunderstorms in the afternoon. Hot with highs in the mid-90s. Chance of rain 20%. Friday night, mostly clear. Lows in the lower 70s. Saturday, mostly sunny. Hot with highs in the mid-90s. Saturday night, mostly clear. Lows in the mid-70s. Sunday, mostly sunny. A slight chance of showers and thunderstorms in the afternoon. Hot with highs in the mid-90s. Chance of rain 20%. Sunday night, mostly clear. Lows in the lower 70s. Monday, mostly sunny. Highs in the mid-90s. Heat advisory remains in effect from 10 a.m. to 7 p.m. Central Daylight Time Tuesday. What? Heat index values up to 109 expected. Where? Portions of South Central and Southwest Arkansas, North Central and Northwest Louisiana, Southeast Oklahoma, and East and Northeast Texas. When? From 10 a.m. to 7 p.m. Central Daylight Time Tuesday. Impacts. Hot temperatures and high humidity may cause heat illnesses. 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Take extra precautions when outside. 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Heat advisory in effect from 10 a.m. to 7 p.m. Central Daylight Time Wednesday. Heat advisory remains in effect until 7 p.m. Central Daylight Time this evening. What? Heat index values up to 109 expected. Where? Portions of South Central and Southwest Arkansas, North Central and Northwest Louisiana, Southeast Oklahoma, and East and Northeast Texas. When? For the first heat advisory, until 7 p.m. Central Daylight Time this evening. For the second heat advisory, from 10 a.m. to 7 p.m. Central Daylight Time Wednesday. Impacts. Hot temperatures and high humidity may cause heat illnesses. 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Take extra precautions when outside. 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
Anyone overcome by heat should be moved to a cool and shaded location. 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Now let's check on your local forecast. Heat advisory in effect until 7 p.m. Central Daylight Time this evening. Heat advisory in effect from 10 a.m. to 7 p.m. Central Daylight Time Wednesday. This afternoon, mostly sunny with a slight chance of showers and thunderstorms. Hot. Near steady temperature in the upper 90s. Southeast winds around 5 miles per hour. Chance of rain 20%. Heat index values up to 106. Tonight, mostly clear. Lows in the mid-70s. South winds around 5 miles per hour. Wednesday, mostly sunny. Hot with highs in the upper 90s. Southeast winds around 5 miles per hour. Wednesday night, partly cloudy. Lows in the mid-70s. South winds around 5 miles per hour. Thursday, partly cloudy. Hot with highs in the mid-90s. Light and variable winds, becoming southeast around 5 miles per hour in the afternoon. Thursday night, partly cloudy. Lows in the mid-70s. Friday, partly cloudy with a slight chance of showers. A slight chance of thunderstorms in the afternoon. Hot with highs in the mid-90s. Chance of rain 20%. Friday night, mostly clear. Lows in the lower 70s. Saturday, mostly sunny. Hot with highs in the mid-90s. Saturday night, mostly clear. Lows in the mid-70s. Sunday, mostly sunny. A slight chance of showers and thunderstorms in the afternoon. Hot with highs in the mid-90s. Chance of rain 20%. Sunday night, mostly clear. Lows in the lower 70s. Monday, mostly sunny. Highs in the mid-90s. Heat advisory remains in effect from 10 a.m. to 7 p.m. Central Daylight Time Tuesday. What? Heat index values up to 109 expected. Where? Portions of South Central and Southwest Arkansas, North Central and Northwest Louisiana, Southeast Oklahoma, and East and Northeast Texas. When? From 10 a.m. to 7 p.m. Central Daylight Time Tuesday. Impacts, hot temperatures and high humidity may cause heat illnesses. Drink plenty of fluids, stay in an air-conditioned room, stay out of the sun, and check up on relatives and neighbors. Take extra precautions when outside. Wear lightweight and loose-fitting clothing. Try to limit strenuous activities to early morning or evening. Take action when you see symptoms of heat exhaustion and heat stroke. To reduce risk during outdoor work, the Occupational Safety and Health Administration recommends scheduling frequent rest breaks in shaded or air-conditioned environments. Anyone overcome by heat should be moved to a cool and shaded location. Heat stroke is an emergency. Call 911. Heat advisory in effect from 10 a.m. to 7 p.m. Central Daylight Time Wednesday. Heat advisory remains in effect until 7 p.m. Central Daylight Time this evening. What? Heat index values up to 109 expected. Where? Portions of South Central and Southwest Arkansas, North Central and Northwest Louisiana, Southeast Oklahoma, and East and Northeast Texas. When? For the first heat advisory, until 7 p.m. Central Daylight Time this evening. For the second heat advisory, from 10 a.m. to 7 p.m. Central Daylight Time Wednesday. Impacts, hot temperatures and high humidity may cause heat illnesses. 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Heat stroke is an emergency. 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
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Be sure to follow us on Facebook. Here's a look at local weather conditions as of 5 p.m. At the top of the hour, skies were mostly sunny in Shreveport. The temperature was 99 degrees at the regional airport. The dew point was 72, making the relative humidity 41%, producing a heat index of 107. Winds were southeast at 8 miles an hour. The pressure was 30.00 inches and falling. In Bossier City, at Barksdale Air Force Base, skies were fair, with a temperature of 99 degrees. The dew point was 70, making the relative humidity 38%, producing a heat index of 106. Winds were east at 7 miles an hour. The pressure was 29.99 inches and falling. And in downtown Shreveport, skies were fair. The temperature was 97 degrees. And winds were southeast at 6 miles an hour. Once again in Shreveport, it was 99 degrees with mostly sunny skies at 5 p.m. Around the local area at 5 p.m., in Texarkana, light rain and 99. Wind east at 7 miles an hour. El Dorado, fair and 95. Wind east at 18 miles an hour, gusting to 25 miles an hour. Monroe, fair and 98. Wind calm. Nacogdoches, fair and 96. Wind southeast at 7 miles an hour. Marshall, fair and 97. Wind calm. At Longview, it was fair. Visibility 10 miles. Temperature was 100 degrees, dew point 71. And the pressure was 29.99 inches and falling. Elsewhere across the four-state area, over at Dallas, fair and 98. Oklahoma City, fair and 101. Little Rock, fair and 100. Jackson, Mississippi, partly sunny and 91. Baton Rouge, fair and 85. And at Houston, partly sunny and 91 degrees. For the most current information, check us out on the web at www.weather.gov/SHT. Now let's check on your local forecast. Heat advisory in effect until 7 p.m. Central Daylight Time this evening. Heat advisory in effect from 10 a.m. to 7 p.m. Central Daylight Time Wednesday. This afternoon, mostly sunny with a slight chance of showers and thunderstorms. Hot. Near steady temperature in the upper 90s. Southeast winds around 5 miles per hour. Chance of rain 20%. Heat index values up to 106. Tonight, mostly clear. Lows in the mid-70s. South winds around 5 miles per hour. Wednesday, mostly sunny. Hot with highs in the upper 90s. Southeast winds around 5 miles per hour. Wednesday night, partly cloudy. Lows in the mid-70s. South winds around 5 miles per hour. Thursday, partly cloudy. Hot with highs in the mid-90s. Light and variable winds, becoming southeast around 5 miles per hour in the afternoon. Thursday night, partly cloudy. Lows in the mid-70s. Friday, partly cloudy with a slight chance of showers. A slight chance of thunderstorms in the afternoon. Hot with highs in the mid-90s. Chance of rain 20%. Friday night, mostly clear. Lows in the lower 70s. Saturday, mostly sunny. Hot with highs in the mid-90s. Saturday night, mostly clear. Lows in the mid-70s. Sunday, mostly sunny. A slight chance of showers and thunderstorms in the afternoon. Hot with highs in the mid-90s. Chance of rain 20%. Sunday night, mostly clear. Lows in the lower 70s. Monday, mostly sunny. Highs in the mid-90s. Heat advisory remains in effect from 10 a.m. to 7 p.m. Central Daylight Time Tuesday.
What? Heat index values up to 109 expected. Where? Portions of south central and southwest Arkansas, north central and northwest Louisiana, southeast Oklahoma, and east and northeast Texas. When? From 10 a.m. to 7 p.m. Central Daylight Time Tuesday. Impacts. Hot temperatures and high humidity may cause heat illnesses. Drink plenty of fluids, stay in an air-conditioned room, stay out of the sun, and check up on relatives and neighbors. Take extra precautions when outside. Wear lightweight and loose-fitting clothing. Try to limit strenuous activities to early morning or evening. Take action when you see symptoms of heat exhaustion and heat stroke. To reduce risk during outdoor work, the Occupational Safety and Health Administration recommends scheduling frequent rest breaks in shaded or air-conditioned environments. Anyone overcome by heat should be moved to a cool and shaded location. Heat stroke is an emergency. Call 911. Heat advisory in effect from 10 a.m. to 7 p.m. Central Daylight Time Wednesday. Heat advisory remains in effect until 7 p.m. Central Daylight Time this evening. What? Heat index values up to 109 expected. Where? Portions of south central and southwest Arkansas, north central and northwest Louisiana, southeast Oklahoma, and east and northeast Texas. When? For the first heat advisory, until 7 p.m. Central Daylight Time this evening. For the second heat advisory, from 10 a.m. to 7 p.m. Central Daylight Time Wednesday. Impacts. Hot temperatures and high humidity may cause heat illnesses. 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Take extra precautions when outside. 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Try to limit strenuous activities to early morning or evening. 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Anyone overcome by heat should be moved to a cool and shaded location. Heat stroke is an emergency. 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Be sure to follow us on Facebook. Here's a look at local weather conditions as of 5 p.m. At the top of the hour, skies were mostly sunny in Shreveport. The temperature was 99 degrees at the regional airport. The dew point was 72, making the relative humidity 41%, producing a heat index of 107. Winds were southeast at 8 miles an hour. The pressure was 30.00 inches and falling. In Bossier City, at Barksdale Air Force Base, skies were fair, with a temperature of 99 degrees. The dew point was 70, making the relative humidity 38%, producing a heat index of 106. Winds were east at 7 miles an hour. The pressure was 29.99 inches and falling. And in downtown Shreveport, skies were fair. The temperature was 97 degrees. And winds were southeast at 6 miles an hour. Once again in Shreveport, it was 99 degrees with mostly sunny skies at 5 p.m. This is your NOAA Weather Radio, station WXJ97, operating on a frequency of 162.400 MHz, providing the latest weather information on a 24-hour basis. 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Around the local area at 5 p.m. in Texarkana, light rain and 99. Wind east at 7 miles an hour. El Dorado, fair and 95. Wind east at 18 miles an hour, gusting to 25 miles an hour. Monroe, fair and 98. Wind calm. Natchitoches, fair and 96. Wind southeast at 7 miles an hour. Marshall, fair and 97. Wind calm.
at Longview. It was fair. Visibility 10 miles. Temperature was 100 degrees, dew point 71. And the pressure was 29.99 inches and falling. Elsewhere across the four-state area, over at Dallas, Fahrenheit 98. Oklahoma City, Fahrenheit 101. Little Rock, Fahrenheit 100. Jackson, Mississippi, partly sunny and 91. Baton Rouge, Fahrenheit 85. And at Houston, partly sunny and 91 degrees. For the most current information, check us out on the web at www.weather.gov/sht. The Shreveport Climate Summary for this evening, as of 5 p.m., September 8, 2026. Today's high temperature was 99 degrees. The normal high is 92. The record high is 102 degrees, which was last set in 2019. Today's low temperature was 72 degrees. The normal low is 70. The record low is 51 degrees, which was set in 1988. No precipitation fell today, which leaves the monthly total at 0.34 inches. This is 0.43 inches below the normal amount of 0.77 inches for September. The total precipitation for the year still stands at 31.62 inches, which is 3.59 inches below normal. Sunset tonight is at 7:30 p.m. Sunrise tomorrow is at 6:55 a.m. Now let's check on your local forecast. Heat advisory in effect until 7 p.m. Central Daylight Time this evening. Heat advisory in effect from 10 a.m. to 7 p.m. Central Daylight Time Wednesday. This afternoon, mostly sunny with a slight chance of showers and thunderstorms. Hot. Near steady temperature in the upper 90s. Southeast winds around 5 miles per hour. Chance of rain 20%. Heat index values up to 106. Tonight, mostly clear. Lows in the mid-70s. South winds around 5 miles per hour. Wednesday, mostly sunny. Hot with highs in the upper 90s. Southeast winds around 5 miles per hour. Wednesday night, partly cloudy. Lows in the mid-70s. South winds around 5 miles per hour. Thursday, partly cloudy. Hot with highs in the mid-90s. Light and variable winds, becoming southeast around 5 miles per hour in the afternoon. Thursday night, partly cloudy. Lows in the mid-70s. Friday, partly cloudy with a slight chance of showers. A slight chance of thunderstorms in the afternoon. Hot with highs in the mid-90s. Chance of rain 20%. Friday night, mostly clear. Lows in the lower 70s. Saturday, mostly sunny. Hot with highs in the mid-90s. Saturday night, mostly clear. Lows in the mid-70s. Sunday, mostly sunny. A slight chance of showers and thunderstorms in the afternoon. Hot with highs in the mid-90s. Chance of rain 20%. Sunday night, mostly clear. Lows in the lower 70s. Monday, mostly sunny. Highs in the mid-90s. Heat advisory remains in effect from 10 a.m. to 7 p.m. Central Daylight Time Tuesday. What? Heat index values up to 109 expected. Where? Portions of South Central and Southwest Arkansas, North Central and Northwest Louisiana, Southeast Oklahoma, and East and Northeast Texas. When? From 10 a.m. to 7 p.m. Central Daylight Time Tuesday. Impacts: hot temperatures and high humidity may cause heat illnesses. Drink plenty of fluids, stay in an air-conditioned room, stay out of the sun, and check up on relatives and neighbors. Take extra precautions when outside. Wear lightweight and loose-fitting clothing. Try to limit strenuous activities to early morning or evening. 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To reduce risk during outdoor work, the Occupational Safety and Health Administration recommends scheduling frequent rest breaks in shaded or air-conditioned environments.
Anyone overcome by heat should be moved to a cool and shaded location. Heat stroke is an emergency. Call 911. Heat advisory in effect from 10 a.m. to 7 p.m. Central Daylight Time Wednesday. Heat advisory remains in effect until 7 p.m. Central Daylight Time this evening. What? Heat index values up to 109 expected. Where? Portions of South Central and Southwest Arkansas, North Central and Northwest Louisiana, Southeast Oklahoma, and East and Northeast Texas. When? For the first heat advisory, until 7 p.m. Central Daylight Time this evening. For the second heat advisory, from 10 a.m. to 7 p.m. Central Daylight Time Wednesday. Impacts, hot temperatures and high humidity may cause heat illnesses. 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Take extra precautions when outside. 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Anyone overcome by heat should be moved to a cool and shaded location. Heat stroke is an emergency. Call 911. Here is your area's open water boating forecast. Wind gusts may be higher. Heat advisory in effect until 7 p.m. Central Daylight Time this evening. Heat advisory in effect from 10 a.m. to 7 p.m. Central Daylight Time Wednesday. Rest of today, a 20% chance of showers and thunderstorms in the late afternoon. Mostly sunny. Highs in the upper 90s. Southeast winds 10 to 15 miles per hour. Heat index readings around 110. Tonight, mostly clear. Lows in the mid-70s. South winds 10 to 15 miles per hour. Heat index readings 102 to 105. Wednesday, mostly sunny. Highs in the upper 90s. Southeast winds 10 to 15 miles per hour. Heat index readings 103 to 106. Wednesday night, partly cloudy. Lows in the mid-70s. South winds 5 to 10 miles per hour. Thursday, partly cloudy. Highs in the mid-90s. South winds 5 to 10 miles per hour. Thursday night, partly cloudy. Lows in the lower 70s. Friday, partly cloudy. Slight chance of showers and thunderstorms in the afternoon. Highs in the mid-90s. Chance of precipitation 20%. Friday night, mostly clear. Lows in the lower 70s. Saturday, mostly sunny. Highs in the upper 90s. Saturday night, mostly clear. Lows in the lower 70s. Sunday, mostly sunny. Highs in the mid-90s. Sunday night, mostly clear. Lows in the lower 70s. Monday, mostly sunny. Highs in the mid-90s. 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Be sure to follow us on Facebook. Here's a look at local weather conditions as of 5 p.m. At the top of the hour, skies were mostly sunny in Shreveport. The temperature was 99 degrees at the regional airport. The dew point was 20 in Shreveport. The temperature was 99 degrees at the regional airport. The dew point was 72, making the relative humidity 41%, producing a heat index of 107. Winds were southeast at 8 miles an hour. The pressure was 30.00 inches and falling. In Bossier City, at Barksdale Air Force Base, skies were fair, with a temperature of 99 degrees. The dew point was 70, making the relative humidity 38%, producing a heat index of 106. Winds were east at 7 miles an hour. The pressure was 29.99 inches and falling. And in downtown Shreveport, skies were fair. The temperature was 97 degrees.
and winds were southeast at 6 miles an hour. Once again in Shreveport, it was 99 degrees with mostly sunny skies at 5 p.m. Around the local area at 5 p.m., in Texarkana, light rain and 99.

reached at 7 miles an hour. El Dorado, Farron 95. Wind east at 18 miles an hour, gusting to 25 miles an hour. Monroe, Farron 98. Wind calm. Natchitoches, Farron 96. Wind southeast at 7 miles an hour. Marshall, Farron 97. Wind calm. At Longview. It was fair. Visibility 10 miles. Temperature was 100 degrees, dew point 71. And the pressure was 29.99 inches and falling. Elsewhere across the four-state area, over at Dallas, Farron 98. Oklahoma City, Farron 101. Little Rock, Farron 100. Jackson, Mississippi, partly sunny and 91. Baton Rouge, Farron 85. And at Houston, partly sunny and 91 degrees. For the most current information, check us out on the web at www.weather.gov/sht. The Shreveport Climate Summary for this evening, as of 5 p.m., September 8, 2026. Today's high temperature was 99 degrees. The normal high is 92. The record high is 102 degrees, which was last set in 2019. Today's low temperature was 72 degrees. The normal low is 70. The record low is 51 degrees, which was set in 1988. No precipitation fell today, which leaves the monthly total at 0.34 inches. This is 0.43 inches below the normal amount of 0.77 inches for September. The total precipitation for the year still stands at 31.62 inches, which is 3.59 inches below normal. Sunset tonight is at 7:30 p.m. Sunrise tomorrow is at 6:55 a.m. Now let's check on your local forecast. Heat advisory in effect until 7 p.m. Central Daylight Time this evening. Heat advisory in effect from 10 a.m. to 7 p.m. Central Daylight Time Wednesday. This afternoon, mostly sunny with a slight chance of showers and thunderstorms. Hot. Near steady temperature in the upper 90s. Southeast winds around 5 miles per hour. Chance of rain 20%. Heat index values up to 106. Tonight, mostly clear. Lows in the mid-70s. South winds around 5 miles per hour. Wednesday, mostly sunny. Hot with highs in the upper 90s. Southeast winds around 5 miles per hour. Wednesday night, partly cloudy. Lows in the mid-70s. South winds around 5 miles per hour. Thursday, partly cloudy. Hot with highs in the mid-90s. Light and variable winds, becoming southeast around 5 miles per hour in the afternoon. Thursday night, partly cloudy. Lows in the mid-70s. Friday, partly cloudy with a slight chance of showers. A slight chance of thunderstorms in the afternoon. Hot with highs in the mid-90s. Chance of rain 20%. Friday night, mostly clear. Lows in the lower 70s. Saturday, mostly sunny. Hot with highs in the mid-90s. Saturday night, mostly clear. Lows in the mid-70s. Sunday, mostly sunny. A slight chance of showers and thunderstorms in the afternoon. Hot with highs in the mid-90s. Chance of rain 20%. Sunday night, mostly clear. Lows in the lower 70s. Monday, mostly sunny. Highs in the mid-90s. 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Heat advisory remains in effect from 10 a.m. to 7 p.m. Central Daylight Time Tuesday. What?

symptoms of heat exhaustion and heat stroke. 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Anyone overcome by heat should be moved to a cool and shaded location. Heat stroke is an emergency. Call 911. Heat advisory in effect from 10 a.m. to 7 p.m. Central Daylight Time Wednesday. Heat advisory remains in effect until 7 p.m. Central Daylight Time this evening. What? Heat index values up to 109 expected. Where? Portions of South Central and Southwest Arkansas, North Central and Northwest Louisiana, Southeast Oklahoma, and East and Northeast Texas. When? For the first heat advisory, until 7 p.m. Central Daylight Time this evening. For the second heat advisory, from 10 a.m. to 7 p.m. Central Daylight Time Wednesday. Impacts, hot temperatures and high humidity may cause heat illnesses. 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Anyone overcome by heat should be moved to a cool and shaded location. Heat stroke is an emergency. 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Be sure to follow us on Facebook. Here's a look at local weather conditions as of 5 p.m. At the top of the hour, skies were mostly sunny in Shreveport. The temperature was 99 degrees at the regional airport. The dew point was 72, making the relative humidity 41%, producing a heat index of 107. Winds were southeast at 8 miles an hour. The pressure was 30.00 inches and falling. In Bossier City, at Barksdale Air Force Base, skies were fair, with a temperature of 99 degrees. The dew point was 70, making the relative humidity 38%, producing a heat index of 106. Winds were east at 7 miles an hour. The pressure was 29.99 inches and falling. And in downtown Shreveport, skies were fair. The temperature was 97 degrees. And winds were southeast at 6 miles an hour. Once again in Shreveport, it was 99 degrees with mostly sunny skies at 5 p.m. Around the local area at 5 p.m., in Texarkana, light rain and 99. Wind east at 7 miles an hour. El Dorado, fair and 95. Wind east at 18 miles an hour, gusting to 25 miles an hour. Monroe, fair and 98. Wind calm. Nacogdoches, fair and 96. Wind southeast at 7 miles an hour. Marshall, fair and 97. Wind calm. At Longview, it was fair. Visibility 10 miles. Temperature was 100 degrees, dew point 71. And the pressure was 29.99 inches and falling. Elsewhere across the four-state area, over at Dallas, fair and 98. Oklahoma City, fair and 101. Little Rock, fair and 100. Jackson, Mississippi, partly sunny and 91. Baton Rouge, fair and 85. And at Houston, partly sunny and 91 degrees. For the most current information, check us out on the web at www.weather.gov/sht. The Shreveport Climate Summary for this evening, as of 5 p.m., September 8, 2026. Today's high temperature was 99 degrees. The normal high is 92. The record high is 102 degrees, which was last set in 2019. Today's low temperature was 72 degrees. The normal low is 70. The record low is 51 degrees, which was set in 1988.

No precipitation fell today, which leaves the monthly total at 0.34 inches. This is 0.43 inches below the normal amount of 0.77 inches for September. The total precipitation for the year still stands at 31.62 inches, which is 3.59 inches below normal. Sunset tonight is at 7:30 p.m. Sunrise tomorrow is at 6:55 a.m. Now let's check on your local forecast. Heat advisory in effect until 7 p.m. Central Daylight Time this evening. Heat advisory in effect from 10 a.m. to 7 p.m. Central Daylight Time Wednesday. This afternoon, mostly sunny with a slight chance of showers and thunderstorms. Hot. Near steady temperature in the upper 90s. Southeast winds around 5 miles per hour. Chance of rain 20%. Heat index values up to 106. Tonight, mostly clear. Lows in the mid-70s. South winds around 5 miles per hour. Wednesday, mostly sunny. Hot with highs in the upper 90s. Southeast winds around 5 miles per hour. Wednesday night, partly cloudy. Lows in the mid-70s. South winds around 5 miles per hour. Thursday, partly cloudy. Hot with highs in the mid-90s. Light and variable winds, becoming southeast around 5 miles per hour in the afternoon. Thursday night, partly cloudy. Lows in the mid-70s. Friday, partly cloudy with a slight chance of showers. A slight chance of thunderstorms in the afternoon. Hot with highs in the mid-90s. Chance of rain 20%. Friday night, mostly clear. Lows in the lower 70s. Saturday, mostly sunny. Hot with highs in the mid-90s. Saturday night, mostly clear. Lows in the mid-70s. Sunday, mostly sunny. A slight chance of showers and thunderstorms in the afternoon. Hot with highs in the mid-90s. Chance of rain 20%. Sunday night, mostly clear. Lows in the lower 70s. Monday, mostly sunny. Highs in the mid-90s. Heat advisory remains in effect from 10 a.m. to 7 p.m. Central Daylight Time Tuesday. What? Heat index values up to 109 expected. Where? Portions of south central and southwest Arkansas, north central and northwest Louisiana, southeast Oklahoma, and east and northeast Texas. When? From 10 a.m. to 7 p.m. Central Daylight Time Tuesday. Impacts. Hot temperatures and high humidity may cause heat illnesses. Drink plenty of fluids, stay in an air-conditioned room, stay out of the sun, and check up on relatives and neighbors. Take extra precautions when outside. Wear lightweight and loose-fitting clothing. Try to limit strenuous activities to early morning or evening. Take action when you see symptoms of heat exhaustion and heat stroke. To reduce risk during outdoor work, the Occupational Safety and Health Administration recommends scheduling frequent rest breaks in shaded or air-conditioned environments. Anyone overcome by heat should be moved to a cool and shaded location. Heat stroke is an emergency. Call 911. Heat advisory in effect from 10 a.m. to 7 p.m. Central Daylight Time Wednesday. Heat advisory remains in effect until 7 p.m. Central Daylight Time this evening. What? Heat index values up to 109 expected. Where? Portions of south central and southwest Arkansas, north central and northwest Louisiana, southeast Oklahoma, and east and northeast Texas. When? For the first heat advisory, until 7 p.m. Central Daylight Time this evening. For the second heat advisory, from 10 a.m. to 7 p.m. Central Daylight Time Wednesday. Impacts, hot temperatures and high humidity may cause heat illnesses. 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
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Be sure to follow us on Facebook. Here's a look at local weather conditions as of 5 p.m. At the top of the hour, skies were mostly sunny in Shreveport. The temperature was 99 degrees at the regional airport. The dew point was 72, making the relative humidity 41%, producing a heat index of 107. Winds were southeast at 8 miles an hour. The pressure was 30.00 inches and falling. In Bossier City, at Barksdale Air Force Base, skies were fair, with a temperature of 99 degrees. The dew point was 70, making the relative humidity 38%, producing a heat index of 106. Winds were east at 7 miles an hour. The pressure was 29.99 inches and falling. And in downtown Shreveport, skies were fair. The temperature was 97 degrees. And winds were southeast at 6 miles an hour. Once again in Shreveport, it was 99 degrees with mostly sunny skies at 5 p.m. Around the local area at 5 p.m., in Texarkana, light rain and 99. Wind east at 7 miles an hour. El Dorado, fair and 95. Wind east at 18 miles an hour, gusting to 25 miles an hour. Monroe, fair and 98. Wind calm. Nacogdoches, fair and 96. Wind southeast at 7 miles an hour. Marshall, fair and 97. Wind calm. At Longview, it was fair. Visibility 10 miles. Temperature was 100 degrees, dew point 71. And the pressure was 29.99 inches and falling. Elsewhere across the four-state area, over at Dallas, fair and 98. Oklahoma City, fair and 101. Little Rock, fair and 100. Jackson, Mississippi, partly sunny and 91. Baton Rouge, fair and 85. And at Houston, partly sunny and 91 degrees. For the most current information, check us out on the web at www.weather.gov/sht. 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The Shreveport Climate Summary for this evening, as of 5 p.m., September 8, 2026. Today's high temperature was 99 degrees. The normal high is 92. The record high is 102 degrees, which was last set in 2019. Today's low temperature was 72 degrees. The normal low is 70. The record low is 51 degrees, which was set in 1988. No precipitation fell today, which leaves the monthly total at 0.34 inches. This is 0.43 inches below the normal amount of 0.77 inches for September. The total precipitation for the year still stands at 31.62 inches, which is 3.59 inches below normal. Sunset tonight is at 7:30 p.m. Sunrise tomorrow is at 6:55 a.m. Now let's check on your local forecast. Heat advisory in effect until 7 p.m. Central Daylight Time this evening. Heat advisory in effect from 10 a.m. to 7 p.m. Central Daylight Time Wednesday. This afternoon, mostly sunny with a slight chance of showers and thunderstorms. Hot. Near steady temperature in the upper 90s. Southeast winds around 5 miles per hour.
chance of rain 20%. Heat index values up to 106. Tonight, mostly clear. Lows in the mid-70s. South winds around 5 miles per hour. Wednesday, mostly sunny. Hot with highs in the upper 90s. Southeast winds around 5 miles per hour. Wednesday night, partly cloudy. Lows in the mid-70s. South winds around 5 miles per hour. Thursday, partly cloudy. Hot with highs in the mid-90s. Light and variable winds, becoming southeast around 5 miles per hour in the afternoon. Thursday night, partly cloudy. Lows in the mid-70s. Friday, partly cloudy with a slight chance of showers. A slight chance of thunderstorms in the afternoon. Hot with highs in the mid-90s. Chance of rain 20%. Friday night, mostly clear. Lows in the lower 70s. Saturday, mostly sunny. Hot with highs in the mid-90s. Saturday night, mostly clear. Lows in the mid-70s. Sunday, mostly sunny. A slight chance of showers and thunderstorms in the afternoon. Hot with highs in the mid-90s. Chance of rain 20%. Sunday night, mostly clear. Lows in the lower 70s. Monday, mostly sunny. Highs in the mid-90s. Heat advisory remains in effect from 10 a.m. to 7 p.m. Central Daylight Time Tuesday. What? Heat index values up to 109 expected. Where? Portions of South Central and Southwest Arkansas, North Central and Northwest Louisiana, Southeast Oklahoma, and East and Northeast Texas. When? From 10 a.m. to 7 p.m. Central Daylight Time Tuesday. Impacts, hot temperatures and high humidity may cause heat illnesses. Drink plenty of fluids, stay in an air-conditioned room, stay out of the sun, and check up on relatives and neighbors. Take extra precautions when outside. Wear lightweight and loose-fitting clothing. Try to limit strenuous activities to early morning or evening. Take action when you see symptoms of heat exhaustion and heat stroke. To reduce risk during outdoor work, the Occupational Safety and Health Administration recommends scheduling frequent rest breaks in shaded or air-conditioned environments. Anyone overcome by heat should be moved to a cool and shaded location. Heat stroke is an emergency. Call 911. Heat advisory in effect from 10 a.m. to 7 p.m. Central Daylight Time Wednesday. Heat advisory remains in effect until 7 p.m. Central Daylight Time this evening. What? Heat index values up to 109 expected. Where? Portions of South Central and Southwest Arkansas, North Central and Northwest Louisiana, Southeast Oklahoma, and East and Northeast Texas. When? For the first heat advisory, until 7 p.m. Central Daylight Time this evening. For the second heat advisory, from 10 a.m. to 7 p.m. Central Daylight Time Wednesday. Impacts, hot temperatures and high humidity may cause heat illnesses. 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Take extra precautions when outside. 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Try to limit strenuous activities to early morning or evening. 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Anyone overcome by heat should be moved to a cool and shaded location. Heat stroke is an emergency. 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Be sure to follow us on Facebook. Here's a look at local weather conditions as of 5 p.m. At the top of the hour, skies were mostly sunny in Shreveport. The temperature was 99 degrees at the regional airport. The dew point was 72, making the relative humidity 41%, producing a heat index of 107. Winds were southeast at 8 miles an hour.
The pressure was 30.00 inches and falling. In Bossier City, at Barksdale Air Force Base, skies were fair, with a temperature of 99 degrees. The dew point was 70, making the relative humidity 38%, producing a heat index of 106. Winds were east at 7 miles an hour. The pressure was 29.99 inches and falling. And in downtown Shreveport, skies were fair. The temperature was 97 degrees. And winds were southeast at 6 miles an hour. Once again in Shreveport, it was 99 degrees with mostly sunny skies at 5 p.m. Here is your area's open water boating forecast. Wind gusts may be higher. Heat advisory in effect until 7 p.m. Central Daylight Time this evening. Heat advisory in effect from 10 a.m. to 7 p.m. Central Daylight Time Wednesday. Rest of today, a 20% chance of showers and thunderstorms in the late afternoon. Mostly sunny. Highs in the upper 90s. Southeast winds 10 to 15 miles per hour. Heat index readings around 110. Tonight, mostly clear. Lows in the mid-70s. South winds 10 to 15 miles per hour. Heat index readings 102 to 105. Wednesday, mostly sunny. Highs in the upper 90s. Southeast winds 10 to 15 miles per hour. Heat index readings 103 to 106. Wednesday night, partly cloudy. Lows in the mid-70s. South winds 5 to 10 miles per hour. Thursday, partly cloudy. Highs in the mid-90s. South winds 5 to 10 miles per hour. Thursday night, partly cloudy. Lows in the lower 70s. Friday, partly cloudy. Slight chance of showers and thunderstorms in the afternoon. Highs in the mid-90s. Chance of precipitation 20%. Friday night, mostly clear. Lows in the lower 70s. Saturday, mostly sunny. Highs in the upper 90s. Saturday night, mostly clear. Lows in the lower 70s. Sunday, mostly sunny. Highs in the mid-90s. Sunday night, mostly clear. Lows in the lower 70s. Monday, mostly sunny. Highs in the mid-90s. Around the local area at 5 p.m. in Texarkana, light rain and 99. Wind east at 7 miles an hour. El Dorado, fair and 95. Wind east at 18 miles an hour, gusting to 25 miles an hour. Monroe, fair and 98. Wind calm. Nutqvish, fair and 96. Wind southeast at 7 miles an hour. Marshall, fair and 97. Wind calm. At Longview, it was fair. Visibility 10 miles. Temperature was 100 degrees, dew point 71. And the pressure was 29.99 inches and falling. Elsewhere across the four-state area, over at Dallas, fair and 98. Oklahoma City, fair and 101. Little Rock, fair and 100. Jackson, Mississippi, partly sunny and 91. Baton Rouge, fair and 85. And at Houston, partly sunny and 91 degrees. For the most current information, check us out on the web at www.weather.gov/sht. The Shreveport Climate Summary for this evening, as of 5 p.m., September 8, 2026. Today's high temperature was 99 degrees. The normal high is 92. The record high is 102 degrees, which was last set in 2019. Today's low temperature was 72 degrees. The normal low is 70. The record low is 51 degrees, which was set in 1988. No precipitation fell today, which leaves the monthly total at 0.34 inches. This is 0.43 inches below the normal amount of 0.77 inches for September.
The total precipitation for the year still stands at 31.62 inches, which is 3.59 inches below normal. Sunset tonight is at 7:30 p.m. Sunrise tomorrow is at 6:55 a.m. Now let's check on your local forecast. Heat advisory in effect until 7 p.m. Central Daylight Time this evening. Heat advisory in effect from 10 a.m. to 7 p.m. Central Daylight Time Wednesday. This afternoon, mostly sunny with a slight chance of showers and thunderstorms. Hot. Near steady temperature in the upper 90s. Southeast winds around 5 miles per hour. Chance of rain 20%. Heat index values up to 106. Tonight, mostly clear. Lows in the mid-70s. South winds around 5 miles per hour. Wednesday, mostly sunny. Hot with highs in the upper 90s. Southeast winds around 5 miles per hour. Wednesday night, partly cloudy. Lows in the mid-70s. South winds around 5 miles per hour. Thursday, partly cloudy. Hot with highs in the mid-90s. Light and variable winds, becoming southeast around 5 miles per hour in the afternoon. Thursday night, partly cloudy. Lows in the mid-70s. Friday, partly cloudy with a slight chance of showers. A slight chance of thunderstorms in the afternoon. Hot with highs in the mid-90s. Chance of rain 20%. Friday night, mostly clear. Lows in the lower 70s. Saturday, mostly sunny. Hot with highs in the mid-90s. Saturday night, mostly clear. Lows in the mid-70s. Sunday, mostly sunny. A slight chance of showers and thunderstorms in the afternoon. Hot with highs in the mid-90s. Chance of rain 20%. Sunday night, mostly clear. Lows in the lower 70s. Monday, mostly sunny. Highs in the mid-90s. 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Heat advisory remains in effect from 10 a.m. to 7 p.m. Central Daylight Time Tuesday. What? Heat index values up to 109 expected. Where? Portions of South Central and Southwest Arkansas, North Central and Northwest Louisiana, Southeast Oklahoma, and East and Northeast Texas. When? From 10 a.m. to 7 p.m. Central Daylight Time Tuesday. Impacts, hot temperatures and high humidity may cause heat illnesses. Drink plenty of fluids, stay in an air-conditioned room, stay out of the sun, and check up on relatives and neighbors. Take extra precautions when outside. 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Try to limit strenuous activities to early morning or evening. 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Anyone overcome by heat should be moved to a cool and shaded location. Heat stroke is an emergency. Call 911. Heat advisory in effect from 10 a.m. to 7 p.m. Central Daylight Time Wednesday. Heat advisory remains in effect until 7 p.m. Central Daylight Time this evening. What? Heat index values up to 109 expected. Where? Portions of South Central and Southwest Arkansas, North Central and Northwest Louisiana, Southeast Oklahoma, and East and Northeast Texas. When? For the first heat advisory, until 7 p.m. Central Daylight Time this evening. For the second heat advisory, from 10 a.m. to 7 p.m. Central Daylight Time Wednesday. Impacts, hot temperatures and high humidity may cause heat illnesses.
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Be sure to follow us on Facebook. Here's a look at local weather conditions as of 5 p.m. At the top of the hour, skies were mostly sunny in Shreveport. The temperature was 99 degrees at the regional airport. The dew point was 72, making the relative humidity 41%, producing a heat index of 107. Winds were southeast at 8 miles an hour. The pressure was 30.00 inches and falling. In Bossier City, at Barksdale Air Force Base, skies were fair, with a temperature of 99 degrees. The dew point was 70, making the relative humidity 38%, producing a heat index of 106. Winds were east at 7 miles an hour. The pressure was 29.99 inches and falling. And in downtown Shreveport, skies were fair. The temperature was 97 degrees. And winds were southeast at 6 miles an hour. Once again in Shreveport, it was 99 degrees with mostly sunny skies at 5 p.m. You're listening to your weather radio, station WXJ97, broadcasting in Shreveport on 162.4 MHz. Be sure to follow us on Facebook. Here's a look at local weather conditions as of 6 p.m. At the top of the hour, skies were mostly sunny in Shreveport. The temperature was 97 degrees at the regional airport. The dew point was 68, making the relative humidity 38%, producing a heat index of 101. Winds were southeast at 8 miles an hour. The pressure was 30.01 inches and rising. In Bossier City, at Barksdale Air Force Base, skies were sunny, with a temperature of 98 degrees. The dew point was 71, making the relative humidity 40%, producing a heat index of 106. Winds were southeast at 8 miles an hour. The pressure was 30.00 inches and rising. And in downtown Shreveport, skies were mostly sunny. The temperature was 96 degrees. And winds were east at 8 miles an hour. Once again in Shreveport, it was 97 degrees with mostly sunny skies at 6 p.m. Around the local area at 6 p.m., in Texarkana, light rain and 98. Wind south at 12 miles an hour. El Dorado, mostly sunny and 91. Wind east at 10 miles an hour. Monroe, mostly sunny and 97. Wind variable at 3 miles an hour. Nacogdoches, mostly sunny and 95. Wind south at 8 miles an hour. Marshall, sunny and 98. Wind variable at 5 miles an hour. And at Longview, mostly sunny and 99 degrees. Wind south at 14 miles an hour. Elsewhere across the four-state area, over at Dallas, mostly sunny and 98. Oklahoma City, mostly sunny and 101. Little Rock, mostly sunny and 98. Jackson, Mississippi, partly sunny and 89. Baton Rouge, partly sunny and 85. And at Houston, partly sunny and 90 degrees. For the most current information, check us out on the web at www.weather.gov/sht. The Shreveport Climate Summary for this evening, as of 5 p.m., September 8, 2026. Today's high temperature was 99 degrees. The normal high is 92.
The record high is 102 degrees, which was last set in 2019. Today's low temperature was 72 degrees. The normal low is 70. The record low is 51 degrees, which was set in 1988. No precipitation fell today, which leaves the monthly total at 0.34 inches. This is 0.43 inches below the normal amount of 0.77 inches for September. The total precipitation for the year still stands at 31.62 inches, which is 3.59 inches below normal. Sunset tonight is at 7:30 p.m. Sunrise tomorrow is at 6:55 a.m. Now let's check on your local forecast. Heat advisory in effect until 7 p.m. Central Daylight Time this evening. Heat advisory in effect from 10 a.m. to 7 p.m. Central Daylight Time Wednesday. This afternoon, mostly sunny with a slight chance of showers and thunderstorms. Hot. Near steady temperature in the upper 90s. Southeast winds around 5 miles per hour. Chance of rain 20%. Heat index values up to 106. Tonight, mostly clear. Lows in the mid-70s. South winds around 5 miles per hour. Wednesday, mostly sunny. Hot with highs in the upper 90s. Southeast winds around 5 miles per hour. Wednesday night, partly cloudy. Lows in the mid-70s. South winds around 5 miles per hour. Thursday, partly cloudy. Hot with highs in the mid-90s. Light and variable winds, becoming southeast around 5 miles per hour in the afternoon. Thursday night, partly cloudy. Lows in the mid-70s. Friday, partly cloudy with a slight chance of showers. A slight chance of thunderstorms in the afternoon. Hot with highs in the mid-90s. Chance of rain 20%. Friday night, mostly clear. Lows in the lower 70s. Saturday, mostly sunny. Hot with highs in the mid-90s. Saturday night, mostly clear. Lows in the mid-70s. Sunday, mostly sunny. A slight chance of showers and thunderstorms in the afternoon. Hot with highs in the mid-90s. Chance of rain 20%. Sunday night, mostly clear. Lows in the lower 70s. Monday, mostly sunny. Highs in the mid-90s. Heat advisory remains in effect from 10 a.m. to 7 p.m. Central Daylight Time Tuesday. What? Heat index values up to 109 expected. Where? Portions of south central and southwest Arkansas, north central and northwest Louisiana, southeast Oklahoma, and east and northeast Texas. When? From 10 a.m. to 7 p.m. Central Daylight Time Tuesday. Impacts. Hot temperatures and high humidity may cause heat illnesses. Drink plenty of fluids, stay in an air-conditioned room, stay out of the sun, and check up on relatives and neighbors. Take extra precautions when outside. Wear lightweight and loose-fitting clothing. Try to limit strenuous activities to early morning or evening. Take action when you see symptoms of heat exhaustion and heat stroke. To reduce risk during outdoor work, the Occupational Safety and Health Administration recommends scheduling frequent rest breaks in shaded or air-conditioned environments. Anyone overcome by heat should be moved to a cool and shaded location. Heat stroke is an emergency. Call 911. Heat advisory in effect from 10 a.m. to 7 p.m. Central Daylight Time Wednesday. Heat advisory remains in effect until 7 p.m. Central Daylight Time this evening. What? Heat index values up to 109 expected. Where? Portions of south central and southwest Arkansas, north central and northwest Louisiana, southeast Oklahoma, and east and northeast Texas. When? For the first heat advisory, until 7 p.m. Central Daylight Time this evening. For the second heat advisory, from 10 a.m. to 7 p.m. Central Daylight Time Wednesday. Impacts, hot temperatures and high humidity may cause heat illnesses. 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
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Be sure to follow us on Facebook. Here's a look at local weather conditions as of 6 p.m. At the top of the hour, skies were mostly sunny in Shreveport. The temperature was 97 degrees at the regional airport. The dew point was 68, making the relative humidity 38%, producing a heat index of 101. Winds were southeast at 8 miles an hour. The pressure was 30.01 inches and rising. In Bossier City, at Barksdale Air Force Base, skies were sunny, with a temperature of 98 degrees. The dew point was 71, making the relative humidity 40%, producing a heat index of 106. Winds were southeast at 8 miles an hour. The pressure was 30.00 inches and rising. And in downtown Shreveport, skies were mostly sunny. The temperature was 96 degrees. And winds were east at 8 miles an hour. Once again in Shreveport, it was 97 degrees with mostly sunny skies at 6 p.m. Around the local area at 6 p.m., in Texarkana, light rain and 98. Wind south at 12 miles an hour. El Dorado, mostly sunny and 91. Wind east at 10 miles an hour. Monroe, mostly sunny and 97. Wind variable at 3 miles an hour. Natchitoches, mostly sunny and 95. Wind south at 8 miles an hour. Marshall, sunny and 98. Wind variable at 5 miles an hour. And at Longview, mostly sunny and 99 degrees. Wind south at 14 miles an hour. Elsewhere across the four-state area, over at Dallas, mostly sunny and 98. Oklahoma City, mostly sunny and 101. Little Rock, mostly sunny and 98. Jackson, Mississippi, partly sunny and 89. Baton Rouge, partly sunny and 85. And at Houston, partly sunny and 90 degrees. 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The Shreveport Climate Summary for this evening, as of 5 p.m., September 8, 2026. Today's high temperature was 99 degrees. The normal high is 92. The record high is 102 degrees, which was last set in 2019. Today's low temperature was 72 degrees. The normal low is 70. The record low is 51 degrees, which was set in 1988. No precipitation fell today, which leaves the monthly total at 0.34 inches. This is 0.43 inches below the normal amount of 0.77 inches for September. The total precipitation for the year still stands at 31.62 inches, which is 3.59 inches below normal. Sunset tonight is at 7:30 p.m. Sunrise tomorrow is at 6:55 a.m. Now let's check on your local forecast. Heat advisory in effect until 7 p.m. Central Daylight Time this evening. Heat advisory in effect from 10 a.m. to 7 p.m. Central Daylight Time Wednesday. This afternoon,
mostly sunny with a slight chance of showers and thunderstorms. Hot. Near steady temperature in the upper 90s. Southeast winds around 5 miles per hour. Chance of rain 20%. Heat index values up to 106. Tonight, mostly clear. Lows in the mid-70s. South winds around 5 miles per hour. Wednesday, mostly sunny. Hot with highs in the upper 90s. Southeast winds around 5 miles per hour. Wednesday night, partly cloudy. Lows in the mid-70s. South winds around 5 miles per hour. Thursday, partly cloudy. Hot with highs in the mid-90s. Light and variable winds, becoming southeast around 5 miles per hour in the afternoon. Thursday night, partly cloudy. Lows in the mid-70s. Friday, partly cloudy with a slight chance of showers. A slight chance of thunderstorms in the afternoon. Hot with highs in the mid-90s. Chance of rain 20%. Friday night, mostly clear. Lows in the lower 70s. Saturday, mostly sunny. Hot with highs in the mid-90s. Saturday night, mostly clear. Lows in the mid-70s. Sunday, mostly sunny. A slight chance of showers and thunderstorms in the afternoon. Hot with highs in the mid-90s. Chance of rain 20%. Sunday night, mostly clear. Lows in the lower 70s. Monday, mostly sunny. Highs in the mid-90s. Heat advisory remains in effect from 10 a.m. to 7 p.m. Central Daylight Time Tuesday. What? Heat index values up to 109 expected. Where? Portions of South Central and Southwest Arkansas, North Central and Northwest Louisiana, Southeast Oklahoma, and East and Northeast Texas. When? From 10 a.m. to 7 p.m. Central Daylight Time Tuesday. Impacts, hot temperatures and high humidity may cause heat illnesses. Drink plenty of fluids, stay in an air-conditioned room, stay out of the sun, and check up on relatives and neighbors. Take extra precautions when outside. Wear lightweight and loose-fitting clothing. Try to limit strenuous activities to early morning or evening. Take action when you see symptoms of heat exhaustion and heat stroke. To reduce risk during outdoor work, the Occupational Safety and Health Administration recommends scheduling frequent rest breaks in shaded or air-conditioned environments. Anyone overcome by heat should be moved to a cool and shaded location. Heat stroke is an emergency. Call 911. Heat advisory in effect from 10 a.m. to 7 p.m. Central Daylight Time Wednesday. Heat advisory remains in effect until 7 p.m. Central Daylight Time this evening. What? Heat index values up to 109 expected. Where? Portions of South Central and Southwest Arkansas, North Central and Northwest Louisiana, Southeast Oklahoma, and East and Northeast Texas. When? For the first heat advisory, until 7 p.m. Central Daylight Time this evening. For the second heat advisory, from 10 a.m. to 7 p.m. Central Daylight Time Wednesday. Impacts, hot temperatures and high humidity may cause heat illnesses. 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Take extra precautions when outside. 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Try to limit strenuous activities to early morning or evening. 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Anyone overcome by heat should be moved to a cool and shaded location. Heat stroke is an emergency. 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Be sure to follow us on Facebook. Here's a look at local weather conditions as of 6 p.m. At the top of the hour, skies were mostly sunny in Shreveport. The temperature was 97 degrees at the regional airport.
The dew point was 68, making the relative humidity 38%, producing a heat index of 101. Winds were southeast at 8 miles an hour. The pressure was 30.01 inches and rising. In Bossier City, at Barksdale Air Force Base, skies were sunny, with a temperature of 98 degrees. The dew point was 71, making the relative humidity 40%, producing a heat index of 106. Winds were southeast at 8 miles an hour. The pressure was 30.00 inches and rising. And in downtown Shreveport, skies were mostly sunny. The temperature was 96 degrees. And winds were east at 8 miles an hour. Once again in Shreveport, it was 97 degrees with mostly sunny skies at 6 p.m. Here is your area's open water boating forecast. Wind gusts may be higher. Heat advisory in effect until 7 p.m. Central Daylight Time this evening. Heat advisory in effect from 10 a.m. to 7 p.m. Central Daylight Time Wednesday. Rest of today, a 20% chance of showers and thunderstorms in the late afternoon. Mostly sunny. Highs in the upper 90s. Southeast winds 10 to 15 miles per hour. Heat index readings around 110. Tonight, mostly clear. Lows in the mid-70s. South winds 10 to 15 miles per hour. Heat index readings 102 to 105. Wednesday, mostly sunny. Highs in the upper 90s. Southeast winds 10 to 15 miles per hour. Heat index readings 103 to 106. Wednesday night, partly cloudy. Lows in the mid-70s. South winds 5 to 10 miles per hour. Thursday, partly cloudy. Highs in the mid-90s. South winds 5 to 10 miles per hour. Thursday night, partly cloudy. Lows in the lower 70s. Friday, partly cloudy. Slight chance of showers and thunderstorms in the afternoon. Highs in the mid-90s. Chance of precipitation 20%. Friday night, mostly clear. Lows in the lower 70s. Saturday, mostly sunny. Highs in the upper 90s. Saturday night, mostly clear. Lows in the lower 70s. Sunday, mostly sunny. Highs in the mid-90s. Sunday night, mostly clear. Lows in the lower 70s. Monday, mostly sunny. Highs in the mid-90s. Heat advisory remains in effect from 10 a.m. to 7 p.m. Central Daylight Time Tuesday. What? Heat index values up to 109 expected. Where? Portions of south central and southwest Arkansas, north central and northwest Louisiana, southeast Oklahoma, and east and northeast Texas. When? From 10 a.m. to 7 p.m. Central Daylight Time Tuesday. Impacts. Hot temperatures and high humidity may cause heat illnesses. Drink plenty of fluids, stay in an air-conditioned room, stay out of the sun, and check up on relatives. Drink plenty of fluids, stay in an air-conditioned room, stay out of the sun, and check up on relatives and neighbors. Take extra precautions when outside. Wear lightweight and loose-fitting clothing. Try to limit strenuous activities to early morning or evening. Take action when you see symptoms of heat exhaustion and heat stroke. To reduce risk during outdoor work, the Occupational Safety and Health Administration recommends scheduling frequent rest breaks in shaded or air-conditioned environments. Anyone overcome by heat should be moved to a cool and shaded location. Heat stroke is an emergency. Call 911. Heat advisory in effect from 10 a.m. to 7 p.m. Central Daylight Time Wednesday. Heat advisory remains in effect until 7 p.m. Central Daylight Time this evening. What? Heat index values up to 109 expected. Where? Portions of south central and southwest Arkansas, north central and northwest Louisiana, southeast Oklahoma, and east and northeast Texas. When? For the first heat advisory, until 7 p.m. Central Daylight Time this evening. For the second heat advisory, from 10 a.m. to 7 p.m. Central Daylight Time Wednesday.
impacts, hot temperatures and high humidity may cause heat illnesses. 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Take extra precautions when outside. 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

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Be sure to follow us on Facebook. Here's a look at local weather conditions as of 6 p.m. At the top of the hour, skies were mostly sunny in Shreveport. The temperature was 97 degrees at the regional airport. The dew point was 68, making the relative humidity 38%, producing a heat index of 101. Winds were southeast at 8 miles an hour. The pressure was 30.01 inches and rising. In Bossier City, at Barksdale Air Force Base, skies were sunny, with a temperature of 98 degrees. The dew point was 71, making the relative humidity 40%, producing a heat index of 106. Winds were southeast at 8 miles an hour. The pressure was 30.00 inches and rising. And in downtown Shreveport, skies were mostly sunny. The temperature was 96 degrees. And winds were east at 8 miles an hour. Once again in Shreveport, it was 97 degrees with mostly sunny skies at 6 p.m. Around the local area at 6 p.m., in Texarkana, light rain and 98. Wind south at 12 miles an hour. El Dorado, mostly sunny and 91. Wind east at 10 miles an hour. Monroe, mostly sunny and 97. Wind variable at 3 miles an hour. Natchitoches, mostly sunny and 95. Wind south at 8 miles an hour. Marshall, sunny and 98. Wind variable at 5 miles an hour. And at Longview, mostly sunny and 99 degrees. Wind south at 14 miles an hour. Elsewhere across the four-state area, over at Dallas, mostly sunny and 98. Oklahoma City, mostly sunny and 101. Little Rock, mostly sunny and 98. Jackson, Mississippi, partly sunny and 89. Baton Rouge, partly sunny and 85. And at Houston, partly sunny and 90 degrees. 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The Shreveport Climate Summary for this evening, as of 5 p.m., September 8, 2026. Today's high temperature was 99 degrees. The normal high is 92. The record high is 102 degrees, which was last set in 2019. Today's low temperature was 72 degrees. The normal low is 70. The record low is 51 degrees, which was set in 1988. No precipitation fell today, which leaves the monthly total at 0.34 inches. This is 0.43 inches below the normal amount of 0.77 inches for September. The total precipitation for the year still stands at 31.62 inches, which is 3.59 inches below normal. Sunset tonight is at 7:30 p.m. Sunrise tomorrow is at 6:55 a.m. Now let's check on your local forecast. Heat advisory in effect until 7 p.m. Central Daylight Time this evening. Heat advisory in effect from 10 a.m. to 7 p.m. Central Daylight Time Wednesday. Tonight, mostly clear. Lows in the mid-70s. South winds around 5 miles

Friday, partly cloudy with a slight chance of showers. A slight chance of thunderstorms in the afternoon. Hot with highs in the mid-90s. Chance of rain 20%. Friday night, mostly clear. Lows in the lower 70s. Saturday, mostly sunny. Hot with highs in the mid-90s. Saturday night, mostly clear. Lows in the mid-70s. Sunday, mostly sunny. A slight chance of showers and thunderstorms in the afternoon. Hot with highs in the mid-90s. Chance of rain 20%. Sunday night, mostly clear. Lows in the lower 70s. Monday, mostly sunny. Highs in the mid-90s. Monday night, mostly clear. Lows in the lower 70s. Tuesday, partly cloudy. A slight chance of showers and thunderstorms in the afternoon. Hot with highs in the mid-90s. Chance of rain 20%. Here is your area's open water boating forecast. Wind gusts may be higher. Heat advisory in effect until 7 p.m. Central Daylight Time this evening. Heat advisory in effect from 10 a.m. to 7 p.m. Central Daylight Time Wednesday. Tonight, mostly clear. Lows in the mid-70s. South winds 10 to 15 miles per hour. Heat index readings 102 to 105. Wednesday, mostly sunny. Highs in the upper 90s. Southeast winds 10 to 15 miles per hour. Heat index readings 103 to 106. Wednesday night, partly cloudy. Lows in the mid-70s. South winds 5 to 10 miles per hour. Thursday, partly cloudy. Highs in the mid-90s. South winds 5 to 10 miles per hour. Thursday night, partly cloudy. Lows in the mid-70s. South winds 5 to 10 miles per hour. Friday, partly cloudy. Slight chance of showers and thunderstorms in the afternoon. Highs in the mid-90s. Chance of precipitation 20%. Friday night, mostly clear. Lows in the lower 70s. Saturday, mostly sunny. Highs in the upper 90s. Saturday night, mostly clear. Lows in the lower 70s. Sunday, mostly sunny. Highs in the mid-90s. Sunday night, mostly clear. Lows in the lower 70s. Monday, mostly sunny. Highs in the mid-90s. Monday night, mostly clear. Lows in the lower 70s. Tuesday, mostly sunny. A 20% chance of showers and thunderstorms in the afternoon. Highs in the mid-90s. Here is your area's open water boating forecast. Wind gusts may be higher. Heat advisory in effect until 7 p.m. Central Daylight Time this evening. Heat advisory in effect from 10 a.m. to 7 p.m. Central Daylight Time Wednesday. Tonight, mostly clear. Lows in the mid-70s. South winds 10 to 15 miles per hour. Heat index readings 102 to 105. Wednesday, mostly sunny. Highs in the upper 90s. Southeast winds 10 to 15 miles per hour. Heat index readings 103 to 106. Wednesday night, partly cloudy. Lows in the mid-70s. South winds 5 to 10 miles per hour. Thursday, partly cloudy. Highs in the mid-90s. South winds 5 to 10 miles per hour. Thursday night, partly cloudy. Lows in the mid-70s. South winds 5 to 10 miles per hour. Friday, partly cloudy. Slight chance of showers and thunderstorms in the afternoon. Highs in the mid-90s. Chance of precipitation 20%. Friday night, mostly clear. Lows in the lower 70s. Saturday, mostly sunny. Highs in the upper 90s. Saturday night, mostly clear. Lows in the lower 70s. Sunday, mostly sunny. Highs in the mid-90s. Sunday night, mostly clear. Lows in the lower 70s.

Monday, mostly sunny. Highs in the mid-90s. Monday night, mostly clear. Lows in the lower 70s. Tuesday, mostly sunny. A 20% chance of showers and thunderstorms in the afternoon. Highs in the mid-90s. Heat advisory remains in effect from 10 a.m. to 7 p.m. Central Daylight Time Tuesday. What? Heat index values up to 109 expected. Where? Portions of south central and southwest Arkansas, north central and northwest Louisiana, southeast Oklahoma, and east and northeast Texas. When? From 10 a.m. to 7 p.m. Central Daylight Time Tuesday. Impacts: hot temperatures and high humidity may cause heat illnesses. Drink plenty of fluids, stay in an air-conditioned room, stay out of the sun, and check up on relatives and neighbors. Take extra precautions when outside. Wear lightweight and loose-fitting clothing. Try to limit strenuous activities to early morning or evening. 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To reduce risk during outdoor work, the Occupational Safety and Health Administration recommends scheduling frequent rest breaks in shaded or air-conditioned environments. Anyone overcome by heat should be moved to a cool and shaded location. Heat stroke is an emergency. Call 911. Heat advisory in effect from 10 a.m. to 7 p.m. Central Daylight Time Wednesday. Heat advisory remains in effect until 7 p.m. Central Daylight Time this evening. What? Heat index values up to 109 expected. Where? Portions of south central and southwest Arkansas, north central and northwest Louisiana, southeast Oklahoma, and east and northeast Texas. When? For the first heat advisory, until 7 p.m. Central Daylight Time this evening. For the second heat advisory, from 10 a.m. to 7 p.m. Central Daylight Time Wednesday. Impacts: hot temperatures and high humidity may cause heat illnesses. 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Heat stroke is an emergency. 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Be sure to follow us on Facebook. Here's a look at local weather conditions as of 6 p.m. At the top of the hour, skies were mostly sunny in Shreveport. The temperature was 97 degrees at the regional airport. The dew point was 68, making the relative humidity 38%, producing a heat index of 101. Winds were southeast at 8 miles an hour. The pressure was 30.01 inches and rising. In Bossier City, at Barksdale Air Force Base, skies were sunny, with a temperature of 98 degrees. The dew point was 71, making the relative humidity 40%, producing a heat index of 106. Winds were southeast at 8 miles an hour. The pressure was 30.00 inches and rising. And in downtown Shreveport, skies were mostly sunny. The temperature was 96 degrees. And winds were east at 8 miles an hour. Once again in Shreveport, it was 97 degrees with mostly sunny skies at 6 p.m. Around the local area at 6 p.m., in Texarkana, light rain and 98. Wind south at 12 miles an hour. El Dorado, mostly sunny and 91. Wind east at 10 miles an hour. Monroe, mostly sunny and 97. Wind variable at 3 miles an hour. Natchitoches, mostly sunny and 95. Wind south at 8 miles an hour. Marshall, sunny and 98. Wind variable at 5 miles an hour.
And at Longview, mostly sunny and 99 degrees. Wind south at 14 miles an hour. Elsewhere across the four-state area, over at Dallas, mostly sunny and 98. Oklahoma City, mostly sunny and 101. Little Rock, mostly sunny and 98. Jackson, Mississippi, partly sunny and 89. Baton Rouge, partly sunny and 85. And at Houston, partly sunny and 90 degrees. For the most current information, check us out on the web at www.weather.gov/sht. The Shreveport Climate Summary for this evening, as of 5 p.m., September 8, 2026. Today's high temperature was 99 degrees. The normal high is 92. The record high is 102 degrees, which was last set in 2019. Today's low temperature was 72 degrees. The normal low is 70. The record low is 51 degrees, which was set in 1988. No precipitation fell today, which leaves the monthly total at 0.34 inches. This is 0.43 inches below the normal amount of 0.77 inches for September. The total precipitation for the year still stands at 31.62 inches, which is 3.59 inches below normal. Sunset tonight is at 7:30 p.m. Sunrise tomorrow is at 6:55 a.m. This is your NOAA Weather Radio, station WXJ97, operating on a frequency of 162.400 MHz, providing the latest weather information on a 24-hour basis. 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Now let's check on your local forecast. Heat advisory in effect until 7 p.m. Central Daylight Time this evening. Heat advisory in effect from 10 a.m. to 7 p.m. Central Daylight Time Wednesday. Tonight, mostly clear. Lows in the mid-70s. South winds around 5 miles per hour. Wednesday, mostly sunny. Hot with highs in the upper 90s. Southeast winds around 5 miles per hour. Wednesday night, partly cloudy. Lows in the mid-70s. South winds around 5 miles per hour. Thursday, partly cloudy. Hot with highs in the mid-90s. Light and variable winds, becoming southeast around 5 miles per hour in the afternoon. Thursday night, partly cloudy. Lows in the mid-70s. South winds around 5 miles per hour in the evening, becoming light and variable. Friday, partly cloudy with a slight chance of showers. A slight chance of thunderstorms in the afternoon. Hot with highs in the mid-90s. Chance of rain 20%. Friday night, mostly clear. Lows in the lower 70s. Saturday, mostly sunny. Hot with highs in the mid-90s. Saturday night, mostly clear. Lows in the mid-70s. Sunday, mostly sunny. A slight chance of showers and thunderstorms in the afternoon. Hot with highs in the mid-90s. Chance of rain 20%. Sunday night, mostly clear. Lows in the lower 70s. Monday, mostly sunny. Highs in the mid-90s. Monday night, mostly clear. Lows in the lower 70s. Tuesday, partly cloudy. A slight chance of showers and thunderstorms in the afternoon. Hot with highs in the mid-90s. Chance of rain 20%. Heat advisory remains in effect from 10 a.m. to 7 p.m. Central Daylight Time Tuesday. What? Heat index values up to 109 expected. Where? Portions of South Central and Southwest Arkansas, North Central and Northwest Louisiana, Southeast Oklahoma, and East and Northeast Texas. When? From 10 a.m. to 7 p.m. Central Daylight Time Tuesday. Impacts: hot temperatures and high humidity may cause heat illnesses. Drink plenty of fluids, stay in an air-conditioned room,
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Heat advisory in effect from 10 a.m. to 7 p.m. Central Daylight Time Wednesday. Heat advisory remains in effect until 7 p.m. Central Daylight Time this evening. What? Heat index values up to 109 expected. Where? Portions of South Central and Southwest Arkansas, North Central and Northwest Louisiana, Southeast Oklahoma, and East and Northeast Texas. When? For the first heat advisory, until 7 p.m. Central Daylight Time this evening. For the second heat advisory, from 10 a.m. to 7 p.m. Central Daylight Time Wednesday. Impacts, hot temperatures and high humidity may cause heat illnesses. 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Be sure to follow us on Facebook. Here's a look at local weather conditions as of 6 p.m. At the top of the hour, skies were mostly sunny in Shreveport. The temperature was 97 degrees at the regional airport. The dew point was 68, making the relative humidity 38%, producing a heat index of 101. Winds were southeast at 8 miles an hour. The pressure was 30.01 inches and rising. In Bossier City, at Barksdale Air Force Base, skies were sunny, with a temperature of 98 degrees. The dew point was 71, making the relative humidity 40%, producing a heat index of 106. Winds were southeast at 8 miles an hour. The pressure was 30.00 inches and rising. And in downtown Shreveport, skies were mostly sunny. The temperature was 96 degrees. And winds were east at 8 miles an hour. Once again in Shreveport, it was 97 degrees with mostly sunny skies at 6 p.m. Around the local area at 6 p.m., in Texarkana, light rain and 98. Wind south at 12 miles an hour. El Dorado, mostly sunny and 91. Wind east at 10 miles an hour. Monroe, mostly sunny and 97. Wind variable at 3 miles an hour. Natchitoches, mostly sunny and 95. Wind south at 8 miles an hour. Marshall, sunny and 98. Wind variable at 5 miles an hour. And at Longview, mostly sunny and 99 degrees. Wind south at 14 miles an hour. Elsewhere across the four-state area, over at Dallas, mostly sunny and 98. Oklahoma City, mostly sunny and 101. Little Rock, mostly sunny and 98. Jackson, Mississippi, partly sunny and 89. Baton Rouge, partly sunny and 85. And at Houston, partly sunny and 90 degrees. For the most current information, check us out on the web at www.weather.gov/sht. Here is your area's open water boating forecast. Wind gusts may be higher.
Heat advisory in effect until 7 p.m. Central Daylight Time this evening. Heat advisory in effect from 10 a.m. to 7 p.m. Central Daylight Time Wednesday. Tonight, mostly